The current time is 6:59 a.m. Eastern Daylight Time. The Norfolk, Virginia climate summary for yesterday, May 9, 2026. Yesterday's high temperature was 78 degrees and the low 53 degrees. 0.03 inches of precipitation fell yesterday, which brings the monthly total to 1.51 inches. This is 0.45 inches above the normal amount of 1.06 inches for May. The total precipitation for the year now stands at 10.29 inches, which is 4.14 inches below normal. There was one cooling degree day yesterday. This brings the monthly total to 15. The yearly total since January 1st is 174. The normal high temperature for today is 76 degrees, and the normal low is 57. The record high for today is 96, which occurred in 1963, and the record low is 40, which occurred in 1966. Sunrise today is at 6:01 a.m. and sunset is at 8:02 p.m. Offshore waters forecast Baltimore Canyon to Cape Charles Light to 100 nautical miles. Today, west to southwest winds less than 10 knots. Seas 4 to 6 feet. Scattered showers and thunderstorms early, then areas of fog. Visibility 1 nautical miles or less. Tonight, south winds 5 to 10 knots, becoming north to northwest 5 to 15 knots. Seas 3 to 4 feet. Areas of fog, then scattered showers and chance of thunderstorms. Visibility 1 nautical mile or less. Monday, north to northeast winds 10 to 20 knots. Seas 3 to 6 feet. Showers likely with visibility 1 nautical mile or less. Monday night, northeast winds 5 to 15 knots, becoming north to northwest 10 to 15 knots. Seas 5 to 7 feet. Chance of showers. Tuesday, north to northeast winds 10 to 15 knots. Seas 4 to 7 feet. Tuesday night, east winds 5 to 10 knots, becoming south to southeast. Seas 3 to 5 feet. Wednesday, south winds 10 to 15 knots, becoming 10 to 20 knots. Seas 3 to 4 feet. Wednesday night, south winds 15 to 25 knots. Seas 4 to 5 feet. Thursday, south to southwest winds 10 to 20 knots, becoming west to southwest 5 to 10 knots. Seas 3 to 5 feet. Thursday night, west winds 5 to 10 knots, becoming north to northwest 10 to 15 knots. Seas 3 to 4 feet. Hazardous weather information. Now here is the hazardous weather outlook for southeast Maryland, northeast North Carolina, central Virginia, east central Virginia, eastern Virginia, north central Virginia, south central Virginia, and southeast Virginia. Today and tonight. No hazardous weather is expected at this time. And now the extended outlook for the period Monday through Saturday. No hazardous weather is expected at this time. The key weather messages for the next 7 days. A cold front brings widespread rain and cooler temperatures late tonight into tomorrow. Seasonable temperatures mid to late week. Another cold front brings showers and perhaps a few storms late Wednesday into Thursday. Now the official National Weather Service forecast. Today, partly sunny this morning, then clearing. Highs in the mid-80s. West winds around 5 miles per hour. Tonight, mostly clear. Lows in the upper 50s. South winds around 5 miles per hour, becoming northwest after midnight. Monday, partly sunny with a slight chance of showers in the morning, then mostly cloudy with showers likely in the afternoon. Highs around 70. Northeast winds 5 to 10 miles per hour with gusts up to 20 miles per hour. Chance of rain 70%. Monday night, mostly cloudy with showers likely in the evening, then partly cloudy with a chance of showers after midnight. Lows in the upper 40s. North winds 5 to 10 miles per hour. Chance of rain 70%. Tuesday, mostly sunny. Highs around 70. Northeast winds 5 to 10 miles per hour. Tuesday night, clear. Lows around 50. Wednesday, sunny in the morning, then becoming partly sunny. Highs in the upper 70s. Wednesday night, showers likely. Lows in the upper 50s. Chance of rain 70%. Thursday, partly sunny. Showers likely, mainly in the morning. Highs in the mid-70s. Chance of rain 70%. Thursday night, mostly clear. Lows in the lower 50s. Friday, mostly sunny. Highs in the mid-70s. Friday night, mostly clear.

Lows in the upper 50s. Saturday, mostly sunny. Highs in the mid 80s. This is NOAA's National Weather Service All Hazards Weather Radio, KHP 37, broadcasting from Wakefield, Virginia, transmitting from Driver, Virginia on a frequency of 162.550 MHz. The following information is for Hampton Roads and Northeast North Carolina, the southern part of the Chesapeake Bay and adjacent coastal waters. Here are the marine and buoy reports for 6 a.m. across the lower Chesapeake Bay and coastal waters. All wave and swell heights are in feet. Wave and swell periods are in seconds. Potomac River buoy, air temperature was 61. The wind was west at 8 knots. Cove Point, winds were west, 11 knots. Piney Point, winds were northwest, 7 knots. Bishop's Head, winds were west, 6 knots. Water temperature 64. Lewisetta, winds were southwest, 2 knots. Water temperature 64. Rappahannock Light, winds were south, 5 knots. Yorktown Coast Guard Station, winds were west, 4 knots. Water temperature 64. Crypto Peak, water temperature 63. The wind was southwest at 4 knots. Dominion Terminal Newport News, winds were southwest, 6 knots. South Craney Island, winds were south, 3 knots. Cape Henry, winds were west, 9 knots. Brandywine Chill Light, Delaware, winds were west, 14 knots. Fenwick Island buoy, winds were south, 6 knots. Water temperature 53. Air temperature 56. Buoy 64 nautical miles east of Virginia Beach, air temperature was 61. Wave height 6 feet. Wave period 7. Buoy just east of Cape Henry. Water temperature 59. Wave heights 5. Wave period 8. Duck Cove here, winds were southwest, 4 knots. Water temperature 57. Diamond Shoals buoy, air temperature was 71. Wave height 3 feet. Wave period 7. The wind was west at 8 knots. Marine forecast, Chesapeake Bay from New Point Comfort to Little Creek, Virginia. Small craft advisory in effect from late tonight through Monday evening. Today, southwest winds 5 to 10 knots, becoming southeast 10 knots with gusts up to 15 knots late this afternoon. Waves 1 foot, building to 2 feet late. Tonight, southeast winds 10 to 15 knots, becoming west 5 to 10 knots after midnight, then becoming north 15 to 20 knots late. Waves 1 to 2 feet, building to 3 feet. Monday, north winds 15 to 20 knots with gusts up to 25 knots, becoming northeast. Waves 3 to 4 feet, occasionally to 5 feet. A chance of showers in the morning, then showers likely in the afternoon. Monday night, north winds 10 to 15 knots with gusts up to 20 knots. Waves 2 to 3 feet. Showers likely, mainly in the evening. Tuesday, north winds 10 to 15 knots with gusts to 20 knots, becoming northeast 5 to 10 knots in the afternoon. Waves 2 to 3 feet, subsiding to 1 to 2 feet. Tuesday night, southeast winds 5 to 10 knots, becoming south 10 to 15 knots after midnight. Waves 1 to 2 feet. Wednesday, south winds 10 to 15 knots, increasing to 15 to 20 knots in the afternoon. Waves 2 to 3 feet. Wednesday night, south winds 15 to 20 knots, becoming southwest 10 to 15 knots after midnight. Gusts up to 25 knots. Waves 2 to 3 feet. Showers likely. Thursday, west winds 10 knots with gusts up to 15 knots, becoming north in the afternoon. Waves 1 to 2 feet. Showers likely, mainly in the morning. Thursday night, north winds 5 to 10 knots, increasing to 10 to 15 knots after midnight. Waves 1 to 2 feet. Marine forecast, Chesapeake Bay from Little Creek, Virginia to Cape Henry, Virginia, including the Chesapeake Bay Bridge Tunnel. Small craft advisory in effect from late tonight through Monday evening. Today, southwest winds 5 to 10 knots, becoming southeast 10 knots with gusts up to 15 knots this afternoon. Waves 1 to 2 feet. Wave detail, southeast 2 feet at 7 seconds and southwest 1 foot at 2 seconds. Tonight, south winds 10 to 15 knots, becoming southwest 5 to 10 knots after midnight, then becoming north 15 to 20 knots late. Waves 2 feet, building to 3 feet. Wave detail, southeast 2 feet at 7 seconds and west 1 foot at 2 seconds.
Monday, northeast winds 15 to 20 knots with gusts up to 25 knots. Waves 3 to 4 feet, occasionally to 5 feet. Wave detail, northeast 3 feet at 7 seconds and northwest 1 foot at 2 seconds. Showers likely in the afternoon. Monday night, north winds 10 to 15 knots with gusts up to 20 knots. Waves 3 feet. Wave detail, east 3 feet at 6 seconds and north 2 feet at 4 seconds. Showers likely, mainly in the evening. Tuesday, north winds 10 to 15 knots with gusts to 20 knots, becoming northeast 5 to 10 knots in the afternoon. Waves 2 to 3 feet. Wave detail, north 2 feet at 3 seconds and east 2 feet at 6 seconds. Tuesday night, southeast winds 10 knots with gusts up to 15 knots. Waves around 2 feet. Wave detail, east 2 feet at 7 seconds and north 1 foot at 3 seconds. Wednesday, south winds 10 knots, increasing to 15 to 20 knots in the afternoon. Waves 2 to 3 feet. Wednesday night, south winds 15 to 20 knots, diminishing to 10 to 15 knots after midnight. Waves 2 to 3 feet. Showers. Thursday, west winds 10 knots with gusts up to 15 knots, becoming north in the afternoon. Waves around 2 feet. Showers, mainly in the morning. Thursday night, north winds 5 to 10 knots, increasing to 10 to 15 knots after midnight. Waves 2 to 3 feet. Marine forecast, Kerbic Sound. Small craft advisory in effect from Monday morning through Monday evening. Today, southwest winds 5 knots, becoming southeast with gusts up to 15 knots this afternoon. Waves 1 foot or less and light chop, increasing to around 1 foot this afternoon. Tonight, south winds 5 to 10 knots with gusts up to 15 knots, becoming west late. Waves around 1 foot. Monday, north winds 15 to 20 knots with gusts up to 25 knots. Waves around 2 feet. A chance of showers in the afternoon. Monday night, northeast winds 15 to 20 knots, becoming north 10 to 15 knots after midnight. Gusts up to 25 knots. Waves 2 feet, diminishing to 1 to 2 feet after midnight. A chance of showers. Tuesday, northeast winds 10 to 15 knots with gusts up to 20 knots. Waves 1 to 2 feet. Tuesday night, southeast winds 5 to 10 knots. Waves around 1 foot. Wednesday, south winds 5 to 10 knots, becoming southeast 10 to 15 knots in the afternoon. Gusts up to 20 knots. Waves around 1 foot, increasing to 1 to 2 feet in the afternoon. Wednesday night, south winds 10 to 15 knots, diminishing to 5 to 10 knots after midnight. Gusts up to 20 knots. Waves 1 to 2 feet, diminishing to around 1 foot after midnight. A chance of showers in the evening, then showers after midnight. Thursday, west winds 5 knots, becoming north in the afternoon. Waves 1 foot or less and light chop. A chance of showers. Thursday night, northeast winds 5 knots, becoming north with gusts up to 15 knots after midnight. Waves 1 foot or less and light chop, increasing to around 1 foot after midnight. A chance of showers in the evening. The current time is 7:13 a.m. Eastern Daylight Time. The Norfolk, Virginia climate summary for yesterday, May 9, 2026. Yesterday's high temperature was 78 degrees and the low 53 degrees. 0.03 inches of precipitation fell yesterday, which brings the monthly total to 1.51 inches. This is 0.45 inches above the normal amount of 1.06 inches for May. The total precipitation for the year now stands at 10.29 inches, which is 4.14 inches below normal. There was one cooling degree day yesterday. This brings the monthly total to 15. The yearly total since January 1st is 174. The normal high temperature for today is 76 degrees, and the normal low is 57. The record high for today is 96, which occurred in 1963, and the record low is 40, which occurred in 1966. Sunrise today is at 6:01 a.m. and sunset is at 8:02 p.m. Hazardous weather information. Now here is the hazardous weather outlook for Southeast Maryland, Northeast North Carolina, Central Virginia, East Central Virginia, Eastern Virginia, North Central Virginia, South Central Virginia, and Southeast Virginia. Today and tonight. No hazardous weather is expected at this time. And now the extended outlook for the period Monday through Saturday.
No hazardous weather is expected at this time. The key weather messages for the next 7 days. A cold front brings widespread rain and cooler temperatures late tonight into tomorrow. Seasonable temperatures mid to late week. Another cold front brings showers and perhaps a few storms late Wednesday into Thursday. Now the official National Weather Service forecast. Today, partly sunny this morning, then clearing. Highs in the mid-80s. West winds around 5 miles per hour. Tonight, mostly clear. Lows in the upper 50s. South winds around 5 miles per hour, becoming northwest after midnight. Monday, partly sunny with a slight chance of showers in the morning, then mostly cloudy with showers likely in the afternoon. Highs around 70. Northeast winds 5 to 10 miles per hour with gusts up to 20 miles per hour. Chance of rain 70%. Monday night, mostly cloudy with showers likely in the evening, then partly cloudy with a chance of showers after midnight. Lows in the upper 40s. North winds 5 to 10 miles per hour. Chance of rain 70%. Tuesday, mostly sunny. Highs around 70. Northeast winds 5 to 10 miles per hour. Tuesday night, clear. Lows around 50. Wednesday, sunny in the morning, then becoming partly sunny. Highs in the upper 70s. Wednesday night, showers likely. Lows in the upper 50s. Chance of rain 70%. Thursday, partly sunny. Showers likely, mainly in the morning. Highs in the mid-70s. Chance of rain 70%. Thursday night, mostly clear. Lows in the lower 50s. Friday, mostly sunny. Highs in the mid-70s. Friday night, mostly clear. Lows in the upper 50s. Saturday, mostly sunny. Highs in the mid-80s. Here are the marine and buoy reports for 7 a.m. across the lower Chesapeake Bay and coastal waters. All wave and swell heights are in feet. Wave and swell periods are in seconds. Potomac River buoy, air temperature was 62. The wind was west at 10 knots. Cove Point, air temperature was 62. The wind was west at 10 knots. Piney Point, winds were west, 5 knots. Bishop's Head, air temperature was 63. The wind was west at 4 knots. Lewisetta, air temperature was 61. Water temperature 64. The wind was west at 3 knots. Rappahannock Light, winds were south, 7 knots. Yorktown Coast Guard Station, air temperature was 62. Water temperature 64. The wind was southwest at 5 knots. Crypto Peak, water temperature 62. The wind was southwest at 3 knots. Dominion Terminal Newport News, air temperature was 63. The wind was west at 5 knots. South Craney Island, air temperature was 63. The wind was south at 5 knots. Cape Henry, air temperature was 63. The wind was west at 7 knots. Brandywine Chill Lake, Delaware, winds were west, 3 knots. Air temperature 62. Fenwick Island buoy, winds were south, 8 knots. Water temperature 53. Air temperature 55. Buoy off Virginia Beach 64 nautical miles. Water temperature 56. Air temperature 61. Buoy just east of Cape Henry. Water temperature 59. Wave heights 4. Wave period 8. Duck Cove Pier, air temperature was 65. The wind was south at 6 knots. Diamond Shoals buoy, air temperature was 70. Wave height 4 feet. Wave period 7. The wind was northwest at 6 knots. Marine forecast, Chesapeake Bay from New Point Comfort to Little Creek, Virginia. Small craft advisory in effect from late tonight through Monday evening. Today, southwest winds 5 to 10 knots, becoming southeast 10 knots with gusts up to 15 knots late this afternoon. Waves 1 foot, building to 2 feet late. Tonight, southeast winds 10 to 15 knots, becoming west 5 to 10 knots after midnight, then becoming north 15 to 20 knots late. Waves 1 to 2 feet, building to 3 feet. Monday, north winds 15 to 20 knots with gusts up to 25 knots, becoming northeast. Waves 3 to 4 feet, occasionally to 5 feet. A chance of showers in the morning, then showers likely in the afternoon. Monday night, north winds 10 to 15 knots with gusts up to 20 knots. Waves 2 to 3 feet.
showers likely, mainly in the evening. Tuesday, north winds 10 to 15 knots with gusts to 20 knots, becoming northeast 5 to 10 knots in the afternoon. Waves 2 to 3 feet, subsiding to 1 to 2 feet. Tuesday night, southeast winds 5 to 10 knots, becoming south 10 to 15 knots after midnight. Waves 1 to 2 feet. Wednesday, south winds 10 to 15 knots, increasing to 15 to 20 knots in the afternoon. Waves 2 to 3 feet. Wednesday night, south winds 15 to 20 knots, becoming southwest 10 to 15 knots after midnight. Gusts up to 25 knots. Waves 2 to 3 feet. Showers likely. Thursday, west winds 10 knots with gusts up to 15 knots, becoming north in the afternoon. Waves 1 to 2 feet. Showers likely, mainly in the morning. Thursday night, north winds 5 to 10 knots, increasing to 10 to 15 knots after midnight. Waves 1 to 2 feet. Marine forecast, Chesapeake Bay from Little Creek, Virginia to Cape Henry, Virginia, including the Chesapeake Bay Bridge Tunnel. Small craft advisory in effect from late tonight through Monday evening. Today, southwest winds 5 to 10 knots, becoming southeast 10 knots with gusts up to 15 knots this afternoon. Waves 1 to 2 feet. Wave detail, southeast 2 feet at 7 seconds and southwest 1 foot at 2 seconds. Tonight, south winds 10 to 15 knots, becoming southwest 5 to 10 knots after midnight, then becoming north 15 to 20 knots late. Waves 2 feet, building to 3 feet. Wave detail, southeast 2 feet at 7 seconds and west 1 foot at 2 seconds. Monday, northeast winds 15 to 20 knots with gusts up to 25 knots. Waves 3 to 4 feet, occasionally to 5 feet. Wave detail, northeast 3 feet at 7 seconds and northwest 1 foot at 2 seconds. Showers likely in the afternoon. Monday night, north winds 10 to 15 knots with gusts up to 20 knots. Waves 3 feet. Wave detail, east 3 feet at 6 seconds and north 2 feet at 4 seconds. Showers likely, mainly in the evening. Tuesday, north winds 10 to 15 knots with gusts to 20 knots, becoming northeast 5 to 10 knots in the afternoon. Waves 2 to 3 feet. Wave detail, north 2 feet at 3 seconds and east 2 feet at 6 seconds. Tuesday night, southeast winds 10 knots with gusts up to 15 knots. Waves around 2 feet. Wave detail, east 2 feet at 7 seconds and north 1 foot at 3 seconds. Wednesday, south winds 10 knots, increasing to 15 to 20 knots in the afternoon. Waves 2 to 3 feet. Wednesday night, south winds 15 to 20 knots, diminishing to 10 to 15 knots after midnight. Waves 2 to 3 feet. Showers. Thursday, west winds 10 knots with gusts up to 15 knots, becoming north in the afternoon. Waves around 2 feet. Showers, mainly in the morning. Thursday night, north winds 5 to 10 knots, increasing to 10 to 15 knots after midnight. Waves 2 to 3 feet. Marine forecast, Currituck Sound. Small craft advisory in effect from Monday morning through Monday evening. Today, southwest winds 5 knots, becoming southeast with gusts up to 15 knots this afternoon. Waves 1 foot or less and light chop, increasing to around 1 foot this afternoon. Tonight, south winds 5 to 10 knots with gusts up to 15 knots, becoming west late. Waves around 1 foot. Monday, north winds 15 to 20 knots with gusts up to 25 knots. Waves around 2 feet. A chance of showers in the afternoon. Monday night, northeast winds 15 to 20 knots, becoming north 10 to 15 knots after midnight. Gusts up to 25 knots. Waves 2 feet, diminishing to 1 to 2 feet after midnight. A chance of showers. Tuesday, northeast winds 10 to 15 knots with gusts up to 20 knots. Waves 1 to 2 feet. Tuesday night, southeast winds 5 to 10 knots. Waves around 1 foot. Wednesday, south winds 5 to 10 knots, becoming southeast 10 to 15 knots in the afternoon. Gusts up to 20 knots. Waves around 1 foot, increasing to 1 to 2 feet in the afternoon. Wednesday night, south winds 10 to 15 knots, diminishing to 5 to 10 knots after midnight. Gusts up to 20 knots. Waves 1 to 2 feet, diminishing to around 1 foot after midnight. A chance of showers in the evening, then showers after midnight. Thursday, west winds 5 knots,
becoming north in the afternoon. Waves 1 foot or less in light chop. A chance of showers. Thursday night, northeast winds 5 knots, becoming north with gusts up to 15 knots after midnight. Waves 1 foot or less in light chop, increasing to around 1 foot after midnight. A chance of showers in the evening. The current time is 7:25 a.m. Eastern Daylight Time. The Norfolk, Virginia climate summary for yesterday, May 9, 2026. Yesterday's high temperature was 78 degrees and the low 53 degrees. 0.03 inches of precipitation fell yesterday, which brings the monthly total to 1.51 inches. This is 0.45 inches above the normal amount of 1.06 inches for May. The total precipitation for the year now stands at 10.29 inches, which is 4.14 inches below normal. There was one cooling degree day yesterday. This brings the monthly total to 15. The yearly total since January 1st is 174. The normal high temperature for today is 76 degrees, and the normal low is 57. The record high for today is 96, which occurred in 1963, and the record low is 40, which occurred in 1966. Sunrise today is at 6:01 a.m. and sunset is at 8:02 p.m. Offshore waters forecast Baltimore Canyon to Cape Charles Light to 100 nautical miles. Today, west to southwest winds less than 10 knots. Seas 4 to 6 feet. Scattered showers and thunderstorms early, then areas of fog. Visibility 1 nautical miles or less. Tonight, south winds 5 to 10 knots, becoming north to northwest 5 to 15 knots. Seas 3 to 4 feet. Areas of fog, then scattered showers and chance of thunderstorms. Visibility 1 nautical mile or less. Monday, north to northeast winds 10 to 20 knots. Seas 3 to 6 feet. Showers likely with visibility 1 nautical mile or less. Monday night, northeast winds 5 to 15 knots, becoming north to northwest 10 to 15 knots. Seas 5 to 7 feet. Chance of showers. Tuesday, north to northeast winds 10 to 15 knots. Seas 4 to 7 feet. Tuesday night, east winds 5 to 10 knots, becoming south to southeast. Seas 3 to 5 feet. Wednesday, south winds 10 to 15 knots, becoming 10 to 20 knots. Seas 3 to 4 feet. Wednesday night, south winds 15 to 25 knots. Seas 4 to 5 feet. Thursday, south to southwest winds 10 to 20 knots, becoming west to southwest 5 to 10 knots. Seas 3 to 5 feet. Thursday night, west winds 5 to 10 knots, becoming north to northwest 10 to 15 knots. Seas 3 to 4 feet. Hazardous weather information. Now here is the hazardous weather outlook for Southeast Maryland, Northeast North Carolina, Central Virginia, East Central Virginia, Eastern Virginia, North Central Virginia, South Central Virginia, and Southeast Virginia. Today and tonight. No hazardous weather is expected at this time. And now the extended outlook for the period Monday through Saturday. No hazardous weather is expected at this time. The key weather messages for the next 7 days. A cold front brings widespread rain and cooler temperatures late tonight into tomorrow. Seasonable temperatures mid to late week. Another cold front brings showers and perhaps a few storms late Wednesday into Thursday. Now the official National Weather Service forecast. Today, partly sunny this morning, then clearing. Highs in the mid-80s. West winds around 5 miles per hour. Tonight, mostly clear. Lows in the upper 50s. South winds around 5 miles per hour, becoming northwest after midnight. Monday, partly sunny with a slight chance of showers in the morning, then mostly cloudy with showers likely in the afternoon. Highs around 70. Northeast winds 5 to 10 miles per hour with gusts up to 20 miles per hour. Chance of rain 70%. Monday night, mostly cloudy with showers likely in the evening, then partly cloudy with a chance of showers after midnight. Lows in the upper 40s. North winds 5 to 10 miles per hour. Chance of rain 70%. Tuesday, mostly sunny. Highs around 70. Northeast winds 5 to 10 miles per hour. Tuesday night, clear. Lows around 50. Wednesday, sunny in the morning, then becoming partly sunny. Highs in the upper 70s. Wednesday night, showers likely. Lows in the upper 50s. Chance of rain 70%.
Thursday, partly sunny. Showers likely, mainly in the morning. Highs in the mid-70s. Chance of rain 70%. Thursday night, mostly clear. Lows in the lower 50s. Friday, mostly sunny. Highs in the mid-70s. Friday night, mostly clear. Lows in the upper 50s. Saturday, mostly sunny. Highs in the mid-80s. Here are the marine and buoy reports for 7 a.m. across the lower Chesapeake Bay and coastal waters. All wave and swell heights are in feet. Wave and swell periods are in seconds. Potomac River buoy, air temperature was 62. The wind was west at 10 knots. Cove Point, air temperature was 62. The wind was west at 10 knots. Piney Point, winds were west, 5 knots. Bishop's Head, air temperature was 63. The wind was west at 4 knots. Lewisetta, air temperature was 61. Water temperature 64. The wind was west at 3 knots. Rappahannock Light, winds were south, 7 knots. Yorktown Coast Guard Station, air temperature was 62. Water temperature 64. The wind was southwest at 5 knots. Crypto Peak, water temperature 62. The wind was southwest at 3 knots. Dominion Terminal Newport News, air temperature was 63. The wind was west at 5 knots. South Craney Island, air temperature was 63. The wind was south at 5 knots. Cape Henry, air temperature was 63. The wind was west at 7 knots. Brandywine Chill Lake, Delaware, winds were west, 3 knots. Air temperature 62. Fenwick Island buoy, winds were south, 8 knots. Water temperature 53. Air temperature 55. Buoy off Virginia Beach 64 nautical miles. Water temperature 56. Air temperature 61. Buoy just east of Cape Henry. Water temperature 59. Wave heights 4. Wave period 8. Duck Cove Pier, air temperature was 65. The wind was south at 6 knots. Diamond Shoals buoy, air temperature was 70. Wave height 4 feet. Wave period 7. The wind was northwest at 6 knots. Marine forecast, Chesapeake Bay from New Point Comfort to Little Creek, Virginia. Small craft advisory in effect from late tonight through Monday evening. Today, southwest winds 5 to 10 knots, becoming southeast 10 knots with gusts up to 15 knots late this afternoon. Waves 1 foot, building to 2 feet late. Tonight, southeast winds 10 to 15 knots, becoming west 5 to 10 knots after midnight, then becoming north 15 to 20 knots late. Waves 1 to 2 feet, building to 3 feet. Monday, north winds 15 to 20 knots with gusts up to 25 knots, becoming northeast. Waves 3 to 4 feet, occasionally to 5 feet. A chance of showers in the morning, then showers likely in the afternoon. Monday night, north winds 10 to 15 knots with gusts up to 20 knots. Waves 2 to 3 feet. Showers likely, mainly in the evening. Tuesday, north winds 10 to 15 knots with gusts to 20 knots, becoming northeast 5 to 10 knots in the afternoon. Waves 2 to 3 feet, subsiding to 1 to 2 feet. Tuesday night, southeast winds 5 to 10 knots, becoming south 10 to 15 knots after midnight. Waves 1 to 2 feet. Wednesday, south winds 10 to 15 knots, increasing to 15 to 20 knots in the afternoon. Waves 2 to 3 feet. Wednesday night, south winds 15 to 20 knots, becoming southwest 10 to 15 knots after midnight. Gusts up to 25 knots. Waves 2 to 3 feet. Showers likely. Thursday, west winds 10 knots with gusts up to 15 knots, becoming north in the afternoon. Waves 1 to 2 feet. Showers likely, mainly in the morning. Thursday night, north winds 5 to 10 knots, increasing to 10 to 15 knots after midnight. Waves 1 to 2 feet. Marine forecast, Chesapeake Bay from Little Creek, Virginia to Cape Henry, Virginia, including the Chesapeake Bay Bridge Tunnel. Small craft advisory in effect from late tonight through Monday evening. Today, southwest winds 5 to 10 knots, becoming southeast 10 knots with gusts up to 15 knots this afternoon. Waves 1 to 2 feet. Wave detail, southeast 2 feet at 7 seconds and southwest 1 foot at 2 seconds. Tonight, south winds 10 to 15 knots,
becoming southwest 5 to 10 knots after midnight, then becoming north 15 to 20 knots late. Waves 2 feet, building to 3 feet. Wave detail, southeast 2 feet at 7 seconds and west 1 foot at 2 seconds. Monday, northeast winds 15 to 20 knots with gusts up to 25 knots. Waves 3 to 4 feet, occasionally to 5 feet. Wave detail, northeast 3 feet at 7 seconds and northwest 1 foot at 2 seconds. Showers likely in the afternoon. Monday night, north winds 10 to 15 knots with gusts up to 20 knots. Waves 3 feet. Wave detail, east 3 feet at 6 seconds and north 2 feet at 4 seconds. Showers likely, mainly in the evening. Tuesday, north winds 10 to 15 knots with gusts to 20 knots, becoming northeast 5 to 10 knots in the afternoon. Waves 2 to 3 feet. Wave detail, north 2 feet at 3 seconds and east 2 feet at 6 seconds. Tuesday night, southeast winds 10 knots with gusts up to 15 knots. Waves around 2 feet. Wave detail, east 2 feet at 7 seconds and north 1 foot at 3 seconds. Wednesday, south winds 10 knots, increasing to 15 to 20 knots in the afternoon. Waves 2 to 3 feet. Wednesday night, south winds 15 to 20 knots, diminishing to 10 to 15 knots after midnight. Waves 2 to 3 feet. Showers. Thursday, west winds 10 knots with gusts up to 15 knots, becoming north in the afternoon. Waves around 2 feet. Showers, mainly in the morning. Thursday night, north winds 5 to 10 knots, increasing to 10 to 15 knots after midnight. Waves 2 to 3 feet. This is NOAA's National Weather Service All Hazards Weather Radio, KHP 37, broadcasting from Wakefield, Virginia, transmitting from Driver, Virginia on a frequency of 162.550 MHz. The following information is for Hampton Roads and Northeast North Carolina, the southern part of the Chesapeake Bay and adjacent coastal waters. Marine forecast, Currid Sound. Small craft advisory in effect from Monday morning through Monday evening. Today, southwest winds 5 knots, becoming southeast with gusts up to 15 knots this afternoon. Waves 1 foot or less and light chop, increasing to around 1 foot this afternoon. Tonight, south winds 5 to 10 knots with gusts up to 15 knots, becoming west late. Waves around 1 foot. Monday, north winds 15 to 20 knots with gusts up to 25 knots. Waves around 2 feet. A chance of showers in the afternoon. Monday night, northeast winds 15 to 20 knots, becoming north 10 to 15 knots after midnight. Gusts up to 25 knots. Waves 2 feet, diminishing to 1 to 2 feet after midnight. A chance of showers. Tuesday, northeast winds 10 to 15 knots with gusts up to 20 knots. Waves 1 to 2 feet. Tuesday night, southeast winds 5 to 10 knots. Waves around 1 foot. Wednesday, south winds 5 to 10 knots, becoming southeast 10 to 15 knots in the afternoon. Gusts up to 20 knots. Waves around 1 foot, increasing to 1 to 2 feet in the afternoon. Wednesday night, south winds 10 to 15 knots, diminishing to 5 to 10 knots after midnight. Gusts up to 20 knots. Waves 1 to 2 feet, diminishing to around 1 foot after midnight. A chance of showers in the evening, then showers after midnight. Thursday, west winds 5 knots, becoming north in the afternoon. Waves 1 foot or less and light chop. A chance of showers. Thursday night, northeast winds 5 knots, becoming north with gusts up to 15 knots after midnight. Waves 1 foot or less and light chop, increasing to around 1 foot after midnight. A chance of showers in the evening. The current time is 7:39 a.m. Eastern Daylight Time. The Norfolk, Virginia climate summary for yesterday, May 9, 2026. Yesterday's high temperature was 78 degrees and the low 53 degrees. 0.03 inches of precipitation fell yesterday, which brings the monthly total to 1.51 inches. This is 0.45 inches above the normal amount of 1.06 inches for May. The total precipitation for the year now stands at 10.29 inches, which is 4.14 inches below normal. There was one cooling degree day yesterday. This brings the monthly total to 15. The yearly total since January 1st is 174. The normal high temperature for today is 76 degrees, and the normal low is 57.
The record high for today is 96, which occurred in 1963, and the record low is 40, which occurred in 1966. Sunrise today is at 6:01 a.m. and sunset is at 8:02 p.m. Offshore waters forecast Baltimore Canyon to Cape Charles Light to 100 nautical miles. Today, west to southwest winds less than 10 knots. Seas 4 to 6 feet. Scattered showers and thunderstorms early, then areas of fog. Visibility 1 nautical miles or less. Tonight, south winds 5 to 10 knots, becoming north to northwest 5 to 15 knots. Seas 3 to 4 feet. Areas of fog, then scattered showers and chance of thunderstorms. Visibility 1 nautical mile or less. Monday, north to northeast winds 10 to 20 knots. Seas 3 to 6 feet. Showers likely with visibility 1 nautical mile or less. Monday night, northeast winds 5 to 15 knots, becoming north to northwest 10 to 15 knots. Seas 5 to 7 feet. Chance of showers. Tuesday, north to northeast winds 10 to 15 knots. Seas 4 to 7 feet. Tuesday night, east winds 5 to 10 knots, becoming south to southeast. Seas 3 to 5 feet. Wednesday, south winds 10 to 15 knots, becoming 10 to 20 knots. Seas 3 to 4 feet. Wednesday night, south winds 15 to 25 knots. Seas 4 to 5 feet. Thursday, south to southwest winds 10 to 20 knots, becoming west to southwest 5 to 10 knots. Seas 3 to 5 feet. Thursday night, west winds 5 to 10 knots, becoming north to northwest 10 to 15 knots. Seas 3 to 4 feet. Hazardous weather information. Now here is the hazardous weather outlook for southeast Maryland, northeast North Carolina, central Virginia, east central Virginia, eastern Virginia, north central Virginia, south central Virginia, and southeast Virginia. Today and tonight. No hazardous weather is expected at this time. And now the extended outlook for the period Monday through Saturday. No hazardous weather is expected at this time. The key weather messages for the next 7 days. A cold front brings widespread rain and cooler temperatures late tonight into tomorrow. Seasonable temperatures mid to late week. Another cold front brings showers and perhaps a few storms late Wednesday into Thursday. Now the official National Weather Service forecast. Today, partly sunny this morning, then clearing. Highs in the mid-80s. West winds around 5 miles per hour. Tonight, mostly clear. Lows in the upper 50s. South winds around 5 miles per hour, becoming northwest after midnight. Monday, partly sunny with a slight chance of showers in the morning, then mostly cloudy with showers likely in the afternoon. Highs around 70. Northeast winds 5 to 10 miles per hour with gusts up to 20 miles per hour. Chance of rain 70%. Monday night, mostly cloudy with showers likely in the evening, then partly cloudy with a chance of showers after midnight. Lows in the upper 40s. North winds 5 to 10 miles per hour. Chance of rain 70%. Tuesday, mostly sunny. Highs around 70. Northeast winds 5 to 10 miles per hour. Tuesday night, clear. Lows around 50. Wednesday, sunny in the morning, then becoming partly sunny. Highs in the upper 70s. Wednesday night, showers likely. Lows in the upper 50s. Chance of rain 70%. Thursday, partly sunny. Showers likely, mainly in the morning. Highs in the mid-70s. Chance of rain 70%. Thursday night, mostly clear. Lows in the lower 50s. Friday, mostly sunny. Highs in the mid-70s. Friday night, mostly clear. Lows in the upper 50s. Saturday, mostly sunny. Highs in the mid-80s. Here are the marine and buoy reports for 7 a.m. across the lower Chesapeake Bay and coastal waters. All wave and swell heights are in feet. Wave and swell periods are in seconds. Potomac River buoy, air temperature was 62. The wind was west at 10 knots. Cove Point, air temperature was 62. The wind was west at 10 knots. Piney Point, winds were west, 5 knots. Bishop's Head, air temperature was 63. The wind was west at 4 knots. Lewisetta, air temperature was 61. Water temperature 64. The wind was west at 3 knots. Rappahannock Light, winds were south, 7 knots.
Yorktown Coast Guard Station, air temperature was 62. Water temperature 64. The wind was southwest at 5 knots. Crypto Peak, water temperature 62. The wind was southwest at 3 knots. Dominion Terminal Newport News, air temperature was 63. The wind was west at 5 knots. South Craney Island, air temperature was 63. The wind was south at 5 knots. Cape Henry, air temperature was 63. The wind was west at 7 knots. Brandywine Chill Lake, Delaware, winds were west, 3 knots. Air temperature 62. Fenwick Island Buoy, winds were south, 8 knots. Water temperature 53. Air temperature 55. Buoy off Virginia Beach 64 nautical miles. Water temperature 56. Air temperature 61. Buoy just east of Cape Henry. Water temperature 59. Wave heights 4. Wave period 8. Duck Cove Pier, air temperature was 65. The wind was south at 6 knots. Diamond Shoals Buoy, air temperature was 70. Wave height 4 feet. Wave period 7. The wind was northwest at 6 knots. Attention, voluntary speed reduction zones to protect North Atlantic right whales may be in effect along the U-South East Coast where right whales have been detected. All mariners and recreational boaters are requested to route these areas or transit through them at 10 knots or less. Consult broadcast notice to mariners, NAVTEX, and local notice to mariners for more information. Please report sightings of dead, injured, or entangled whales to 866-755-6622 or to the U-South Coast Guard on Channel 16. 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Marine Forecast, Chesapeake Bay from New Point Comfort to Little Creek, Virginia. Small craft advisory in effect from late tonight through Monday evening. Today, southwest winds 5 to 10 knots, becoming southeast 10 knots with gusts up to 15 knots late this afternoon. Waves 1 foot, building to 2 feet late. Tonight, southeast winds 10 to 15 knots, becoming west 5 to 10 knots after midnight, then becoming north 15 to 20 knots late. Waves 1 to 2 feet, building to 3 feet. Monday, north winds 15 to 20 knots with gusts up to 25 knots, becoming northeast. Waves 3 to 4 feet, occasionally to 5 feet. A chance of showers in the morning, then showers likely in the afternoon. Monday night, north winds 10 to 15 knots with gusts up to 20 knots. Waves 2 to 3 feet. Showers likely, mainly in the evening. Tuesday, north winds 10 to 15 knots with gusts to 20 knots, becoming northeast 5 to 10 knots in the afternoon. Waves 2 to 3 feet, subsiding to 1 to 2 feet. Tuesday night, southeast winds 5 to 10 knots, becoming south 10 to 15 knots after midnight. Waves 1 to 2 feet. Wednesday, south winds 10 to 15 knots, increasing to 15 to 20 knots in the afternoon. Waves 2 to 3 feet. Wednesday night, south winds 15 to 20 knots, becoming southwest 10 to 15 knots after midnight. Gusts up to 25 knots. Waves 2 to 3 feet. Showers likely. Thursday, west winds 10 knots with gusts up to 15 knots, becoming north in the afternoon. Waves 1 to 2 feet. Showers likely, mainly in the morning. Thursday night, north winds 5 to 10 knots, increasing to 10 to 15 knots after midnight. Waves 1 to 2 feet. Marine forecast, Chesapeake Bay from Little Creek, Virginia to Cape Henry, Virginia, including the Chesapeake Bay Bridge Tunnel. Small craft advisory in effect from late tonight through Monday evening. Today, southwest winds 5 to 10 knots, becoming southeast 10 knots with gusts up to 15 knots this afternoon. Waves 1 to 2 feet. Wave detail, southeast 2 feet at 7 seconds and southwest 1 foot at 2 seconds. Tonight, south winds 10 to 15 knots, becoming southwest 5 to 10 knots after midnight, then becoming north 15 to 20 knots late. Waves 2 feet, building to 3 feet. Wave detail, southeast 2 feet at 7 seconds and west 1 foot at 2 seconds. Monday, northeast winds 15 to 20 knots with gusts up to 25 knots. Waves 3 to 4 feet, occasionally to 5 feet. Wave detail, northeast 3 feet at 7 seconds and northwest 1 foot at 2 seconds. Showers likely in the afternoon.
Monday night, north winds 10 to 15 knots with gusts up to 20 knots. Waves 3 feet. Wave detail, east 3 feet at 6 seconds and north 2 feet at 4 seconds. Showers likely, mainly in the evening. Tuesday, north winds 10 to 15 knots with gusts to 20 knots, becoming northeast 5 to 10 knots in the afternoon. Waves 2 to 3 feet. Wave detail, north 2 feet at 3 seconds and east 2 feet at 6 seconds. Tuesday night, southeast winds 10 knots with gusts up to 15 knots. Waves around 2 feet. Wave detail, east 2 feet at 7 seconds and north 1 foot at 3 seconds. Wednesday, south winds 10 knots, increasing to 15 to 20 knots in the afternoon. Waves 2 to 3 feet. Wednesday night, south winds 15 to 20 knots, diminishing to 10 to 15 knots after midnight. Waves 2 to 3 feet. Showers. Thursday, west winds 10 knots with gusts up to 15 knots, becoming north in the afternoon. Waves around 2 feet. Showers, mainly in the morning. Thursday night, north winds 5 to 10 knots, increasing to 10 to 15 knots after midnight. Waves 2 to 3 feet. Marine forecast, Currid Sound. Small craft advisory in effect from Monday morning through Monday evening. Today, southwest winds 5 knots, becoming southeast with gusts up to 15 knots this afternoon. Waves 1 foot or less and light chop, increasing to around 1 foot this afternoon. Tonight, south winds 5 to 10 knots with gusts up to 15 knots, becoming west late. Waves around 1 foot. Monday, north winds 15 to 20 knots with gusts up to 25 knots. Waves around 2 feet. A chance of showers in the afternoon. Monday night, northeast winds 15 to 20 knots, becoming north 10 to 15 knots after midnight. Gusts up to 25 knots. Waves 2 feet, diminishing to 1 to 2 feet after midnight. A chance of showers. Tuesday, northeast winds 10 to 15 knots with gusts up to 20 knots. Waves 1 to 2 feet. Tuesday night, southeast winds 5 to 10 knots. Waves around 1 foot. Wednesday, south winds 5 to 10 knots, becoming southeast 10 to 15 knots in the afternoon. Gusts up to 20 knots. Waves around 1 foot, increasing to 1 to 2 feet in the afternoon. Wednesday night, south winds 10 to 15 knots, diminishing to 5 to 10 knots after midnight. Gusts up to 20 knots. Waves 1 to 2 feet, diminishing to around 1 foot after midnight. A chance of showers in the evening, then showers after midnight. Thursday, west winds 5 knots, becoming north in the afternoon. Waves 1 foot or less and light chop. A chance of showers. Thursday night, northeast winds 5 knots, becoming north with gusts up to 15 knots after midnight. Waves 1 foot or less and light chop, increasing to around 1 foot after midnight. A chance of showers in the evening. The current time is 7:53 a.m. Eastern Daylight Time. The Norfolk, Virginia climate summary for yesterday, May 9, 2026. Yesterday's high temperature was 78 degrees and the low 53 degrees. 0.03 inches of precipitation fell yesterday, which brings the monthly total to 1.51 inches. This is 0.45 inches above the normal amount of 1.06 inches for May. The total precipitation for the year now stands at 10.29 inches, which is 4.14 inches below normal. There was one cooling degree day yesterday. This brings the monthly total to 15. The yearly total since January 1st is 174. The normal high temperature for today is 76 degrees, and the normal low is 57. The record high for today is 96, which occurred in 1963, and the record low is 40, which occurred in 1966. Sunrise today is at 6:01 a.m. and sunset is at 8:02 p.m. Offshore waters forecast Baltimore Canyon to Cape Charles Light to 100 nautical miles. Today, west to southwest winds less than 10 knots. Seas 4 to 6 feet. Scattered showers and thunderstorms early, then areas of fog. Visibility 1 nautical miles or less. Tonight, south winds 5 to 10 knots, becoming north to northwest 5 to 15 knots. Seas 3 to 4 feet. Areas of fog, then scattered showers and chance of thunderstorms. Visibility 1 nautical mile or less. Monday, north to northeast winds 10 to 20 knots. Seas 3 to 6 feet.
showers likely with visibility 1 nautical mile or less. Monday night, northeast winds 5 to 15 knots, becoming north to northwest 10 to 15 knots. Seas 5 to 7 feet. Chance of showers. Tuesday, north to northeast winds 10 to 15 knots. Seas 4 to 7 feet. Tuesday night, east winds 5 to 10 knots, becoming south to southeast. Seas 3 to 5 feet. Wednesday, south winds 10 to 15 knots, becoming 10 to 20 knots. Seas 3 to 4 feet. Wednesday night, south winds 15 to 25 knots. Seas 4 to 5 feet. Thursday, south to southwest winds 10 to 20 knots, becoming west to southwest 5 to 10 knots. Seas 3 to 5 feet. Thursday night, west winds 5 to 10 knots, becoming north to northwest 10 to 15 knots. Seas 3 to 4 feet. Hazardous weather information. Now here is the hazardous weather outlook for southeast Maryland, northeast North Carolina, central Virginia, east central Virginia, eastern Virginia, north central Virginia, south central Virginia, and southeast Virginia. Today and tonight. No hazardous weather is expected at this time. And now the extended outlook for the period Monday through Saturday. No hazardous weather is expected at this time. The key weather messages for the next 7 days. A cold front brings widespread rain and cooler temperatures late tonight into tomorrow. Seasonable temperatures mid to late week. Another cold front brings showers and perhaps a few storms late Wednesday into Thursday. Now the official National Weather Service forecast. Today, partly sunny this morning, then clearing. Highs in the mid-80s. West winds around 5 miles per hour. Tonight, mostly clear. Lows in the upper 50s. South winds around 5 miles per hour, becoming northwest after midnight. Monday, partly sunny with a slight chance of showers in the morning, then mostly cloudy with showers likely in the afternoon. Highs around 70. Northeast winds 5 to 10 miles per hour with gusts up to 20 miles per hour. Chance of rain 70%. Monday night, mostly cloudy with showers likely in the evening, then partly cloudy with a chance of showers after midnight. Lows in the upper 40s. North winds 5 to 10 miles per hour. Chance of rain 70%. Tuesday, mostly sunny. Highs around 70. Northeast winds 5 to 10 miles per hour. Tuesday night, clear. Lows around 50. Wednesday, sunny in the morning, then becoming partly sunny. Highs in the upper 70s. Wednesday night, showers likely. Lows in the upper 50s. Chance of rain 70%. Thursday, partly sunny. Showers likely, mainly in the morning. Highs in the mid-70s. Chance of rain 70%. Thursday night, mostly clear. Lows in the lower 50s. Friday, mostly sunny. Highs in the mid-70s. Friday night, mostly clear. Lows in the upper 50s. Saturday, mostly sunny. Highs in the mid-80s. Here are the marine and buoy reports for 7 a.m. across the lower Chesapeake Bay and coastal waters. All wave and swell heights are in feet. Wave and swell periods are in seconds. Potomac River buoy, air temperature was 62. The wind was west at 10 knots. Cove Point, air temperature was 62. The wind was west at 10 knots. Piney Point, winds were west, 5 knots. Bishop's Head, air temperature was 63. The wind was west at 4 knots. Lewisetta, air temperature was 61. Water temperature 64. The wind was west at 3 knots. Rappahannock Light, winds were south, 7 knots. Yorktown Coast Guard Station, air temperature was 62. Water temperature 64. The wind was southwest at 5 knots. Crypto Peak, water temperature 62. The wind was southwest at 3 knots. Dominion Terminal Newport News, air temperature was 63. The wind was west at 5 knots. South Craney Island, air temperature was 63. The wind was south at 5 knots. Cape Henry, air temperature was 63. The wind was west at 7 knots. Brandywine Chill Lake, Delaware, winds were west, 3 knots. Air temperature 62. Fenwick Island buoy, winds were south, 8 knots. Water temperature 53. Air temperature 55. Buoy off Virginia Beach 64 nautical miles.
water temperature 56, air temperature 61, buoy just east of Cape Henry, water temperature 59.

15. Knots late this afternoon. Waves 1 foot, building to 2 feet late. Tonight, southeast winds 10 to 15 knots, becoming west 5 to 10 knots after midnight, then becoming north 15 to 20 knots late. Waves 1 to 2 feet, building to 3 feet. Monday, north winds 15 to 20 knots with gusts up to 25 knots, becoming northeast. Waves 3 to 4 feet, occasionally to 5 feet. A chance of showers in the morning, then showers likely in the afternoon. Monday night, north winds 10 to 15 knots with gusts up to 20 knots. Waves 2 to 3 feet. Showers likely, mainly in the evening. Tuesday, north winds 10 to 15 knots with gusts to 20 knots, becoming northeast 5 to 10 knots in the afternoon. Waves 2 to 3 feet, subsiding to 1 to 2 feet. Tuesday night, southeast winds 5 to 10 knots, becoming south 10 to 15 knots after midnight. Waves 1 to 2 feet. Wednesday, south winds 10 to 15 knots, increasing to 15 to 20 knots in the afternoon. Waves 2 to 3 feet. Wednesday night, south winds 15 to 20 knots, becoming southwest 10 to 15 knots after midnight. Gusts up to 25 knots. Waves 2 to 3 feet. Showers likely. Thursday, west winds 10 knots with gusts up to 15 knots, becoming north in the afternoon. Waves 1 to 2 feet. Showers likely, mainly in the morning. Thursday night, north winds 5 to 10 knots, increasing to 10 to 15 knots after midnight. Waves 1 to 2 feet. Marine forecast, Chesapeake Bay from Little Creek, Virginia to Cape Henry, Virginia, including the Chesapeake Bay Bridge Tunnel. Small craft advisory in effect from late tonight through Monday evening. Today, southwest winds 5 to 10 knots, becoming southeast 10 knots with gusts up to 15 knots this afternoon. Waves 1 to 2 feet. Wave detail, southeast 2 feet at 7 seconds and southwest 1 foot at 2 seconds. Tonight, south winds 10 to 15 knots, becoming southwest 5 to 10 knots after midnight, then becoming north 15 to 20 knots late. Waves 2 feet, building to 3 feet. Wave detail, southeast 2 feet at 7 seconds and west 1 foot at 2 seconds. Monday, northeast winds 15 to 20 knots with gusts up to 25 knots. Waves 3 to 4 feet, occasionally to 5 feet. Wave detail, northeast 3 feet at 7 seconds and northwest 1 foot at 2 seconds. Showers likely in the afternoon. Monday night, north winds 10 to 15 knots with gusts up to 20 knots. Waves 3 feet. Wave detail, east 3 feet at 6 seconds and north 2 feet at 4 seconds. Showers likely, mainly in the evening. Tuesday, north winds 10 to 15 knots with gusts to 20 knots, becoming northeast 5 to 10 knots in the afternoon. Waves 2 to 3 feet. Wave detail, north 2 feet at 3 seconds and east 2 feet at 6 seconds. Tuesday night, southeast winds 10 knots with gusts up to 15 knots. Waves around 2 feet. Wave detail, east 2 feet at 7 seconds and north 1 foot at 3 seconds. Wednesday, south winds 10 knots, increasing to 15 to 20 knots in the afternoon. Waves 2 to 3 feet. Wednesday night, south winds 15 to 20 knots, diminishing to 10 to 15 knots after midnight. Waves 2 to 3 feet. Showers. Thursday, west winds 10 knots with gusts up to 15 knots, becoming north in the afternoon. Waves around 2 feet. Showers, mainly in the morning. Thursday night, north winds 5 to 10 knots, increasing to 10 to 15 knots after midnight. Waves 2 to 3 feet. Marine forecast, Currituck Sound. Small craft advisory in effect from Monday morning through Monday evening. Today, southwest winds 5 knots, becoming southeast with gusts up to 15 knots this afternoon. Waves 1 foot or less and light chop, increasing to around 1 foot this afternoon. Tonight, south winds 5 to 10 knots with gusts up to 15 knots, becoming west late. Waves around 1 foot. Monday, north winds 15 to 20 knots with gusts up to 25 knots. Waves around 2 feet. A chance of showers in the afternoon. Monday night, northeast winds 15 to 20 knots, becoming north 10 to 15 knots after midnight. Gusts up to 25 knots. Waves 2 feet, diminishing to 1 to 2 feet after midnight. A chance of showers. Tuesday, northeast winds 10 to 15 knots with gusts up to 20 knots.

waves 1 to 2 feet. Tuesday night, southeast winds 5 to 10 knots. Waves around 1 foot. Wednesday, south winds 5 to 10 knots, becoming southeast 10 to 15 knots in the afternoon. Gusts up to 20 knots. Waves around 1 foot, increasing to 1 to 2 feet in the afternoon. Wednesday night, south winds 10 to 15 knots, diminishing to 5 to 10 knots after midnight. Gusts up to 20 knots. Waves 1 to 2 feet, diminishing to around 1 foot after midnight. A chance of showers in the evening, then showers after midnight. Thursday, west winds 5 knots, becoming north in the afternoon. Waves 1 foot or less and light chop. A chance of showers. Thursday night, northeast winds 5 knots, becoming north with gusts up to 15 knots after midnight. Waves 1 foot or less and light chop, increasing to around 1 foot after midnight. A chance of showers in the evening. This is NOAA's National Weather Service All Hazards Weather Radio, KHP 37, broadcasting from Wakefield, Virginia, transmitting from Driver, Virginia on a frequency of 162.550 MHz. The following information is for Hampton Roads and Northeast North Carolina, the southern part of the Chesapeake Bay and adjacent coastal waters. The current time is 8:06 a.m. Eastern Daylight Time. The Norfolk, Virginia climate summary for yesterday, May 9, 2026. Yesterday's high temperature was 78 degrees and the low 53 degrees. 0.03 inches of precipitation fell yesterday, which brings the monthly total to 1.51 inches. This is 0.45 inches above the normal amount of 1.06 inches for May. The total precipitation for the year now stands at 10.29 inches, which is 4.14 inches below normal. There was one cooling degree day yesterday. This brings the monthly total to 15. The yearly total since January 1st is 174. The normal high temperature for today is 76 degrees, and the normal low is 57. The record high for today is 96, which occurred in 1963, and the record low is 40, which occurred in 1966. Sunrise today is at 6:01 a.m. and sunset is at 8:02 p.m. Offshore waters forecast Baltimore Canyon to Cape Charles Light to 100 nautical miles. Today, west to southwest winds less than 10 knots. Seas 4 to 6 feet. Scattered showers and thunderstorms early, then areas of fog. Visibility 1 nautical miles or less. Tonight, south winds 5 to 10 knots, becoming north to northwest 5 to 15 knots. Seas 3 to 4 feet. Areas of fog, then scattered showers and chance of thunderstorms. Visibility 1 nautical mile or less. Monday, north to northeast winds 10 to 20 knots. Seas 3 to 6 feet. Showers likely with visibility 1 nautical mile or less. Monday night, northeast winds 5 to 15 knots, becoming north to northwest 10 to 15 knots. Seas 5 to 7 feet. Chance of showers. Tuesday, north to northeast winds 10 to 15 knots. Seas 4 to 7 feet. Tuesday night, east winds 5 to 10 knots, becoming south to southeast. Seas 3 to 5 feet. Wednesday, south winds 10 to 15 knots, becoming 10 to 20 knots. Seas 3 to 4 feet. Wednesday night, south winds 15 to 25 knots. Seas 4 to 5 feet. Thursday, south to southwest winds 10 to 20 knots, becoming west to southwest 5 to 10 knots. Seas 3 to 5 feet. Thursday night, west winds 5 to 10 knots, becoming north to northwest 10 to 15 knots. Seas 3 to 4 feet. Hazardous weather information. Now here is the hazardous weather outlook for southeast Maryland, northeast North Carolina, central Virginia, east central Virginia, eastern Virginia, north central Virginia, south central Virginia, and southeast Virginia. Today and tonight. No hazardous weather is expected at this time. And now the extended outlook for the period Monday through Saturday. No hazardous weather is expected at this time. The key weather messages for the next 7 days. A cold front brings widespread rain and cooler temperatures late tonight into tomorrow. Seasonable temperatures mid to late week. Another cold front brings showers and perhaps a few storms late Wednesday into Thursday. Now the official National Weather Service forecast. Today, partly sunny this morning, then clearing. Highs in the mid-80s. West winds around 5 miles per hour. Tonight, mostly clear.
lows in the upper 50s. South winds around 5 miles per hour, becoming northwest after midnight. Monday, partly sunny with a slight chance of showers in the morning, then mostly cloudy with showers likely in the afternoon. Highs around 70. Northeast winds 5 to 10 miles per hour with gusts up to 20 miles per hour. Chance of rain 70%. Monday night, mostly cloudy with showers likely in the evening, then partly cloudy with a chance of showers after midnight. Lows in the upper 40s. North winds 5 to 10 miles per hour. Chance of rain 70%. Tuesday, mostly sunny. Highs around 70. Northeast winds 5 to 10 miles per hour. Tuesday night, clear. Lows around 50. Wednesday, sunny in the morning, then becoming partly sunny. Highs in the upper 70s. Wednesday night, showers likely. Lows in the upper 50s. Chance of rain 70%. Thursday, partly sunny. Showers likely, mainly in the morning. Highs in the mid-70s. Chance of rain 70%. Thursday night, mostly clear. Lows in the lower 50s. Friday, mostly sunny. Highs in the mid-70s. Friday night, mostly clear. Lows in the upper 50s. Saturday, mostly sunny. Highs in the mid-80s. Here are the marine and buoy reports for 7 a.m. across the lower Chesapeake Bay and coastal waters. All wave and swell heights are in feet. Wave and swell periods are in seconds. Potomac River buoy, air temperature was 62. The wind was west at 10 knots. Cove Point, air temperature was 62. The wind was west at 10 knots. Piney Point, winds were west, 5 knots. Bishop's Head, air temperature was 63. The wind was west at 4 knots. Lewisetta, air temperature was 61. Water temperature 64. The wind was west at 3 knots. Rappahannock Light, winds were south, 7 knots. Yorktown Coast Guard Station, air temperature was 62. Water temperature 64. The wind was southwest at 5 knots. Crypto Peak, water temperature 62. The wind was southwest at 3 knots. Dominion Terminal Newport News, air temperature was 63. The wind was west at 5 knots. South Craney Island, air temperature was 63. The wind was south at 5 knots. Cape Henry, air temperature was 63. The wind was west at 7 knots. Brandywine Chill Lake, Delaware, winds were west, 3 knots. Air temperature 62. Fenwick Island buoy, winds were south, 8 knots. Water temperature 53. Air temperature 55. Buoy off Virginia Beach 64 nautical miles. Water temperature 56. Air temperature 61. Buoy just east of Cape Henry. Water temperature 59. Wave heights 4. Wave period 8. Duck Cove Pier, air temperature was 65. The wind was south at 6 knots. Diamond Shoals buoy, air temperature was 70. Wave height 4 feet. Wave period 7. The wind was northwest at 6 knots. Here are the marine and buoy reports for 8 a.m. across the lower Chesapeake Bay and coastal waters. All wave and swell heights are in feet. Wave and swell periods are in seconds. Potomac River buoy, air temperature was 61. The wind was west at 8 knots. Cove Point, air temperature was 63. The wind was north at 2 knots. Piney Point, winds were northwest, 4 knots. Bishop's Head, air temperature was 63. The wind was west at 5 knots. Lewisetta, air temperature was 62. Water temperature 64. The wind was west at 2 knots. Rappahannock Light, winds were south, 8 knots. Yorktown Coast Guard Station, air temperature was 64. Water temperature 64. The wind was west at 6 knots. Crypto Peak, water temperature 62. The wind was west at 3 knots. Dominion Terminal Newport News, air temperature was 63. The wind was west at 7 knots. South Craney Island, air temperature was 63. The wind was southwest at 4 knots. Cape Henry, air temperature was 63. The wind was west at 6 knots. Brandywine Chill Lake, Delaware, winds were west, 2 knots. Air temperature 61. Fenwick Island buoy, winds were southwest, 6 knots. Water temperature 53.
air temperature 56. Buoy 64 nautical miles east of Virginia Beach, air temperature was 60. Wave height 5 feet. Wave period 8. Buoy just east of Cape Henry. Water temperature 59. Wave heights 4. Wave period 7. Duck Cove Pier, air temperature was 66. The wind was southwest at 7 knots. Diamond Shoals Buoy, air temperature was 71. Wave height 4 feet. Wave period 7. The wind was northwest at 6 knots. Marine forecast, Chesapeake Bay from New Point Comfort to Little Creek, Virginia. Small craft advisory in effect from late tonight through Monday evening. Today, southwest winds 5 to 10 knots, becoming southeast 10 knots with gusts up to 15 knots late this afternoon. Waves 1 foot, building to 2 feet late. Tonight, southeast winds 10 to 15 knots, becoming west 5 to 10 knots after midnight, then becoming north 15 to 20 knots late. Waves 1 to 2 feet, building to 3 feet. Monday, north winds 15 to 20 knots with gusts up to 25 knots, becoming northeast. Waves 3 to 4 feet, occasionally to 5 feet. A chance of showers in the morning, then showers likely in the afternoon. Monday night, north winds 10 to 15 knots with gusts up to 20 knots. Waves 2 to 3 feet. Showers likely, mainly in the evening. Tuesday, north winds 10 to 15 knots with gusts to 20 knots, becoming northeast 5 to 10 knots in the afternoon. Waves 2 to 3 feet, subsiding to 1 to 2 feet. Tuesday night, southeast winds 5 to 10 knots, becoming south 10 to 15 knots after midnight. Waves 1 to 2 feet. Wednesday, south winds 10 to 15 knots, increasing to 15 to 20 knots in the afternoon. Waves 2 to 3 feet. Wednesday night, south winds 15 to 20 knots, becoming southwest 10 to 15 knots after midnight. Gusts up to 25 knots. Waves 2 to 3 feet. Showers likely. Thursday, west winds 10 knots with gusts up to 15 knots, becoming north in the afternoon. Waves 1 to 2 feet. Showers likely, mainly in the morning. Thursday night, north winds 5 to 10 knots, increasing to 10 to 15 knots after midnight. Waves 1 to 2 feet. Marine forecast, Chesapeake Bay from Little Creek, Virginia to Cape Henry, Virginia, including the Chesapeake Bay Bridge Tunnel. Small craft advisory in effect from late tonight through Monday evening. Today, southwest winds 5 to 10 knots, becoming southeast 10 knots with gusts up to 15 knots this afternoon. Waves 1 to 2 feet. Wave detail, southeast 2 feet at 7 seconds and southwest 1 foot at 2 seconds. Tonight, south winds 10 to 15 knots, becoming southwest 5 to 10 knots after midnight, then becoming north 15 to 20 knots late. Waves 2 feet, building to 3 feet. Wave detail, southeast 2 feet at 7 seconds and west 1 foot at 2 seconds. Monday, northeast winds 15 to 20 knots with gusts up to 25 knots. Waves 3 to 4 feet, occasionally to 5 feet. Wave detail, northeast 3 feet at 7 seconds and northwest 1 foot at 2 seconds. Showers likely in the afternoon. Monday night, north winds 10 to 15 knots with gusts up to 20 knots. Waves 3 feet. Wave detail, east 3 feet at 6 seconds and north 2 feet at 4 seconds. Showers likely, mainly in the evening. Tuesday, north winds 10 to 15 knots with gusts to 20 knots, becoming northeast 5 to 10 knots in the afternoon. Waves 2 to 3 feet. Wave detail, north 2 feet at 3 seconds and east 2 feet at 6 seconds. Tuesday night, southeast winds 10 knots with gusts up to 15 knots. Waves around 2 feet. Wave detail, east 2 feet at 7 seconds and north 1 foot at 3 seconds. Wednesday, south winds 10 knots, increasing to 15 to 20 knots in the afternoon. Waves 2 to 3 feet. Wednesday night, south winds 15 to 20 knots, diminishing to 10 to 15 knots after midnight. Waves 2 to 3 feet. Showers. Thursday, west winds 10 knots with gusts up to 15 knots, becoming north in the afternoon. Waves around 2 feet. Showers, mainly in the morning. Thursday night, north winds 5 to 10 knots, increasing to 10 to 15 knots after midnight. Waves 2 to 3 feet. Marine forecast, Kerbic Sound. Small craft advisory in effect from Monday morning through Monday evening.
Today, southwest winds 5 knots, becoming southeast with gusts up to 15 knots this afternoon. Waves 1 foot or less and light chop, increasing to around 1 foot this afternoon. Tonight, south winds 5 to 10 knots with gusts up to 15 knots, becoming west late. Waves around 1 foot. Monday, north winds 15 to 20 knots with gusts up to 25 knots. Waves around 2 feet. A chance of showers in the afternoon. Monday night, northeast winds 15 to 20 knots, becoming north 10 to 15 knots after midnight. Gusts up to 25 knots. Waves 2 feet, diminishing to 1 to 2 feet after midnight. A chance of showers. Tuesday, northeast winds 10 to 15 knots with gusts up to 20 knots. Waves 1 to 2 feet. Tuesday night, southeast winds 5 to 10 knots. Waves around 1 foot. Wednesday, south winds 5 to 10 knots, becoming southeast 10 to 15 knots in the afternoon. Gusts up to 20 knots. Waves around 1 foot, increasing to 1 to 2 feet in the afternoon. Wednesday night, south winds 10 to 15 knots, diminishing to 5 to 10 knots after midnight. Gusts up to 20 knots. Waves 1 to 2 feet, diminishing to around 1 foot after midnight. A chance of showers in the evening, then showers after midnight. Thursday, west winds 5 knots, becoming north in the afternoon. Waves 1 foot or less and light chop. A chance of showers. Thursday night, northeast winds 5 knots, becoming north with gusts up to 15 knots after midnight. Waves 1 foot or less and light chop, increasing to around 1 foot after midnight. A chance of showers in the evening. The current time is 8:22 a.m. Eastern Daylight Time. The Norfolk, Virginia climate summary for yesterday, May 9, 2026. Yesterday's high temperature was 78 degrees and the low 53 degrees. 0.03 inches of precipitation fell yesterday, which brings the monthly total to 1.51 inches. This is 0.45 inches above the normal amount of 1.06 inches for May. The total precipitation for the year now stands at 10.29 inches, which is 4.14 inches below normal. There was one cooling degree day yesterday. This brings the monthly total to 15. The yearly total since January 1st is 174. The normal high temperature for today is 76 degrees, and the normal low is 57. The record high for today is 96, which occurred in 1963, and the record low is 40, which occurred in 1966. Sunrise today is at 6:01 a.m. and sunset is at 8:02 p.m. Offshore waters forecast Baltimore Canyon to Cape Charles Light to 100 nautical miles. Today, west to southwest winds less than 10 knots. Seas 4 to 6 feet. Scattered showers and thunderstorms early, then areas of fog. Visibility 1 nautical miles or less. Tonight, south winds 5 to 10 knots, becoming north to northwest 5 to 15 knots. Seas 3 to 4 feet. Areas of fog, then scattered showers and chance of thunderstorms. Visibility 1 nautical mile or less. Monday, north to northeast winds 10 to 20 knots. Seas 3 to 6 feet. Showers likely with visibility 1 nautical mile or less. Monday night, northeast winds 5 to 15 knots, becoming north to northwest 10 to 15 knots. Seas 5 to 7 feet. Chance of showers. Tuesday, north to northeast winds 10 to 15 knots. Seas 4 to 7 feet. Tuesday night, east winds 5 to 10 knots, becoming south to southeast. Seas 3 to 5 feet. Wednesday, south winds 10 to 15 knots, becoming 10 to 20 knots. Seas 3 to 4 feet. Wednesday night, south winds 15 to 25 knots. Seas 4 to 5 feet. Thursday, south to southwest winds 10 to 20 knots, becoming west to southwest 5 to 10 knots. Seas 3 to 5 feet. Thursday night, west winds 5 to 10 knots, becoming north to northwest 10 to 15 knots. Seas 3 to 4 feet. Hazardous weather information. Now here is the hazardous weather outlook for southeast Maryland, northeast North Carolina, central Virginia, east central Virginia, eastern Virginia, north central Virginia, south central Virginia, and southeast Virginia. Today and tonight. No hazardous weather is expected at this time. And now the extended outlook for the period Monday through Saturday. No hazardous weather is expected at this time. The key weather messages for the next 7 days.
A cold front brings widespread rain and cooler temperatures late tonight into tomorrow. Seasonable temperatures mid to late week. Another cold front brings showers and perhaps a few storms late Wednesday into Thursday. Now the official National Weather Service forecast. Today, partly sunny this morning, then clearing. Highs in the mid-80s. West winds around 5 miles per hour. Tonight, mostly clear. Lows in the upper 50s. South winds around 5 miles per hour, becoming northwest after midnight. Monday, partly sunny with a slight chance of showers in the morning, then mostly cloudy with showers likely in the afternoon. Highs around 70. Northeast winds 5 to 10 miles per hour with gusts up to 20 miles per hour. Chance of rain 70%. Monday night, mostly cloudy with showers likely in the evening, then partly cloudy with a chance of showers after midnight. Lows in the upper 40s. North winds 5 to 10 miles per hour. Chance of rain 70%. Tuesday, mostly sunny. Highs around 70. Northeast winds 5 to 10 miles per hour. Tuesday night, clear. Lows around 50. Wednesday, sunny in the morning, then becoming partly sunny. Highs in the upper 70s. Wednesday night, showers likely. Lows in the upper 50s. Chance of rain 70%. Thursday, partly sunny. Showers likely, mainly in the morning. Highs in the mid-70s. Chance of rain 70%. Thursday night, mostly clear. Lows in the lower 50s. Friday, mostly sunny. Highs in the mid-70s. Friday night, mostly clear. Lows in the upper 50s. Saturday, mostly sunny. Highs in the mid-80s. Here are the marine and buoy reports for 8 a.m. across the lower Chesapeake Bay and coastal waters. All wave and swell heights are in feet. Wave and swell periods are in seconds. Potomac River buoy, air temperature was 61. The wind was west at 8 knots. Cove Point, air temperature was 63. The wind was north at 2 knots. Piney Point, winds were northwest, 4 knots. Bishop's Head, air temperature was 63. The wind was west at 5 knots. Lewisetta, air temperature was 62. Water temperature 64. The wind was west at 2 knots. Rappahannock Light, winds were south, 8 knots. Yorktown Coast Guard Station, air temperature was 64. Water temperature 64. The wind was west at 6 knots. Crypto Peak, water temperature 62. The wind was west at 3 knots. Dominion Terminal Newport News, air temperature was 63. The wind was west at 7 knots. South Craney Island, air temperature was 63. The wind was southwest at 4 knots. Cape Henry, air temperature was 63. The wind was west at 6 knots. Brandywine Chill Light, Delaware, winds were west, 2 knots. Air temperature 61. Fenwick Island buoy, winds were southwest, 6 knots. Water temperature 53. Air temperature 56. Buoy 64 nautical miles east of Virginia Beach, air temperature was 60. Wave height 5 feet. Wave period 8. Buoy just east of Cape Henry. Water temperature 59. Wave heights 4. Wave period 7. Duck Cove Pier, air temperature was 66. The wind was southwest at 7 knots. Diamond Shoals buoy, air temperature was 71. Wave height 4 feet. Wave period 7. The wind was northwest at 6 knots. Marine forecast, Chesapeake Bay from New Point Comfort to Little Creek, Virginia. Small craft advisory in effect from late tonight through Monday evening. Today, southwest winds 5 to 10 knots, becoming southeast 10 knots with gusts up to 15 knots late this afternoon. Waves 1 foot, building to 2 feet late. Tonight, southeast winds 10 to 15 knots, becoming west 5 to 10 knots after midnight, then becoming north 15 to 20 knots late. Waves 1 to 2 feet, building to 3 feet. Monday, north winds 15 to 20 knots with gusts up to 25 knots, becoming northeast. Waves 3 to 4 feet, occasionally to 5 feet. A chance of showers in the morning, then showers likely in the afternoon. Monday night, north winds 10 to 15 knots with gusts up to 20 knots. Waves 2 to 3 feet. Showers likely, mainly in the evening.
Tuesday, north winds 10 to 15 knots with gusts to 20 knots, becoming northeast 5 to 10 knots in the afternoon. Waves 2 to 3 feet, subsiding to 1 to 2 feet. Tuesday night, southeast winds 5 to 10 knots, becoming south 10 to 15 knots after midnight. Waves 1 to 2 feet. Wednesday, south winds 10 to 15 knots, increasing to 15 to 20 knots in the afternoon. Waves 2 to 3 feet. Wednesday night, south winds 15 to 20 knots, becoming southwest 10 to 15 knots after midnight. Gusts up to 25 knots. Waves 2 to 3 feet. Showers likely. Thursday, west winds 10 knots with gusts up to 15 knots, becoming north in the afternoon. Waves 1 to 2 feet. Showers likely, mainly in the morning. Thursday night, north winds 5 to 10 knots, increasing to 10 to 15 knots after midnight. Waves 1 to 2 feet. Marine forecast, Chesapeake Bay from Little Creek, Virginia to Cape Henry, Virginia, including the Chesapeake Bay Bridge Tunnel. Small craft advisory in effect from late tonight through Monday evening. Today, southwest winds 5 to 10 knots, becoming southeast 10 knots with gusts up to 15 knots this afternoon. Waves 1 to 2 feet. Wave detail, southeast 2 feet at 7 seconds and southwest 1 foot at 2 seconds. Tonight, south winds 10 to 15 knots, becoming southwest 5 to 10 knots after midnight, then becoming north 15 to 20 knots late. Waves 2 feet, building to 3 feet. Wave detail, southeast 2 feet at 7 seconds and west 1 foot at 2 seconds. Monday, northeast winds 15 to 20 knots with gusts up to 25 knots. Waves 3 to 4 feet, occasionally to 5 feet. Wave detail, northeast 3 feet at 7 seconds and northwest 1 foot at 2 seconds. Showers likely in the afternoon. Monday night, north winds 10 to 15 knots with gusts up to 20 knots. Waves 3 feet. Wave detail, east 3 feet at 6 seconds and north 2 feet at 4 seconds. Showers likely, mainly in the evening. Tuesday, north winds 10 to 15 knots with gusts to 20 knots, becoming northeast 5 to 10 knots in the afternoon. Waves 2 to 3 feet. Wave detail, north 2 feet at 3 seconds and east 2 feet at 6 seconds. Tuesday night, southeast winds 10 knots with gusts up to 15 knots. Waves around 2 feet. Wave detail, east 2 feet at 7 seconds and north 1 foot at 3 seconds. Wednesday, south winds 10 knots, increasing to 15 to 20 knots in the afternoon. Waves 2 to 3 feet. Wednesday night, south winds 15 to 20 knots, diminishing to 10 to 15 knots after midnight. Waves 2 to 3 feet. Showers. Thursday, west winds 10 knots with gusts up to 15 knots, becoming north in the afternoon. Waves around 2 feet. Showers, mainly in the morning. Thursday night, north winds 5 to 10 knots, increasing to 10 to 15 knots after midnight. Waves 2 to 3 feet. Marine forecast, Kerbic Sound. Small craft advisory in effect from Monday morning through Monday evening. Today, southwest winds 5 knots, becoming southeast with gusts up to 15 knots this afternoon. Waves 1 foot or less and light chop, increasing to around 1 foot this afternoon. Tonight, south winds 5 to 10 knots with gusts up to 15 knots, becoming west late. Waves around 1 foot. Monday, north winds 15 to 20 knots with gusts up to 25 knots. Waves around 2 feet. A chance of showers in the afternoon. Monday night, northeast winds 15 to 20 knots, becoming north 10 to 15 knots after midnight. Gusts up to 25 knots. Waves 2 feet, diminishing to 1 to 2 feet after midnight. A chance of showers. Tuesday, northeast winds 10 to 15 knots with gusts up to 20 knots. Waves 1 to 2 feet. Tuesday night, southeast winds 5 to 10 knots. Waves around 1 foot. Wednesday, south winds 5 to 10 knots, becoming southeast 10 to 15 knots in the afternoon. Gusts up to 20 knots. Waves around 1 foot, increasing to 1 to 2 feet in the afternoon. Wednesday night, south winds 10 to 15 knots, diminishing to 5 to 10 knots after midnight. Gusts up to 20 knots. Waves 1 to 2 feet, diminishing to around 1 foot after midnight. A chance of showers in the evening, then showers after midnight. Thursday, west winds 5 knots, becoming north in the afternoon.
waves 1 foot or less in light chop. A chance of showers. Thursday night, northeast winds 5 knots, becoming north with gusts up to 15 knots after midnight. Waves 1 foot or less in light chop, increasing to around 1 foot after midnight. A chance of showers in the evening. This is NOAA's National Weather Service All Hazards Weather Radio, KHP 37, broadcasting from Wakefield, Virginia, transmitting from Driver, Virginia on a frequency of 162.550 MHz. The following information is for Hampton Roads and northeast North Carolina, the southern part of the Chesapeake Bay and adjacent coastal waters. The current time is 8:36 a.m. Eastern Daylight Time. The Norfolk, Virginia climate summary for yesterday, May 9, 2026. Yesterday's high temperature was 78 degrees and the low 53 degrees. 0.03 inches of precipitation fell yesterday, which brings the monthly total to 1.51 inches. This is 0.45 inches above the normal amount of 1.06 inches for May. The total precipitation for the year now stands at 10.29 inches, which is 4.14 inches below normal. There was one cooling degree day yesterday. This brings the monthly total to 15. The yearly total since January 1st is 174. The normal high temperature for today is 76 degrees, and the normal low is 57. The record high for today is 96, which occurred in 1963, and the record low is 40, which occurred in 1966. Sunrise today is at 6:01 a.m. and sunset is at 8:02 p.m. Offshore waters forecast Baltimore Canyon to Cape Charles Light to 100 nautical miles. Today, west to southwest winds less than 10 knots. Seas 4 to 6 feet. Scattered showers and thunderstorms early, then areas of fog. Visibility 1 nautical miles or less. Tonight, south winds 5 to 10 knots, becoming north to northwest 5 to 15 knots. Seas 3 to 4 feet. Areas of fog, then scattered showers and chance of thunderstorms. Visibility 1 nautical mile or less. Monday, north to northeast winds 10 to 20 knots. Seas 3 to 6 feet. Showers likely with visibility 1 nautical mile or less. Monday night, northeast winds 5 to 15 knots, becoming north to northwest 10 to 15 knots. Seas 5 to 7 feet. Chance of showers. Tuesday, north to northeast winds 10 to 15 knots. Seas 4 to 7 feet. Tuesday night, east winds 5 to 10 knots, becoming south to southeast. Seas 3 to 5 feet. Wednesday, south winds 10 to 15 knots, becoming 10 to 20 knots. Seas 3 to 4 feet. Wednesday night, south winds 15 to 25 knots. Seas 4 to 5 feet. Thursday, south to southwest winds 10 to 20 knots, becoming west to southwest 5 to 10 knots. Seas 3 to 5 feet. Thursday night, west winds 5 to 10 knots, becoming north to northwest 10 to 15 knots. Seas 3 to 4 feet. Hazardous weather information. Now here is the hazardous weather outlook for southeast Maryland, northeast North Carolina, central Virginia, east central Virginia, eastern Virginia, north central Virginia, south central Virginia, and southeast Virginia. Today and tonight. No hazardous weather is expected at this time. And now the extended outlook for the period Monday through Saturday. No hazardous weather is expected at this time. The key weather messages for the next 7 days. A cold front brings widespread rain and cooler temperatures late tonight into tomorrow. Seasonable temperatures mid to late week. Another cold front brings showers and perhaps a few storms late Wednesday into Thursday. Now the official National Weather Service forecast. Today, partly sunny this morning, then clearing. Highs in the mid-80s. West winds around 5 miles per hour. Tonight, mostly clear. Lows in the upper 50s. South winds around 5 miles per hour, becoming northwest after midnight. Monday, partly sunny with a slight chance of showers in the morning, then mostly cloudy with showers likely in the afternoon. Highs around 70. Northeast winds 5 to 10 miles per hour with gusts up to 20 miles per hour. Chance of rain 70%. Monday night, mostly cloudy with showers likely in the evening, then partly cloudy with a chance of showers after midnight. Lows in the upper 40s. North winds 5 to 10 miles per hour. Chance of rain 70%. Tuesday, mostly sunny. Highs around 70.
northeast winds 5 to 10 miles per hour. Tuesday night, clear. Lows around 50. Wednesday, sunny in the morning, then becoming partly sunny. Highs in the upper 70s. Wednesday night, showers likely. Lows in the upper 50s. Chance of rain 70%. Thursday, partly sunny. Showers likely, mainly in the morning. Highs in the mid-70s. Chance of rain 70%. Thursday night, mostly clear. Lows in the lower 50s. Friday, mostly sunny. Highs in the mid-70s. Friday night, mostly clear. Lows in the upper 50s. Saturday, mostly sunny. Highs in the mid-80s. Here are the marine and buoy reports for 8 a.m. across the lower Chesapeake Bay and coastal waters. All wave and swell heights are in feet. Wave and swell periods are in seconds. Potomac River buoy, air temperature was 61. The wind was west at 8 knots. Cove Point, air temperature was 63. The wind was north at 2 knots. Piney Point, winds were northwest, 4 knots. Bishop's Head, air temperature was 63. The wind was west at 5 knots. Lewisetta, air temperature was 62. Water temperature 64. The wind was west at 2 knots. Rappahannock Light, winds were south, 8 knots. Yorktown Coast Guard Station, air temperature was 64. Water temperature 64. The wind was west at 6 knots. Crypto Peak, water temperature 62. The wind was west at 3 knots. Dominion Terminal Newport News, air temperature was 63. The wind was west at 7 knots. South Craney Island, air temperature was 63. The wind was southwest at 4 knots. Cape Henry, air temperature was 63. The wind was west at 6 knots. Brandywine Chill Lake, Delaware, winds were west, 2 knots. Air temperature 61. Fenwick Island buoy, winds were southwest, 6 knots. Water temperature 53. Air temperature 56. Buoy 64 nautical miles east of Virginia Beach, air temperature was 60. Wave height 5 feet. Wave period 8. Buoy just east of Cape Henry. Water temperature 59. Wave heights 4. Wave period 7. Duck Cove Pier, air temperature was 66. The wind was southwest at 7 knots. Diamond Shoals buoy, air temperature was 71. Wave height 4 feet. Wave period 7. The wind was northwest at 6 knots. Marine forecast, Chesapeake Bay from New Point Comfort to Little Creek, Virginia. Small craft advisory in effect from late tonight through Monday evening. Today, southwest winds 5 to 10 knots, becoming southeast 10 knots with gusts up to 15 knots late this afternoon. Waves 1 foot, building to 2 feet late. Tonight, southeast winds 10 to 15 knots, becoming west 5 to 10 knots after midnight, then becoming north 15 to 20 knots late. Waves 1 to 2 feet, building to 3 feet. Monday, north winds 15 to 20 knots with gusts up to 25 knots, becoming northeast. Waves 3 to 4 feet, occasionally to 5 feet. A chance of showers in the morning, then showers likely in the afternoon. Monday night, north winds 10 to 15 knots with gusts up to 20 knots. Waves 2 to 3 feet. Showers likely, mainly in the evening. Tuesday, north winds 10 to 15 knots with gusts to 20 knots, becoming northeast 5 to 10 knots in the afternoon. Waves 2 to 3 feet, subsiding to 1 to 2 feet. Tuesday night, southeast winds 5 to 10 knots, becoming south 10 to 15 knots after midnight. Waves 1 to 2 feet. Wednesday, south winds 10 to 15 knots, increasing to 15 to 20 knots in the afternoon. Waves 2 to 3 feet. Wednesday night, south winds 15 to 20 knots, becoming southwest 10 to 15 knots after midnight. Gusts up to 25 knots. Waves 2 to 3 feet. Showers likely. Thursday, west winds 10 knots with gusts up to 15 knots, becoming north in the afternoon. Waves 1 to 2 feet. Showers likely, mainly in the morning. Thursday night, north winds 5 to 10 knots, increasing to 10 to 15 knots after midnight. Waves 1 to 2 feet. Marine forecast, Chesapeake Bay from Little Creek, Virginia to Cape Henry, Virginia, including the Chesapeake Bay Bridge Tunnel.
small craft advisory in effect from late tonight through Monday evening. Today, southwest winds 5 to 10 knots, becoming southeast 10 knots with gusts up to 15 knots this afternoon. Waves 1 to 2 feet. Wave detail, southeast 2 feet at 7 seconds and southwest 1 foot at 2 seconds. Tonight, south winds 10 to 15 knots, becoming southwest 5 to 10 knots after midnight, then becoming north 15 to 20 knots late. Waves 2 feet, building to 3 feet. Wave detail, southeast 2 feet at 7 seconds and west 1 foot at 2 seconds. Monday, northeast winds 15 to 20 knots with gusts up to 25 knots. Waves 3 to 4 feet, occasionally to 5 feet. Wave detail, northeast 3 feet at 7 seconds and northwest 1 foot at 2 seconds. Showers likely in the afternoon. Monday night, north winds 10 to 15 knots with gusts up to 20 knots. Waves 3 feet. Wave detail, east 3 feet at 6 seconds and north 2 feet at 4 seconds. Showers likely, mainly in the evening. Tuesday, north winds 10 to 15 knots with gusts to 20 knots, becoming northeast 5 to 10 knots in the afternoon. Waves 2 to 3 feet. Wave detail, north 2 feet at 3 seconds and east 2 feet at 6 seconds. Tuesday night, southeast winds 10 knots with gusts up to 15 knots. Waves around 2 feet. Wave detail, east 2 feet at 7 seconds and north 1 foot at 3 seconds. Wednesday, south winds 10 knots, increasing to 15 to 20 knots in the afternoon. Waves 2 to 3 feet. Wednesday night, south winds 15 to 20 knots, diminishing to 10 to 15 knots after midnight. Waves 2 to 3 feet. Showers. Thursday, west winds 10 knots with gusts up to 15 knots, becoming north in the afternoon. Waves around 2 feet. Showers, mainly in the morning. Thursday night, north winds 5 to 10 knots, increasing to 10 to 15 knots after midnight. Waves 2 to 3 feet. Attention, voluntary speed reduction zones to protect North Atlantic right whales may be in effect along the USAL East Coast where right whales have been detected. All mariners and recreational boaters are requested to route these areas or transit through them at 10 knots or less. Consult broadcast notice to mariners, NAVTEX, and local notice to mariners for more information. Please report sightings of dead, injured, or entangled whales to 866-755-6622 or to the USAL Coast Guard on Channel 16. Visit www.fisheriesnorgov and search right whale speed rule to learn more and sign up for notifications about right whale slow zones. Marine forecast, Currid Sound. Small craft advisory in effect from Monday morning through Monday evening. Today, southwest winds 5 knots, becoming southeast with gusts up to 15 knots this afternoon. Waves 1 foot or less and light chop, increasing to around 1 foot this afternoon. Tonight, south winds 5 to 10 knots with gusts up to 15 knots, becoming west late. Waves around 1 foot. Monday, north winds 15 to 20 knots with gusts up to 25 knots. Waves around 2 feet. A chance of showers in the afternoon. Monday night, northeast winds 15 to 20 knots, becoming north 10 to 15 knots after midnight. Gusts up to 25 knots. Waves 2 feet, diminishing to 1 to 2 feet after midnight. A chance of showers. Tuesday, northeast winds 10 to 15 knots with gusts up to 20 knots. Waves 1 to 2 feet. Tuesday night, southeast winds 5 to 10 knots. Waves around 1 foot. Wednesday, south winds 5 to 10 knots, becoming southeast 10 to 15 knots in the afternoon. Gusts up to 20 knots. Waves around 1 foot, increasing to 1 to 2 feet in the afternoon. Wednesday night, south winds 10 to 15 knots, diminishing to 5 to 10 knots after midnight. Gusts up to 20 knots. Waves 1 to 2 feet, diminishing to around 1 foot after midnight. A chance of showers in the evening, then showers after midnight. Thursday, west winds 5 knots, becoming north in the afternoon. Waves 1 foot or less and light chop. A chance of showers. Thursday night, northeast winds 5 knots, becoming north with gusts up to 15 knots after midnight. Waves 1 foot or less and light chop, increasing to around 1 foot after midnight. A chance of showers in the evening. The current time is 8:50 a.m. Eastern Daylight Time.
the Norfolk, Virginia climate summary for yesterday, May 9, 2026. Yesterday's high temperature was 78 degrees and the low 53 degrees. 0.03 inches of precipitation fell yesterday, which brings the monthly total to 1.51 inches. This is 0.45 inches above the normal amount of 1.06 inches for May. The total precipitation for the year now stands at 10.29 inches, which is 4.14 inches below normal. There was one cooling degree day yesterday. This brings the monthly total to 15. The yearly total since January 1st is 174. The normal high temperature for today is 76 degrees, and the normal low is 57. The record high for today is 96, which occurred in 1963, and the record low is 40, which occurred in 1966. Sunrise today is at 6:01 a.m. and sunset is at 8:02 p.m. Offshore waters forecast Baltimore Canyon to Cape Charles Light to 100 nautical miles. Today, west to southwest winds less than 10 knots. Seas 4 to 6 feet. Scattered showers and thunderstorms early, then areas of fog. Visibility 1 nautical miles or less. Tonight, south winds 5 to 10 knots, becoming north to northwest 5 to 15 knots. Seas 3 to 4 feet. Areas of fog, then scattered showers and chance of thunderstorms. Visibility 1 nautical mile or less. Monday, north to northeast winds 10 to 20 knots. Seas 3 to 6 feet. Showers likely with visibility 1 nautical mile or less. Monday night, northeast winds 5 to 15 knots, becoming north to northwest 10 to 15 knots. Seas 5 to 7 feet. Chance of showers. Tuesday, north to northeast winds 10 to 15 knots. Seas 4 to 7 feet. Tuesday night, east winds 5 to 10 knots, becoming south to southeast. Seas 3 to 5 feet. Wednesday, south winds 10 to 15 knots, becoming 10 to 20 knots. Seas 3 to 4 feet. Wednesday night, south winds 15 to 25 knots. Seas 4 to 5 feet. Thursday, south to southwest winds 10 to 20 knots, becoming west to southwest 5 to 10 knots. Seas 3 to 5 feet. Thursday night, west winds 5 to 10 knots, becoming north to northwest 10 to 15 knots. Seas 3 to 4 feet. Hazardous weather information. Now here is the hazardous weather outlook for southeast Maryland, northeast North Carolina, central Virginia, east central Virginia, eastern Virginia, north central Virginia, south central Virginia, and southeast Virginia. Today and tonight. No hazardous weather is expected at this time. And now the extended outlook for the period Monday through Saturday. No hazardous weather is expected at this time. The key weather messages for the next 7 days. A cold front brings widespread rain and cooler temperatures late tonight into tomorrow. Seasonable temperatures mid to late week. Another cold front brings showers and perhaps a few storms late Wednesday into Thursday. Now the official National Weather Service forecast. Today, partly sunny this morning, then clearing. Highs in the mid-80s. West winds around 5 miles per hour. Tonight, mostly clear. Lows in the upper 50s. South winds around 5 miles per hour, becoming northwest after midnight. Monday, partly sunny with a slight chance of showers in the morning, then mostly cloudy with showers likely in the afternoon. Highs around 70. Northeast winds 5 to 10 miles per hour with gusts up to 20 miles per hour. Chance of rain 70%. Monday night, mostly cloudy with showers likely in the evening, then partly cloudy with a chance of showers after midnight. Lows in the upper 40s. North winds 5 to 10 miles per hour. Chance of rain 70%. Tuesday, mostly sunny. Highs around 70. Northeast winds 5 to 10 miles per hour. Tuesday night, clear. Lows around 50. Wednesday, sunny in the morning, then becoming partly sunny. Highs in the upper 70s. Wednesday night, showers likely. Lows in the upper 50s. Chance of rain 70%. Thursday, partly sunny. Showers likely, mainly in the morning. Highs in the mid-70s. Chance of rain 70%. Thursday night, mostly clear. Lows in the lower 50s. Friday, mostly sunny. Highs in the mid-70s. Friday night, mostly clear. Lows in the upper 50s. Saturday, mostly sunny.
highs in the mid-80s. Here are the marine and buoy reports for 8 a.m. across the lower Chesapeake Bay and coastal waters. All wave and swell heights are in feet. Wave and swell periods are in seconds. Potomac River buoy, air temperature was 61. The wind was west at 8 knots. Cove Point, air temperature was 63. The wind was north at 2 knots. Piney Point, winds were northwest, 4 knots. Bishop's Head, air temperature was 63. The wind was west at 5 knots. Lewisetta, air temperature was 62. Water temperature 64. The wind was west at 2 knots. Rappahannock Light, winds were south, 8 knots. Yorktown Coast Guard Station, air temperature was 64. Water temperature 64. The wind was west at 6 knots. Crypto Peak, water temperature 62. The wind was west at 3 knots. Dominion Terminal Newport News, air temperature was 63. The wind was west at 7 knots. South Craney Island, air temperature was 63. The wind was southwest at 4 knots. Cape Henry, air temperature was 63. The wind was west at 6 knots. Brandywine Chill Lake, Delaware, winds were west, 2 knots. Air temperature 61. Fenwick Island buoy, winds were southwest, 6 knots. Water temperature 53. Air temperature 56. Buoy 64 nautical miles east of Virginia Beach, air temperature was 60. Wave height 5 feet. Wave period 8. Buoy just east of Cape Henry. Water temperature 59. Wave heights 4. Wave period 7. Duck Cove Pier, air temperature was 66. The wind was southwest at 7 knots. Diamond Shoals buoy, air temperature was 71. Wave height 4 feet. Wave period 7. The wind was northwest at 6 knots. Marine forecast, Chesapeake Bay from New Point Comfort to Little Creek, Virginia. Small craft advisory in effect from late tonight through Monday evening. Today, southwest winds 5 to 10 knots, becoming southeast 10 knots with gusts up to 15 knots late this afternoon. Waves 1 foot, building to 2 feet late. Tonight, southeast winds 10 to 15 knots, becoming west 5 to 10 knots after midnight, then becoming north 15 to 20 knots late. Waves 1 to 2 feet, building to 3 feet. Monday, north winds 15 to 20 knots with gusts up to 25 knots, becoming northeast. Waves 3 to 4 feet, occasionally to 5 feet. A chance of showers in the morning, then showers likely in the afternoon. Monday night, north winds 10 to 15 knots with gusts up to 20 knots. Waves 2 to 3 feet. Showers likely, mainly in the evening. Tuesday, north winds 10 to 15 knots with gusts to 20 knots, becoming northeast 5 to 10 knots in the afternoon. Waves 2 to 3 feet, subsiding to 1 to 2 feet. Tuesday night, southeast winds 5 to 10 knots, becoming south 10 to 15 knots after midnight. Waves 1 to 2 feet. Wednesday, south winds 10 to 15 knots, increasing to 15 to 20 knots in the afternoon. Waves 2 to 3 feet. Wednesday night, south winds 15 to 20 knots, becoming southwest 10 to 15 knots after midnight. Gusts up to 25 knots. Waves 2 to 3 feet. Showers likely. Thursday, west winds 10 knots with gusts up to 15 knots, becoming north in the afternoon. Waves 1 to 2 feet. Showers likely, mainly in the morning. Thursday night, north winds 5 to 10 knots, increasing to 10 to 15 knots after midnight. Waves 1 to 2 feet. Marine forecast, Chesapeake Bay from Little Creek, Virginia to Cape Henry, Virginia, including the Chesapeake Bay Bridge Tunnel. Small craft advisory in effect from late tonight through Monday evening. Today, southwest winds 5 to 10 knots, becoming southeast 10 knots with gusts up to 15 knots this afternoon. Waves 1 to 2 feet. Wave detail, southeast 2 feet at 7 seconds and southwest 1 foot at 2 seconds. Tonight, south winds 10 to 15 knots, becoming southwest 5 to 10 knots after midnight, then becoming north 15 to 20 knots late. Waves 2 feet, building to 3 feet. Wave detail, southeast 2 feet at 7 seconds and west 1 foot at 2 seconds. Monday, northeast winds 15 to 20 knots with gusts up to 25 knots. Waves 3 to 4 feet, occasionally to 5 feet.
Wave detail, northeast 3 feet at 7 seconds and northwest 1 foot at 2 seconds. Showers likely in the afternoon. Monday night, north winds 10 to 15 knots with gusts up to 20 knots. Waves 3 feet. Wave detail.

0: In the afternoon, waves 2 to 3 feet. Wednesday night, south winds 15 to 20 knots, diminishing to 10 to 15 knots after midnight. Waves 2 to 3 feet. Showers. Thursday, west winds 10 knots with gusts up to 15 knots, becoming north in the afternoon. Waves around 2 feet. Showers, mainly in the morning. Thursday night, north winds 5 to 10 knots, increasing to 10 to 15 knots after midnight. Waves 2 to 3 feet. Marine forecast, Kuril Sound. Small craft advisory in effect from Monday morning through Monday evening. Today, southwest winds 5 knots, becoming southeast with gusts up to 15 knots this afternoon. Waves 1 foot or less in light chop, increasing to around 1 foot this afternoon. Tonight, south winds 5 to 10 knots with gusts up to 15 knots, becoming west late. Waves around 1 foot. Monday, north winds 15 to 20 knots with gusts up to 25 knots. Waves around 2 feet. A chance of showers in the afternoon. Monday night, northeast winds 15 to 20 knots, becoming north 10 to 15 knots after midnight. Gusts up to 25 knots. Waves 2 feet, diminishing to 1 to 2 feet after midnight. A chance of showers. Tuesday, northeast winds 10 to 15 knots with gusts up to 20 knots. Waves 1 to 2 feet. Tuesday night, southeast winds 5 to 10 knots. Waves around 1 foot. Wednesday, south winds 5 to 10 knots, becoming southeast 10 to 15 knots in the afternoon. Gusts up to 20 knots. Waves around 1 foot, increasing to 1 to 2 feet in the afternoon.
1: West 5 to 15 knots. Seas 3 to 4 feet. Areas of fog, then scattered showers and chance of thunderstorms. Visibility 1 nautical mile or less. Monday, north to northeast winds 10 to 20 knots.
0: 5 to 10 knots after midnight. Gusts up to 20 knots. Waves 1 to 2 feet, diminishing to around 1 foot after midnight. A chance of showers in the evening, then showers after midnight. Thursday, west winds 5 knots, becoming north in the afternoon. Waves 1 foot or less in light chop. A chance of showers. Thursday night, northeast winds 5 knots, becoming north with gusts up to 15 knots after midnight. Waves 1 foot or less in light chop, increasing to around 1 foot after midnight. A chance of showers in the evening. The current time is 9:03 a.m. Eastern Daylight Time. Offshore waters forecast Baltimore Canyon to Cape Charles Light to 100 nautical miles. Today, west to southwest winds less than 10 knots. Seas 3 to 6 feet. Showers likely with visibility 1 nautical mile or less. Monday night, northeast winds 5 to 15 knots, becoming north to northwest 10 to 15 knots. Seas 5 to 7 feet. Chance of showers. Tuesday, north to northeast winds 10 to 15 knots. Seas 4 to 7 feet. Tuesday night, east winds 5 to 10 knots, becoming south to southeast. Seas 3 to 5 feet. Wednesday, south winds 10 to 15 knots, becoming 10 to 20 knots. Seas 3 to 4 feet. Wednesday night, south winds 15 to 25 knots. Seas 4 to 5 feet. Thursday, south to southwest winds 10 to 20 knots, becoming west to southwest 5 to 10 knots. Seas 3 to 5 feet. Thursday night, west winds 5 to 10 knots, becoming north to northwest 10 to 15 knots. Seas 3 to 4 feet. This is NOAA's National Weather Service All Hazards Weather Radio, KHP 37, broadcasting from Wakefield, Virginia, transmitting from Driver, Virginia on a frequency of 162.550 MHz. The following information is for Hampton Roads and Northeast North Carolina, the southern part of the Chesapeake Bay and adjacent coastal waters. Hazardous weather information. Now here is the hazardous weather outlook for Southeast Maryland, Northeast North Carolina, Central Virginia, East Central Virginia, Eastern Virginia, North Central Virginia, South Central Virginia and Southeast Virginia. Today and tonight. No hazardous weather is expected at this time. And now the extended outlook for the period Monday through Saturday. No hazardous weather is expected at this time. The key weather messages for the next 7 days. A cold front brings widespread rain and cooler temperatures late tonight into tomorrow. Seasonable temperatures mid to late week. Another cold front brings showers and perhaps a few storms late Wednesday into Thursday.

Now the official National Weather Service forecast. Today, partly sunny this morning, then clearing. Highs in the mid-80s. West winds around 5 miles per hour. Tonight, mostly clear. Lows in the upper 50s. South winds around 5 miles per hour, becoming northwest after midnight. Monday, partly sunny with a slight chance of showers in the morning, then mostly cloudy with showers likely in the afternoon. Highs around 70. Northeast winds 5 to 10 miles per hour with gusts up to 20 miles per hour. Chance of rain 70%. Monday night, mostly cloudy with showers likely in the evening, then partly cloudy with a chance of showers after midnight. Lows in the upper 40s. North winds 5 to 10 miles per hour. Chance of rain 70%. Tuesday, mostly sunny. Highs around 70. Northeast winds 5 to 10 miles per hour. Tuesday night, clear. Lows around 50. Wednesday, sunny in the morning, then becoming partly sunny. Highs in the upper 70s. Wednesday night, showers likely. Lows in the upper 50s. Chance of rain 70%. Thursday, partly sunny. Showers likely, mainly in the morning. Highs in the mid-70s. Chance of rain 70%. Thursday night, mostly clear. Lows in the lower 50s. Friday, mostly sunny. Highs in the mid-70s. Friday night, mostly clear. Lows in the upper 50s. Saturday, mostly sunny. Highs in the mid-80s. Here are the marine and buoy reports for 8 a.m. across the lower Chesapeake Bay and coastal waters. All wave and swell heights are in feet. Wave and swell periods are in seconds. Potomac River buoy, air temperature was 61. The wind was west at 8 knots. Cove Point, air temperature was 63. The wind was north at 2 knots. Piney Point, winds were northwest, 4 knots. Bishop's Head, air temperature was 63. The wind was west at 5 knots. Lewisetta, air temperature was 62. Water temperature 64. The wind was west at 2 knots. Rappahannock Light, winds were south, 8 knots. Yorktown Coast Guard Station, air temperature was 64. Water temperature 64. The wind was west at 6 knots. Crypto Peak, water temperature 62. The wind was west at 3 knots. Dominion Terminal Newport News, air temperature was 63. The wind was west at 7 knots. South Craney Island, air temperature was 63. The wind was southwest at 4 knots. Cape Henry, air temperature was 63. The wind was west at 6 knots. Brandywine Chillight, Delaware, winds were west, 2 knots. Air temperature 61. Fenwick Island buoy, winds were southwest, 6 knots. Water temperature 53. Air temperature 56. Buoy 64 nautical miles east of Virginia Beach, air temperature was 60. Wave height 5 feet. Wave period 8. Buoy just east of Cape Henry. Water temperature 59. Wave heights 4. Wave period 7. Duck Cove Pier, air temperature was 66. The wind was southwest at 7 knots. Diamond Shoals buoy, air temperature was 71. Wave height 4 feet. Wave period 7. The wind was northwest at 6 knots. Marine forecast, Chesapeake Bay from New Point Comfort to Little Creek, Virginia. Small craft advisory in effect from late tonight through Monday evening. Today, southwest winds 5 to 10 knots, becoming southeast 10 knots with gusts up to 15 knots late this afternoon. Waves 1 foot, building to 2 feet late. Tonight, southeast winds 10 to 15 knots, becoming west 5 to 10 knots after midnight, then becoming north 15 to 20 knots late. Waves 1 to 2 feet, building to 3 feet. Monday, north winds 15 to 20 knots with gusts up to 25 knots, becoming northeast. Waves 3 to 4 feet, occasionally to 5 feet. A chance of showers in the morning, then showers likely in the afternoon. Monday night, north winds 10 to 15 knots with gusts up to 20 knots. Waves 2 to 3 feet. Showers likely, mainly in the evening. Tuesday, north winds 10 to 15 knots with gusts to 20 knots, becoming northeast 5 to 10 knots in the afternoon. Waves 2 to 3 feet, subsiding to 1 to 2 feet. Tuesday night,
southeast winds 5 to 10 knots, becoming south 10 to 15 knots after midnight. Waves 1 to 2 feet. Wednesday, south winds 10 to 15 knots, increasing to 15 to 20 knots in the afternoon. Waves 2 to 3 feet. Wednesday night, south winds 15 to 20 knots, becoming southwest 10 to 15 knots after midnight. Gusts up to 25 knots. Waves 2 to 3 feet. Showers likely. Thursday, west winds 10 knots with gusts up to 15 knots, becoming north in the afternoon. Waves 1 to 2 feet. Showers likely, mainly in the morning. Thursday night, north winds 5 to 10 knots, increasing to 10 to 15 knots after midnight. Waves 1 to 2 feet. Marine forecast, Chesapeake Bay from Little Creek, Virginia to Cape Henry, Virginia, including the Chesapeake Bay Bridge Tunnel. Small craft advisory in effect from late tonight through Monday evening. Today, southwest winds 5 to 10 knots, becoming southeast 10 knots with gusts up to 15 knots this afternoon. Waves 1 to 2 feet. Wave detail, southeast 2 feet at 7 seconds and southwest 1 foot at 2 seconds. Tonight, south winds 10 to 15 knots, becoming southwest 5 to 10 knots after midnight, then becoming north 15 to 20 knots late. Waves 2 feet, building to 3 feet. Wave detail, southeast 2 feet at 7 seconds and west 1 foot at 2 seconds. Monday, northeast winds 15 to 20 knots with gusts up to 25 knots. Waves 3 to 4 feet, occasionally to 5 feet. Wave detail, northeast 3 feet at 7 seconds and northwest 1 foot at 2 seconds. Showers likely in the afternoon. Monday night, north winds 10 to 15 knots with gusts up to 20 knots. Waves 3 feet. Wave detail, east 3 feet at 6 seconds and north 2 feet at 4 seconds. Showers likely, mainly in the evening. Tuesday, north winds 10 to 15 knots with gusts to 20 knots, becoming northeast 5 to 10 knots in the afternoon. Waves 2 to 3 feet. Wave detail, north 2 feet at 3 seconds and east 2 feet at 6 seconds. Tuesday night, southeast winds 10 knots with gusts up to 15 knots. Waves around 2 feet. Wave detail, east 2 feet at 7 seconds and north 1 foot at 3 seconds. Wednesday, south winds 10 knots, increasing to 15 to 20 knots in the afternoon. Waves 2 to 3 feet. Wednesday night, south winds 15 to 20 knots, diminishing to 10 to 15 knots after midnight. Waves 2 to 3 feet. Showers. Thursday, west winds 10 knots with gusts up to 15 knots, becoming north in the afternoon. Waves around 2 feet. Showers, mainly in the morning. Thursday night, north winds 5 to 10 knots, increasing to 10 to 15 knots after midnight. Waves 2 to 3 feet. Marine forecast, Kuribik Sound. Small craft advisory in effect from Monday morning through Monday evening. Today, southwest winds 5 knots, becoming southeast with gusts up to 15 knots this afternoon. Waves 1 foot or less and light chop, increasing to around 1 foot this afternoon. Tonight, south winds 5 to 10 knots with gusts up to 15 knots, becoming west late. Waves around 1 foot. Monday, north winds 15 to 20 knots with gusts up to 25 knots. Waves around 2 feet. A chance of showers in the afternoon. Monday night, northeast winds 15 to 20 knots, becoming north 10 to 15 knots after midnight. Gusts up to 25 knots. Waves 2 feet, diminishing to 1 to 2 feet after midnight. A chance of showers. Tuesday, northeast winds 10 to 15 knots with gusts up to 20 knots. Waves 1 to 2 feet. Tuesday night, southeast winds 5 to 10 knots. Waves around 1 foot. Wednesday, south winds 5 to 10 knots, becoming southeast 10 to 15 knots in the afternoon. Gusts up to 20 knots. Waves around 1 foot, increasing to 1 to 2 feet in the afternoon. Wednesday night, south winds 10 to 15 knots, diminishing to 5 to 10 knots after midnight. Gusts up to 20 knots. Waves 1 to 2 feet, diminishing to around 1 foot after midnight. A chance of showers in the evening, then showers after midnight. Thursday, west winds 5 knots, becoming north in the afternoon. Waves 1 foot or less and light chop. A chance of showers. Thursday night, northeast winds 5 knots, becoming north with gusts up to 15 knots after midnight.
waves 1 foot or less and light chop, increasing to around 1 foot after midnight. A chance of showers in the evening. The current time is 9:16 a.m. Eastern Daylight Time. Offshore waters forecast Baltimore Canyon to Cape Charles Light to 100 nautical miles. Today, west to southwest winds less than 10 knots. Seas 4 to 6 feet. Scattered showers and thunderstorms early, then areas of fog. Visibility 1 nautical miles or less. Tonight, south winds 5 to 10 knots, becoming north to northwest 5 to 15 knots. Seas 3 to 4 feet. Areas of fog, then scattered showers and chance of thunderstorms. Visibility 1 nautical mile or less. Monday, north to northeast winds 10 to 20 knots. Seas 3 to 6 feet. Showers likely with visibility 1 nautical mile or less. Monday night, northeast winds 5 to 15 knots, becoming north to northwest 10 to 15 knots. Seas 5 to 7 feet. Chance of showers. Tuesday, north to northeast winds 10 to 15 knots. Seas 4 to 7 feet. Tuesday night, east winds 5 to 10 knots, becoming south to southeast. Seas 3 to 5 feet. Wednesday, south winds 10 to 15 knots, becoming 10 to 20 knots. Seas 3 to 4 feet. Wednesday night, south winds 15 to 25 knots. Seas 4 to 5 feet. Thursday, south to southwest winds 10 to 20 knots, becoming west to southwest 5 to 10 knots. Seas 3 to 5 feet. Thursday night, west winds 5 to 10 knots, becoming north to northwest 10 to 15 knots. Seas 3 to 4 feet. Hazardous weather information. Now here is the hazardous weather outlook for southeast Maryland, northeast North Carolina, central Virginia, east central Virginia, eastern Virginia, north central Virginia, south central Virginia, and southeast Virginia. Today and tonight. No hazardous weather is expected at this time. And now the extended outlook for the period Monday through Saturday. No hazardous weather is expected at this time. The key weather messages for the next 7 days. A cold front brings widespread rain and cooler temperatures late tonight into tomorrow. Seasonable temperatures mid to late week. Another cold front brings showers and perhaps a few storms late Wednesday into Thursday. Now the official National Weather Service forecast. Today, partly sunny this morning, then clearing. Highs in the mid-80s. West winds around 5 miles per hour. Tonight, mostly clear. Lows in the upper 50s. South winds around 5 miles per hour, becoming northwest after midnight. Monday, partly sunny with a slight chance of showers in the morning, then mostly cloudy with showers likely in the afternoon. Highs around 70. Northeast winds 5 to 10 miles per hour with gusts up to 20 miles per hour. Chance of rain 70%. Monday night, mostly cloudy with showers likely in the evening, then partly cloudy with a chance of showers after midnight. Lows in the upper 40s. North winds 5 to 10 miles per hour. Chance of rain 70%. Tuesday, mostly sunny. Highs around 70. Northeast winds 5 to 10 miles per hour. Tuesday night, clear. Lows around 50. Wednesday, sunny in the morning, then becoming partly sunny. Highs in the upper 70s. Wednesday night, showers likely. Lows in the upper 50s. Chance of rain 70%. Thursday, partly sunny. Showers likely, mainly in the morning. Highs in the mid-70s. Chance of rain 70%. Thursday night, mostly clear. Lows in the lower 50s. Friday, mostly sunny. Highs in the mid-70s. Friday night, mostly clear. Lows in the upper 50s. Saturday, mostly sunny. Highs in the mid-80s. Here are the marine and buoy reports for 9 a.m. across the lower Chesapeake Bay and coastal waters. All wave and swell heights are in feet. Wave and swell periods are in seconds. Potomac River buoy, air temperature was 62. The wind was west at 6 knots. Cove Point, air temperature was 63. The wind was northwest at 4 knots. Piney Point, winds were northwest, 4 knots. Bishop's Head, air temperature was 63. The wind was west at 5 knots. Lewisetta, air temperature was 64. Water temperature 64. The wind was west at 3 knots. Rappahannock Light, winds were southwest, 5 knots.
Yorktown Coast Guard Station, air temperature was 66. Water temperature 64. The wind was west at 6 knots. Crypto Peak, water temperature 62. The wind was west at 6 knots. Dominion Terminal Newport News, air temperature was 63. The wind was west at 6 knots. South Craney Island, air temperature was 65. The wind was west at 3 knots. Cape Henry, air temperature was 65. The wind was west at 6 knots. Brandywine Shoal Lake, Delaware, winds were northwest, 6 knots. Air temperature 60. Fenwick Island Buoy, winds were southwest, 6 knots. Water temperature 54. Air temperature 56. Buoy 64 nautical miles east of Virginia Beach, air temperature was 60. Wave height 5 feet. Wave period 7. Buoy just east of Cape Henry. Water temperature 60. Wave heights 4. Wave period 7. Duck Cove here, air temperature was 65. The wind was west at 7 knots. Diamond Shoals Buoy, air temperature was 71. Wave height 4 feet. Wave period 7. The wind was west at 6 knots. Marine forecast, Chesapeake Bay from New Point Comfort to Little Creek, Virginia. Small craft advisory in effect from late tonight through Monday evening. Today, southwest winds 5 to 10 knots, becoming southeast 10 knots with gusts up to 15 knots late this afternoon. Waves 1 foot, building to 2 feet late. Tonight, southeast winds 10 to 15 knots, becoming west 5 to 10 knots after midnight, then becoming north 15 to 20 knots late. Waves 1 to 2 feet, building to 3 feet. Monday, north winds 15 to 20 knots with gusts up to 25 knots, becoming northeast. Waves 3 to 4 feet, occasionally to 5 feet. A chance of showers in the morning, then showers likely in the afternoon. Monday night, north winds 10 to 15 knots with gusts up to 20 knots. Waves 2 to 3 feet. Showers likely, mainly in the evening. Tuesday, north winds 10 to 15 knots with gusts to 20 knots, becoming northeast 5 to 10 knots in the afternoon. Waves 2 to 3 feet, subsiding to 1 to 2 feet. Tuesday night, southeast winds 5 to 10 knots, becoming south 10 to 15 knots after midnight. Waves 1 to 2 feet. Wednesday, south winds 10 to 15 knots, increasing to 15 to 20 knots in the afternoon. Waves 2 to 3 feet. Wednesday night, south winds 15 to 20 knots, becoming southwest 10 to 15 knots after midnight. Gusts up to 25 knots. Waves 2 to 3 feet. Showers likely. Thursday, west winds 10 knots with gusts up to 15 knots, becoming north in the afternoon. Waves 1 to 2 feet. Showers likely, mainly in the morning. Thursday night, north winds 5 to 10 knots, increasing to 10 to 15 knots after midnight. Waves 1 to 2 feet. Marine forecast, Chesapeake Bay from Little Creek, Virginia to Cape Henry, Virginia, including the Chesapeake Bay Bridge Tunnel. Small craft advisory in effect from late tonight through Monday evening. Today, southwest winds 5 to 10 knots, becoming southeast 10 knots with gusts up to 15 knots this afternoon. Waves 1 to 2 feet. Wave detail, southeast 2 feet at 7 seconds and southwest 1 foot at 2 seconds. Tonight, south winds 10 to 15 knots, becoming southwest 5 to 10 knots after midnight, then becoming north 15 to 20 knots late. Waves 2 feet, building to 3 feet. Wave detail, southeast 2 feet at 7 seconds and west 1 foot at 2 seconds. Monday, northeast winds 15 to 20 knots with gusts up to 25 knots. Waves 3 to 4 feet, occasionally to 5 feet. Wave detail, northeast 3 feet at 7 seconds and northwest 1 foot at 2 seconds. Showers likely in the afternoon. Monday night, north winds 10 to 15 knots with gusts up to 20 knots. Waves 3 feet. Wave detail, east 3 feet at 6 seconds and north 2 feet at 4 seconds. Showers likely, mainly in the evening. Tuesday, north winds 10 to 15 knots with gusts to 20 knots, becoming northeast 5 to 10 knots in the afternoon. Waves 2 to 3 feet. Wave detail, north 2 feet at 3 seconds and east 2 feet at 6 seconds. Tuesday night, southeast winds 10 knots with gusts up to 15 knots. Waves around 2 feet. Wave detail,
east 2 feet at 7 seconds and north 1 foot at 3 seconds. Wednesday, south winds 10 knots, increasing to 15 to 20 knots in the afternoon. Waves 2 to 3 feet. Wednesday night, south winds 15 to 20 knots, diminishing to 10 to 15 knots after midnight. Waves 2 to 3 feet. Showers. Thursday, west winds 10 knots with gusts up to 15 knots, becoming north in the afternoon. Waves around 2 feet. Showers, mainly in the morning. Thursday night, north winds 5 to 10 knots, increasing to 10 to 15 knots after midnight. Waves 2 to 3 feet. Marine forecast, Kuril Sound. Small craft advisory in effect from Monday morning through Monday evening. Today, southwest winds 5 knots, becoming southeast with gusts up to 15 knots this afternoon. Waves 1 foot or less and light chop, increasing to around 1 foot this afternoon. Tonight, south winds 5 to 10 knots with gusts up to 15 knots, becoming west late. Waves around 1 foot. Monday, north winds 15 to 20 knots with gusts up to 25 knots. Waves around 2 feet. A chance of showers in the afternoon. Monday night, northeast winds 15 to 20 knots, becoming north 10 to 15 knots after midnight. Gusts up to 25 knots. Waves 2 feet, diminishing to 1 to 2 feet after midnight. A chance of showers. Tuesday, northeast winds 10 to 15 knots with gusts up to 20 knots. Waves 1 to 2 feet. Tuesday night, southeast winds 5 to 10 knots. Waves around 1 foot. Wednesday, south winds 5 to 10 knots, becoming southeast 10 to 15 knots in the afternoon. Gusts up to 20 knots. Waves around 1 foot, increasing to 1 to 2 feet in the afternoon. Wednesday night, south winds 10 to 15 knots, diminishing to 5 to 10 knots after midnight. Gusts up to 20 knots. Waves 1 to 2 feet, diminishing to around 1 foot after midnight. A chance of showers in the evening, then showers after midnight. Thursday, west winds 5 knots, becoming north in the afternoon. Waves 1 foot or less and light chop. A chance of showers. Thursday night, northeast winds 5 knots, becoming north with gusts up to 15 knots after midnight. Waves 1 foot or less and light chop, increasing to around 1 foot after midnight. A chance of showers in the evening. The current time is 9:28 a.m. Eastern Daylight Time. Offshore waters forecast Baltimore Canyon to Cape Charles Light to 100 nautical miles. Today, west to southwest winds less than 10 knots. Seas 4 to 6 feet. Scattered showers and thunderstorms early, then areas of fog. Visibility 1 nautical miles or less. Tonight, south winds 5 to 10 knots, becoming north to northwest 5 to 15 knots. Seas 3 to 4 feet. Areas of fog, then scattered showers and chance of thunderstorms. Visibility 1 nautical mile or less. Monday, north to northeast winds 10 to 20 knots. Seas 3 to 6 feet. Showers likely with visibility 1 nautical mile or less. Monday night, northeast winds 5 to 15 knots, becoming north to northwest 10 to 15 knots. Seas 5 to 7 feet. Chance of showers. Tuesday, north to northeast winds 10 to 15 knots. Seas 4 to 7 feet. Tuesday night, east winds 5 to 10 knots, becoming south to southeast. Seas 3 to 5 feet. Wednesday, south winds 10 to 15 knots, becoming 10 to 20 knots. Seas 3 to 4 feet. Wednesday night, south winds 15 to 25 knots. Seas 4 to 5 feet. Thursday, south to southwest winds 10 to 20 knots, becoming west to southwest 5 to 10 knots. Seas 3 to 5 feet. Thursday night, west winds 5 to 10 knots, becoming north to northwest 10 to 15 knots. Seas 3 to 4 feet. Hazardous weather information. Now here is the hazardous weather outlook for southeast Maryland, northeast North Carolina, central Virginia, east central Virginia, eastern Virginia, north central Virginia, south central Virginia, and southeast Virginia. Today and tonight. No hazardous weather is expected at this time. And now the extended outlook for the period Monday through Saturday. No hazardous weather is expected at this time. The key weather messages for the next 7 days. A cold front brings widespread rain and cooler temperatures late tonight into tomorrow. Seasonable temperatures mid to late week.
Another cold front brings showers and perhaps a few storms late Wednesday into Thursday. Now the official National Weather Service forecast. Today, partly sunny this morning, then clearing. Highs in the mid-80s. West winds around 5 miles per hour. Tonight, mostly clear. Lows in the upper 50s. South winds around 5 miles per hour, becoming northwest after midnight. Monday, partly sunny with a slight chance of showers in the morning, then mostly cloudy with showers likely in the afternoon. Highs around 70. Northeast winds 5 to 10 miles per hour with gusts up to 20 miles per hour. Chance of rain 70%. Monday night, mostly cloudy with showers likely in the evening, then partly cloudy with a chance of showers after midnight. Lows in the upper 40s. North winds 5 to 10 miles per hour. Chance of rain 70%. Tuesday, mostly sunny. Highs around 70. Northeast winds 5 to 10 miles per hour. Tuesday night, clear. Lows around 50. Wednesday, sunny in the morning, then becoming partly sunny. Highs in the upper 70s. Wednesday night, showers likely. Lows in the upper 50s. Chance of rain 70%. Thursday, partly sunny. Showers likely, mainly in the morning. Highs in the mid-70s. Chance of rain 70%. Thursday night, mostly clear. Lows in the lower 50s. Friday, mostly sunny. Highs in the mid-70s. Friday night, mostly clear. Lows in the upper 50s. Saturday, mostly sunny. Highs in the mid-80s. Here are the marine and buoy reports for 9 a.m. across the lower Chesapeake Bay and coastal waters. All wave and swell heights are in feet. Wave and swell periods are in seconds. Potomac River buoy, air temperature was 62. The wind was west at 6 knots. Cove Point, air temperature was 63. The wind was northwest at 4 knots. Piney Point, winds were northwest, 4 knots. Bishop's Head, air temperature was 63. The wind was west at 5 knots. Lewisetta, air temperature was 64. Water temperature 64. The wind was west at 3 knots. Rappahannock Light, winds were southwest, 5 knots. Yorktown Coast Guard Station, air temperature was 66. Water temperature 64. The wind was west at 6 knots. Crypto Peak, water temperature 62. The wind was west at 6 knots. Dominion Terminal Newport News, air temperature was 63. The wind was west at 6 knots. South Craney Island, air temperature was 65. The wind was west at 3 knots. Cape Henry, air temperature was 65. The wind was west at 6 knots. Brandywine Chill Lake, Delaware, winds were northwest, 6 knots. Air temperature 60. Fenwick Island buoy, winds were southwest, 6 knots. Water temperature 54. Air temperature 56. Buoy 64 nautical miles east of Virginia Beach, air temperature was 60. Wave height 5 feet. Wave period 7. Buoy just east of Cape Henry. Water temperature 60. Wave heights 4. Wave period 7. Duck Cove Pier, air temperature was 65. The wind was west at 7 knots. Diamond Shoals buoy, air temperature was 71. Wave height 4 feet. Wave period 7. The wind was west at 6 knots. This is NOAA's National Weather Service All Hazards Weather Radio, KHP 37, broadcasting from Wakefield, Virginia, transmitting from Driver, Virginia on a frequency of 162.550 MHz. The following information is for Hampton Roads and Northeast North Carolina, the southern part of the Chesapeake Bay and adjacent coastal waters. Marine forecast, Chesapeake Bay from New Point Comfort to Little Creek, Virginia. Small craft advisory in effect from late tonight through Monday evening. Today, southwest winds 5 to 10 knots, becoming southeast 10 knots with gusts up to 15 knots late this afternoon. Waves 1 foot, building to 2 feet late. Tonight, southeast winds 10 to 15 knots, becoming west 5 to 10 knots after midnight, then becoming north 15 to 20 knots late. Waves 1 to 2 feet, building to 3 feet. Monday, north winds 15 to 20 knots with gusts up to 25 knots, becoming northeast. Waves 3 to 4 feet, occasionally to 5 feet. A chance of showers in the morning, then showers likely in the afternoon.
Monday night, north winds 10 to 15 knots with gusts up to 20 knots. Waves 2 to 3 feet. Showers likely, mainly in the evening. Tuesday, north winds 10 to 15 knots with gusts to 20 knots, becoming northeast 5 to 10 knots in the afternoon. Waves 2 to 3 feet, subsiding to 1 to 2 feet. Tuesday night, southeast winds 5 to 10 knots, becoming south 10 to 15 knots after midnight. Waves 1 to 2 feet. Wednesday, south winds 10 to 15 knots, increasing to 15 to 20 knots in the afternoon. Waves 2 to 3 feet. Wednesday night, south winds 15 to 20 knots, becoming southwest 10 to 15 knots after midnight. Gusts up to 25 knots. Waves 2 to 3 feet. Showers likely. Thursday, west winds 10 knots with gusts up to 15 knots, becoming north in the afternoon. Waves 1 to 2 feet. Showers likely, mainly in the morning. Thursday night, north winds 5 to 10 knots, increasing to 10 to 15 knots after midnight. Waves 1 to 2 feet. Marine forecast, Chesapeake Bay from Little Creek, Virginia to Cape Henry, Virginia, including the Chesapeake Bay Bridge Tunnel. Small craft advisory in effect from late tonight through Monday evening. Today, southwest winds 5 to 10 knots, becoming southeast 10 knots with gusts up to 15 knots this afternoon. Waves 1 to 2 feet. Wave detail, southeast 2 feet at 7 seconds and southwest 1 foot at 2 seconds. Tonight, south winds 10 to 15 knots, becoming southwest 5 to 10 knots after midnight, then becoming north 15 to 20 knots late. Waves 2 feet, building to 3 feet. Wave detail, southeast 2 feet at 7 seconds and west 1 foot at 2 seconds. Monday, northeast winds 15 to 20 knots with gusts up to 25 knots. Waves 3 to 4 feet, occasionally to 5 feet. Wave detail, northeast 3 feet at 7 seconds and northwest 1 foot at 2 seconds. Showers likely in the afternoon. Monday night, north winds 10 to 15 knots with gusts up to 20 knots. Waves 3 feet. Wave detail, east 3 feet at 6 seconds and north 2 feet at 4 seconds. Showers likely, mainly in the evening. Tuesday, north winds 10 to 15 knots with gusts to 20 knots, becoming northeast 5 to 10 knots in the afternoon. Waves 2 to 3 feet. Wave detail, north 2 feet at 3 seconds and east 2 feet at 6 seconds. Tuesday night, southeast winds 10 knots with gusts up to 15 knots. Waves around 2 feet. Wave detail, east 2 feet at 7 seconds and north 1 foot at 3 seconds. Wednesday, south winds 10 knots, increasing to 15 to 20 knots in the afternoon. Waves 2 to 3 feet. Wednesday night, south winds 15 to 20 knots, diminishing to 10 to 15 knots after midnight. Waves 2 to 3 feet. Showers. Thursday, west winds 10 knots with gusts up to 15 knots, becoming north in the afternoon. Waves around 2 feet. Showers, mainly in the morning. Thursday night, north winds 5 to 10 knots, increasing to 10 to 15 knots after midnight. Waves 2 to 3 feet. Marine forecast, Kerrivik Sound. Small craft advisory in effect from Monday morning through Monday evening. Today, southwest winds 5 knots, becoming southeast with gusts up to 15 knots this afternoon. Waves 1 foot or less and light chop, increasing to around 1 foot this afternoon. Tonight, south winds 5 to 10 knots with gusts up to 15 knots, becoming west late. Waves around 1 foot. Monday, north winds 15 to 20 knots with gusts up to 25 knots. Waves around 2 feet. A chance of showers in the afternoon. Monday night, northeast winds 15 to 20 knots, becoming north 10 to 15 knots after midnight. Gusts up to 25 knots. Waves 2 feet, diminishing to 1 to 2 feet after midnight. A chance of showers. Tuesday, northeast winds 10 to 15 knots with gusts up to 20 knots. Waves 1 to 2 feet. Tuesday night, southeast winds 5 to 10 knots. Waves around 1 foot. Wednesday, south winds 5 to 10 knots, becoming southeast 10 to 15 knots in the afternoon. Gusts up to 20 knots. Waves around 1 foot, increasing to 1 to 2 feet in the afternoon. Wednesday night, south winds 10 to 15 knots, diminishing to 5 to 10 knots after midnight. Gusts up to 20 knots.
Waves 1 to 2 feet, diminishing to around 1 foot after midnight. A chance of showers in the evening, then showers after midnight. Thursday, west winds 5 knots, becoming north in the afternoon. Waves 1 foot or less and light chop. A chance of showers. Thursday night, northeast winds 5 knots, becoming north with gusts up to 15 knots after midnight. Waves 1 foot or less and light chop, increasing to around 1 foot after midnight. A chance of showers in the evening. The current time is 9:41 a.m. Eastern Daylight Time. Offshore waters forecast Baltimore Canyon to Cape Charles Light to 100 nautical miles. Today, west to southwest winds less than 10 knots. Seas 4 to 6 feet. Scattered showers and thunderstorms early, then areas of fog. Visibility 1 nautical miles or less. Tonight, south winds 5 to 10 knots, becoming north to northwest 5 to 15 knots. Seas 3 to 4 feet. Areas of fog, then scattered showers and chance of thunderstorms. Visibility 1 nautical mile or less. Monday, north to northeast winds 10 to 20 knots. Seas 3 to 6 feet. Showers likely with visibility 1 nautical mile or less. Monday night, northeast winds 5 to 15 knots, becoming north to northwest 10 to 15 knots. Seas 5 to 7 feet. Chance of showers. Tuesday, north to northeast winds 10 to 15 knots. Seas 4 to 7 feet. Tuesday night, east winds 5 to 10 knots, becoming south to southeast. Seas 3 to 5 feet. Wednesday, south winds 10 to 15 knots, becoming 10 to 20 knots. Seas 3 to 4 feet. Wednesday night, south winds 15 to 25 knots. Seas 4 to 5 feet. Thursday, south to southwest winds 10 to 20 knots, becoming west to southwest 5 to 10 knots. Seas 3 to 5 feet. Thursday night, west winds 5 to 10 knots, becoming north to northwest 10 to 15 knots. Seas 3 to 4 feet. Hazardous weather information. Now here is the hazardous weather outlook for southeast Maryland, northeast North Carolina, central Virginia, east central Virginia, eastern Virginia, north central Virginia, south central Virginia, and southeast Virginia. Today and tonight. No hazardous weather is expected at this time. And now the extended outlook for the period Monday through Saturday. No hazardous weather is expected at this time. The key weather messages for the next 7 days. A cold front brings widespread rain and cooler temperatures late tonight into tomorrow. Seasonable temperatures mid to late week. Another cold front brings showers and perhaps a few storms late Wednesday into Thursday. Now the official National Weather Service forecast. Today, partly sunny this morning, then clearing. Highs in the mid-80s. West winds around 5 miles per hour. Tonight, mostly clear. Lows in the upper 50s. South winds around 5 miles per hour, becoming northwest after midnight. Monday, partly sunny with a slight chance of showers in the morning, then mostly cloudy with showers likely in the afternoon. Highs around 70. Northeast winds 5 to 10 miles per hour with gusts up to 20 miles per hour. Chance of rain 70%. Monday night, mostly cloudy with showers likely in the evening, then partly cloudy with a chance of showers after midnight. Lows in the upper 40s. North winds 5 to 10 miles per hour. Chance of rain 70%. Tuesday, mostly sunny. Highs around 70. Northeast winds 5 to 10 miles per hour. Tuesday night, clear. Lows around 50. Wednesday, sunny in the morning, then becoming partly sunny. Highs in the upper 70s. Wednesday night, showers likely. Lows in the upper 50s. Chance of rain 70%. Thursday, partly sunny. Showers likely, mainly in the morning. Highs in the mid-70s. Chance of rain 70%. Thursday night, mostly clear. Lows in the lower 50s. Friday, mostly sunny. Highs in the mid-70s. Friday night, mostly clear. Lows in the upper 50s. Saturday, mostly sunny. Highs in the mid-80s. Here are the marine and buoy reports for 9 a.m. across the lower Chesapeake Bay and coastal waters. All wave and swell heights are in feet. Wave and swell periods are in seconds. Potomac River buoy, air temperature was 62. The wind was west at 6 knots.
Cove Point, air temperature was 63. The wind was northwest at 4 knots. Piney Point, winds were northwest, 4 knots. Bishop's Head, air temperature was 63. The wind was west at 5 knots. Lewisetta, air temperature was 64. Water temperature 64. The wind was west at 3 knots. Rappahannock Light, winds were southwest, 5 knots. Yorktown Coast Guard Station, air temperature was 66. Water temperature 64. The wind was west at 6 knots. Crypto Peak, water temperature 62. The wind was west at 6 knots. Dominion Terminal Newport News, air temperature was 63. The wind was west at 6 knots. South Craney Island, air temperature was 65. The wind was west at 3 knots. Cape Henry, air temperature was 65. The wind was west at 6 knots. Brandywine Chill Lake, Delaware, winds were northwest, 6 knots. Air temperature 60. Fenwick Island Buoy, winds were southwest, 6 knots. Water temperature 54. Air temperature 56. Buoy 64 nautical miles east of Virginia Beach, air temperature was 60. Wave height 5 feet. Wave period 7. Buoy just east of Cape Henry. Water temperature 60. Wave heights 4. Wave period 7. Duck Cove Pier, air temperature was 65. The wind was west at 7 knots. Diamond Shoals Buoy, air temperature was 71. Wave height 4 feet. Wave period 7. The wind was west at 6 knots. Attention, voluntary speed reduction zones to protect North Atlantic right whales may be in effect along the USL East Coast where right whales have been detected. All mariners and recreational boaters are requested to route these areas or transit through them at 10 knots or less. Consult broadcast notice to mariners, NAVTEX, and local notice to mariners for more information. Please report sightings of dead, injured, or entangled whales to 866-755-6622 or to the USL Coast Guard on Channel 16. 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Marine forecast, Chesapeake Bay from New Point Comfort to Little Creek, Virginia. Small craft advisory in effect from late tonight through Monday evening. Today, southwest winds 5 to 10 knots, becoming southeast 10 knots with gusts up to 15 knots late this afternoon. Waves 1 foot, building to 2 feet late. Tonight, southeast winds 10 to 15 knots, becoming west 5 to 10 knots after midnight, then becoming north 15 to 20 knots late. Waves 1 to 2 feet, building to 3 feet. Monday, north winds 15 to 20 knots with gusts up to 25 knots, becoming northeast. Waves 3 to 4 feet, occasionally to 5 feet. A chance of showers in the morning, then showers likely in the afternoon. Monday night, north winds 10 to 15 knots with gusts up to 20 knots. Waves 2 to 3 feet. Showers likely, mainly in the evening. Tuesday, north winds 10 to 15 knots with gusts to 20 knots, becoming northeast 5 to 10 knots in the afternoon. Waves 2 to 3 feet, subsiding to 1 to 2 feet. Tuesday night, southeast winds 5 to 10 knots, becoming south 10 to 15 knots after midnight. Waves 1 to 2 feet. Wednesday, south winds 10 to 15 knots, increasing to 15 to 20 knots in the afternoon. Waves 2 to 3 feet. Wednesday night, south winds 15 to 20 knots, becoming southwest 10 to 15 knots after midnight. Gusts up to 25 knots. Waves 2 to 3 feet. Showers likely. Thursday, west winds 10 knots with gusts up to 15 knots, becoming north in the afternoon. Waves 1 to 2 feet. Showers likely, mainly in the morning. Thursday night, north winds 5 to 10 knots, increasing to 10 to 15 knots after midnight. Waves 1 to 2 feet. Marine forecast, Chesapeake Bay from Little Creek, Virginia to Cape Henry, Virginia, including the Chesapeake Bay Bridge Tunnel. Small craft advisory in effect from late tonight through Monday evening. Today, southwest winds 5 to 10 knots, becoming southeast 10 knots with gusts up to 15 knots this afternoon. Waves 1 to 2 feet. Wave detail, southeast 2 feet at 7 seconds and southwest 1 foot at 2 seconds. Tonight,
south winds 10 to 15 knots, becoming southwest 5 to 10 knots after midnight, then becoming north 15 to 20 knots late. Waves 2 feet, building to 3 feet. Wave detail, southeast 2 feet at 7 seconds and west 1 foot at 2 seconds. Monday, northeast winds 15 to 20 knots with gusts up to 25 knots. Waves 3 to 4 feet, occasionally to 5 feet. Wave detail, northeast 3 feet at 7 seconds and northwest 1 foot at 2 seconds. Showers likely in the afternoon. Monday night, north winds 10 to 15 knots with gusts up to 20 knots. Waves 3 feet. Wave detail, east 3 feet at 6 seconds and north 2 feet at 4 seconds. Showers likely, mainly in the evening. Tuesday, north winds 10 to 15 knots with gusts to 20 knots, becoming northeast 5 to 10 knots in the afternoon. Waves 2 to 3 feet. Wave detail, north 2 feet at 3 seconds and east 2 feet at 6 seconds. Tuesday night, southeast winds 10 knots with gusts up to 15 knots. Waves around 2 feet. Wave detail, east 2 feet at 7 seconds and north 1 foot at 3 seconds. Wednesday, south winds 10 knots, increasing to 15 to 20 knots in the afternoon. Waves 2 to 3 feet. Wednesday night, south winds 15 to 20 knots, diminishing to 10 to 15 knots after midnight. Waves 2 to 3 feet. Showers. Thursday, west winds 10 knots with gusts up to 15 knots, becoming north in the afternoon. Waves around 2 feet. Showers, mainly in the morning. Thursday night, north winds 5 to 10 knots, increasing to 10 to 15 knots after midnight. Waves 2 to 3 feet. Marine forecast, Kuril Sound. Small craft advisory in effect from Monday morning through Monday evening. Today, southwest winds 5 knots, becoming southeast with gusts up to 15 knots this afternoon. Waves 1 foot or less and light chop, increasing to around 1 foot this afternoon. Tonight, south winds 5 to 10 knots with gusts up to 15 knots, becoming west late. Waves around 1 foot. Monday, north winds 15 to 20 knots with gusts up to 25 knots. Waves around 2 feet. A chance of showers in the afternoon. Monday night, northeast winds 15 to 20 knots, becoming north 10 to 15 knots after midnight. Gusts up to 25 knots. Waves 2 feet, diminishing to 1 to 2 feet after midnight. A chance of showers. Tuesday, northeast winds 10 to 15 knots with gusts up to 20 knots. Waves 1 to 2 feet. Tuesday night, southeast winds 5 to 10 knots. Waves around 1 foot. Wednesday, south winds 5 to 10 knots, becoming southeast 10 to 15 knots in the afternoon. Gusts up to 20 knots. Waves around 1 foot, increasing to 1 to 2 feet in the afternoon. Wednesday night, south winds 10 to 15 knots, diminishing to 5 to 10 knots after midnight. Gusts up to 20 knots. Waves 1 to 2 feet, diminishing to around 1 foot after midnight. A chance of showers in the evening, then showers after midnight. Thursday, west winds 5 knots, becoming north in the afternoon. Waves 1 foot or less and light chop. A chance of showers. Thursday night, northeast winds 5 knots, becoming north with gusts up to 15 knots after midnight. Waves 1 foot or less and light chop, increasing to around 1 foot after midnight. A chance of showers in the evening. The current time is 9:54 a.m. Eastern Daylight Time. Offshore waters forecast Baltimore Canyon to Cape Charles Light to 100 nautical miles. Today, west to southwest winds less than 10 knots. Seas 4 to 6 feet. Scattered showers and thunderstorms early, then areas of fog. Visibility 1 nautical miles or less. Tonight, south winds 5 to 10 knots, becoming north to northwest 5 to 15 knots. Seas 3 to 4 feet. Areas of fog, then scattered showers and chance of thunderstorms. Visibility 1 nautical mile or less. Monday, north to northeast winds 10 to 20 knots. Seas 3 to 6 feet. Showers likely with visibility 1 nautical mile or less. Monday night, northeast winds 5 to 15 knots, becoming north to northwest 10 to 15 knots. Seas 5 to 7 feet. Chance of showers. Tuesday, north to northeast winds 10 to 15 knots. Seas 4 to 7 feet. Tuesday night, east winds 5 to 10 knots, becoming south to southeast.
seas 3 to 5 feet. Wednesday, south winds 10 to 15 knots, becoming 10 to 20 knots. Seas 3 to 4 feet. Wednesday night, south winds 15 to 25 knots. Seas 4 to 5 feet. Thursday, south to southwest winds 10 to 20 knots, becoming west to southwest 5 to 10 knots. Seas 3 to 5 feet. Thursday night, west winds 5 to 10 knots, becoming north to northwest 10 to 15 knots. Seas 3 to 4 feet. Hazardous weather information. Now here is the hazardous weather outlook for southeast Maryland, northeast North Carolina, central Virginia, east central Virginia, eastern Virginia, north central Virginia, south central Virginia, and southeast Virginia. Today and tonight. No hazardous weather is expected at this time. And now the extended outlook for the period Monday through Saturday. No hazardous weather is expected at this time. The key weather messages for the next 7 days. A cold front brings widespread rain and cooler temperatures late tonight into tomorrow. Seasonable temperatures mid to late week. Another cold front brings showers and perhaps a few storms late Wednesday into Thursday. Now the official National Weather Service forecast. Rest of today, mostly sunny. Highs in the mid-80s. West winds around 5 miles per hour. Tonight, mostly clear. Lows in the upper 50s. South winds around 5 miles per hour, becoming northwest after midnight. Monday, partly sunny with a slight chance of showers in the morning, then mostly cloudy with showers likely in the afternoon. Highs around 70. Northeast winds 5 to 10 miles per hour with gusts up to 20 miles per hour. Chance of rain 70%. Monday night, mostly cloudy with showers likely in the evening, then partly cloudy with a chance of showers after midnight. Lows in the upper 40s. North winds 5 to 10 miles per hour. Chance of rain 70%. Tuesday, mostly sunny. Highs around 70. Northeast winds 5 to 10 miles per hour. Tuesday night, clear. Lows around 50. Wednesday, sunny in the morning, then becoming partly sunny. Highs in the upper 70s. Wednesday night, showers likely. Lows in the upper 50s. Chance of rain 70%. Thursday, partly sunny. Showers likely, mainly in the morning. Highs in the mid-70s. Chance of rain 70%. Thursday night, mostly clear. Lows in the lower 50s. Friday, mostly sunny. Highs in the mid-70s. Friday night, mostly clear. Lows in the upper 50s. Saturday, mostly sunny. Highs in the mid-80s. Here are the marine and buoy reports for 9 a.m. across the lower Chesapeake Bay and coastal waters. All wave and swell heights are in feet. Wave and swell periods are in seconds. Potomac River buoy, air temperature was 62. The wind was west at 6 knots. Cove Point, air temperature was 63. The wind was northwest at 4 knots. Piney Point, winds were northwest, 4 knots. Bishop's Head, air temperature was 63. The wind was west at 5 knots. Lewisetta, air temperature was 64. Water temperature 64. The wind was west at 3 knots. Rappahannock Light, winds were southwest, 5 knots. Yorktown Coast Guard Station, air temperature was 66. Water temperature 64. The wind was west at 6 knots. Crypto Peak, water temperature 62. The wind was west at 6 knots. Dominion Terminal Newport News, air temperature was 63. The wind was west at 6 knots. South Craney Island,

Diamond Shoals buoy, air temperature was 71. Wave height 4 feet. Wave period 7. The wind was west at 6 knots. Marine forecast, Chesapeake Bay from New Point Comfort to Little Creek, Virginia. Small craft advisory in effect from late tonight through Monday evening. Today, southwest winds 5 to 10 knots, becoming southeast 10 knots with gusts up to 15 knots late this afternoon. Waves 1 foot, building to 2 feet late. Tonight, southeast winds 10 to 15 knots, becoming west 5 to 10 knots after midnight, then becoming north 15 to 20 knots late. Waves 1 to 2 feet, building to 3 feet. Monday, north winds 15 to 20 knots with gusts up to 25 knots, becoming northeast. Waves 3 to 4 feet, occasionally to 5 feet. A chance of showers in the morning, then showers likely in the afternoon. Monday night, north winds 10 to 15 knots with gusts up to 20 knots. Waves 2 to 3 feet. Showers likely, mainly in the evening. Tuesday, north winds 10 to 15 knots with gusts to 20 knots, becoming northeast 5 to 10 knots in the afternoon. Waves 2 to 3 feet, subsiding to 1 to 2 feet. Tuesday night, southeast winds 5 to 10 knots, becoming south 10 to 15 knots after midnight. Waves 1 to 2 feet. Wednesday, south winds 10 to 15 knots, increasing to 15 to 20 knots in the afternoon. Waves 2 to 3 feet. Wednesday night, south winds 15 to 20 knots, becoming southwest 10 to 15 knots after midnight. Gusts up to 25 knots. Waves 2 to 3 feet. Showers likely. Thursday, west winds 10 knots with gusts up to 15 knots, becoming north in the afternoon. Waves 1 to 2 feet. Showers likely, mainly in the morning. Thursday night, north winds 5 to 10 knots, increasing to 10 to 15 knots after midnight. Waves 1 to 2 feet. Marine forecast, Chesapeake Bay from Little Creek, Virginia to Cape Henry, Virginia, including the Chesapeake Bay Bridge Tunnel. Small craft advisory in effect from late tonight through Monday evening. Today, southwest winds 5 to 10 knots, becoming southeast 10 knots with gusts up to 15 knots this afternoon. Waves 1 to 2 feet. Wave detail, southeast 2 feet at 7 seconds and southwest 1 foot at 2 seconds. Tonight, south winds 10 to 15 knots, becoming southwest 5 to 10 knots after midnight, then becoming north 15 to 20 knots late. Waves 2 feet, building to 3 feet. Wave detail, southeast 2 feet at 7 seconds and west 1 foot at 2 seconds. Monday, northeast winds 15 to 20 knots with gusts up to 25 knots. Waves 3 to 4 feet, occasionally to 5 feet. Wave detail, northeast 3 feet at 7 seconds and northwest 1 foot at 2 seconds. Showers likely in the afternoon. Monday night, north winds 10 to 15 knots with gusts up to 20 knots. Waves 3 feet. Wave detail, east 3 feet at 6 seconds and north 2 feet at 4 seconds. Showers likely, mainly in the evening. Tuesday, north winds 10 to 15 knots with gusts to 20 knots, becoming northeast 5 to 10 knots in the afternoon. Waves 2 to 3 feet. Wave detail, north 2 feet at 3 seconds and east 2 feet at 6 seconds. Tuesday night, southeast winds 10 knots with gusts up to 15 knots. Waves around 2 feet. Wave detail, east 2 feet at 7 seconds and north 1 foot at 3 seconds. Wednesday, south winds 10 knots, increasing to 15 to 20 knots in the afternoon. Waves 2 to 3 feet. Wednesday night, south winds 15 to 20 knots, diminishing to 10 to 15 knots after midnight. Waves 2 to 3 feet. Showers. Thursday, west winds 10 knots with gusts up to 15 knots, becoming north in the afternoon. Waves around 2 feet. Showers, mainly in the morning. Thursday night, north winds 5 to 10 knots, increasing to 10 to 15 knots after midnight. Waves 2 to 3 feet. This is NOAA's National Weather Service All Hazards Weather Radio, KHP 37, broadcasting from Wakefield, Virginia, transmitting from Driver, Virginia on a frequency of 162.550 MHz. The following information is for Hampton Roads and Northeast North Carolina, the southern part of the Chesapeake Bay and adjacent coastal waters. Marine forecast, current sound. Small craft advisory in effect from Monday morning through Monday evening. Today, southwest winds 5 knots,
becoming southeast with gusts up to 15 knots this afternoon. Waves 1 foot or less and light chop, increasing to around 1 foot this afternoon. Tonight, south winds 5 to 10 knots with gusts up to 15 knots, becoming west late. Waves around 1 foot. Monday, north winds 15 to 20 knots with gusts up to 25 knots. Waves around 2 feet. A chance of showers in the afternoon. Monday night, northeast winds 15 to 20 knots, becoming north 10 to 15 knots after midnight. Gusts up to 25 knots. Waves 2 feet, diminishing to 1 to 2 feet after midnight. A chance of showers. Tuesday, northeast winds 10 to 15 knots with gusts up to 20 knots. Waves 1 to 2 feet. Tuesday night, southeast winds 5 to 10 knots. Waves around 1 foot. Wednesday, south winds 5 to 10 knots, becoming southeast 10 to 15 knots in the afternoon. Gusts up to 20 knots. Waves around 1 foot, increasing to 1 to 2 feet in the afternoon. Wednesday night, south winds 10 to 15 knots, diminishing to 5 to 10 knots after midnight. Gusts up to 20 knots. Waves 1 to 2 feet, diminishing to around 1 foot after midnight. A chance of showers in the evening, then showers after midnight. Thursday, west winds 5 knots, becoming north in the afternoon. Waves 1 foot or less and light chop. A chance of showers. Thursday night, northeast winds 5 knots, becoming north with gusts up to 15 knots after midnight. Waves 1 foot or less and light chop, increasing to around 1 foot after midnight. A chance of showers in the evening. The current time is 10:07 a.m. Eastern Daylight Time. Offshore waters forecast Baltimore Canyon to Cape Charles Light to 100 nautical miles. Today, west to southwest winds less than 10 knots. Seas 4 to 6 feet. Scattered showers and thunderstorms early, then areas of fog. Visibility 1 nautical miles or less. Tonight, south winds 5 to 10 knots, becoming north to northwest 5 to 15 knots. Seas 3 to 4 feet. Areas of fog, then scattered showers and chance of thunderstorms. Visibility 1 nautical mile or less. Monday, north to northeast winds 10 to 20 knots. Seas 3 to 6 feet. Showers likely with visibility 1 nautical mile or less. Monday night, northeast winds 5 to 15 knots, becoming north to northwest 10 to 15 knots. Seas 5 to 7 feet. Chance of showers. Tuesday, north to northeast winds 10 to 15 knots. Seas 4 to 7 feet. Tuesday night, east winds 5 to 10 knots, becoming south to southeast. Seas 3 to 5 feet. Wednesday, south winds 10 to 15 knots, becoming 10 to 20 knots. Seas 3 to 4 feet. Wednesday night, south winds 15 to 25 knots. Seas 4 to 5 feet. Thursday, south to southwest winds 10 to 20 knots, becoming west to southwest 5 to 10 knots. Seas 3 to 5 feet. Thursday night, west winds 5 to 10 knots, becoming north to northwest 10 to 15 knots. Seas 3 to 4 feet. Hazardous weather information. Now here is the hazardous weather outlook for southeast Maryland, northeast North Carolina, central Virginia, east central Virginia, eastern Virginia, north central Virginia, south central Virginia, and southeast Virginia. Today and tonight. No hazardous weather is expected at this time. And now the extended outlook for the period Monday through Saturday. No hazardous weather is expected at this time. The key weather messages for the next 7 days. A cold front brings widespread rain and cooler temperatures late tonight into tomorrow. Seasonable temperatures mid to late week. Another cold front brings showers and perhaps a few storms late Wednesday into Thursday. Now the official National Weather Service forecast. Rest of today, mostly sunny. Highs in the mid-80s. West winds around 5 miles per hour. Tonight, mostly clear. Lows in the upper 50s. South winds around 5 miles per hour, becoming northwest after midnight. Monday, partly sunny with a slight chance of showers in the morning, then mostly cloudy with showers likely in the afternoon. Highs around 70. Northeast winds 5 to 10 miles per hour with gusts up to 20 miles per hour. Chance of rain 70%. Monday night, mostly cloudy with showers likely in the evening, then partly cloudy with a chance of showers after midnight. Lows in the upper 40s.
North winds 5 to 10 miles per hour. Chance of rain 70%. Tuesday, mostly sunny. Highs around 70. Northeast winds 5 to 10 miles per hour. Tuesday night, clear. Lows around 50. Wednesday, sunny in the morning, then becoming partly sunny. Highs in the upper 70s. Wednesday night, showers likely. Lows in the upper 50s. Chance of rain 70%. Thursday, partly sunny. Showers likely, mainly in the morning. Highs in the mid-70s. Chance of rain 70%. Thursday night, mostly clear. Lows in the lower 50s. Friday, mostly sunny. Highs in the mid-70s. Friday night, mostly clear. Lows in the upper 50s. Saturday, mostly sunny. Highs in the mid-80s. Here are the marine and buoy reports for 9 a.m. across the lower Chesapeake Bay and coastal waters. All wave and swell heights are in feet. Wave and swell periods are in seconds. Potomac River buoy, air temperature was 62. The wind was west at 6 knots. Cove Point, air temperature was 63. The wind was northwest at 4 knots. Piney Point, winds were northwest, 4 knots. Bishop's Head, air temperature was 63. The wind was west at 5 knots. Lewisetta, air temperature was 64. Water temperature 64. The wind was west at 3 knots. Rappahannock Light, winds were southwest, 5 knots. Yorktown Coast Guard Station, air temperature was 66. Water temperature 64. The wind was west at 6 knots. Crypto Peak, water temperature 62. The wind was west at 6 knots. Dominion Terminal Newport News, air temperature was 63. The wind was west at 6 knots. South Craney Island, air temperature was 65. The wind was west at 3 knots. Cape Henry, air temperature was 65. The wind was west at 6 knots. Brandywine Chill Lake, Delaware, winds were northwest, 6 knots. Air temperature 60. Fenwick Island buoy, winds were southwest, 6 knots. Water temperature 54. Air temperature 56. Buoy 64 nautical miles east of Virginia Beach, air temperature was 60. Wave height 5 feet. Wave period 7. Buoy just east of Cape Henry. Water temperature 60. Wave heights 4. Wave period 7. Duck Cove Pier, air temperature was 65. The wind was west at 7 knots. Diamond Shoals buoy, air temperature was 71. Wave height 4 feet. Wave period 7. The wind was west at 6 knots. Here are the marine and buoy reports for 10 a.m. across the lower Chesapeake Bay and coastal waters. All wave and swell heights are in feet. Wave and swell periods are in seconds. Potomac River buoy, air temperature was 65. The wind was west at 2 knots. Cove Point, air temperature was 61. The wind was north at 7 knots. Piney Point, winds were northwest, 5 knots. Bishop's Head, air temperature was 63. The wind was west at 5 knots. Lewisetta, air temperature was 68. Water temperature 65. The wind was southwest at 4 knots. Rappahannock Light, winds were west, 4 knots. Yorktown Coast Guard Station, air temperature was 67. Water temperature 64. The wind was northwest at 5 knots. Crypto Peak, water temperature 62. The wind was northwest at 5 knots. Dominion Terminal Newport News, air temperature was 64. The wind was northwest at 5 knots. South Craney Island, air temperature was 70. Cape Henry, air temperature was 68. The wind was northwest at 7 knots. Brandywine Chill Lake, Delaware, winds were west, 3 knots. Air temperature 59. Fenwick Island buoy, winds were southwest, 6 knots. Water temperature 54. Air temperature 56. Buoy 64 nautical miles east of Virginia Beach, air temperature was 60. Wave height 4 feet. Wave period 8. Buoy just east of Cape Henry. Water temperature 60. Wave heights 4. Wave period 7. Duck Cove Pier, air temperature was 67. The wind was southwest at 5 knots. Diamond Shoals buoy, air temperature was 71. Wave height 4 feet. Wave period 7.
The wind was northwest at 4 knots. Marine forecast, Chesapeake Bay from New Point Comfort to Little Creek, Virginia. Small craft advisory in effect from late tonight through Monday evening. Today, southwest winds 5 to 10 knots, becoming southeast 10 knots with gusts up to 15 knots late this afternoon. Waves 1 foot, building to 2 feet late. Tonight, southeast winds 10 to 15 knots, becoming west 5 to 10 knots after midnight, then becoming north 15 to 20 knots late. Waves 1 to 2 feet, building to 3 feet. Monday, north winds 15 to 20 knots with gusts up to 25 knots, becoming northeast. Waves 3 to 4 feet, occasionally to 5 feet. A chance of showers in the morning, then showers likely in the afternoon. Monday night, north winds 10 to 15 knots with gusts up to 20 knots. Waves 2 to 3 feet. Showers likely, mainly in the evening. Tuesday, north winds 10 to 15 knots with gusts to 20 knots, becoming northeast 5 to 10 knots in the afternoon. Waves 2 to 3 feet, subsiding to 1 to 2 feet. Tuesday night, southeast winds 5 to 10 knots, becoming south 10 to 15 knots after midnight. Waves 1 to 2 feet. Wednesday, south winds 10 to 15 knots, increasing to 15 to 20 knots in the afternoon. Waves 2 to 3 feet. Wednesday night, south winds 15 to 20 knots, becoming southwest 10 to 15 knots after midnight. Gusts up to 25 knots. Waves 2 to 3 feet. Showers likely. Thursday, west winds 10 knots with gusts up to 15 knots, becoming north in the afternoon. Waves 1 to 2 feet. Showers likely, mainly in the morning. Thursday night, north winds 5 to 10 knots, increasing to 10 to 15 knots after midnight. Waves 1 to 2 feet. Marine forecast, Chesapeake Bay from Little Creek, Virginia to Cape Henry, Virginia, including the Chesapeake Bay Bridge Tunnel. Small craft advisory in effect from late tonight through Monday evening. Today, southwest winds 5 to 10 knots, becoming southeast 10 knots with gusts up to 15 knots this afternoon. Waves 1 to 2 feet. Wave detail, southeast 2 feet at 7 seconds and southwest 1 foot at 2 seconds. Tonight, south winds 10 to 15 knots, becoming southwest 5 to 10 knots after midnight, then becoming north 15 to 20 knots late. Waves 2 feet, building to 3 feet. Wave detail, southeast 2 feet at 7 seconds and west 1 foot at 2 seconds. Monday, northeast winds 15 to 20 knots with gusts up to 25 knots. Waves 3 to 4 feet, occasionally to 5 feet. Wave detail, northeast 3 feet at 7 seconds and northwest 1 foot at 2 seconds. Showers likely in the afternoon. Monday night, north winds 10 to 15 knots with gusts up to 20 knots. Waves 3 feet. Wave detail, east 3 feet at 6 seconds and north 2 feet at 4 seconds. Showers likely, mainly in the evening. Tuesday, north winds 10 to 15 knots with gusts to 20 knots, becoming northeast 5 to 10 knots in the afternoon. Waves 2 to 3 feet. Wave detail, north 2 feet at 3 seconds and east 2 feet at 6 seconds. Tuesday night, southeast winds 10 knots with gusts up to 15 knots. Waves around 2 feet. Wave detail, east 2 feet at 7 seconds and north 1 foot at 3 seconds. Wednesday, south winds 10 knots, increasing to 15 to 20 knots in the afternoon. Waves 2 to 3 feet. Wednesday night, south winds 15 to 20 knots, diminishing to 10 to 15 knots after midnight. Waves 2 to 3 feet. Showers. Thursday, west winds 10 knots with gusts up to 15 knots, becoming north in the afternoon. Waves around 2 feet. Showers, mainly in the morning. Thursday night, north winds 5 to 10 knots, increasing to 10 to 15 knots after midnight. Waves 2 to 3 feet. Marine forecast, Kerr-Hawk Sound. Small craft advisory in effect from Monday morning through Monday evening. Today, southwest winds 5 knots, becoming southeast with gusts up to 15 knots this afternoon. Waves 1 foot or less and light chop, increasing to around 1 foot this afternoon. Tonight, south winds 5 to 10 knots with gusts up to 15 knots, becoming west late. Waves around 1 foot. Monday, north winds 15 to 20 knots with gusts up to 25 knots. Waves around 2 feet. A chance of showers in the afternoon.
Monday night, northeast winds 15 to 20 knots, becoming north 10 to 15 knots after midnight. Gusts up to 25 knots. Waves 2 feet, diminishing to 1 to 2 feet after midnight. A chance of showers. Tuesday, northeast winds 10 to 15 knots with gusts up to 20 knots. Waves 1 to 2 feet. Tuesday night, southeast winds 5 to 10 knots. Waves around 1 foot. Wednesday, south winds 5 to 10 knots, becoming southeast 10 to 15 knots in the afternoon. Gusts up to 20 knots. Waves around 1 foot, increasing to 1 to 2 feet in the afternoon. Wednesday night, south winds 10 to 15 knots, diminishing to 5 to 10 knots after midnight. Gusts up to 20 knots. Waves 1 to 2 feet, diminishing to around 1 foot after midnight. A chance of showers in the evening, then showers after midnight. Thursday, west winds 5 knots, becoming north in the afternoon. Waves 1 foot or less and light chop. A chance of showers. Thursday night, northeast winds 5 knots, becoming north with gusts up to 15 knots after midnight. Waves 1 foot or less and light chop, increasing to around 1 foot after midnight. A chance of showers in the evening. The current time is 10:22 a.m. Eastern Daylight Time. Offshore waters forecast Baltimore Canyon to Cape Charles Light to 100 nautical miles. Today, west to southwest winds less than 10 knots. Seas 4 to 6 feet. Scattered showers and thunderstorms early, then areas of fog. Visibility 1 nautical miles or less. Tonight, south winds 5 to 10 knots, becoming north to northwest 5 to 15 knots. Seas 3 to 4 feet. Areas of fog, then scattered showers and chance of thunderstorms. Visibility 1 nautical mile or less. Monday, north to northeast winds 10 to 20 knots. Seas 3 to 6 feet. Showers likely with visibility 1 nautical mile or less. Monday night, northeast winds 5 to 15 knots, becoming north to northwest 10 to 15 knots. Seas 5 to 7 feet. Chance of showers. Tuesday, north to northeast winds 10 to 15 knots. Seas 4 to 7 feet. Tuesday night, east winds 5 to 10 knots, becoming south to southeast. Seas 3 to 5 feet. Wednesday, south winds 10 to 15 knots, becoming 10 to 20 knots. Seas 3 to 4 feet. Wednesday night, south winds 15 to 25 knots. Seas 4 to 5 feet. Thursday, south to southwest winds 10 to 20 knots, becoming west to southwest 5 to 10 knots. Seas 3 to 5 feet. Thursday night, west winds 5 to 10 knots, becoming north to northwest 10 to 15 knots. Seas 3 to 4 feet. Hazardous weather information. Now here is the hazardous weather outlook for southeast Maryland, northeast North Carolina, central Virginia, east central Virginia, eastern Virginia, north central Virginia, south central Virginia, and southeast Virginia. Today and tonight. No hazardous weather is expected at this time. And now the extended outlook for the period Monday through Saturday. No hazardous weather is expected at this time. The key weather messages for the next 7 days. A cold front brings widespread rain and cooler temperatures late tonight into tomorrow. Seasonable temperatures mid to late week. Another cold front brings showers and perhaps a few storms late Wednesday into Thursday. Now the official National Weather Service forecast. Rest of today, mostly sunny. Highs in the mid-80s. West winds around 5 miles per hour. Tonight, mostly clear. Lows in the upper 50s. South winds around 5 miles per hour, becoming northwest after midnight. Monday, partly sunny with a slight chance of showers in the morning, then mostly cloudy with showers likely in the afternoon. Highs around 70. Northeast winds 5 to 10 miles per hour with gusts up to 20 miles per hour. Chance of rain 70%. Monday night, mostly cloudy with showers likely in the evening, then partly cloudy with a chance of showers after midnight. Lows in the upper 40s. North winds 5 to 10 miles per hour. Chance of rain 70%. Tuesday, mostly sunny. Highs around 70. Northeast winds 5 to 10 miles per hour. Tuesday night, clear. Lows around 50. Wednesday, sunny in the morning, then becoming partly sunny. Highs in the upper 70s. Wednesday night, showers likely. Lows in the upper 50s.
chance of rain 70%. Thursday, partly sunny. Showers likely, mainly in the morning. Highs in the mid-70s. Chance of rain 70%. Thursday night, mostly clear. Lows in the lower 50s. Friday, mostly sunny. Highs in the mid-70s. Friday night, mostly clear. Lows in the upper 50s. Saturday, mostly sunny. Highs in the mid-80s. Here are the marine and buoy reports for 10 a.m. across the lower Chesapeake Bay and coastal waters. All wave and swell heights are in feet. Wave and swell periods are in seconds. Potomac River buoy, air temperature was 65. The wind was west at 2 knots. Cove Point, air temperature was 61. The wind was north at 7 knots. Piney Point, winds were northwest, 5 knots. Bishop's Head, air temperature was 63. The wind was west at 5 knots. Lewisetta, air temperature was 68. Water temperature 65. The wind was southwest at 4 knots. Rappahannock Light, winds were west, 4 knots. Yorktown Coast Guard Station, air temperature was 67. Water temperature 64. The wind was northwest at 5 knots. Crypto Peak, water temperature 62. The wind was northwest at 5 knots. Dominion Terminal Newport News, air temperature was 64. The wind was northwest at 5 knots. South Craney Island, air temperature was 70. Cape Henry, air temperature was 68. The wind was northwest at 7 knots. Brandywine Chill Lake, Delaware, winds were west, 3 knots. Air temperature 59. Fenwick Island buoy, winds were southwest, 6 knots. Water temperature 54. Air temperature 56. Buoy 64 nautical miles east of Virginia Beach, air temperature was 60. Wave height 4 feet. Wave period 8. Buoy just east of Cape Henry. Water temperature 60. Wave heights 4. Wave period 7. Duck Cove here, air temperature was 67. The wind was southwest at 5 knots. Diamond Shoals buoy, air temperature was 71. Wave height 4 feet. Wave period 7. The wind was northwest at 4 knots. Marine forecast, Chesapeake Bay from New Point Comfort to Little Creek, Virginia. Small craft advisory in effect from late tonight through Monday evening. Today, southwest winds 5 to 10 knots, becoming southeast 10 knots with gusts up to 15 knots late this afternoon. Waves 1 foot, building to 2 feet late. Tonight, southeast winds 10 to 15 knots, becoming west 5 to 10 knots after midnight, then becoming north 15 to 20 knots late. Waves 1 to 2 feet, building to 3 feet. Monday, north winds 15 to 20 knots with gusts up to 25 knots, becoming northeast. Waves 3 to 4 feet, occasionally to 5 feet. A chance of showers in the morning, then showers likely in the afternoon. Monday night, north winds 10 to 15 knots with gusts up to 20 knots. Waves 2 to 3 feet. Showers likely, mainly in the evening. Tuesday, north winds 10 to 15 knots with gusts to 20 knots, becoming northeast 5 to 10 knots in the afternoon. Waves 2 to 3 feet, subsiding to 1 to 2 feet. Tuesday night, southeast winds 5 to 10 knots, becoming south 10 to 15 knots after midnight. Waves 1 to 2 feet. Wednesday, south winds 10 to 15 knots, increasing to 15 to 20 knots in the afternoon. Waves 2 to 3 feet. Wednesday night, south winds 15 to 20 knots, becoming southwest 10 to 15 knots after midnight. Gusts up to 25 knots. Waves 2 to 3 feet. Showers likely. Thursday, west winds 10 knots with gusts up to 15 knots, becoming north in the afternoon. Waves 1 to 2 feet. Showers likely, mainly in the morning. Thursday night, north winds 5 to 10 knots, increasing to 10 to 15 knots after midnight. Waves 1 to 2 feet. Marine forecast, Chesapeake Bay from Little Creek, Virginia to Cape Henry, Virginia, including the Chesapeake Bay Bridge Tunnel. Small craft advisory in effect from late tonight through Monday evening. Today, southwest winds 5 to 10 knots, becoming southeast 10 knots with gusts up to 15 knots this afternoon. Waves 1 to 2 feet. Wave detail, southeast 2 feet at 7 seconds and southwest 1 foot at 2 seconds. Tonight,
south winds 10 to 15 knots, becoming southwest 5 to 10 knots after midnight, then becoming north 15 to 20 knots late. Waves 2 feet, building to 3 feet. Wave detail, southeast 2 feet at 7 seconds and west 1 foot at 2 seconds. Monday, northeast winds 15 to 20 knots with gusts up to 25 knots. Waves 3 to 4 feet, occasionally to 5 feet. Wave detail, northeast 3 feet at 7 seconds and northwest 1 foot at 2 seconds. Showers likely in the afternoon. Monday night, north winds 10 to 15 knots with gusts up to 20 knots. Waves 3 feet. Wave detail, east 3 feet at 6 seconds and north 2 feet at 4 seconds. Showers likely, mainly in the evening. Tuesday, north winds 10 to 15 knots with gusts to 20 knots, becoming northeast 5 to 10 knots in the afternoon. Waves 2 to 3 feet. Wave detail, north 2 feet at 3 seconds and east 2 feet at 6 seconds. Tuesday night, southeast winds 10 knots with gusts up to 15 knots. Waves around 2 feet. Wave detail, east 2 feet at 7 seconds and north 1 foot at 3 seconds. Wednesday, south winds 10 knots, increasing to 15 to 20 knots in the afternoon. Waves 2 to 3 feet. Wednesday night, south winds 15 to 20 knots, diminishing to 10 to 15 knots after midnight. Waves 2 to 3 feet. Showers. Thursday, west winds 10 knots with gusts up to 15 knots, becoming north in the afternoon. Waves around 2 feet. Showers, mainly in the morning. Thursday night, north winds 5 to 10 knots, increasing to 10 to 15 knots after midnight. Waves 2 to 3 feet. Marine forecast, Chesapeake Bay from New Point Comfort to Little Creek, Virginia. Small craft advisory in effect from late tonight through Monday evening. Rest of today, southwest winds 5 knots, becoming southeast with gusts up to 15 knots this afternoon. Waves 1 to 2 feet. Tonight, southeast winds 10 to 15 knots, becoming west 5 to 10 knots after midnight, then becoming north 15 to 20 knots late. Waves 1 to 2 feet, building to 3 feet. Monday, north winds 15 to 20 knots with gusts up to 25 knots, becoming northeast. Waves 3 to 4 feet, occasionally to 5 feet. A chance of showers in the morning, then showers likely in the afternoon. Monday night, north winds 10 to 15 knots with gusts up to 20 knots. Waves 2 to 3 feet. Showers likely, mainly in the evening. Tuesday, north winds 10 to 15 knots with gusts to 20 knots, becoming northeast 5 to 10 knots in the afternoon. Waves 2 to 3 feet, subsiding to 1 to 2 feet. Tuesday night, southeast winds 5 to 10 knots, becoming south 10 to 15 knots after midnight. Waves 1 to 2 feet. Wednesday, south winds 10 to 15 knots, increasing to 15 to 20 knots in the afternoon. Waves 2 to 3 feet. Wednesday night, south winds 15 to 20 knots, becoming southwest 10 to 15 knots after midnight. Gusts up to 25 knots. Waves 2 to 3 feet. Showers likely. Thursday, west winds 10 knots with gusts up to 15 knots, becoming north in the afternoon. Waves 1 to 2 feet. Showers likely, mainly in the morning. Thursday night, north winds 5 to 10 knots, increasing to 10 to 15 knots after midnight. Waves 1 to 2 feet. Marine forecast, Chesapeake Bay from Little Creek, Virginia to Cape Henry, Virginia, including the Chesapeake Bay Bridge Tunnel. Small craft advisory in effect from late tonight through Monday evening. Rest of today, west winds 5 knots, becoming southeast with gusts up to 15 knots this afternoon. Waves 1 to 2 feet. Wave detail, southeast 2 feet at 7 seconds and west 1 foot at 2 seconds. Tonight, south winds 10 to 15 knots, becoming southwest 5 to 10 knots after midnight, then becoming north 15 to 20 knots late. Waves 2 feet, building to 3 feet. Wave detail, southeast 2 feet at 7 seconds and west 1 foot at 2 seconds. Monday, northeast winds 15 to 20 knots with gusts up to 25 knots. Waves 3 to 4 feet, occasionally to 5 feet. Wave detail, northeast 3 feet at 7 seconds and northwest 1 foot at 2 seconds. Showers likely in the afternoon. Monday night, north winds 10 to 15 knots with gusts up to 20 knots. Waves 3 feet. Wave detail, east 3 feet at 6 seconds and north 2 feet at 4 seconds.
showers likely, mainly in the evening. Tuesday, north winds 10 to 15 knots with gusts to 20 knots, becoming northeast 5 to 10 knots in the afternoon. Waves 2 to 3 feet. Wave detail, north 2 feet at 3 seconds and east 2 feet at 6 seconds. Tuesday night, southeast winds 10 knots with gusts up to 15 knots. Waves around 2 feet. Wave detail, east 2 feet at 7 seconds and north 1 foot at 3 seconds. Wednesday, south winds 10 knots, increasing to 15 to 20 knots in the afternoon. Waves 2 to 3 feet. Wednesday night, south winds 15 to 20 knots, diminishing to 10 to 15 knots after midnight. Waves 2 to 3 feet. Showers. Thursday, west winds 10 knots with gusts up to 15 knots, becoming north in the afternoon. Waves around 2 feet. Showers, mainly in the morning. Thursday night, north winds 5 to 10 knots, increasing to 10 to 15 knots after midnight. Waves 2 to 3 feet. This is NOAA's National Weather Service All Hazards Weather Radio, KHP 37, broadcasting from Wakefield, Virginia, transmitting from Driver, Virginia on a frequency of 162.550 MHz. The following information is for Hampton Roads and Northeast North Carolina, the southern part of the Chesapeake Bay and adjacent coastal waters. Marine forecast, Currid Sound. Small craft advisory in effect from Monday morning through Monday evening. Rest of today, southwest winds 5 knots, becoming southeast with gusts up to 15 knots this afternoon. Waves around 1 foot. Tonight, south winds 5 to 10 knots with gusts up to 15 knots, becoming west late. Waves around 1 foot. Monday, north winds 15 to 20 knots with gusts up to 25 knots. Waves around 2 feet. A chance of showers in the afternoon. Monday night, northeast winds 15 to 20 knots, becoming north 10 to 15 knots after midnight. Gusts up to 25 knots. Waves 2 feet, diminishing to 1 to 2 feet after midnight. A chance of showers. Tuesday, northeast winds 10 to 15 knots with gusts up to 20 knots. Waves 1 to 2 feet. Tuesday night, southeast winds 5 to 10 knots. Waves around 1 foot. Wednesday, south winds 5 to 10 knots, becoming southeast 10 to 15 knots in the afternoon. Gusts up to 20 knots. Waves around 1 foot, increasing to 1 to 2 feet in the afternoon. Wednesday night, south winds 10 to 15 knots, diminishing to 5 to 10 knots after midnight. Gusts up to 20 knots. Waves 1 to 2 feet, diminishing to around 1 foot after midnight. A chance of showers in the evening, then showers after midnight. Thursday, west winds 5 knots, becoming north in the afternoon. Waves 1 foot or less and light chop. A chance of showers. Thursday night, northeast winds 5 knots, becoming north with gusts up to 15 knots after midnight. Waves 1 foot or less and light chop, increasing to around 1 foot after midnight. A chance of showers in the evening. The current time is 10:39 a.m. Eastern Daylight Time. Offshore waters forecast Baltimore Canyon to Cape Charles Light to 100 nautical miles. Today, west to southwest winds less than 10 knots. Seas 4 to 6 feet. Scattered showers and thunderstorms early, then areas of fog. Visibility 1 nautical miles or less. Tonight, south winds 5 to 10 knots, becoming north to northwest 5 to 15 knots. Seas 3 to 4 feet. Areas of fog, then scattered showers and chance of thunderstorms. Visibility 1 nautical mile or less. Monday, north to northeast winds 10 to 20 knots. Seas 3 to 6 feet. Showers likely with visibility 1 nautical mile or less. Monday night, northeast winds 5 to 15 knots, becoming north to northwest 10 to 15 knots. Seas 5 to 7 feet. Chance of showers. Tuesday, north to northeast winds 10 to 15 knots. Seas 4 to 7 feet. Tuesday night, east winds 5 to 10 knots, becoming south to southeast. Seas 3 to 5 feet. Wednesday, south winds 10 to 15 knots, becoming 10 to 20 knots. Seas 3 to 4 feet. Wednesday night, south winds 15 to 25 knots. Seas 4 to 5 feet. Thursday, south to southwest winds 10 to 20 knots, becoming west to southwest 5 to 10 knots. Seas 3 to 5 feet. Thursday night,
west winds 5 to 10 knots, becoming north to northwest 10 to 15 knots. Seas 3 to 4 feet. Hazardous weather information. Now here is the hazardous weather outlook for southeast Maryland, northeast North Carolina, central Virginia, east central Virginia, eastern Virginia, north central Virginia, south central Virginia, and southeast Virginia. Today and tonight. No hazardous weather is expected at this time. And now the extended outlook for the period Monday through Saturday. No hazardous weather is expected at this time. The key weather messages for the next 7 days. A cold front brings widespread rain and cooler temperatures late tonight into tomorrow. Seasonable temperatures mid to late week. Another cold front brings showers and perhaps a few storms late Wednesday into Thursday. Now the official National Weather Service forecast. Rest of today, mostly sunny. Highs in the mid-80s. West winds around 5 miles per hour. Tonight, mostly clear. Lows in the upper 50s. South winds around 5 miles per hour, becoming northwest after midnight. Monday, partly sunny with a slight chance of showers in the morning, then mostly cloudy with showers likely in the afternoon. Highs around 70. Northeast winds 5 to 10 miles per hour with gusts up to 20 miles per hour. Chance of rain 70%. Monday night, mostly cloudy with showers likely in the evening, then partly cloudy with a chance of showers after midnight. Lows in the upper 40s. North winds 5 to 10 miles per hour. Chance of rain 70%. Tuesday, mostly sunny. Highs around 70. Northeast winds 5 to 10 miles per hour. Tuesday night, clear. Lows around 50. Wednesday, sunny in the morning, then becoming partly sunny. Highs in the upper 70s. Wednesday night, showers likely. Lows in the upper 50s. Chance of rain 70%. Thursday, partly sunny. Showers likely, mainly in the morning. Highs in the mid-70s. Chance of rain 70%. Thursday night, mostly clear. Lows in the lower 50s. Friday, mostly sunny. Highs in the mid-70s. Friday night, mostly clear. Lows in the upper 50s. Saturday, mostly sunny. Highs in the mid-80s. Here are the marine and buoy reports for 10 a.m. across the lower Chesapeake Bay and coastal waters. All wave and swell heights are in feet. Wave and swell periods are in seconds. Potomac River buoy, air temperature was 65. The wind was west at 2 knots. Cove Point, air temperature was 61. The wind was north at 7 knots. Piney Point, winds were northwest, 5 knots. Bishop's Head, air temperature was 63. The wind was west at 5 knots. Lewisetta, air temperature was 68. Water temperature 65. The wind was southwest at 4 knots. Rappahannock Light, winds were west, 4 knots. Yorktown Coast Guard Station, air temperature was 67. Water temperature 64. The wind was northwest at 5 knots. Crypto Peak, water temperature 62. The wind was northwest at 5 knots. Dominion Terminal Newport News, air temperature was 64. The wind was northwest at 5 knots. South Craney Island, air temperature was 70. Cape Henry, air temperature was 68. The wind was northwest at 7 knots. Brandywine Chill Lake, Delaware, winds were west, 3 knots. Air temperature 59. Fenwick Island buoy, winds were southwest, 6 knots. Water temperature 54. Air temperature 56. Buoy 64 nautical miles east of Virginia Beach, air temperature was 60. Wave height 4 feet. Wave period 8. Buoy just east of Cape Henry. Water temperature 60. Wave heights 4. Wave period 7. Duck Cove Pier, air temperature was 67. The wind was southwest at 5 knots. Diamond Shoals buoy, air temperature was 71. Wave height 4 feet. Wave period 7. The wind was northwest at 4 knots. Marine forecast, Chesapeake Bay from New Point Comfort to Little Creek, Virginia. Small craft advisory in effect from late tonight through Monday evening. Rest of today, southwest winds 5 knots, becoming southeast with gusts up to 15 knots this afternoon. Waves 1 to 2 feet. Tonight, southeast winds 10 to 15 knots,
becoming west 5 to 10 knots after midnight, then becoming north 15 to 20 knots late. Waves 1 to 2 feet, building to 3 feet. Monday, north winds 15 to 20 knots with gusts up to 25 knots, becoming northeast. Waves 3 to 4 feet, occasionally to 5 feet. A chance of showers in the morning, then showers likely in the afternoon. Monday night, north winds 10 to 15 knots with gusts up to 20 knots. Waves 2 to 3 feet. Showers likely, mainly in the evening. Tuesday, north winds 10 to 15 knots with gusts to 20 knots, becoming northeast 5 to 10 knots in the afternoon. Waves 2 to 3 feet, subsiding to 1 to 2 feet. Tuesday night, southeast winds 5 to 10 knots, becoming south 10 to 15 knots after midnight. Waves 1 to 2 feet. Wednesday, south winds 10 to 15 knots, increasing to 15 to 20 knots in the afternoon. Waves 2 to 3 feet. Wednesday night, south winds 15 to 20 knots, becoming southwest 10 to 15 knots after midnight. Gusts up to 25 knots. Waves 2 to 3 feet. Showers likely. Thursday, west winds 10 knots with gusts up to 15 knots, becoming north in the afternoon. Waves 1 to 2 feet. Showers likely, mainly in the morning. Thursday night, north winds 5 to 10 knots, increasing to 10 to 15 knots after midnight. Waves 1 to 2 feet. Attention, voluntary speed reduction zones to protect North Atlantic right whales may be in effect along the USL. East Coast where right whales have been detected. All mariners and recreational boaters are requested to route these areas or transit through them at 10 knots or less. Consult broadcast notice to mariners, NAVTEX, and local notice to mariners for more information. Please report sightings of dead, injured, or entangled whales to 866-755-6622 or to the USAL. 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Marine Forecast. Chesapeake Bay from Little Creek, Virginia to Cape Henry, Virginia, including the Chesapeake Bay Bridge Tunnel. Small craft advisory in effect from late tonight through Monday evening. Rest of today, west winds 5 knots, becoming southeast with gusts up to 15 knots this afternoon. Waves 1 to 2 feet. Wave detail, southeast 2 feet at 7 seconds and west 1 foot at 2 seconds. Tonight, south winds 10 to 15 knots, becoming southwest 5 to 10 knots after midnight, then becoming north 15 to 20 knots late. Waves 2 feet, building to 3 feet. Wave detail, southeast 2 feet at 7 seconds and west 1 foot at 2 seconds. Monday, northeast winds 15 to 20 knots with gusts up to 25 knots. Waves 3 to 4 feet, occasionally to 5 feet. Wave detail, northeast 3 feet at 7 seconds and northwest 1 foot at 2 seconds. Showers likely in the afternoon. Monday night, north winds 10 to 15 knots with gusts up to 20 knots. Waves 3 feet. Wave detail, east 3 feet at 6 seconds and north 2 feet at 4 seconds. Showers likely, mainly in the evening. Tuesday, north winds 10 to 15 knots with gusts to 20 knots, becoming northeast 5 to 10 knots in the afternoon. Waves 2 to 3 feet. Wave detail, north 2 feet at 3 seconds and east 2 feet at 6 seconds. Tuesday night, southeast winds 10 knots with gusts up to 15 knots. Waves around 2 feet. Wave detail, east 2 feet at 7 seconds and north 1 foot at 3 seconds. Wednesday, south winds 10 knots, increasing to 15 to 20 knots in the afternoon. Waves 2 to 3 feet. Wednesday night, south winds 15 to 20 knots, diminishing to 10 to 15 knots after midnight. Waves 2 to 3 feet. Showers. Thursday, west winds 10 knots with gusts up to 15 knots, becoming north in the afternoon. Waves around 2 feet. Showers, mainly in the morning. Thursday night, north winds 5 to 10 knots, increasing to 10 to 15 knots after midnight. Waves 2 to 3 feet. Marine Forecast, Kerbic Sound. Small craft advisory in effect from Monday morning through Monday evening. Rest of today, southwest winds 5 knots, becoming southeast with gusts up to 15 knots this afternoon. Waves around 1 foot. Tonight, south winds 5 to 10 knots with gusts up to 15 knots, becoming west late. Waves around 1 foot.
Monday, north winds 15 to 20 knots with gusts up to 25 knots. Waves around 2 feet. A chance of showers in the afternoon. Monday night, northeast winds 15 to 20 knots, becoming north 10 to 15 knots after midnight. Gusts up to 25 knots. Waves 2 feet, diminishing to 1 to 2 feet after midnight. A chance of showers. Tuesday, northeast winds 10 to 15 knots with gusts up to 20 knots. Waves 1 to 2 feet. Tuesday night, southeast winds 5 to 10 knots. Waves around 1 foot. Wednesday, south winds 5 to 10 knots, becoming southeast 10 to 15 knots in the afternoon. Gusts up to 20 knots. Waves around 1 foot, increasing to 1 to 2 feet in the afternoon. Wednesday night, south winds 10 to 15 knots, diminishing to 5 to 10 knots after midnight. Gusts up to 20 knots. Waves 1 to 2 feet, diminishing to around 1 foot after midnight. A chance of showers in the evening, then showers after midnight. Thursday, west winds 5 knots, becoming north in the afternoon. Waves 1 foot or less and light chop. A chance of showers. Thursday night, northeast winds 5 knots, becoming north with gusts up to 15 knots after midnight. Waves 1 foot or less and light chop, increasing to around 1 foot after midnight. A chance of showers in the evening. The current time is 10:52 a.m. Eastern Daylight Time. Offshore waters forecast Baltimore Canyon to Cape Charles Light to 100 nautical miles. Today, west to southwest winds less than 10 knots. Seas 4 to 6 feet. Scattered showers and thunderstorms early, then areas of fog. Visibility 1 nautical miles or less. Tonight, south winds 5 to 10 knots, becoming north to northwest 5 to 15 knots. Seas 3 to 4 feet. Areas of fog, then scattered showers and chance of thunderstorms. Visibility 1 nautical mile or less. Monday, north to northeast winds 10 to 20 knots. Seas 3 to 6 feet. Showers likely with visibility 1 nautical mile or less. Monday night, northeast winds 5 to 15 knots, becoming north to northwest 10 to 15 knots. Seas 5 to 7 feet. Chance of showers. Tuesday, north to northeast winds 10 to 15 knots. Seas 4 to 7 feet. Tuesday night, east winds 5 to 10 knots, becoming south to southeast. Seas 3 to 5 feet. Wednesday, south winds 10 to 15 knots, becoming 10 to 20 knots. Seas 3 to 4 feet. Wednesday night, south winds 15 to 25 knots. Seas 4 to 5 feet. Thursday, south to southwest winds 10 to 20 knots, becoming west to southwest 5 to 10 knots. Seas 3 to 5 feet. Thursday night, west winds 5 to 10 knots, becoming north to northwest 10 to 15 knots. Seas 3 to 4 feet. Hazardous weather information. Now here is the hazardous weather outlook for southeast Maryland, northeast North Carolina, central Virginia, east central Virginia, eastern Virginia, north central Virginia, south central Virginia, and southeast Virginia. Today and tonight. No hazardous weather is expected at this time. And now the extended outlook for the period Monday through Saturday. No hazardous weather is expected at this time. The key weather messages for the next 7 days. A cold front brings widespread rain and cooler temperatures late tonight into tomorrow. Seasonable temperatures mid to late week. Another cold front brings showers and perhaps a few storms late Wednesday into Thursday. Now the official National Weather Service forecast. Rest of today, mostly sunny. Highs in the mid-80s. West winds around 5 miles per hour. Tonight, mostly clear. Lows in the upper 50s. South winds around 5 miles per hour, becoming northwest after midnight. Monday, partly sunny with a slight chance of showers in the morning, then mostly cloudy with showers likely in the afternoon. Highs around 70. Northeast winds 5 to 10 miles per hour with gusts up to 20 miles per hour. Chance of rain 70%. Monday night, mostly cloudy with showers likely in the evening, then partly cloudy with a chance of showers after midnight. Lows in the upper 40s. North winds 5 to 10 miles per hour. Chance of rain 70%. Tuesday, mostly sunny. Highs around 70. Northeast winds 5 to 10 miles per hour. Tuesday night, clear. Lows around 50.
Wednesday, sunny in the morning, then becoming partly sunny. Highs in the upper 70s. Wednesday night, showers likely. Lows in the upper 50s. Chance of rain 70%. Thursday, partly sunny. Showers likely.

Currently in the morning. Highs in the mid-70s. Chance of rain 70%. Thursday night, mostly clear. Lows in the lower 50s. Friday, mostly sunny. Highs in the mid-70s. Friday night, mostly clear. Lows in the upper 50s. Saturday, mostly sunny. Highs in the mid-80s. Here are the marine and buoy reports for 10 a.m. across the lower Chesapeake Bay and coastal waters. All wave and swell heights are in feet. Wave and swell periods are in seconds. Potomac River buoy, air temperature was 65. The wind was west at 2 knots. Cove Point, air temperature was 61. The wind was north at 7 knots. Piney Point, winds were northwest, 5 knots. Bishop's Head, air temperature was 63. The wind was west at 5 knots. Lewisetta, air temperature was 68. Water temperature 65. The wind was southwest at 4 knots. Rappahannock Light, winds were west, 4 knots. Yorktown Coast Guard Station, air temperature was 67. Water temperature 64. The wind was northwest at 5 knots. Crypto Peak, water temperature 62. The wind was northwest at 5 knots. Dominion Terminal Newport News, air temperature was 64. The wind was northwest at 5 knots. South Craney Island, air temperature was 70. Cape Henry, air temperature was 68. The wind was northwest at 7 knots. Brandywine Chill Lake, Delaware, winds were west, 3 knots. Air temperature 59. Fenwick Island buoy, winds were southwest, 6 knots. Water temperature 54. Air temperature 56. Buoy 64 nautical miles east of Virginia Beach, air temperature was 60. Wave height 4 feet. Wave period 8. Buoy just east of Cape Henry. Water temperature 60. Wave heights 4. Wave period 7. Duck Cove Pier, air temperature was 67. The wind was southwest at 5 knots. Diamond Shoals buoy, air temperature was 71. Wave height 4 feet. Wave period 7. The wind was northwest at 4 knots. Marine forecast, Chesapeake Bay from New Point Comfort to Little Creek, Virginia. Small craft advisory in effect from late tonight through Monday evening. Rest of today, southwest winds 5 knots, becoming southeast with gusts up to 15 knots this afternoon. Waves 1 to 2 feet. Tonight, southeast winds 10 to 15 knots, becoming west 5 to 10 knots after midnight, then becoming north 15 to 20 knots late. Waves 1 to 2 feet, building to 3 feet. Monday, north winds 15 to 20 knots with gusts up to 25 knots, becoming northeast. Waves 3 to 4 feet, occasionally to 5 feet. A chance of showers in the morning, then showers likely in the afternoon. Monday night, north winds 10 to 15 knots with gusts up to 20 knots. Waves 2 to 3 feet. Showers likely, mainly in the evening. Tuesday, north winds 10 to 15 knots with gusts to 20 knots, becoming northeast 5 to 10 knots in the afternoon. Waves 2 to 3 feet, subsiding to 1 to 2 feet. Tuesday night, southeast winds 5 to 10 knots, becoming south 10 to 15 knots after midnight. Waves 1 to 2 feet. Wednesday, south winds 10 to 15 knots, increasing to 15 to 20 knots in the afternoon. Waves 2 to 3 feet. Wednesday night, south winds 15 to 20 knots, becoming southwest 10 to 15 knots after midnight. Gusts up to 25 knots. Waves 2 to 3 feet. Showers likely. Thursday, west winds 10 knots with gusts up to 15 knots, becoming north in the afternoon. Waves 1 to 2 feet. Showers likely, mainly in the morning. Thursday night, north winds 5 to 10 knots, increasing to 10 to 15 knots after midnight. Waves 1 to 2 feet. Marine forecast, Chesapeake Bay from Little Creek, Virginia to Cape Henry, Virginia, including the Chesapeake Bay Bridge Tunnel. Small craft advisory in effect from late tonight through Monday evening. Rest of today, west winds 5 knots, becoming southeast with gusts up to 15 knots this afternoon. Waves 1 to 2 feet. Wave detail, southeast 2 feet at 7 seconds and west 1 foot at 2 seconds. Tonight, south winds 10 to 15 knots, becoming southwest 5 to 10 knots after midnight, then becoming north 15 to 20 knots late. Waves 2 feet, building to 3.

becoming southeast 10 to 15 knots in the afternoon. Gusts up to 20 knots. Waves around 1 foot, increasing to 1 to 2 feet in the afternoon. Wednesday night, south winds 10 to 15 knots, diminishing to 5 to 10 knots after midnight. Gusts up to 20 knots. Waves 1 to 2 feet, diminishing to around 1 foot after midnight. A chance of showers in the evening, then showers after midnight. Thursday, west winds 5 knots, becoming north in the afternoon. Waves 1 foot or less and light chop. A chance of showers. Thursday night, northeast winds 5 knots, becoming north with gusts up to 15 knots after midnight. Waves 1 foot or less and light chop, increasing to around 1 foot after midnight. A chance of showers in the evening. The current time is 11:04 a.m. Eastern Daylight Time. Offshore waters forecast Baltimore Canyon to Cape Charles Light to 100 nautical miles. Today, southwest winds less than 10 knots. Seas 4 to 5 feet. Areas of fog with visibility 1 nautical mile or less. Tonight, south winds 5 to 10 knots, becoming north to northwest 5 to 15 knots. Seas 3 to 4 feet. Areas of fog, then scattered showers and chance of thunderstorms. Visibility 1 nautical mile or less. Monday, north to northeast winds 10 to 20 knots. Seas 3 to 6 feet. Showers likely with visibility 1 nautical mile or less. Monday night, northeast winds 5 to 15 knots, becoming north to northwest 10 to 15 knots. Seas 5 to 7 feet. Chance of showers. Tuesday, north to northeast winds 10 to 15 knots. Seas 4 to 7 feet. Tuesday night, east winds 5 to 10 knots, becoming south to southeast. Seas 3 to 5 feet. Wednesday, south winds 10 to 15 knots, becoming 10 to 20 knots. Seas 3 to 4 feet. Wednesday night, south winds 15 to 25 knots. Seas 4 to 5 feet. Thursday, south to southwest winds 10 to 20 knots, becoming west to southwest 5 to 10 knots. Seas 3 to 5 feet. Thursday night, west winds 5 to 10 knots, becoming north to northwest 10 to 15 knots. Seas 3 to 4 feet. This is NOAA's National Weather Service All Hazards Weather Radio, KHP 37, broadcasting from Wakefield, Virginia, transmitting from Driver, Virginia on a frequency of 162.550 MHz. The following information is for Hampton Roads and Northeast North Carolina, the southern part of the Chesapeake Bay and adjacent coastal waters. Hazardous weather information. Now here is the hazardous weather outlook for Southeast Maryland, Northeast North Carolina, Central Virginia, East Central Virginia, Eastern Virginia, North Central Virginia, South Central Virginia and Southeast Virginia. Today and tonight. No hazardous weather is expected at this time. And now the extended outlook for the period Monday through Saturday. No hazardous weather is expected at this time. The key weather messages for the next 7 days. A cold front brings widespread rain and cooler temperatures late tonight into tomorrow. Seasonable temperatures mid to late week. Another cold front brings showers and perhaps a few storms late Wednesday into Thursday. Now the official National Weather Service forecast. Rest of today, mostly sunny. Highs in the mid-80s. West winds around 5 miles per hour. Tonight, mostly clear. Lows in the upper 50s. South winds around 5 miles per hour, becoming northwest after midnight. Monday, partly sunny with a slight chance of showers in the morning, then mostly cloudy with showers likely in the afternoon. Highs around 70. Northeast winds 5 to 10 miles per hour with gusts up to 20 miles per hour. Chance of rain 70%. Monday night, mostly cloudy with showers likely in the evening, then partly cloudy with a chance of showers after midnight. Lows in the upper 40s. North winds 5 to 10 miles per hour. Chance of rain 70%. Tuesday, mostly sunny. Highs around 70. Northeast winds 5 to 10 miles per hour. Tuesday night, clear. Lows around 50. Wednesday, sunny in the morning, then becoming partly sunny. Highs in the upper 70s. Wednesday night, showers likely. Lows in the upper 50s. Chance of rain 70%. Thursday, partly sunny. Showers likely, mainly in the morning. Highs in the mid-70s. Chance of rain 70%. Thursday night, mostly clear,

Lows in the lower 50s. Friday, mostly sunny. Highs in the mid-70s. Friday night, mostly clear. Lows in the upper 50s. Saturday, mostly sunny. Highs in the mid-80s. Here are the marine and buoy reports for 10 a.m. across the lower Chesapeake Bay and coastal waters. All wave and swell heights are in feet. Wave and swell periods are in seconds. Potomac River buoy, air temperature was 65. The wind was west at 2 knots. Cove Point, air temperature was 61. The wind was north at 7 knots. Piney Point, winds were northwest, 5 knots. Bishop's Head, air temperature was 63. The wind was west at 5 knots. Lewisetta, air temperature was 68. Water temperature 65. The wind was southwest at 4 knots. Rappahannock Light, winds were west, 4 knots. Yorktown Coast Guard Station, air temperature was 67. Water temperature 64. The wind was northwest at 5 knots. Crypto Peak, water temperature 62. The wind was northwest at 5 knots. Dominion Terminal Newport News, air temperature was 64. The wind was northwest at 5 knots. South Craney Island, air temperature was 70. Cape Henry, air temperature was 68. The wind was northwest at 7 knots. Brandywine Chill Lake, Delaware, winds were west, 3 knots. Air temperature 59. Fenwick Island buoy, winds were southwest, 6 knots. Water temperature 54. Air temperature 56. Buoy 64 nautical miles east of Virginia Beach, air temperature was 60. Wave height 4 feet. Wave period 8. Buoy just east of Cape Henry. Water temperature 60. Wave heights 4. Wave period 7. Duck Cove Pier, air temperature was 67. The wind was southwest at 5 knots. Diamond Shoals buoy, air temperature was 71. Wave height 4 feet. Wave period 7. The wind was northwest at 4 knots. Marine forecast, Chesapeake Bay from New Point Comfort to Little Creek, Virginia. Small craft advisory in effect from late tonight through Monday evening. Rest of today, southwest winds 5 knots, becoming southeast with gusts up to 15 knots this afternoon. Waves 1 to 2 feet. Tonight, southeast winds 10 to 15 knots, becoming west 5 to 10 knots after midnight, then becoming north 15 to 20 knots late. Waves 1 to 2 feet, building to 3 feet. Monday, north winds 15 to 20 knots with gusts up to 25 knots, becoming northeast. Waves 3 to 4 feet, occasionally to 5 feet. A chance of showers in the morning, then showers likely in the afternoon. Monday night, north winds 10 to 15 knots with gusts up to 20 knots. Waves 2 to 3 feet. Showers likely, mainly in the evening. Tuesday, north winds 10 to 15 knots with gusts to 20 knots, becoming northeast 5 to 10 knots in the afternoon. Waves 2 to 3 feet, subsiding to 1 to 2 feet. Tuesday night, southeast winds 5 to 10 knots, becoming south 10 to 15 knots after midnight. Waves 1 to 2 feet. Wednesday, south winds 10 to 15 knots, increasing to 15 to 20 knots in the afternoon. Waves 2 to 3 feet. Wednesday night, south winds 15 to 20 knots, becoming southwest 10 to 15 knots after midnight. Gusts up to 25 knots. Waves 2 to 3 feet. Showers likely. Thursday, west winds 10 knots with gusts up to 15 knots, becoming north in the afternoon. Waves 1 to 2 feet. Showers likely, mainly in the morning. Thursday night, north winds 5 to 10 knots, increasing to 10 to 15 knots after midnight. Waves 1 to 2 feet. Marine forecast, Chesapeake Bay from Little Creek, Virginia to Cape Henry, Virginia, including the Chesapeake Bay Bridge Tunnel. Small craft advisory in effect from late tonight through Monday evening. Rest of today, west winds 5 knots, becoming southeast with gusts up to 15 knots this afternoon. Waves 1 to 2 feet. Wave detail, southeast 2 feet at 7 seconds and west 1 foot at 2 seconds. Tonight, south winds 10 to 15 knots, becoming southwest 5 to 10 knots after midnight, then becoming north 15 to 20 knots late. Waves 2 feet, building to 3 feet. Wave detail, southeast 2 feet at 7 seconds and west 1 foot at 2 seconds.
Monday, northeast winds 15 to 20 knots with gusts up to 25 knots. Waves 3 to 4 feet, occasionally to 5 feet. Wave detail, northeast 3 feet at 7 seconds and northwest 1 foot at 2 seconds. Showers likely in the afternoon. Monday night, north winds 10 to 15 knots with gusts up to 20 knots. Waves 3 feet. Wave detail, east 3 feet at 6 seconds and north 2 feet at 4 seconds. Showers likely, mainly in the evening. Tuesday, north winds 10 to 15 knots with gusts to 20 knots, becoming northeast 5 to 10 knots in the afternoon. Waves 2 to 3 feet. Wave detail, north 2 feet at 3 seconds and east 2 feet at 6 seconds. Tuesday night, southeast winds 10 knots with gusts up to 15 knots. Waves around 2 feet. Wave detail, east 2 feet at 7 seconds and north 1 foot at 3 seconds. Wednesday, south winds 10 knots, increasing to 15 to 20 knots in the afternoon. Waves 2 to 3 feet. Wednesday night, south winds 15 to 20 knots, diminishing to 10 to 15 knots after midnight. Waves 2 to 3 feet. Showers. Thursday, west winds 10 knots with gusts up to 15 knots, becoming north in the afternoon. Waves around 2 feet. Showers, mainly in the morning. Thursday night, north winds 5 to 10 knots, increasing to 10 to 15 knots after midnight. Waves 2 to 3 feet. Marine forecast, Kerbic Sound. Small craft advisory in effect from Monday morning through Monday evening. Rest of today, southwest winds 5 knots, becoming southeast with gusts up to 15 knots this afternoon. Waves around 1 foot. Tonight, south winds 5 to 10 knots with gusts up to 15 knots, becoming west late. Waves around 1 foot. Monday, north winds 15 to 20 knots with gusts up to 25 knots. Waves around 2 feet. A chance of showers in the afternoon. Monday night, northeast winds 15 to 20 knots, becoming north 10 to 15 knots after midnight. Gusts up to 25 knots. Waves 2 feet, diminishing to 1 to 2 feet after midnight. A chance of showers. Tuesday, northeast winds 10 to 15 knots with gusts up to 20 knots. Waves 1 to 2 feet. Tuesday night, southeast winds 5 to 10 knots. Waves around 1 foot. Wednesday, south winds 5 to 10 knots, becoming southeast 10 to 15 knots in the afternoon. Gusts up to 20 knots. Waves around 1 foot, increasing to 1 to 2 feet in the afternoon. Wednesday night, south winds 10 to 15 knots, diminishing to 5 to 10 knots after midnight. Gusts up to 20 knots. Waves 1 to 2 feet, diminishing to around 1 foot after midnight. A chance of showers in the evening, then showers after midnight. Thursday, west winds 5 knots, becoming north in the afternoon. Waves 1 foot or less and light chop. A chance of showers. Thursday night, northeast winds 5 knots, becoming north with gusts up to 15 knots after midnight. Waves 1 foot or less and light chop, increasing to around 1 foot after midnight. A chance of showers in the evening. The current time is 11:17 a.m. Eastern Daylight Time. Offshore waters forecast Baltimore Canyon to Cape Charles Light, to 100 nautical miles. Today, southwest winds less than 10 knots. Seas 4 to 5 feet. Areas of fog with visibility 1 nautical mile or less. Tonight, south winds 5 to 10 knots, becoming north to northwest 5 to 15 knots. Seas 3 to 4 feet. Areas of fog, then scattered showers and chance of thunderstorms. Visibility 1 nautical mile or less. Monday, north to northeast winds 10 to 20 knots. Seas 3 to 6 feet. Showers likely with visibility 1 nautical mile or less. Monday night, northeast winds 5 to 15 knots, becoming north to northwest 10 to 15 knots. Seas 5 to 7 feet. Chance of showers. Tuesday, north to northeast winds 10 to 15 knots. Seas 4 to 7 feet. Tuesday night, east winds 5 to 10 knots, becoming south to southeast. Seas 3 to 5 feet. Wednesday, south winds 10 to 15 knots, becoming 10 to 20 knots. Seas 3 to 4 feet. Wednesday night, south winds 15 to 25 knots. Seas 4 to 5 feet. Thursday, south to southwest winds 10 to 20 knots, becoming west to southwest 5 to 10 knots.
seas 3 to 5 feet. Thursday night, west winds 5 to 10 knots, becoming north to northwest 10 to 15 knots. Seas 3 to 4 feet. Hazardous weather information. Now here is the hazardous weather outlook for southeast Maryland, northeast North Carolina, central Virginia, east central Virginia, eastern Virginia, north central Virginia, south central Virginia, and southeast Virginia. Today and tonight. No hazardous weather is expected at this time. And now the extended outlook for the period Monday through Saturday. No hazardous weather is expected at this time. The key weather messages for the next 7 days. A cold front brings widespread rain and cooler temperatures late tonight into tomorrow. Seasonable temperatures mid to late week. Another cold front brings showers and perhaps a few storms late Wednesday into Thursday. Now the official National Weather Service forecast. Rest of today, mostly sunny. Highs in the mid-80s. West winds around 5 miles per hour. Tonight, mostly clear. Lows in the upper 50s. South winds around 5 miles per hour, becoming northwest after midnight. Monday, partly sunny with a slight chance of showers in the morning, then mostly cloudy with showers likely in the afternoon. Highs around 70. Northeast winds 5 to 10 miles per hour with gusts up to 20 miles per hour. Chance of rain 70%. Monday night, mostly cloudy with showers likely in the evening, then partly cloudy with a chance of showers after midnight. Lows in the upper 40s. North winds 5 to 10 miles per hour. Chance of rain 70%. Tuesday, mostly sunny. Highs around 70. Northeast winds 5 to 10 miles per hour. Tuesday night, clear. Lows around 50. Wednesday, sunny in the morning, then becoming partly sunny. Highs in the upper 70s. Wednesday night, showers likely. Lows in the upper 50s. Chance of rain 70%. Thursday, partly sunny. Showers likely, mainly in the morning. Highs in the mid-70s. Chance of rain 70%. Thursday night, mostly clear. Lows in the lower 50s. Friday, mostly sunny. Highs in the mid-70s. Friday night, mostly clear. Lows in the upper 50s. Saturday, mostly sunny. Highs in the mid-80s. Here are the marine and buoy reports for 11 a.m. across the lower Chesapeake Bay and coastal waters. All wave and swell heights are in feet. Wave and swell periods are in seconds. Potomac River buoy, air temperature was 72. The wind was east at 2 knots. Cove Point, air temperature was 62. The wind was southeast at 4 knots. Piney Point, winds were south, 1 knot. Bishop's Head, air temperature was 65. The wind was south at 2 knots. Lewisetta, air temperature was 70. Water temperature 65. The wind was northeast at 3 knots. Rappahannock Light, winds were calm. Yorktown Coast Guard Station, air temperature was 70. Water temperature 64. The wind was west at 3 knots. Crypto Peak, water temperature 62. The wind was northwest at 4 knots. Dominion Terminal Newport News, air temperature was 67. The wind was northwest at 6 knots. South Craney Island, air temperature was 72. The wind was northwest at 3 knots. Cape Henry, air temperature was 69. The wind was northwest at 6 knots. Brandywine Chill Lake, Delaware, winds were north, 1 knot. Air temperature 63. Fenwick Island buoy, winds were southwest, 4 knots. Water temperature 54. Air temperature 57. Buoy 64 nautical miles east of Virginia Beach, air temperature was 61. Wave height 4 feet. Wave period 7. Buoy just east of Cape Henry. Water temperature 62. Wave height 4. Wave period 7. Duck Cove here, air temperature was 69. The wind was southwest at 7 knots. Diamond Shoals buoy, air temperature was 70. Wave height 3 feet. Wave period 7. The wind was west at 4 knots. Marine forecast, Chesapeake Bay from New Point Comfort to Little Creek, Virginia. Small craft advisory in effect from late tonight through Monday evening. Rest of today, southwest winds 5 knots, becoming southeast with gusts up to 15 knots this afternoon. Waves 1 to 2 feet. Tonight,
southeast winds 10 to 15 knots, becoming west 5 to 10 knots after midnight, then becoming north 15 to 20 knots late. Waves 1 to 2 feet, building to 3 feet. Monday, north winds 15 to 20 knots with gusts up to 25 knots, becoming northeast. Waves 3 to 4 feet, occasionally to 5 feet. A chance of showers in the morning, then showers likely in the afternoon. Monday night, north winds 10 to 15 knots with gusts up to 20 knots. Waves 2 to 3 feet. Showers likely, mainly in the evening. Tuesday, north winds 10 to 15 knots with gusts to 20 knots, becoming northeast 5 to 10 knots in the afternoon. Waves 2 to 3 feet, subsiding to 1 to 2 feet. Tuesday night, southeast winds 5 to 10 knots, becoming south 10 to 15 knots after midnight. Waves 1 to 2 feet. Wednesday, south winds 10 to 15 knots, increasing to 15 to 20 knots in the afternoon. Waves 2 to 3 feet. Wednesday night, south winds 15 to 20 knots, becoming southwest 10 to 15 knots after midnight. Gusts up to 25 knots. Waves 2 to 3 feet. Showers likely. Thursday, west winds 10 knots with gusts up to 15 knots, becoming north in the afternoon. Waves 1 to 2 feet. Showers likely, mainly in the morning. Thursday night, north winds 5 to 10 knots, increasing to 10 to 15 knots after midnight. Waves 1 to 2 feet. Marine forecast, Chesapeake Bay from Little Creek, Virginia to Cape Henry, Virginia, including the Chesapeake Bay Bridge Tunnel. Small craft advisory in effect from late tonight through Monday evening. Rest of today, west winds 5 knots, becoming southeast with gusts up to 15 knots this afternoon. Waves 1 to 2 feet. Wave detail, southeast 2 feet at 7 seconds and west 1 foot at 2 seconds. Tonight, south winds 10 to 15 knots, becoming southwest 5 to 10 knots after midnight, then becoming north 15 to 20 knots late. Waves 2 feet, building to 3 feet. Wave detail, southeast 2 feet at 7 seconds and west 1 foot at 2 seconds. Monday, northeast winds 15 to 20 knots with gusts up to 25 knots. Waves 3 to 4 feet, occasionally to 5 feet. Wave detail, northeast 3 feet at 7 seconds and northwest 1 foot at 2 seconds. Showers likely in the afternoon. Monday night, north winds 10 to 15 knots with gusts up to 20 knots. Waves 3 feet. Wave detail, east 3 feet at 6 seconds and north 2 feet at 4 seconds. Showers likely, mainly in the evening. Tuesday, north winds 10 to 15 knots with gusts to 20 knots, becoming northeast 5 to 10 knots in the afternoon. Waves 2 to 3 feet. Wave detail, north 2 feet at 3 seconds and east 2 feet at 6 seconds. Tuesday night, southeast winds 10 knots with gusts up to 15 knots. Waves around 2 feet. Wave detail, east 2 feet at 7 seconds and north 1 foot at 3 seconds. Wednesday, south winds 10 knots, increasing to 15 to 20 knots in the afternoon. Waves 2 to 3 feet. Wednesday night, south winds 15 to 20 knots, diminishing to 10 to 15 knots after midnight. Waves 2 to 3 feet. Showers. Thursday, west winds 10 knots with gusts up to 15 knots, becoming north in the afternoon. Waves around 2 feet. Showers, mainly in the morning. Thursday night, north winds 5 to 10 knots, increasing to 10 to 15 knots after midnight. Waves 2 to 3 feet. Marine forecast, Currituck Sound. Small craft advisory in effect from Monday morning through Monday evening. Rest of today, southwest winds 5 knots, becoming southeast with gusts up to 15 knots this afternoon. Waves around 1 foot. Tonight, south winds 5 to 10 knots with gusts up to 15 knots, becoming west late. Waves around 1 foot. Monday, north winds 15 to 20 knots with gusts up to 25 knots. Waves around 2 feet. A chance of showers in the afternoon. Monday night, northeast winds 15 to 20 knots, becoming north 10 to 15 knots after midnight. Gusts up to 25 knots. Waves 2 feet, diminishing to 1 to 2 feet after midnight. A chance of showers. Tuesday, northeast winds 10 to 15 knots with gusts up to 20 knots. Waves 1 to 2 feet. Tuesday night, southeast winds 5 to 10 knots. Waves around 1 foot. Wednesday,
south winds 5 to 10 knots, becoming southeast 10 to 15 knots in the afternoon. Gusts up to 20 knots. Waves around 1 foot, increasing to 1 to 2 feet in the afternoon. Wednesday night, south winds 10 to 15 knots, diminishing to 5 to 10 knots after midnight. Gusts up to 20 knots. Waves 1 to 2 feet, diminishing to around 1 foot after midnight. A chance of showers in the evening, then showers after midnight. Thursday, west winds 5 knots, becoming north in the afternoon. Waves 1 foot or less and light chop. A chance of showers. Thursday night, northeast winds 5 knots, becoming north with gusts up to 15 knots after midnight. Waves 1 foot or less and light chop, increasing to around 1 foot after midnight. A chance of showers in the evening. The current time is 11:29 a.m. Eastern Daylight Time. Offshore waters forecast Baltimore Canyon to Cape Charles Light to 100 nautical miles. Today, southwest winds less than 10 knots. Seas 4 to 5 feet. Areas of fog with visibility 1 nautical mile or less. Tonight, south winds 5 to 10 knots, becoming north to northwest 5 to 15 knots. Seas 3 to 4 feet. Areas of fog, then scattered showers and chance of thunderstorms. Visibility 1 nautical mile or less. Monday, north to northeast winds 10 to 20 knots. Seas 3 to 6 feet. Showers likely with visibility 1 nautical mile or less. Monday night, northeast winds 5 to 15 knots, becoming north to northwest 10 to 15 knots. Seas 5 to 7 feet. Chance of showers. Tuesday, north to northeast winds 10 to 15 knots. Seas 4 to 7 feet. Tuesday night, east winds 5 to 10 knots, becoming south to southeast. Seas 3 to 5 feet. Wednesday, south winds 10 to 15 knots, becoming 10 to 20 knots. Seas 3 to 4 feet. Wednesday night, south winds 15 to 25 knots. Seas 4 to 5 feet. Thursday, south to southwest winds 10 to 20 knots, becoming west to southwest 5 to 10 knots. Seas 3 to 5 feet. Thursday night, west winds 5 to 10 knots, becoming north to northwest 10 to 15 knots. Seas 3 to 4 feet. Hazardous weather information. Now here is the hazardous weather outlook for southeast Maryland, northeast North Carolina, central Virginia, east central Virginia, eastern Virginia, north central Virginia, south central Virginia, and southeast Virginia. Today and tonight. No hazardous weather is expected at this time. And now the extended outlook for the period Monday through Saturday. No hazardous weather is expected at this time. The key weather messages for the next 7 days. A cold front brings widespread rain and cooler temperatures late tonight into tomorrow. Seasonable temperatures mid to late week. Another cold front brings showers and perhaps a few storms late Wednesday into Thursday. Now the official National Weather Service forecast. Rest of today, mostly sunny. Highs in the mid-80s. West winds around 5 miles per hour. Tonight, mostly clear. Lows in the upper 50s. South winds around 5 miles per hour, becoming northwest after midnight. Monday, partly sunny with a slight chance of showers in the morning, then mostly cloudy with showers likely in the afternoon. Highs around 70. Northeast winds 5 to 10 miles per hour with gusts up to 20 miles per hour. Chance of rain 70%. Monday night, mostly cloudy with showers likely in the evening, then partly cloudy with a chance of showers after midnight. Lows in the upper 40s. North winds 5 to 10 miles per hour. Chance of rain 70%. Tuesday, mostly sunny. Highs around 70. Northeast winds 5 to 10 miles per hour. Tuesday night, clear. Lows around 50. Wednesday, sunny in the morning, then becoming partly sunny. Highs in the upper 70s. Wednesday night, showers likely. Lows in the upper 50s. Chance of rain 70%. Thursday, partly sunny. Showers likely, mainly in the morning. Highs in the mid-70s. Chance of rain 70%. Thursday night, mostly clear. Lows in the lower 50s. Friday, mostly sunny. Highs in the mid-70s. Friday night, mostly clear. Lows in the upper 50s. Saturday, mostly sunny. Highs in the mid-80s.
Here are the marine and buoy reports for 11 a.m. across the lower Chesapeake Bay and coastal waters. All wave and swell heights are in feet. Wave and swell periods are in seconds. Potomac River buoy, air temperature was 72. The wind was east at 2 knots. Cove Point, air temperature was 62. The wind was southeast at 4 knots. Piney Point, winds were south, 1 knot. Bishop's Head, air temperature was 65. The wind was south at 2 knots. Lewisetta, air temperature was 70. Water temperature 65. The wind was northeast at 3 knots. Rappahannock Light, winds were calm. Yorktown Coast Guard Station, air temperature was 70. Water temperature 64. The wind was west at 3 knots. Crypto Peak, water temperature 62. The wind was northwest at 4 knots. Dominion Terminal Newport News, air temperature was 67. The wind was northwest at 6 knots. South Craney Island, air temperature was 72. The wind was northwest at 3 knots. Cape Henry, air temperature was 69. The wind was northwest at 6 knots. Brandywine Chill Lake, Delaware, winds were north, 1 knot. Air temperature 63. Fenwick Island buoy, winds were southwest, 4 knots. Water temperature 54. Air temperature 57. Buoy 64 nautical miles east of Virginia Beach, air temperature was 61. Wave height 4 feet. Wave period 7. Buoy just east of Cape Henry. Water temperature 62. Wave heights 4. Wave period 7. Duck Cove Pier, air temperature was 69. The wind was southwest at 7 knots. Diamond Shoals buoy, air temperature was 70. Wave height 3 feet. Wave period 7. The wind was west at 4 knots. This is NOAA's National Weather Service All Hazards Weather Radio, KHP 37, broadcasting from Wakefield, Virginia, transmitting from Driver, Virginia on a frequency of 162.550 MHz. The following information is for Hampton Roads and Northeast North Carolina, the southern part of the Chesapeake Bay and adjacent coastal waters. Marine forecast, Chesapeake Bay from New Point Humford to Little Creek, Virginia. Small craft advisory in effect from late tonight through Monday evening. Rest of today, southwest winds 5 knots, becoming southeast with gusts up to 15 knots this afternoon. Waves 1 to 2 feet. Tonight, southeast winds 10 to 15 knots, becoming west 5 to 10 knots after midnight, then becoming north 15 to 20 knots late. Waves 1 to 2 feet, building to 3 feet. Monday, north winds 15 to 20 knots with gusts up to 25 knots, becoming northeast. Waves 3 to 4 feet, occasionally to 5 feet. A chance of showers in the morning, then showers likely in the afternoon. Monday night, north winds 10 to 15 knots with gusts up to 20 knots. Waves 2 to 3 feet. Showers likely, mainly in the evening. Tuesday, north winds 10 to 15 knots with gusts to 20 knots, becoming northeast 5 to 10 knots in the afternoon. Waves 2 to 3 feet, subsiding to 1 to 2 feet. Tuesday night, southeast winds 5 to 10 knots, becoming south 10 to 15 knots after midnight. Waves 1 to 2 feet. Wednesday, south winds 10 to 15 knots, increasing to 15 to 20 knots in the afternoon. Waves 2 to 3 feet. Wednesday night, south winds 15 to 20 knots, becoming southwest 10 to 15 knots after midnight. Gusts up to 25 knots. Waves 2 to 3 feet. Showers likely. Thursday, west winds 10 knots with gusts up to 15 knots, becoming north in the afternoon. Waves 1 to 2 feet. Showers likely, mainly in the morning. Thursday night, north winds 5 to 10 knots, increasing to 10 to 15 knots after midnight. Waves 1 to 2 feet. Marine forecast, Chesapeake Bay from Little Creek, Virginia to Cape Henry, Virginia, including the Chesapeake Bay Bridge Tunnel. Small craft advisory in effect from late tonight through Monday evening. Rest of today, west winds 5 knots, becoming southeast with gusts up to 15 knots this afternoon. Waves 1 to 2 feet. Wave detail, southeast 2 feet at 7 seconds and west 1 foot at 2 seconds. Tonight, south winds 10 to 15 knots, becoming southwest 5 to 10 knots after midnight, then becoming north 15 to 20 knots late. Waves 2 feet, building to 3 feet. Wave detail,
southeast 2 feet at 7 seconds and west 1 foot at 2 seconds. Monday, northeast winds 15 to 20 knots with gusts up to 25 knots. Waves 3 to 4 feet, occasionally to 5 feet. Wave detail, northeast 3 feet at 7 seconds and northwest 1 foot at 2 seconds. Showers likely in the afternoon. Monday night, north winds 10 to 15 knots with gusts up to 20 knots. Waves 3 feet. Wave detail, east 3 feet at 6 seconds and north 2 feet at 4 seconds. Showers likely, mainly in the evening. Tuesday, north winds 10 to 15 knots with gusts to 20 knots, becoming northeast 5 to 10 knots in the afternoon. Waves 2 to 3 feet. Wave detail, north 2 feet at 3 seconds and east 2 feet at 6 seconds. Tuesday night, southeast winds 10 knots with gusts up to 15 knots. Waves around 2 feet. Wave detail, east 2 feet at 7 seconds and north 1 foot at 3 seconds. Wednesday, south winds 10 knots, increasing to 15 to 20 knots in the afternoon. Waves 2 to 3 feet. Wednesday night, south winds 15 to 20 knots, diminishing to 10 to 15 knots after midnight. Waves 2 to 3 feet. Showers. Thursday, west winds 10 knots with gusts up to 15 knots, becoming north in the afternoon. Waves around 2 feet. Showers, mainly in the morning. Thursday night, north winds 5 to 10 knots, increasing to 10 to 15 knots after midnight. Waves 2 to 3 feet. Marine forecast, Caribbean Sound. Small craft advisory in effect from Monday morning through Monday evening. Rest of today, southwest winds 5 knots, becoming southeast with gusts up to 15 knots this afternoon. Waves around 1 foot. Tonight, south winds 5 to 10 knots with gusts up to 15 knots, becoming west late. Waves around 1 foot. Monday, north winds 15 to 20 knots with gusts up to 25 knots. Waves around 2 feet. A chance of showers in the afternoon. Monday night, northeast winds 15 to 20 knots, becoming north 10 to 15 knots after midnight. Gusts up to 25 knots. Waves 2 feet, diminishing to 1 to 2 feet after midnight. A chance of showers. Tuesday, northeast winds 10 to 15 knots with gusts up to 20 knots. Waves 1 to 2 feet. Tuesday night, southeast winds 5 to 10 knots. Waves around 1 foot. Wednesday, south winds 5 to 10 knots, becoming southeast 10 to 15 knots in the afternoon. Gusts up to 20 knots. Waves around 1 foot, increasing to 1 to 2 feet in the afternoon. Wednesday night, south winds 10 to 15 knots, diminishing to 5 to 10 knots after midnight. Gusts up to 20 knots. Waves 1 to 2 feet, diminishing to around 1 foot after midnight. A chance of showers in the evening, then showers after midnight. Thursday, west winds 5 knots, becoming north in the afternoon. Waves 1 foot or less and light chop. A chance of showers. Thursday night, northeast winds 5 knots, becoming north with gusts up to 15 knots after midnight. Waves 1 foot or less and light chop, increasing to around 1 foot after midnight. A chance of showers in the evening. The current time is 11:42 a.m. Eastern Daylight Time. Offshore waters forecast Baltimore Canyon to Cape Charles Light to 100 nautical miles. Today, southwest winds less than 10 knots. Seas 4 to 5 feet. Areas of fog with visibility 1 nautical mile or less. Tonight, south winds 5 to 10 knots, becoming north to northwest 5 to 15 knots. Seas 3 to 4 feet. Areas of fog, then scattered showers and chance of thunderstorms. Visibility 1 nautical mile or less. Monday, north to northeast winds 10 to 20 knots. Seas 3 to 6 feet. Showers likely with visibility 1 nautical mile or less. Monday night, northeast winds 5 to 15 knots, becoming north to northwest 10 to 15 knots. Seas 5 to 7 feet. Chance of showers. Tuesday, north to northeast winds 10 to 15 knots. Seas 4 to 7 feet. Tuesday night, east winds 5 to 10 knots, becoming south to southeast. Seas 3 to 5 feet. Wednesday, south winds 10 to 15 knots, becoming 10 to 20 knots. Seas 3 to 4 feet. Wednesday night, south winds 15 to 25 knots. Seas 4 to 5 feet. Thursday,
south to southwest winds 10 to 20 knots, becoming west to southwest 5 to 10 knots. Seas 3 to 5 feet. Thursday night, west winds 5 to 10 knots, becoming north to northwest 10 to 15 knots. Seas 3 to 4 feet. Hazardous weather information. Now here is the hazardous weather outlook for southeast Maryland, northeast North Carolina, central Virginia, east central Virginia, eastern Virginia, north central Virginia, south central Virginia, and southeast Virginia. Today and tonight. No hazardous weather is expected at this time. And now the extended outlook for the period Monday through Saturday. No hazardous weather is expected at this time. The key weather messages for the next 7 days. A cold front brings widespread rain and cooler temperatures late tonight into tomorrow. Seasonable temperatures mid to late week. Another cold front brings showers and perhaps a few storms late Wednesday into Thursday. Now the official National Weather Service forecast. Rest of today, mostly sunny. Highs in the mid-80s. West winds around 5 miles per hour. Tonight, mostly clear. Lows in the upper 50s. South winds around 5 miles per hour, becoming northwest after midnight. Monday, partly sunny with a slight chance of showers in the morning, then mostly cloudy with showers likely in the afternoon. Highs around 70. Northeast winds 5 to 10 miles per hour with gusts up to 20 miles per hour. Chance of rain 70%. Monday night, mostly cloudy with showers likely in the evening, then partly cloudy with a chance of showers after midnight. Lows in the upper 40s. North winds 5 to 10 miles per hour. Chance of rain 70%. Tuesday, mostly sunny. Highs around 70. Northeast winds 5 to 10 miles per hour. Tuesday night, clear. Lows around 50. Wednesday, sunny in the morning, then becoming partly sunny. Highs in the upper 70s. Wednesday night, showers likely. Lows in the upper 50s. Chance of rain 70%. Thursday, partly sunny. Showers likely, mainly in the morning. Highs in the mid-70s. Chance of rain 70%. Thursday night, mostly clear. Lows in the lower 50s. Friday, mostly sunny. Highs in the mid-70s. Friday night, mostly clear. Lows in the upper 50s. Saturday, mostly sunny. Highs in the mid-80s. Attention, voluntary speed reduction zones to protect North Atlantic right whales may be in effect along the USL. East Coast where right whales have been detected. All mariners and recreational boaters are requested to route these areas or transit through them at 10 knots or less. Consult broadcast notice to mariners, NAVTEX, and local notice to mariners for more information. Please report sightings of dead, injured, or entangled whales to 866-755-6622 or to the USL. 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Here are the marine and buoy reports for 11 a.m. across the lower Chesapeake Bay and coastal waters. All wave and swell heights are in feet. Wave and swell periods are in seconds. Potomac River buoy, air temperature was 72. The wind was east at 2 knots. Cove Point, air temperature was 62. The wind was southeast at 4 knots. Piney Point, winds were south, 1 knot. Bishop's Head, air temperature was 65. The wind was south at 2 knots. Lewisetta, air temperature was 70. Water temperature 65. The wind was northeast at 3 knots. Rappahannock Light, winds were calm. Yorktown Coast Guard Station, air temperature was 70. Water temperature 64. The wind was west at 3 knots. Crypto Peak, water temperature 62. The wind was northwest at 4 knots. Dominion Terminal Newport News, air temperature was 67. The wind was northwest at 6 knots. South Craney Island, air temperature was 72. The wind was northwest at 3 knots. Cape Henry, air temperature was 69. The wind was northwest at 6 knots. Brandywine Chill Lake, Delaware, winds were north, 1 knot. Air temperature 63. Fenwick Island buoy, winds were southwest, 4 knots. Water temperature 54. Air temperature 57. Buoy 64 nautical miles east of Virginia Beach, air temperature was 61.
Wave height 4 feet. Wave period 7. Buoy just east of Cape Henry. Water temperature 62. Wave heights 4. Wave period 7. Duck Cove Pier, air temperature was 69. The wind was southwest at 7 knots. Diamond Shoals Buoy, air temperature was 70. Wave height 3 feet. Wave period 7. The wind was west at 4 knots. Marine forecast, Chesapeake Bay from New Point Comfort to Little Creek, Virginia. Small craft advisory in effect from late tonight through Monday evening. Rest of today, southwest winds 5 knots, becoming southeast with gusts up to 15 knots this afternoon. Waves 1 to 2 feet. Tonight, southeast winds 10 to 15 knots, becoming west 5 to 10 knots after midnight, then becoming north 15 to 20 knots late. Waves 1 to 2 feet, building to 3 feet. Monday, north winds 15 to 20 knots with gusts up to 25 knots, becoming northeast. Waves 3 to 4 feet, occasionally to 5 feet. A chance of showers in the morning, then showers likely in the afternoon. Monday night, north winds 10 to 15 knots with gusts up to 20 knots. Waves 2 to 3 feet. Showers likely, mainly in the evening. Tuesday, north winds 10 to 15 knots with gusts to 20 knots, becoming northeast 5 to 10 knots in the afternoon. Waves 2 to 3 feet, subsiding to 1 to 2 feet. Tuesday night, southeast winds 5 to 10 knots, becoming south 10 to 15 knots after midnight. Waves 1 to 2 feet. Wednesday, south winds 10 to 15 knots, increasing to 15 to 20 knots in the afternoon. Waves 2 to 3 feet. Wednesday night, south winds 15 to 20 knots, becoming southwest 10 to 15 knots after midnight. Gusts up to 25 knots. Waves 2 to 3 feet. Showers likely. Thursday, west winds 10 knots with gusts up to 15 knots, becoming north in the afternoon. Waves 1 to 2 feet. Showers likely, mainly in the morning. Thursday night, north winds 5 to 10 knots, increasing to 10 to 15 knots after midnight. Waves 1 to 2 feet. Marine forecast, Chesapeake Bay from Little Creek, Virginia to Cape Henry, Virginia, including the Chesapeake Bay Bridge Tunnel. Small craft advisory in effect from late tonight through Monday evening. Rest of today, west winds 5 knots, becoming southeast with gusts up to 15 knots this afternoon. Waves 1 to 2 feet. Wave detail, southeast 2 feet at 7 seconds and west 1 foot at 2 seconds. Tonight, south winds 10 to 15 knots, becoming southwest 5 to 10 knots after midnight, then becoming north 15 to 20 knots late. Waves 2 feet, building to 3 feet. Wave detail, southeast 2 feet at 7 seconds and west 1 foot at 2 seconds. Monday, northeast winds 15 to 20 knots with gusts up to 25 knots. Waves 3 to 4 feet, occasionally to 5 feet. Wave detail, northeast 3 feet at 7 seconds and northwest 1 foot at 2 seconds. Showers likely in the afternoon. Monday night, north winds 10 to 15 knots with gusts up to 20 knots. Waves 3 feet. Wave detail, east 3 feet at 6 seconds and north 2 feet at 4 seconds. Showers likely, mainly in the evening. Tuesday, north winds 10 to 15 knots with gusts to 20 knots, becoming northeast 5 to 10 knots in the afternoon. Waves 2 to 3 feet. Wave detail, north 2 feet at 3 seconds and east 2 feet at 6 seconds. Tuesday night, southeast winds 10 knots with gusts up to 15 knots. Waves around 2 feet. Wave detail, east 2 feet at 7 seconds and north 1 foot at 3 seconds. Wednesday, south winds 10 knots, increasing to 15 to 20 knots in the afternoon. Waves 2 to 3 feet. Wednesday night, south winds 15 to 20 knots, diminishing to 10 to 15 knots after midnight. Waves 2 to 3 feet. Showers. Thursday, west winds 10 knots with gusts up to 15 knots, becoming north in the afternoon. Waves around 2 feet. Showers, mainly in the morning. Thursday night, north winds 5 to 10 knots, increasing to 10 to 15 knots after midnight. Waves 2 to 3 feet. Marine forecast, Kerbic Sound. Small craft advisory in effect from Monday morning through Monday evening. Rest of today, southwest winds 5 knots, becoming southeast with gusts up to 15 knots this afternoon. Waves around 1 foot.
Tonight, south winds 5 to 10 knots with gusts up to 15 knots, becoming west late. Waves around 1 foot. Monday, north winds 15 to 20 knots with gusts up to 25 knots. Waves around 2 feet. A chance of showers in the afternoon. Monday night, northeast winds 15 to 20 knots, becoming north 10 to 15 knots after midnight. Gusts up to 25 knots. Waves 2 feet, diminishing to 1 to 2 feet after midnight. A chance of showers. Tuesday, northeast winds 10 to 15 knots with gusts up to 20 knots. Waves 1 to 2 feet. Tuesday night, southeast winds 5 to 10 knots. Waves around 1 foot. Wednesday, south winds 5 to 10 knots, becoming southeast 10 to 15 knots in the afternoon. Gusts up to 20 knots. Waves around 1 foot, increasing to 1 to 2 feet in the afternoon. Wednesday night, south winds 10 to 15 knots, diminishing to 5 to 10 knots after midnight. Gusts up to 20 knots. Waves 1 to 2 feet, diminishing to around 1 foot after midnight. A chance of showers in the evening, then showers after midnight. Thursday, west winds 5 knots, becoming north in the afternoon. Waves 1 foot or less and light chop. A chance of showers. Thursday night, northeast winds 5 knots, becoming north with gusts up to 15 knots after midnight. Waves 1 foot or less and light chop, increasing to around 1 foot after midnight. A chance of showers in the evening. The current time is 11:55 a.m. Eastern Daylight Time. Offshore waters forecast Baltimore Canyon to Cape Charles Light to 100 nautical miles. Today, southwest winds less than 10 knots. Seas 4 to 5 feet. Areas of fog with visibility 1 nautical mile or less. Tonight, south winds 5 to 10 knots, becoming north to northwest 5 to 15 knots. Seas 3 to 4 feet. Areas of fog, then scattered showers and chance of thunderstorms. Visibility 1 nautical mile or less. Monday, north to northeast winds 10 to 20 knots. Seas 3 to 6 feet. Showers likely with visibility 1 nautical mile or less. Monday night, northeast winds 5 to 15 knots, becoming north to northwest 10 to 15 knots. Seas 5 to 7 feet. Chance of showers. Tuesday, north to northeast winds 10 to 15 knots. Seas 4 to 7 feet. Tuesday night, east winds 5 to 10 knots, becoming south to southeast. Seas 3 to 5 feet. Wednesday, south winds 10 to 15 knots, becoming 10 to 20 knots. Seas 3 to 4 feet. Wednesday night, south winds 15 to 25 knots. Seas 4 to 5 feet. Thursday, south to southwest winds 10 to 20 knots, becoming west to southwest 5 to 10 knots. Seas 3 to 5 feet. Thursday night, west winds 5 to 10 knots, becoming north to northwest 10 to 15 knots. Seas 3 to 4 feet. Hazardous weather information. Now here is the hazardous weather outlook for southeast Maryland, northeast North Carolina, central Virginia, east central Virginia, eastern Virginia, north central Virginia, south central Virginia, and southeast Virginia. Today and tonight. No hazardous weather is expected at this time. And now the extended outlook for the period Monday through Saturday. No hazardous weather is expected at this time. The key weather messages for the next 7 days. A cold front brings widespread rain and cooler temperatures late tonight into tomorrow. Seasonable temperatures mid to late week. Another cold front brings showers and perhaps a few storms late Wednesday into Thursday. Now the official National Weather Service forecast. Rest of today, mostly sunny. Highs in the mid-80s. West winds around 5 miles per hour. Tonight, mostly clear. Lows in the upper 50s. South winds around 5 miles per hour, becoming northwest after midnight. Monday, partly sunny with a slight chance of showers in the morning, then mostly cloudy with showers likely in the afternoon. Highs around 70. Northeast winds 5 to 10 miles per hour with gusts up to 20 miles per hour. Chance of rain 70%. Monday night, mostly cloudy with showers likely in the evening, then partly cloudy with a chance of showers after midnight. Lows in the upper 40s. North winds 5 to 10 miles per hour. Chance of rain 70%. Tuesday, mostly sunny. Highs around 70. Northeast winds 5 to 10 miles per hour. Tuesday night, clear.
lows around 50. Wednesday, sunny in the morning, then becoming partly sunny. Highs in the upper 70s. Wednesday night, showers likely. Lows in the upper 50s. Chance of rain 70%. Thursday, partly sunny. Showers likely, mainly in the morning. Highs in the mid-70s. Chance of rain 70%. Thursday night, mostly clear. Lows in the lower 50s. Friday, mostly sunny. Highs in the mid-70s. Friday night, mostly clear. Lows in the upper 50s. Saturday, mostly sunny. Highs in the mid-80s. Here are the marine and buoy reports for 11 a.m. across the lower Chesapeake Bay and coastal waters. All wave and swell heights are in feet. Wave and swell periods are in seconds. Potomac River buoy, air temperature was 72. The wind was east at 2 knots. Cove Point, air temperature was 62. The wind was southeast at 4 knots. Piney Point, winds were south, 1 knot. Bishop's Head, air temperature was 65. The wind was south at 2 knots. Lewisetta, air temperature was 70. Water temperature 65. The wind was northeast at 3 knots. Rappahannock Light, winds were calm. Yorktown Coast Guard Station, air temperature was 70. Water temperature 64. The wind was west at 3 knots. Crypto Peak, water temperature 62. The wind was northwest at 4 knots. Dominion Terminal Newport News, air temperature was 67. The wind was northwest at 6 knots. South Craney Island, air temperature was 72. The wind was northwest at 3 knots. Cape Henry, air temperature was 69. The wind was northwest at 6 knots. Brandywine Chill Lake, Delaware, winds were north, 1 knot. Air temperature 63. Fenwick Island buoy, winds were southwest, 4 knots. Water temperature 54. Air temperature 57. Buoy 64 nautical miles east of Virginia Beach, air temperature was 61. Wave height 4 feet. Wave period 7. Buoy just east of Cape Henry.

mainly in the evening. Tuesday, north winds 10 to 15 knots with gusts to 20 knots, becoming northeast 5 to 10 knots in the afternoon. Waves 2 to 3 feet, subsiding to 1 to 2 feet. Tuesday night, southeast winds 5 to 10 knots, becoming south 10 to 15 knots after midnight. Waves 1 to 2 feet. Wednesday, south winds 10 to 15 knots, increasing to 15 to 20 knots in the afternoon. Waves 2 to 3 feet. Wednesday night, south winds 15 to 20 knots, becoming southwest 10 to 15 knots after midnight. Gusts up to 25 knots. Waves 2 to 3 feet. Showers likely. Thursday, west winds 10 knots with gusts up to 15 knots, becoming north in the afternoon. Waves 1 to 2 feet. Showers likely, mainly in the morning. Thursday night, north winds 5 to 10 knots, increasing to 10 to 15 knots after midnight. Waves 1 to 2 feet. Marine forecast, Chesapeake Bay from Little Creek, Virginia to Cape Henry, Virginia, including the Chesapeake Bay Bridge Tunnel. Small craft advisory in effect from late tonight through Monday evening. Rest of today, west winds 5 knots, becoming southeast with gusts up to 15 knots this afternoon. Waves 1 to 2 feet. Wave detail, southeast 2 feet at 7 seconds and west 1 foot at 2 seconds. Tonight, south winds 10 to 15 knots, becoming southwest 5 to 10 knots after midnight, then becoming north 15 to 20 knots late. Waves 2 feet, building to 3 feet. Wave detail, southeast 2 feet at 7 seconds and west 1 foot at 2 seconds. Monday, northeast winds 15 to 20 knots with gusts up to 25 knots. Waves 3 to 4 feet, occasionally to 5 feet. Wave detail, northeast 3 feet at 7 seconds and northwest 1 foot at 2 seconds. Showers likely in the afternoon. Monday night, north winds 10 to 15 knots with gusts up to 20 knots. Waves 3 feet. Wave detail, east 3 feet at 6 seconds and north 2 feet at 4 seconds. Showers likely, mainly in the evening. Tuesday, north winds 10 to 15 knots with gusts to 20 knots, becoming northeast 5 to 10 knots in the afternoon. Waves 2 to 3 feet. Wave detail, north 2 feet at 3 seconds and east 2 feet at 6 seconds. Tuesday night, southeast winds 10 knots with gusts up to 15 knots. Waves around 2 feet. Wave detail, east 2 feet at 7 seconds and north 1 foot at 3 seconds. Wednesday, south winds 10 knots, increasing to 15 to 20 knots in the afternoon. Waves 2 to 3 feet. Wednesday night, south winds 15 to 20 knots, diminishing to 10 to 15 knots after midnight. Waves 2 to 3 feet. Showers. Thursday, west winds 10 knots with gusts up to 15 knots, becoming north in the afternoon. Waves around 2 feet. Showers, mainly in the morning. Thursday night, north winds 5 to 10 knots, increasing to 10 to 15 knots after midnight. Waves 2 to 3 feet. This is NOAA's National Weather Service All Hazards Weather Radio, KHP 37, broadcasting from Wakefield, Virginia, transmitting from Driver, Virginia on a frequency of 162.550 MHz. The following information is for Hampton Roads and Northeast North Carolina, the southern part of the Chesapeake Bay and adjacent coastal waters. Marine forecast, Currituck Sound. Small craft advisory in effect from Monday morning through Monday evening. Rest of today, southwest winds 5 knots, becoming southeast with gusts up to 15 knots this afternoon. Waves around 1 foot. Tonight, south winds 5 to 10 knots with gusts up to 15 knots, becoming west late. Waves around 1 foot. Monday, north winds 15 to 20 knots with gusts up to 25 knots. Waves around 2 feet. A chance of showers in the afternoon. Monday night, northeast winds 15 to 20 knots, becoming north 10 to 15 knots after midnight. Gusts up to 25 knots. Waves 2 feet, diminishing to 1 to 2 feet after midnight. A chance of showers. Tuesday, northeast winds 10 to 15 knots with gusts up to 20 knots. Waves 1 to 2 feet. Tuesday night, southeast winds 5 to 10 knots. Waves around 1 foot. Wednesday, south winds 5 to 10 knots, becoming southeast 10 to 15 knots in the afternoon. Gusts up to 20 knots. Waves around 1 foot, increasing to 1 to 2 feet in the afternoon. Wednesday night, south winds 10 to 15
knots, diminishing to 5 to 10 knots after midnight. Gusts up to 20 knots. Waves 1 to 2 feet, diminishing to around 1 foot after midnight. A chance of showers in the evening, then showers after midnight. Thursday, west winds 5 knots, becoming north in the afternoon. Waves 1 foot or less and light chop. A chance of showers. Thursday night, northeast winds 5 knots, becoming north with gusts up to 15 knots after midnight. Waves 1 foot or less and light chop, increasing to around 1 foot after midnight. A chance of showers in the evening. The current time is 12:07 p.m. Eastern Daylight Time. Offshore waters forecast Baltimore Canyon to Cape Charles Light to 100 nautical miles. Today, southwest winds less than 10 knots. Seas 4 to 5 feet. Areas of fog with visibility 1 nautical mile or less. Tonight, south winds 5 to 10 knots, becoming north to northwest 5 to 15 knots. Seas 3 to 4 feet. Areas of fog, then scattered showers and chance of thunderstorms. Visibility 1 nautical mile or less. Monday, north to northeast winds 10 to 20 knots. Seas 3 to 6 feet. Showers likely with visibility 1 nautical mile or less. Monday night, northeast winds 5 to 15 knots, becoming north to northwest 10 to 15 knots. Seas 5 to 7 feet. Chance of showers. Tuesday, north to northeast winds 10 to 15 knots. Seas 4 to 7 feet. Tuesday night, east winds 5 to 10 knots, becoming south to southeast. Seas 3 to 5 feet. Wednesday, south winds 10 to 15 knots, becoming 10 to 20 knots. Seas 3 to 4 feet. Wednesday night, south winds 15 to 25 knots. Seas 4 to 5 feet. Thursday, south to southwest winds 10 to 20 knots, becoming west to southwest 5 to 10 knots. Seas 3 to 5 feet. Thursday night, west winds 5 to 10 knots, becoming north to northwest 10 to 15 knots. Seas 3 to 4 feet. Hazardous weather information. Now here is the hazardous weather outlook for southeast Maryland, northeast North Carolina, central Virginia, east central Virginia, eastern Virginia, north central Virginia, south central Virginia, and southeast Virginia. Today and tonight. No hazardous weather is expected at this time. And now the extended outlook for the period Monday through Saturday. No hazardous weather is expected at this time. The key weather messages for the next 7 days. A cold front brings widespread rain and cooler temperatures late tonight into tomorrow. Seasonable temperatures mid to late week. Another cold front brings showers and perhaps a few storms late Wednesday into Thursday. Now the official National Weather Service forecast. West of today, mostly sunny. Highs in the mid-80s. West winds around 5 miles per hour. Tonight, mostly clear. Lows in the upper 50s. South winds around 5 miles per hour, becoming northwest after midnight. Monday, partly sunny with a slight chance of showers in the morning, then mostly cloudy with showers likely in the afternoon. Highs around 70. Northeast winds 5 to 10 miles per hour with gusts up to 20 miles per hour. Chance of rain 70%. Monday night, mostly cloudy with showers likely in the evening, then partly cloudy with a chance of showers after midnight. Lows in the upper 40s. North winds 5 to 10 miles per hour. Chance of rain 70%. Tuesday, mostly sunny. Highs around 70. Northeast winds 5 to 10 miles per hour. Tuesday night, clear. Lows around 50. Wednesday, sunny in the morning, then becoming partly sunny. Highs in the upper 70s. Wednesday night, showers likely. Lows in the upper 50s. Chance of rain 70%. Thursday, partly sunny. Showers likely, mainly in the morning. Highs in the mid-70s. Chance of rain 70%. Thursday night, mostly clear. Lows in the lower 50s. Friday, mostly sunny. Highs in the mid-70s. Friday night, mostly clear. Lows in the upper 50s. Saturday, mostly sunny. Highs in the mid-80s. Here are the marine and buoy reports for 11 a.m. across the lower Chesapeake Bay and coastal waters. All wave and swell heights are in feet. Wave and swell periods are in seconds. Potomac River buoy, air temperature was 72. The wind was east at 2 knots.
Cove Point, air temperature was 62. The wind was southeast at 4 knots. Piney Point, winds were south, 1 knot. Bishop's Head, air temperature was 65. The wind was south at 2 knots. Lewisetta, air temperature was 70. Water temperature 65. The wind was northeast at 3 knots. Rappahannock Light, winds were calm. Yorktown Coast Guard Station, air temperature was 70. Water temperature 64. The wind was west at 3 knots. Crypto Peak, water temperature 62. The wind was northwest at 4 knots. Dominion Terminal Newport News, air temperature was 67. The wind was northwest at 6 knots. South Craney Island, air temperature was 72. The wind was northwest at 3 knots. Cape Henry, air temperature was 69. The wind was northwest at 6 knots. Brandywine Shoal Light, Delaware, winds were north, 1 knot. Air temperature 63. Fenwick Island Buoy, winds were southwest, 4 knots. Water temperature 54. Air temperature 57. Buoy 64 nautical miles east of Virginia Beach, air temperature was 61. Wave height 4 feet. Wave period 7. Buoy just east of Cape Henry. Water temperature 62. Wave heights 4. Wave period 7. Duck Cove Pier, air temperature was 69. The wind was southwest at 7 knots. Diamond Shoals Buoy, air temperature was 70. Wave height 3 feet. Wave period 7. The wind was west at 4 knots. Here are the marine and buoy reports for noon across the lower Chesapeake Bay and coastal waters. All wave and swell heights are in feet. Wave and swell periods are in seconds. Potomac River Buoy, air temperature was 67. The wind was east at 4 knots. Cove Point, air temperature was 65. The wind was southeast at 8 knots. Piney Point, winds were southeast, 4 knots. Bishop's Head, air temperature was 66. The wind was south at 3 knots. Lewisetta, air temperature was 70. Water temperature 66. The wind was east at 3 knots. Rappahannock Light, winds were south, 4 knots. Yorktown Coast Guard Station, air temperature was 74. Water temperature 65. The wind was north at 2 knots. Crypto Peak, water temperature 63. The wind was west at 3 knots. Dominion Terminal Newport News, air temperature was 69. The wind was west at 5 knots. South Craney Island, air temperature was 72. The wind was southeast at 2 knots. Cape Henry, air temperature was 69. The wind was north at 4 knots. Brandywine Shoal Light, Delaware, winds were southeast, 4 knots. Air temperature 63. Fenwick Island Buoy, winds were south, 6 knots. Water temperature 54. Air temperature 57. Buoy off Virginia Beach 64 nautical miles. Water temperature 59. Air temperature 61. Buoy just east of Cape Henry. Water temperature 61. Wave heights 4. Wave period 7. Duck Cove Pier, air temperature was 71. The wind was west at 4 knots. Diamond Shoals Buoy, air temperature was 71. Wave height 3 feet. Wave period 7. The wind was west at 4 knots. Marine forecast, Chesapeake Bay from New Point Comfort to Little Creek, Virginia. Small craft advisory in effect from late tonight through Monday evening. Rest of today, southwest winds 5 knots, becoming southeast with gusts up to 15 knots this afternoon. Waves 1 to 2 feet. Tonight, southeast winds 10 to 15 knots, becoming west 5 to 10 knots after midnight, then becoming north 15 to 20 knots late. Waves 1 to 2 feet, building to 3 feet. Monday, north winds 15 to 20 knots with gusts up to 25 knots, becoming northeast. Waves 3 to 4 feet, occasionally to 5 feet. A chance of showers in the morning, then showers likely in the afternoon. Monday night, north winds 10 to 15 knots with gusts up to 20 knots. Waves 2 to 3 feet. Showers likely, mainly in the evening. Tuesday, north winds 10 to 15 knots with gusts to 20 knots, becoming northeast 5 to 10 knots in the afternoon. Waves 2 to 3 feet, subsiding to 1 to 2 feet. Tuesday night,
southeast winds 5 to 10 knots, becoming south 10 to 15 knots after midnight. Waves 1 to 2 feet. Wednesday, south winds 10 to 15 knots, increasing to 15 to 20 knots in the afternoon. Waves 2 to 3 feet. Wednesday night, south winds 15 to 20 knots, becoming southwest 10 to 15 knots after midnight. Gusts up to 25 knots. Waves 2 to 3 feet. Showers likely. Thursday, west winds 10 knots with gusts up to 15 knots, becoming north in the afternoon. Waves 1 to 2 feet. Showers likely, mainly in the morning. Thursday night, north winds 5 to 10 knots, increasing to 10 to 15 knots after midnight. Waves 1 to 2 feet. Marine forecast, Chesapeake Bay from Little Creek, Virginia to Cape Henry, Virginia, including the Chesapeake Bay Bridge Tunnel. Small craft advisory in effect from late tonight through Monday evening. Rest of today, west winds 5 knots, becoming southeast with gusts up to 15 knots this afternoon. Waves 1 to 2 feet. Wave detail, southeast 2 feet at 7 seconds and west 1 foot at 2 seconds. Tonight, south winds 10 to 15 knots, becoming southwest 5 to 10 knots after midnight, then becoming north 15 to 20 knots late. Waves 2 feet, building to 3 feet. Wave detail, southeast 2 feet at 7 seconds and west 1 foot at 2 seconds. Monday, northeast winds 15 to 20 knots with gusts up to 25 knots. Waves 3 to 4 feet, occasionally to 5 feet. Wave detail, northeast 3 feet at 7 seconds and northwest 1 foot at 2 seconds. Showers likely in the afternoon. Monday night, north winds 10 to 15 knots with gusts up to 20 knots. Waves 3 feet. Wave detail, east 3 feet at 6 seconds and north 2 feet at 4 seconds. Showers likely, mainly in the evening. Tuesday, north winds 10 to 15 knots with gusts to 20 knots, becoming northeast 5 to 10 knots in the afternoon. Waves 2 to 3 feet. Wave detail, north 2 feet at 3 seconds and east 2 feet at 6 seconds. Tuesday night, southeast winds 10 knots with gusts up to 15 knots. Waves around 2 feet. Wave detail, east 2 feet at 7 seconds and north 1 foot at 3 seconds. Wednesday, south winds 10 knots, increasing to 15 to 20 knots in the afternoon. Waves 2 to 3 feet. Wednesday night, south winds 15 to 20 knots, diminishing to 10 to 15 knots after midnight. Waves 2 to 3 feet. Showers. Thursday, west winds 10 knots with gusts up to 15 knots, becoming north in the afternoon. Waves around 2 feet. Showers, mainly in the morning. Thursday night, north winds 5 to 10 knots, increasing to 10 to 15 knots after midnight. Waves 2 to 3 feet. Marine forecast, Kerbic Sound. Small craft advisory in effect from Monday morning through Monday evening. Rest of today, southwest winds 5 knots, becoming southeast with gusts up to 15 knots this afternoon. Waves around 1 foot. Tonight, south winds 5 to 10 knots with gusts up to 15 knots, becoming west late. Waves around 1 foot. Monday, north winds 15 to 20 knots with gusts up to 25 knots. Waves around 2 feet. A chance of showers in the afternoon. Monday night, northeast winds 15 to 20 knots, becoming north 10 to 15 knots after midnight. Gusts up to 25 knots. Waves 2 feet, diminishing to 1 to 2 feet after midnight. A chance of showers. Tuesday, northeast winds 10 to 15 knots with gusts up to 20 knots. Waves 1 to 2 feet. Tuesday night, southeast winds 5 to 10 knots. Waves around 1 foot. Wednesday, south winds 5 to 10 knots, becoming southeast 10 to 15 knots in the afternoon. Gusts up to 20 knots. Waves around 1 foot, increasing to 1 to 2 feet in the afternoon. Wednesday night, south winds 10 to 15 knots, diminishing to 5 to 10 knots after midnight. Gusts up to 20 knots. Waves 1 to 2 feet, diminishing to around 1 foot after midnight. A chance of showers in the evening, then showers after midnight. Thursday, west winds 5 knots, becoming north in the afternoon. Waves 1 foot or less and light chop. A chance of showers. Thursday night, northeast winds 5 knots, becoming north with gusts up to 15 knots after midnight. Waves 1 foot or less and light chop, increasing to around 1 foot after midnight.
a chance of showers in the evening. The current time is 12:22 p.m. Eastern Daylight Time. Offshore waters forecast Baltimore Canyon to Cape Charles Light to 100 nautical miles. Today, southwest winds less than 10 knots. Seas 4 to 5 feet. Areas of fog with visibility 1 nautical mile or less. Tonight, south winds 5 to 10 knots, becoming north to northwest 5 to 15 knots. Seas 3 to 4 feet. Areas of fog, then scattered showers and chance of thunderstorms. Visibility 1 nautical mile or less. Monday, north to northeast winds 10 to 20 knots. Seas 3 to 6 feet. Showers likely with visibility 1 nautical mile or less. Monday night, northeast winds 5 to 15 knots, becoming north to northwest 10 to 15 knots. Seas 5 to 7 feet. Chance of showers. Tuesday, north to northeast winds 10 to 15 knots. Seas 4 to 7 feet. Tuesday night, east winds 5 to 10 knots, becoming south to southeast. Seas 3 to 5 feet. Wednesday, south winds 10 to 15 knots, becoming 10 to 20 knots. Seas 3 to 4 feet. Wednesday night, south winds 15 to 25 knots. Seas 4 to 5 feet. Thursday, south to southwest winds 10 to 20 knots, becoming west to southwest 5 to 10 knots. Seas 3 to 5 feet. Thursday night, west winds 5 to 10 knots, becoming north to northwest 10 to 15 knots. Seas 3 to 4 feet. Hazardous weather information. Now here is the hazardous weather outlook for southeast Maryland, northeast North Carolina, central Virginia, east central Virginia, eastern Virginia, north central Virginia, south central Virginia, and southeast Virginia. Today and tonight. No hazardous weather is expected at this time. And now the extended outlook for the period Monday through Saturday. No hazardous weather is expected at this time. The key weather messages for the next 7 days. A cold front brings widespread rain and cooler temperatures late tonight into tomorrow. Seasonable temperatures mid to late week. Another cold front brings showers and perhaps a few storms late Wednesday into Thursday. Now the official National Weather Service forecast. Rest of today, mostly sunny. Highs in the mid-80s. West winds around 5 miles per hour. Tonight, mostly clear. Lows in the upper 50s. South winds around 5 miles per hour, becoming northwest after midnight. Monday, partly sunny with a slight chance of showers in the morning, then mostly cloudy with showers likely in the afternoon. Highs around 70. Northeast winds 5 to 10 miles per hour with gusts up to 20 miles per hour. Chance of rain 70%. Monday night, mostly cloudy with showers likely in the evening, then partly cloudy with a chance of showers after midnight. Lows in the upper 40s. North winds 5 to 10 miles per hour. Chance of rain 70%. Tuesday, mostly sunny. Highs around 70. Northeast winds 5 to 10 miles per hour. Tuesday night, clear. Lows around 50. Wednesday, sunny in the morning, then becoming partly sunny. Highs in the upper 70s. Wednesday night, showers likely. Lows in the upper 50s. Chance of rain 70%. Thursday, partly sunny. Showers likely, mainly in the morning. Highs in the mid-70s. Chance of rain 70%. Thursday night, mostly clear. Lows in the lower 50s. Friday, mostly sunny. Highs in the mid-70s. Friday night, mostly clear. Lows in the upper 50s. Saturday, mostly sunny. Highs in the mid-80s. Here are the marine and buoy reports for noon across the lower Chesapeake Bay and coastal waters. All wave and swell heights are in feet. Wave and swell periods are in seconds. Potomac River buoy, air temperature was 67. The wind was east at 4 knots. Cove Point, air temperature was 65. The wind was southeast at 8 knots. Piney Point, winds were southeast, 4 knots. Bishop's Head, air temperature was 66. The wind was south at 3 knots. Lewisetta, air temperature was 70. Water temperature 66. The wind was east at 3 knots. Rappahannock Light, winds were south, 4 knots. Yorktown Coast Guard Station, air temperature was 74. Water temperature 65. The wind was north at 2 knots.
Crypto Peak, water temperature 63. The wind was west at 3 knots. Dominion Terminal Newport News, air temperature was 69. The wind was west at 5 knots. South Craney Island, air temperature was 72. The wind was southeast at 2 knots. Cape Henry, air temperature was 69. The wind was north at 4 knots. Brandywine Chill Lake, Delaware, winds were southeast, 4 knots. Air temperature 63. Fenwick Island Buoy, winds were south, 6 knots. Water temperature 54. Air temperature 57. Buoy off Virginia Beach 64 nautical miles. Water temperature 59. Air temperature 61. Buoy just east of Cape Henry. Water temperature 61. Wave heights 4. Wave period 7. Duck Cove here, air temperature was 71. The wind was west at 4 knots. Diamond Shoals Buoy, air temperature was 71. Wave height 3 feet. Wave period 7. The wind was west at 4 knots. Marine forecast, Chesapeake Bay from New Point Comfort to Little Creek, Virginia. Small craft advisory in effect from late tonight through Monday evening. Rest of today, southwest winds 5 knots, becoming southeast with gusts up to 15 knots this afternoon. Waves 1 to 2 feet. Tonight, southeast winds 10 to 15 knots, becoming west 5 to 10 knots after midnight, then becoming north 15 to 20 knots late. Waves 1 to 2 feet, building to 3 feet. Monday, north winds 15 to 20 knots with gusts up to 25 knots, becoming northeast. Waves 3 to 4 feet, occasionally to 5 feet. A chance of showers in the morning, then showers likely in the afternoon. Monday night, north winds 10 to 15 knots with gusts up to 20 knots. Waves 2 to 3 feet. Showers likely, mainly in the evening. Tuesday, north winds 10 to 15 knots with gusts to 20 knots, becoming northeast 5 to 10 knots in the afternoon. Waves 2 to 3 feet, subsiding to 1 to 2 feet. Tuesday night, southeast winds 5 to 10 knots, becoming south 10 to 15 knots after midnight. Waves 1 to 2 feet. Wednesday, south winds 10 to 15 knots, increasing to 15 to 20 knots in the afternoon. Waves 2 to 3 feet. Wednesday night, south winds 15 to 20 knots, becoming southwest 10 to 15 knots after midnight. Gusts up to 25 knots. Waves 2 to 3 feet. Showers likely. Thursday, west winds 10 knots with gusts up to 15 knots, becoming north in the afternoon. Waves 1 to 2 feet. Showers likely, mainly in the morning. Thursday night, north winds 5 to 10 knots, increasing to 10 to 15 knots after midnight. Waves 1 to 2 feet. Marine forecast, Chesapeake Bay from Little Creek, Virginia to Cape Henry, Virginia, including the Chesapeake Bay Bridge Tunnel. Small craft advisory in effect from late tonight through Monday evening. Rest of today, west winds 5 knots, becoming southeast with gusts up to 15 knots this afternoon. Waves 1 to 2 feet. Wave detail, southeast 2 feet at 7 seconds and west 1 foot at 2 seconds. Tonight, south winds 10 to 15 knots, becoming southwest 5 to 10 knots after midnight, then becoming north 15 to 20 knots late. Waves 2 feet, building to 3 feet. Wave detail, southeast 2 feet at 7 seconds and west 1 foot at 2 seconds. Monday, northeast winds 15 to 20 knots with gusts up to 25 knots. Waves 3 to 4 feet, occasionally to 5 feet. Wave detail, northeast 3 feet at 7 seconds and northwest 1 foot at 2 seconds. Showers likely in the afternoon. Monday night, north winds 10 to 15 knots with gusts up to 20 knots. Waves 3 feet. Wave detail, east 3 feet at 6 seconds and north 2 feet at 4 seconds. Showers likely, mainly in the evening. Tuesday, north winds 10 to 15 knots with gusts to 20 knots, becoming northeast 5 to 10 knots in the afternoon. Waves 2 to 3 feet. Wave detail, north 2 feet at 3 seconds and east 2 feet at 6 seconds. Tuesday night, southeast winds 10 knots with gusts up to 15 knots. Waves around 2 feet. Wave detail, east 2 feet at 7 seconds and north 1 foot at 3 seconds. Wednesday, south winds 10 knots, increasing to 15 to 20 knots in the afternoon. Waves 2 to 3 feet. Wednesday night,
South winds 15 to 20 knots, diminishing to 10 to 15 knots after midnight. Waves 2 to 3 feet. Showers. Thursday, west winds 10 knots with gusts up to 15 knots, becoming north in the afternoon. Waves around 2 feet. Showers, mainly in the morning. Thursday night, north winds 5 to 10 knots, increasing to 10 to 15 knots after midnight. Waves 2 to 3 feet. Marine forecast, Kurupik Sound. Small craft advisory in effect from Monday morning through Monday evening. Rest of today, southwest winds 5 knots, becoming southeast with gusts up to 15 knots this afternoon. Waves around 1 foot. Tonight, south winds 5 to 10 knots with gusts up to 15 knots, becoming west late. Waves around 1 foot. Monday, north winds 15 to 20 knots with gusts up to 25 knots. Waves around 2 feet. A chance of showers in the afternoon. Monday night, northeast winds 15 to 20 knots, becoming north 10 to 15 knots after midnight. Gusts up to 25 knots. Waves 2 feet, diminishing to 1 to 2 feet after midnight. A chance of showers. Tuesday, northeast winds 10 to 15 knots with gusts up to 20 knots. Waves 1 to 2 feet. Tuesday night, southeast winds 5 to 10 knots. Waves around 1 foot. Wednesday, south winds 5 to 10 knots, becoming southeast 10 to 15 knots in the afternoon. Gusts up to 20 knots. Waves around 1 foot, increasing to 1 to 2 feet in the afternoon. Wednesday night, south winds 10 to 15 knots, diminishing to 5 to 10 knots after midnight. Gusts up to 20 knots. Waves 1 to 2 feet, diminishing to around 1 foot after midnight. A chance of showers in the evening, then showers after midnight. Thursday, west winds 5 knots, becoming north in the afternoon. Waves 1 foot or less and light chop. A chance of showers. Thursday night, northeast winds 5 knots, becoming north with gusts up to 15 knots after midnight. Waves 1 foot or less and light chop, increasing to around 1 foot after midnight. A chance of showers in the evening. The current time is 12:34 p.m. Eastern Daylight Time. Offshore waters forecast Baltimore Canyon to Cape Charles Light to 100 nautical miles. Today, southwest winds less than 10 knots. Seas 4 to 5 feet. Areas of fog with visibility 1 nautical mile or less. Tonight, south winds 5 to 10 knots, becoming north to northwest 5 to 15 knots. Seas 3 to 4 feet. Areas of fog, then scattered showers and chance of thunderstorms. Visibility 1 nautical mile or less. Monday, north to northeast winds 10 to 20 knots. Seas 3 to 6 feet. Showers likely with visibility 1 nautical mile or less. Monday night, northeast winds 5 to 15 knots, becoming north to northwest 10 to 15 knots. Seas 5 to 7 feet. Chance of showers. Tuesday, north to northeast winds 10 to 15 knots. Seas 4 to 7 feet. Tuesday night, east winds 5 to 10 knots, becoming south to southeast. Seas 3 to 5 feet. Wednesday, south winds 10 to 15 knots, becoming 10 to 20 knots. Seas 3 to 4 feet. Wednesday night, south winds 15 to 25 knots. Seas 4 to 5 feet. Thursday, south to southwest knots, becoming west to southwest 5 to 10 knots. Seas 3 to 5 feet. Thursday night, west winds 5 to 10 knots, becoming north to northwest 10 to 15 knots. Seas 3 to 4 feet. This is NOAA's National Weather Service All Hazards Weather Radio, KHP 37, broadcasting from Wakefield, Virginia, transmitting from Driver, Virginia on a frequency of 162.550 MHz. The following information is for Hampton Roads and Northeast North Carolina, the southern part of the Chesapeake Bay and adjacent coastal waters. Hazardous weather information. Now here is the hazardous weather outlook for Southeast Maryland, Northeast North Carolina, Central Virginia, East Central Virginia, Eastern Virginia, North Central Virginia, South Central Virginia, and Southeast Virginia. Today and tonight. No hazardous weather is expected at this time. And now the extended outlook for the period Monday through Saturday. No hazardous weather is expected at this time. The key weather messages for the next 7 days. A cold front brings widespread rain and cooler temperatures late tonight into tomorrow. Seasonable temperatures mid to late week.
Another cold front brings showers and perhaps a few storms late Wednesday into Thursday. Now the official National Weather Service forecast. Rest of today, mostly sunny. Highs in the mid-80s. West winds around 5 miles per hour. Tonight, mostly clear. Lows in the upper 50s. South winds around 5 miles per hour, becoming northwest after midnight. Monday, partly sunny with a slight chance of showers in the morning, then mostly cloudy with showers likely in the afternoon. Highs around 70. Northeast winds 5 to 10 miles per hour with gusts up to 20 miles per hour. Chance of rain 70%. Monday night, mostly cloudy with showers likely in the evening, then partly cloudy with a chance of showers after midnight. Lows in the upper 40s. North winds 5 to 10 miles per hour. Chance of rain 70%. Tuesday, mostly sunny. Highs around 70. Northeast winds 5 to 10 miles per hour. Tuesday night, clear. Lows around 50. Wednesday, sunny in the morning, then becoming partly sunny. Highs in the upper 70s. Wednesday night, showers likely. Lows in the upper 50s. Chance of rain 70%. Thursday, partly sunny. Showers likely, mainly in the morning. Highs in the mid-70s. Chance of rain 70%. Thursday night, mostly clear. Lows in the lower 50s. Friday, mostly sunny. Highs in the mid-70s. Friday night, mostly clear. Lows in the upper 50s. Saturday, mostly sunny. Highs in the mid-80s. Here are the marine and buoy reports for noon across the lower Chesapeake Bay and coastal waters. All wave and swell heights are in feet. Wave and swell periods are in seconds. Potomac River buoy, air temperature was 67. The wind was east at 4 knots. Cove Point, air temperature was 65. The wind was southeast at 8 knots. Piney Point, winds were southeast, 4 knots. Bishop's Head, air temperature was 66. The wind was south at 3 knots. Lewisetta, air temperature was 70. Water temperature 66. The wind was east at 3 knots. Rappahannock Light, winds were south, 4 knots. Yorktown Coast Guard Station, air temperature was 74. Water temperature 65. The wind was north at 2 knots. Crypto Peak, water temperature 63. The wind was west at 3 knots. Dominion Terminal Newport News, air temperature was 69. The wind was west at 5 knots. South Craney Island, air temperature was 72. The wind was southeast at 2 knots. Cape Henry, air temperature was 69. The wind was north at 4 knots. Brandywine Chill Lake, Delaware, winds were southeast, 4 knots. Air temperature 63. Fenwick Island buoy, winds were south, 6 knots. Water temperature 54. Air temperature 57. Buoy off Virginia Beach 64 nautical miles. Water temperature 59. Air temperature 61. Buoy just east of Cape Henry. Water temperature 61. Wave heights 4. Wave period 7. Duck Cove here, air temperature was 71. The wind was west at 4 knots. Diamond Shoals buoy, air temperature was 71. Wave height 3 feet. Wave period 7. The wind was west at 4 knots. Marine forecast, Chesapeake Bay from New Point Comfort to Little Creek, Virginia. Small craft advisory in effect from late tonight through Monday evening. Rest of today, southwest winds 5 knots, becoming southeast with gusts up to 15 knots this afternoon. Waves 1 to 2 feet. Tonight, southeast winds 10 to 15 knots, becoming west 5 to 10 knots after midnight, then becoming north 15 to 20 knots late. Waves 1 to 2 feet, building to 3 feet. Monday, north winds 15 to 20 knots with gusts up to 25 knots, becoming northeast. Waves 3 to 4 feet, occasionally to 5 feet. A chance of showers in the morning, then showers likely in the afternoon. Monday night, north winds 10 to 15 knots with gusts up to 20 knots. Waves 2 to 3 feet. Showers likely, mainly in the evening. Tuesday, north winds 10 to 15 knots with gusts to 20 knots, becoming northeast 5 to 10 knots in the afternoon. Waves 2 to 3 feet, subsiding to 1 to 2 feet. Tuesday night,
southeast winds 5 to 10 knots, becoming south 10 to 15 knots after midnight. Waves 1 to 2 feet. Wednesday, south winds 10 to 15 knots, increasing to 15 to 20 knots in the afternoon. Waves 2 to 3 feet. Wednesday night, south winds 15 to 20 knots, becoming southwest 10 to 15 knots after midnight. Gusts up to 25 knots. Waves 2 to 3 feet. Showers likely. Thursday, west winds 10 knots with gusts up to 15 knots, becoming north in the afternoon. Waves 1 to 2 feet. Showers likely, mainly in the morning. Thursday night, north winds 5 to 10 knots, increasing to 10 to 15 knots after midnight. Waves 1 to 2 feet. Marine forecast, Chesapeake Bay from Little Creek, Virginia to Cape Henry, Virginia, including the Chesapeake Bay Bridge Tunnel. Small craft advisory in effect from late tonight through Monday evening. Rest of today, west winds 5 knots, becoming southeast with gusts up to 15 knots this afternoon. Waves 1 to 2 feet. Wave detail, southeast 2 feet at 7 seconds and west 1 foot at 2 seconds. Tonight, south winds 10 to 15 knots, becoming southwest 5 to 10 knots after midnight, then becoming north 15 to 20 knots late. Waves 2 feet, building to 3 feet. Wave detail, southeast 2 feet at 7 seconds and west 1 foot at 2 seconds. Monday, northeast winds 15 to 20 knots with gusts up to 25 knots. Waves 3 to 4 feet, occasionally to 5 feet. Wave detail, northeast 3 feet at 7 seconds and northwest 1 foot at 2 seconds. Showers likely in the afternoon. Monday night, north winds 10 to 15 knots with gusts up to 20 knots. Waves 3 feet. Wave detail, east 3 feet at 6 seconds and north 2 feet at 4 seconds. Showers likely, mainly in the evening. Tuesday, north winds 10 to 15 knots with gusts to 20 knots, becoming northeast 5 to 10 knots in the afternoon. Waves 2 to 3 feet. Wave detail, north 2 feet at 3 seconds and east 2 feet at 6 seconds. Tuesday night, southeast winds 10 knots with gusts up to 15 knots. Waves around 2 feet. Wave detail, east 2 feet at 7 seconds and north 1 foot at 3 seconds. Wednesday, south winds 10 knots, increasing to 15 to 20 knots in the afternoon. Waves 2 to 3 feet. Wednesday night, south winds 15 to 20 knots, diminishing to 10 to 15 knots after midnight. Waves 2 to 3 feet. Showers. Thursday, west winds 10 knots with gusts up to 15 knots, becoming north in the afternoon. Waves around 2 feet. Showers, mainly in the morning. Thursday night, north winds 5 to 10 knots, increasing to 10 to 15 knots after midnight. Waves 2 to 3 feet. Marine forecast, Kerbic Sound. Small craft advisory in effect from Monday morning through Monday evening. Rest of today, southwest winds 5 knots, becoming southeast with gusts up to 15 knots this afternoon. Waves around 1 foot. Tonight, south winds 5 to 10 knots with gusts up to 15 knots, becoming west late. Waves around 1 foot. Monday, north winds 15 to 20 knots with gusts up to 25 knots. Waves around 2 feet. A chance of showers in the afternoon. Monday night, northeast winds 15 to 20 knots, becoming north 10 to 15 knots after midnight. Gusts up to 25 knots. Waves 2 feet, diminishing to 1 to 2 feet after midnight. A chance of showers. Tuesday, northeast winds 10 to 15 knots with gusts up to 20 knots. Waves 1 to 2 feet. Tuesday night, southeast winds 5 to 10 knots. Waves around 1 foot. Wednesday, south winds 5 to 10 knots, becoming southeast 10 to 15 knots in the afternoon. Gusts up to 20 knots. Waves around 1 foot, increasing to 1 to 2 feet in the afternoon. Wednesday night, south winds 10 to 15 knots, diminishing to 5 to 10 knots after midnight. Gusts up to 20 knots. Waves 1 to 2 feet, diminishing to around 1 foot after midnight. A chance of showers in the evening, then showers after midnight. Thursday, west winds 5 knots, becoming north in the afternoon. Waves 1 foot or less and light chop. A chance of showers. Thursday night, northeast winds 5 knots, becoming north with gusts up to 15 knots after midnight. Waves 1 foot or less and light chop.
increasing to around 1 foot after midnight. A chance of showers in the evening. Attention, voluntary speed reduction zones to protect North Atlantic right whales may be in effect along the USL. East Coast where right whales have been detected. All mariners and recreational boaters are requested to route these areas or transit through them at 10 knots or less. Consult broadcast notice to mariners, NAVTEX, and local notice to mariners for more information. Please report sightings of dead, injured, or entangled whales to 866-755-6622 or to the USL. Coast Guard on Channel 16. Visit www.fisheriesnorgov and search right whale speed rule to learn more and sign up for notifications about right whale slow zones. The current time is 12:47 p.m. Eastern Daylight Time. Offshore waters forecast Baltimore Canyon to Cape Charles Light to 100 nautical miles. Today, southwest winds less than 10 knots. Seas 4 to 5 feet. Areas of fog with visibility 1 nautical mile or less. Tonight, south winds 5 to 10 knots, becoming north to northwest 5 to 15 knots. Seas 3 to 4 feet. Areas of fog, then scattered showers and chance of thunderstorms. Visibility 1 nautical mile or less. Monday, north to northeast winds 10 to 20 knots. Seas 3 to 6 feet. Showers likely with visibility 1 nautical mile or less. Monday night, northeast winds 5 to 15 knots, becoming north to northwest 10 to 15 knots. Seas 5 to 7 feet. Chance of showers. Tuesday, north to northeast winds 10 to 15 knots. Seas 4 to 7 feet. Tuesday night, east winds 5 to 10 knots, becoming south to southeast. Seas 3 to 5 feet. Wednesday, south winds 10 to 15 knots, becoming 10 to 20 knots. Seas 3 to 4 feet. Wednesday night, south winds 15 to 25 knots. Seas 4 to 5 feet. Thursday, south to southwest winds 10 to 20 knots, becoming west to southwest 5 to 10 knots. Seas 3 to 5 feet. Thursday night, west winds 5 to 10 knots, becoming north to northwest 10 to 15 knots. Seas 3 to 4 feet. Hazardous weather information. Now here is the hazardous weather outlook for southeast Maryland, northeast North Carolina, central Virginia, east central Virginia, eastern Virginia, north central Virginia, south central Virginia, and southeast Virginia. Today and tonight. No hazardous weather is expected at this time. And now the extended outlook for the period Monday through Saturday. No hazardous weather is expected at this time. The key weather messages for the next 7 days. A cold front brings widespread rain and cooler temperatures late tonight into tomorrow. Seasonable temperatures mid to late week. Another cold front brings showers and perhaps a few storms late Wednesday into Thursday. Now the official National Weather Service forecast. Rest of today, mostly sunny. Highs in the mid-80s. West winds around 5 miles per hour. Tonight, mostly clear. Lows in the upper 50s. South winds around 5 miles per hour, becoming northwest after midnight. Monday, partly sunny with a slight chance of showers in the morning, then mostly cloudy with showers likely in the afternoon. Highs around 70. Northeast winds 5 to 10 miles per hour with gusts up to 20 miles per hour. Chance of rain 70%. Monday night, mostly cloudy with showers likely in the evening, then partly cloudy with a chance of showers after midnight. Lows in the upper 40s. North winds 5 to 10 miles per hour. Chance of rain 70%. Tuesday, mostly sunny. Highs around 70. Northeast winds 5 to 10 miles per hour. Tuesday night, clear. Lows around 50. Wednesday, sunny in the morning, then becoming partly sunny. Highs in the upper 70s. Wednesday night, showers likely. Lows in the upper 50s. Chance of rain 70%. Thursday, partly sunny. Showers likely, mainly in the morning. Highs in the mid-70s. Chance of rain 70%. Thursday night, mostly clear. Lows in the lower 50s. Friday, mostly sunny. Highs in the mid-70s. Friday night, mostly clear. Lows in the upper 50s. Saturday, mostly sunny. Highs in the mid-80s. Here are the marine and buoy reports for noon across the lower Chesapeake Bay and coastal waters. All wave and swell heights are in feet.
wave and swell periods are in seconds. Potomac River buoy, air temperature was 67. The wind was east at 4 knots. Cove Point, air temperature was 65. The wind was southeast at 8 knots. Piney Point, winds were southeast, 4 knots. Bishop's Head, air temperature was 66. The wind was south at 3 knots. Lewisetta, air temperature was 70. Water temperature 66. The wind was east at 3 knots. Rappahannock Light, winds were south, 4 knots. Yorktown Coast Guard Station, air temperature was 74. Water temperature 65. The wind was north at 2 knots. Crypto Peak, water temperature 63. The wind was west at 3 knots. Dominion Terminal Newport News, air temperature was 69. The wind was west at 5 knots. South Craney Island, air temperature was 72. The wind was southeast at 2 knots. Cape Henry, air temperature was 69. The wind was north at 4 knots. Brandywine Shoalite, Delaware, winds were southeast, 4 knots. Air temperature 63. Fenwick Island buoy, winds were south, 6 knots. Water temperature 54. Air temperature 57. Buoy off Virginia Beach 64 nautical miles. Water temperature 59. Air temperature 61. Buoy just east of Cape Henry. Water temperature 61. Wave heights 4. Wave period 7. Duck Cove Pier, air temperature was 71. The wind was west at 4 knots. Diamond Shoals buoy, air temperature was 71. Wave height 3 feet. Wave period 7. The wind was west at 4 knots. Marine forecast, Chesapeake Bay from New Point Comfort to Little Creek, Virginia. Small craft advisory in effect from late tonight through Monday evening. Rest of today, southwest winds 5 knots, becoming southeast with gusts up to 15 knots this afternoon. Waves 1 to 2 feet. Tonight, southeast winds 10 to 15 knots, becoming west 5 to 10 knots after midnight, then becoming north 15 to 20 knots late. Waves 1 to 2 feet, building to 3 feet. Monday, north winds 15 to 20 knots with gusts up to 25 knots, becoming northeast. Waves 3 to 4 feet, occasionally to 5 feet. A chance of showers in the morning, then showers likely in the afternoon. Monday night, north winds 10 to 15 knots with gusts up to 20 knots. Waves 2 to 3 feet. Showers likely, mainly in the evening. Tuesday, north winds 10 to 15 knots with gusts to 20 knots, becoming northeast 5 to 10 knots in the afternoon. Waves 2 to 3 feet, subsiding to 1 to 2 feet. Tuesday night, southeast winds 5 to 10 knots, becoming south 10 to 15 knots after midnight. Waves 1 to 2 feet. Wednesday, south winds 10 to 15 knots, increasing to 15 to 20 knots in the afternoon. Waves 2 to 3 feet. Wednesday night, south winds 15 to 20 knots, becoming southwest 10 to 15 knots after midnight. Gusts up to 25 knots. Waves 2 to 3 feet. Showers likely. Thursday, west winds 10 knots with gusts up to 15 knots, becoming north in the afternoon. Waves 1 to 2 feet. Showers likely, mainly in the morning. Thursday night, north winds 5 to 10 knots, increasing to 10 to 15 knots after midnight. Waves 1 to 2 feet. Marine forecast, Chesapeake Bay from Little Creek, Virginia to Cape Henry, Virginia, including the Chesapeake Bay Bridge Tunnel. Small craft advisory in effect from late tonight through Monday evening. Rest of today, west winds 5 knots, becoming southeast with gusts up to 15 knots this afternoon. Waves 1 to 2 feet. Wave detail, southeast 2 feet at 7 seconds and west 1 foot at 2 seconds. Tonight, south winds 10 to 15 knots, becoming southwest 5 to 10 knots after midnight, then becoming north 15 to 20 knots late. Waves 2 feet, building to 3 feet. Wave detail, southeast 2 feet at 7 seconds and west 1 foot at 2 seconds. Monday, northeast winds 15 to 20 knots with gusts up to 25 knots. Waves 3 to 4 feet, occasionally to 5 feet. Wave detail, northeast 3 feet at 7 seconds and northwest 1 foot at 2 seconds. Showers likely in the afternoon. Monday night, north winds 10 to 15 knots with gusts up to 20 knots. Waves 3 feet.
Wave detail, east 3 feet at 6 seconds and north 2 feet at 4 seconds. Showers likely, mainly in the evening. Tuesday, north winds 10 to 15 knots with gusts to 20 knots, becoming northeast 5 to 10 knots in

The afternoon. Waves 2 to 3 feet. Wave detail, north 2 feet at 3 seconds and east 2 feet at 6 seconds. Tuesday night, southeast winds 10 knots with gusts up to 15 knots. Waves around 2 feet. Wave detail, east 2 feet at 7 seconds and north 1 foot at 3 seconds. Wednesday, south winds 10 knots, increasing to 15 to 20 knots in the afternoon. Waves 2 to 3 feet. Wednesday night, south winds 15 to 20 knots, diminishing to 10 to 15 knots after midnight. Waves 2 to 3 feet. Showers. Thursday, west winds 10 knots with gusts up to 15 knots, becoming north in the afternoon. Waves around 2 feet. Showers, mainly in the morning. Thursday night, north winds 5 to 10 knots, increasing to 10 to 15 knots after midnight. Waves 2 to 3 feet. Marine forecast, Kuril Sound. Small craft advisory in effect from Monday morning through Monday evening. Rest of today, southwest winds 5 knots, becoming southeast with gusts up to 15 knots this afternoon. Waves around 1 foot. Tonight, south winds 5 to 10 knots with gusts up to 15 knots, becoming west late. Waves around 1 foot. Monday, north winds 15 to 20 knots with gusts up to 25 knots. Waves around 2 feet. A chance of showers in the afternoon. Monday night, northeast winds 15 to 20 knots, becoming north 10 to 15 knots after midnight. Gusts up to 25 knots. Waves 2 feet, diminishing to 1 to 2 feet after midnight. A chance of showers. Tuesday, northeast winds 10 to 15 knots with gusts up to 20 knots. Waves 1 to 2 feet. Tuesday night, southeast winds 5 to 10 knots. Waves around 1 foot. Wednesday, south winds 5 to 10 knots, becoming southeast 10 to 15 knots in the afternoon. Gusts up to 20 knots. Waves around 1 foot, increasing to 1 to 2 feet in the afternoon. Wednesday night, south winds 10 to 15 knots, diminishing to 5 to 10 knots after midnight. Gusts up to 20 knots. Waves 1 to 2 feet, diminishing to around 1 foot after midnight. A chance of showers in the evening, then showers after midnight. Thursday, west winds 5 knots, becoming north in the afternoon. Waves 1 foot or less and light chop. A chance of showers. Thursday night, northeast winds 5 knots, becoming north with gusts up to 15 knots after midnight. Waves 1 foot or less and light chop, increasing to around 1 foot after midnight. A chance of showers in the evening. The current time is 1 p.m. Eastern Daylight Time. Offshore waters forecast Baltimore Canyon to Cape Charles Light, to 100 nautical miles. Today, southwest winds less than 10 knots. Seas 4 to 5 feet. Areas of fog with visibility 1 nautical mile or less. Tonight, south winds 5 to 10 knots, becoming north to northwest 5 to 15 knots. Seas 3 to 4 feet. Areas of fog, then scattered showers and chance of thunderstorms. Visibility 1 nautical mile or less. Monday, north to northeast winds 10 to 20 knots. Seas 3 to 6 feet. Showers likely with visibility 1 nautical mile or less. Monday night, northeast winds 5 to 15 knots, becoming north to northwest 10 to 15 knots. Seas 5 to 7 feet. Chance of showers. Tuesday, north to northeast winds 10 to 15 knots. Seas 4 to 7 feet. Tuesday night, east winds 5 to 10 knots, becoming south to southeast. Seas 3 to 5 feet. Wednesday, south winds 10 to 15 knots, becoming 10 to 20 knots. Seas 3 to 4 feet. Wednesday night, south winds 15 to 25 knots. Seas 4 to 5 feet. Thursday, south to southwest winds 10 to 20 knots, becoming west to southwest 5 to 10 knots. Seas 3 to 5 feet. Thursday night, west winds 5 to 10 knots, becoming north to northwest 10 to 15 knots. Seas 3 to 4 feet. Hazardous weather information. Now here is the hazardous weather outlook for southeast Maryland, northeast North Carolina, central Virginia, east central Virginia, eastern Virginia, north central Virginia, south central Virginia, and southeast Virginia. Today and tonight. No hazardous weather is expected at this time. And now the extended outlook for the period Monday through Saturday. No hazardous weather is expected at this time. The key weather messages for the next 7

After midnight, gusts up to 25 knots, waves 2 to 3 feet, showers. Thursday, west winds 10 knots with gusts up to 15 knots, becoming north in the afternoon. Waves around 2 feet, showers in the morning. Thursday night, north winds 5 to 10 knots, increasing to 10 to 15 knots after midnight. Waves 2 to 3 feet. Marine forecast, Caribbean Sound. Small craft advisory in effect from Monday morning through Monday evening. Through 7 p.m., southeast winds 5 to 10 knots. Gusts up to 15 knots late. Waves around 1 foot. Tonight, south winds 5 to 10 knots with gusts up to 15 knots, becoming west with gusts up to 15 knots late. Waves around 1 foot. Monday, north winds 15 to 20 knots with gusts up to 25 knots. Waves around 2 feet. Monday night, northeast winds 15 to 20 knots, becoming north 10 to 15 knots after midnight. Gusts up to 25 knots. Waves around 2 feet, diminishing to 1 to 2 feet after midnight. A chance of showers in the evening. Tuesday, north winds 10 to 15 knots, becoming northeast 5 to 10 knots in the afternoon. Gusts up to 20 knots. Waves 1 to 2 feet, diminishing to around 1 foot in the afternoon. Tuesday night, southeast wind 5 to 10 knots. Waves around 1 foot. Wednesday, south winds 5 to 10 knots with gusts up to 15 knots, increasing to 10 to 15 knots with gusts up to 25 knots in the afternoon. Waves around 1 foot, increasing to 1 to 2 feet in the afternoon. Wednesday night, south winds 10 to 15 knots, becoming southwest 5 to 10 knots after midnight. Gusts up to 25 knots. Waves 1 to 2 feet, diminishing to around 1 foot after midnight. A chance of thunderstorms. Showers. Thursday, west winds 5 to 10 knots with gusts up to 15 knots, becoming north in the afternoon. Waves around 1 foot, diminishing to 1 foot or less and light chop in the afternoon. Showers with a chance of thunderstorms in the morning, then a chance of showers in the afternoon. Thursday night, northeast winds 5 knots, becoming north with gusts up to 15 knots after midnight. Waves 1 foot or less and light chop, increasing to around 1 foot after midnight. Winds and waves higher in and near thunderstorms. This is NOAA's National Weather Service All Hazards Weather Radio, KHB 37, broadcasting from Wakefield, Virginia, transmitting from Driver, Virginia on a frequency of 162.550 MHz. The following information is for Hampton Roads and Northeast North Carolina, the southern part of the Chesapeake Bay and adjacent coastal waters. The current time is 2:06 p.m. Eastern Daylight Time. Offshore waters forecast Baltimore Canyon to Cape Charles Light, to 100 nautical miles. Today, southwest winds less than 10 knots. Seas 4 to 5 feet. Areas of fog with visibility 1 nautical mile or less. Tonight, south winds 5 to 10 knots, becoming north to northwest 5 to 15 knots. Seas 3 to 4 feet. Areas of fog, then scattered showers and chance of thunderstorms. Visibility 1 nautical mile or less. Monday, north to northeast winds 10 to 20 knots. Seas 3 to 6 feet. Showers likely with visibility 1 nautical mile or less. Monday night, northeast winds 5 to 15 knots, becoming north to northwest 10 to 15 knots. Seas 5 to 7 feet. Chance of showers. Tuesday, north to northeast winds 10 to 15 knots. Seas 4 to 7 feet. Tuesday night, east winds 5 to 10 knots, becoming south to southeast. Seas 3 to 5 feet. Wednesday, south winds 10 to 15 knots, becoming 10 to 20 knots. Seas 3 to 4 feet. Wednesday night, south winds 15 to 25 knots. Seas 4 to 5 feet. Thursday, south to southwest winds 10 to 20 knots, becoming west to southwest 5 to 10 knots. Seas 3 to 5 feet. Thursday night, west winds 5 to 10 knots, becoming north to northwest 10 to 15 knots. Seas 3 to 4 feet. Hazardous weather information. Now here is the hazardous weather outlook for southeast Maryland, northeast North Carolina, central Virginia, east central Virginia, eastern Virginia, north central Virginia, south central Virginia, and southeast Virginia. Today and tonight. No hazardous weather is expected at this time. And now the extended outlook for the period Monday through Saturday.
No.

hazardous weather is expected at this time. The key weather messages for the next 7 days. A cold front brings widespread rain and cooler temperatures late tonight into tomorrow. Seasonable temperatures mid to late week. Another cold front brings showers and perhaps a few storms late Wednesday into Thursday. Now the official National Weather Service forecast. Rest of today, mostly sunny. Highs in the mid-80s. West winds around 5 miles per hour. Tonight, mostly clear. Lows in the upper 50s. South winds around 5 miles per hour, becoming northwest after midnight. Monday, partly sunny with a slight chance of showers in the morning, then mostly cloudy with showers likely in the afternoon. Highs around 70. Northeast winds 5 to 10 miles per hour with gusts up to 20 miles per hour. Chance of rain 70%. Monday night, mostly cloudy with showers likely in the evening, then partly cloudy with a chance of showers after midnight. Lows in the upper 40s. North winds 5 to 10 miles per hour. Chance of rain 70%. Tuesday, mostly sunny. Highs around 70. Northeast winds 5 to 10 miles per hour. Tuesday night, clear. Lows around 50. Wednesday, sunny in the morning, then becoming partly sunny. Highs in the upper 70s. Wednesday night, showers likely. Lows in the upper 50s. Chance of rain 70%. Thursday, partly sunny. Showers likely, mainly in the morning. Highs in the mid-70s. Chance of rain 70%. Thursday night, mostly clear. Lows in the lower 50s. Friday, mostly sunny. Highs in the mid-70s. Friday night, mostly clear. Lows in the upper 50s. Saturday, mostly sunny. Highs in the mid-80s. Marine forecast, Chesapeake Bay from New Point Comfort to Little Creek, Virginia. Small craft advisory in effect from 1 a.m. Monday through Monday evening. Through 7 p.m., southeast winds 5 to 10 knots. Gusts up to 15 knots late. Waves 1 to 2 feet. Tonight, southeast winds 10 to 15 knots, becoming south 5 to 10 knots with gusts up to 15 knots late in the evening, then becoming northwest with gusts up to 15 knots after midnight, becoming north 15 to 20 knots with gusts up to 25 knots late. Waves 1 to 2 feet. Monday, northeast winds 15 to 20 knots with gusts up to 25 knots. Waves 3 to 4 feet, occasionally to 5 feet. Showers likely in the afternoon. Monday night, north winds 10 to 15 knots with gusts up to 20 knots. Waves 2 to 3 feet. A chance of showers in the evening. Tuesday, northeast winds 10 to 15 knots with gusts up to 20 knots. Waves 2 to 3 feet. Tuesday night, southeast winds 10 to 15 knots. Waves 1 to 2 feet. Wednesday, south winds 10 to 15 knots, increasing to 15 to 20 knots in the afternoon. Gusts up to 25 knots. Waves 2 to 3 feet. Wednesday night, south winds 15 to 20 knots, becoming southwest 10 to 15 knots after midnight. Gusts up to 25 knots. Waves 2 to 3 feet. Showers. Thursday, west winds 10 knots with gusts up to 15 knots, becoming north in the afternoon. Waves 1 foot. Showers likely in the morning. Thursday night, north winds 5 to 10 knots, increasing to 10 to 15 knots after midnight. Waves 1 to 2 feet. Marine forecast, Chesapeake Bay from Little Creek, Virginia to Cape Henry, Virginia, including the Chesapeake Bay Bridge Tunnel. Small craft advisory in effect from 1 a.m. Monday through Monday evening. Through 7 p.m., southeast winds 5 to 10 knots. Gusts up to 15 knots late. Waves 1 to 2 feet. Wave detail, southeast 2 feet at 7 seconds. Tonight, south winds 10 to 15 knots, becoming southwest 5 to 10 knots after midnight, then becoming north 15 to 20 knots late. Gusts up to 25 knots. Waves around 2 feet. Wave detail, southeast 2 feet at 7 seconds and west 1 foot at 2 seconds. Monday, northeast winds 15 to 20 knots with gusts up to 25 knots. Waves 3 to 4 feet, occasionally to 5 feet. Wave detail, northeast 3 feet at 7 seconds and northwest 1 foot at 2 seconds. A chance of showers in the afternoon. Monday night, north winds 10 to 15 knots with gusts up to 20 knots. Waves.
3 to 4 feet, occasionally to 5 feet. Wave detail, east 3 feet at 6 seconds and north 2 feet at 4 seconds. A chance of showers in the evening. Tuesday, northeast winds 10 to 15 knots with gusts up to 20 knots. Waves 2 to 3 feet. Wave detail, north 2 feet at 3 seconds and east 2 feet at 6 seconds. Tuesday night, southeast winds 5 to 10 knots with gusts up to 15 knots. Waves around 2 feet. Wave detail, east 2 feet at 7 seconds and north 1 foot at 3 seconds. Wednesday, south winds 10 to 15 knots, increasing to 15 to 20 knots with gusts up to 25 knots in the afternoon. Waves 2 to 3 feet. Wednesday night, south winds 15 to 20 knots, becoming southwest 10 to 15 knots after midnight. Gusts up to 25 knots. Waves 2 to 3 feet. Showers. Thursday, west winds 10 knots with gusts up to 15 knots, becoming north in the afternoon. Waves around 2 feet. Showers in the morning. Thursday night, north winds 5 to 10 knots, increasing to 10 to 15 knots after midnight. Waves 2 to 3 feet. Marine forecast, Caribbean Sound. Small craft advisory in effect from Monday morning through Monday evening. Through 7 p.m., southeast winds 5 to 10 knots. Gusts up to 15 knots late. Waves around 1 foot. Tonight, south winds 5 to 10 knots with gusts up to 15 knots, becoming west with gusts up to 15 knots late. Waves around 1 foot. Monday, north winds 15 to 20 knots with gusts up to 25 knots. Waves around 2 feet. Monday night, northeast winds 15 to 20 knots, becoming north 10 to 15 knots after midnight. Gusts up to 25 knots. Waves around 2 feet, diminishing to 1 to 2 feet after midnight. A chance of showers in the evening. Tuesday, north winds 10 to 15 knots, becoming northeast 5 to 10 knots in the afternoon. Gusts up to 20 knots. Waves 1 to 2 feet, diminishing to around 1 foot in the afternoon. Tuesday night, southeast winds 5 to 10 knots. Waves around 1 foot. Wednesday, south winds 5 to 10 knots with gusts up to 15 knots, increasing to 10 to 15 knots with gusts up to 25 knots in the afternoon. Waves around 1 foot, increasing to 1 to 2 feet in the afternoon. Wednesday night, south winds 10 to 15 knots, becoming southwest 5 to 10 knots after midnight. Gusts up to 25 knots. Waves 1 to 2 feet, diminishing to around 1 foot after midnight. A chance of thunderstorms. Showers. Thursday, west winds 5 to 10 knots with gusts up to 15 knots, becoming north in the afternoon. Waves around 1 foot, diminishing to 1 foot or less and light chop in the afternoon. Showers with a chance of thunderstorms in the morning, then a chance of showers in the afternoon. Thursday night, northeast winds 5 knots, becoming north with gusts up to 15 knots after midnight. Waves 1 foot or less and light chop, increasing to around 1 foot after midnight. Winds and waves higher in and near thunderstorms. The current time is 2:16 p.m. Eastern Daylight Time. Offshore waters forecast Baltimore Canyon to Cape Charles Light, to 100 nautical miles. Today, southwest winds less than 10 knots. Seas 4 to 5 feet. Areas of fog with visibility 1 nautical mile or less. Tonight, south winds 5 to 10 knots, becoming north to northwest 5 to 15 knots. Seas 3 to 4 feet. Areas of fog, then scattered showers and chance of thunderstorms. Visibility 1 nautical mile or less. Monday, north to northeast winds 10 to 20 knots. Seas 3 to 6 feet. Showers likely with visibility 1 nautical mile or less. Monday night, northeast winds 5 to 15 knots, becoming north to northwest 10 to 15 knots. Seas 5 to 7 feet. Chance of showers. Tuesday, north to northeast winds 10 to 15 knots. Seas 4 to 7 feet. Tuesday night, east winds 5 to 10 knots, becoming south to southeast. Seas 3 to 5 feet. Wednesday, south winds 10 to 15 knots, becoming 10 to 20 knots. Seas 3 to 4 feet. Wednesday night, south winds 15 to 25 knots. Seas 4 to 5 feet. Thursday, south to southwest winds 10 to 20 knots, becoming west to southwest 5 to 10 knots. Seas 3 to 5 feet. Thursday night,
west winds 5 to 10 knots, becoming north to northwest 10 to 15 knots. Seas 3 to 4 feet. Hazardous weather information. Now here is the hazardous weather outlook for southeast Maryland, northeast North Carolina, central Virginia, east central Virginia, eastern Virginia, north central Virginia, south central Virginia, and southeast Virginia. Today and tonight. No hazardous weather is expected at this time. And now the extended outlook for the period Monday through Saturday. No hazardous weather is expected at this time. The key weather messages for the next 7 days. A cold front brings widespread rain and cooler temperatures late tonight into tomorrow. Seasonable temperatures mid to late week. Another cold front brings showers and perhaps a few storms late Wednesday into Thursday. Now the official National Weather Service forecast. Rest of today, mostly sunny. Highs in the mid-80s. West winds around 5 miles per hour. Tonight, mostly clear. Lows in the upper 50s. South winds around 5 miles per hour, becoming northwest after midnight. Monday, partly sunny with a slight chance of showers in the morning, then mostly cloudy with showers likely in the afternoon. Highs around 70. Northeast winds 5 to 10 miles per hour with gusts up to 20 miles per hour. Chance of rain 70%. Monday night, mostly cloudy with showers likely in the evening, then partly cloudy with a chance of showers after midnight. Lows in the upper 40s. North winds 5 to 10 miles per hour. Chance of rain 70%. Tuesday, mostly sunny. Highs around 70. Northeast winds 5 to 10 miles per hour. Tuesday night, clear. Lows around 50. Wednesday, sunny in the morning, then becoming partly sunny. Highs in the upper 70s. Wednesday night, showers likely. Lows in the upper 50s. Chance of rain 70%. Thursday, partly sunny. Showers likely, mainly in the morning. Highs in the mid-70s. Chance of rain 70%. Thursday night, mostly clear. Lows in the lower 50s. Friday, mostly sunny. Highs in the mid-70s. Friday night, mostly clear. Lows in the upper 50s. Saturday, mostly sunny. Highs in the mid-80s. Here are the marine and buoy reports for 2 p.m. across the lower Chesapeake Bay and coastal waters. All wave and swell heights are in feet. Wave and swell periods are in seconds. Potomac River buoy, air temperature was 66. The wind was southeast at 10 knots. Cove Point, air temperature was 65. The wind was southeast at 7 knots. Piney Point, winds were southeast, 5 knots. Bishop's Head, air temperature was 67. The wind was west at 7 knots. Lewisetta, air temperature was 70. Water temperature 66. The wind was east at 7 knots. Rappahannock Light, winds were northwest, 2 knots. Yorktown Coast Guard Station, air temperature was 72. Water temperature 65. The wind was east at 9 knots. Crypto Peak, water temperature 64. The wind was southwest at 5 knots. Dominion Terminal Newport News, air temperature was 74. The wind was east at 5 knots. South Craney Island, air temperature was 74. The wind was northeast at 4 knots. Cape Henry, air temperature was 71. The wind was east at 4 knots. Brandywine Chill Lake, Delaware, winds were southeast, 9 knots. Air temperature 67. Fenwick Island buoy, winds were south, 6 knots. Water temperature 54. Air temperature 59. Buoy 64 nautical miles east of Virginia Beach, air temperature was 64. Wave height 5 feet. Wave period 8. Buoy just east of Cape Henry. Water temperature 65. Wave height 3. Wave period 7. Duck Cove here, air temperature was 71. The wind was north at 6 knots. Diamond Shoals buoy, air temperature was 71. Wave height 3 feet. Wave period 7. The wind was west at 4 knots. Marine forecast, Chesapeake Bay from New Point Comfort to Little Creek, Virginia. Small craft advisory in effect from 1 a.m. Monday through Monday evening. Through 7 p.m., southeast winds 5 to 10 knots. Gusts up to 15 knots late. Waves 1 to 2 feet. Tonight, southeast winds 10 to 15 knots,
becoming south 5 to 10 knots with gusts up to 15 knots late in the evening, then becoming northwest with gusts up to 15 knots after midnight, becoming north 15 to 20 knots with gusts up to 25 knots late. Waves 1 to 2 feet. Monday, northeast winds 15 to 20 knots with gusts up to 25 knots. Waves 3 to 4 feet, occasionally to 5 feet. Showers likely in the afternoon. Monday night, north winds 10 to 15 knots with gusts up to 20 knots. Waves 2 to 3 feet. A chance of showers in the evening. Tuesday, northeast winds 10 to 15 knots with gusts up to 20 knots. Waves 2 to 3 feet. Tuesday night, southeast winds 10 to 15 knots. Waves 1 to 2 feet. Wednesday, south winds 10 to 15 knots, increasing to 15 to 20 knots in the afternoon. Gusts up to 25 knots. Waves 2 to 3 feet. Wednesday night, south winds 15 to 20 knots, becoming southwest 10 to 15 knots after midnight. Gusts up to 25 knots. Waves 2 to 3 feet. Showers. Thursday, west winds 10 knots with gusts up to 15 knots, becoming north in the afternoon. Waves 1 foot. Showers likely in the morning. Thursday night, north winds 5 to 10 knots, increasing to 10 to 15 knots after midnight. Waves 1 to 2 feet. Marine forecast, Chesapeake Bay from Little Creek, Virginia to Cape Henry, Virginia, including the Chesapeake Bay Bridge Tunnel. Small craft advisory in effect from 1 a.m. Monday through Monday evening. Through 7 p.m., southeast winds 5 to 10 knots. Gusts up to 15 knots late. Waves 1 to 2 feet. Wave detail, southeast 2 feet at 7 seconds. Tonight, south winds 10 to 15 knots, becoming southwest 5 to 10 knots after midnight, then becoming north 15 to 20 knots late. Gusts up to 25 knots. Waves around 2 feet. Wave detail, southeast 2 feet at 7 seconds and west 1 foot at 2 seconds. Monday, northeast winds 15 to 20 knots with gusts up to 25 knots. Waves 3 to 4 feet, occasionally to 5 feet. Wave detail, northeast 3 feet at 7 seconds and northwest 1 foot at 2 seconds. A chance of showers in the afternoon. Monday night, north winds 10 to 15 knots with gusts up to 20 knots. Waves 3 to 4 feet, occasionally to 5 feet. Wave detail, east 3 feet at 6 seconds and north 2 feet at 4 seconds. A chance of showers in the evening. Tuesday, northeast winds 10 to 15 knots with gusts up to 20 knots. Waves 2 to 3 feet. Wave detail, north 2 feet at 3 seconds and east 2 feet at 6 seconds. Tuesday night, southeast winds 5 to 10 knots with gusts up to 15 knots. Waves around 2 feet.

Northeast winds 15 to 20 knots, becoming north 10 to 15 knots after midnight. Gusts up to 25 knots. Waves around 2 feet, diminishing to 1 to 2 feet after midnight. A chance of showers in the evening. Tuesday, north winds 10 to 15 knots, becoming northeast 5 to 10 knots in the afternoon. Gusts up to 20 knots. Waves 1 to 2 feet, diminishing to around 1 foot in the afternoon. Tuesday night, southeast winds 5 to 10 knots. Waves around 1 foot. Wednesday, south winds 5 to 10 knots with gusts up to 15 knots, increasing to 10 to 15 knots with gusts up to 25 knots in the afternoon. Waves around 1 foot, increasing to 1 to 2 feet in the afternoon. Wednesday night, south winds 10 to 15 knots, becoming southwest 5 to 10 knots after midnight. Gusts up to 25 knots. Waves 1 to 2 feet, diminishing to around 1 foot after midnight. A chance of thunderstorms. Showers. Thursday, west winds 5 to 10 knots with gusts up to 15 knots, becoming north in the afternoon. Waves around 1 foot, diminishing to 1 foot or less and light chop in the afternoon. Showers with a chance of thunderstorms in the morning, then a chance of showers in the afternoon. Thursday night, northeast winds 5 knots, becoming north with gusts up to 15 knots after midnight. Waves 1 foot or less and light chop, increasing to around 1 foot after midnight. Winds and waves higher in and near thunderstorms. The current time is 2:29 p.m. Eastern Daylight Time. Offshore waters forecast Baltimore Canyon to Cape Charles Light to 100 nautical miles. Today, southwest winds less than 10 knots. Seas 4 to 5 feet. Areas of fog with visibility 1 nautical mile or less. Tonight, south winds 5 to 10 knots, becoming north to northwest 5 to 15 knots. Seas 3 to 4 feet. Areas of fog, then scattered showers and chance of thunderstorms. Visibility 1 nautical mile or less. Monday, north to northeast winds 10 to 20 knots. Seas 3 to 6 feet. Showers likely with visibility 1 nautical mile or less. Monday night, northeast winds 5 to 15 knots, becoming north to northwest 10 to 15 knots. Seas 5 to 7 feet. Chance of showers. Tuesday, north to northeast winds 10 to 15 knots. Seas 4 to 7 feet. Tuesday night, east winds 5 to 10 knots, becoming south to southeast. Seas 3 to 5 feet. Wednesday, south winds 10 to 15 knots, becoming 10 to 20 knots. Seas 3 to 4 feet. Wednesday night, south winds 15 to 25 knots. Seas 4 to 5 feet. Thursday, south to southwest winds 10 to 20 knots, becoming west to southwest 5 to 10 knots. Seas 3 to 5 feet. Thursday night, west winds 5 to 10 knots, becoming north to northwest 10 to 15 knots. Seas 3 to 4 feet. Hazardous weather information. Now here is the hazardous weather outlook for southeast Maryland, northeast North Carolina, central Virginia, east central Virginia, eastern Virginia, north central Virginia, south central Virginia, and southeast Virginia. Today and tonight. No hazardous weather is expected at this time. And now the extended outlook for the period Monday through Saturday. No hazardous weather is expected at this time. The key weather messages for the next 7 days. A cold front brings widespread rain and cooler temperatures late tonight into tomorrow. Seasonable temperatures mid to late week. Another cold front brings showers and perhaps a few storms late Wednesday into Thursday. Now the official National Weather Service forecast. Rest of today, mostly sunny. Highs in the mid-80s. West winds around 5 miles per hour. Tonight, mostly clear. Lows in the upper 50s. South winds around 5 miles per hour, becoming northwest after midnight. Monday, partly sunny with a slight chance of showers in the morning, then mostly cloudy with showers likely in the afternoon. Highs around 70. Northeast winds 5 to 10 miles per hour with gusts up to 20 miles per hour. Chance of rain 70%. Monday night, mostly cloudy with showers likely in the evening, then partly cloudy with a chance of showers after midnight. Lows in the upper 40s. North winds 5 to 10 miles per hour. Chance of rain 70%. Tuesday, mostly sunny. Highs around 70. Northeast winds 5 to 10 miles per hour. Tuesday night, clear. Lows around 50.
Wednesday, sunny in the morning, then becoming partly sunny. Highs in the upper 70s. Wednesday night, showers likely. Lows in the upper 50s. Chance of rain 70%. Thursday, partly sunny. Showers likely, mainly in the morning. Highs in the mid-70s. Chance of rain 70%. Thursday night, mostly clear. Lows in the lower 50s. Friday, mostly sunny. Highs in the mid-70s. Friday night, mostly clear. Lows in the upper 50s. Saturday, mostly sunny. Highs in the mid-80s. Here are the marine and buoy reports for 2 p.m. across the lower Chesapeake Bay and coastal waters. All wave and swell heights are in feet. Wave and swell periods are in seconds. Potomac River buoy, air temperature was 66. The wind was southeast at 10 knots. Cove Point, air temperature was 65. The wind was southeast at 7 knots. Piney Point, winds were southeast, 5 knots. Bishop's Head, air temperature was 67. The wind was west at 7 knots. Lewisetta, air temperature was 70. Water temperature 66. The wind was east at 7 knots. Rappahannock Light, winds were northwest, 2 knots. Yorktown Coast Guard Station, air temperature was 72. Water temperature 65. The wind was east at 9 knots. Crypto Peak, water temperature 64. The wind was southwest at 5 knots. Dominion Terminal Newport News, air temperature was 74. The wind was east at 5 knots. South Craney Island, air temperature was 74. The wind was northeast at 4 knots. Cape Henry, air temperature was 71. The wind was east at 4 knots. Brandywine Chill Lake, Delaware, winds were southeast, 9 knots. Air temperature 67. Fenwick Island buoy, winds were south, 6 knots. Water temperature 54. Air temperature 59. Buoy 64 nautical miles east of Virginia Beach, air temperature was 64. Wave height 5 feet. Wave period 8. Buoy just east of Cape Henry. Water temperature 65. Wave height 3. Wave period 7. Duck Cove Pier, air temperature was 71. The wind was north at 6 knots. Diamond Shoals buoy, air temperature was 71. Wave height 3 feet. Wave period 7. The wind was west at 4 knots. This is NOAA's National Weather Service All Hazards Weather Radio, KHP 37, broadcasting from Wakefield, Virginia, transmitting from Driver, Virginia on a frequency of 162.550 MHz. The following information is for Hampton Roads and Northeast North Carolina, the southern part of the Chesapeake Bay and adjacent coastal waters. Marine forecast, Chesapeake Bay from New Point Comfort to Little Creek, Virginia. Small craft advisory in effect from 1 a.m. Monday through Monday evening. Through 7 p.m., southeast winds 5 to 10 knots. Gusts up to 15 knots late. Waves 1 to 2 feet. Tonight, southeast winds 10 to 15 knots, becoming south 5 to 10 knots with gusts up to 15 knots late in the evening, then becoming northwest with gusts up to 15 knots after midnight, becoming north 15 to 20 knots with gusts up to 25 knots late. Waves 1 to 2 feet. Monday, northeast winds 15 to 20 knots with gusts up to 25 knots. Waves 3 to 4 feet, occasionally to 5 feet. Showers likely in the afternoon. Monday night, north winds 10 to 15 knots with gusts up to 20 knots. Waves 2 to 3 feet. A chance of showers in the evening. Tuesday, northeast winds 10 to 15 knots with gusts up to 20 knots. Waves 2 to 3 feet. Tuesday night, southeast winds 10 to 15 knots. Waves 1 to 2 feet. Wednesday, south winds 10 to 15 knots, increasing to 15 to 20 knots in the afternoon. Gusts up to 25 knots. Waves 2 to 3 feet. Wednesday night, south winds 15 to 20 knots, becoming southwest 10 to 15 knots after midnight. Gusts up to 25 knots. Waves 2 to 3 feet. Showers. Thursday, west winds 10 knots with gusts up to 15 knots, becoming north in the afternoon. Waves 1 foot. Showers likely in the morning. Thursday night, north winds 5 to 10 knots, increasing to 10 to 15 knots after midnight. Waves 1 to 2 feet.
Marine forecast. Chesapeake Bay from Little Creek, Virginia to Cape Henry, Virginia, including the Chesapeake Bay Bridge Tunnel. Small craft advisory in effect from 1 a.m. Monday through Monday evening. Through 7 p.m., southeast winds 5 to 10 knots. Gusts up to 15 knots late. Waves 1 to 2 feet. Wave detail, southeast 2 feet at 7 seconds. Tonight, south winds 10 to 15 knots, becoming southwest 5 to 10 knots after midnight, then becoming north 15 to 20 knots late. Gusts up to 25 knots. Waves around 2 feet. Wave detail, southeast 2 feet at 7 seconds and west 1 foot at 2 seconds. Monday, northeast winds 15 to 20 knots with gusts up to 25 knots. Waves 3 to 4 feet, occasionally to 5 feet. Wave detail, northeast 3 feet at 7 seconds and northwest 1 foot at 2 seconds. A chance of showers in the afternoon. Monday night, north winds 10 to 15 knots with gusts up to 20 knots. Waves 3 to 4 feet, occasionally to 5 feet. Wave detail, east 3 feet at 6 seconds and north 2 feet at 4 seconds. A chance of showers in the evening. Tuesday, northeast winds 10 to 15 knots with gusts up to 20 knots. Waves 2 to 3 feet. Wave detail, north 2 feet at 3 seconds and east 2 feet at 6 seconds. Tuesday night, southeast winds 5 to 10 knots with gusts up to 15 knots. Waves around 2 feet. Wave detail, east 2 feet at 7 seconds and north 1 foot at 3 seconds. Wednesday, south winds 10 to 15 knots, increasing to 15 to 20 knots with gusts up to 25 knots in the afternoon. Waves 2 to 3 feet. Wednesday night, south winds 15 to 20 knots, becoming southwest 10 to 15 knots after midnight. Gusts up to 25 knots. Waves 2 to 3 feet. Showers. Thursday, west winds 10 knots with gusts up to 15 knots, becoming north in the afternoon. Waves around 2 feet. Showers in the morning. Thursday night, north winds 5 to 10 knots, increasing to 10 to 15 knots after midnight. Waves 2 to 3 feet. Marine forecast, Kerr-Hick Sound. Small craft advisory in effect from Monday morning through Monday evening. Through 7 p.m., southeast winds 5 to 10 knots. Gusts up to 15 knots late. Waves around 1 foot. Tonight, south winds 5 to 10 knots with gusts up to 15 knots, becoming west with gusts up to 15 knots late. Waves around 1 foot. Monday, north winds 15 to 20 knots with gusts up to 25 knots. Waves around 2 feet. Monday night, northeast winds 15 to 20 knots, becoming north 10 to 15 knots after midnight. Gusts up to 25 knots. Waves around 2 feet, diminishing to 1 to 2 feet after midnight. A chance of showers in the evening. Tuesday, north winds 10 to 15 knots, becoming northeast 5 to 10 knots in the afternoon. Gusts up to 20 knots. Waves 1 to 2 feet, diminishing to around 1 foot in the afternoon. Tuesday night, southeast winds 5 to 10 knots. Waves around 1 foot. Wednesday, south winds 5 to 10 knots with gusts up to 15 knots, increasing to 10 to 15 knots with gusts up to 25 knots in the afternoon. Waves around 1 foot, increasing to 1 to 2 feet in the afternoon. Wednesday night, south winds 10 to 15 knots, becoming southwest 5 to 10 knots after midnight. Gusts up to 25 knots. Waves 1 to 2 feet, diminishing to around 1 foot after midnight. A chance of thunderstorms. Showers. Thursday, west winds 5 to 10 knots with gusts up to 15 knots, becoming north in the afternoon. Waves around 1 foot, diminishing to 1 foot or less and light chop in the afternoon. Showers with a chance of thunderstorms in the morning, then a chance of showers in the afternoon. Thursday night, northeast winds 5 knots, becoming north with gusts up to 15 knots after midnight. Waves 1 foot or less and light chop, increasing to around 1 foot after midnight. Winds and waves higher in and near thunderstorms. The current time is 2:42 p.m. Eastern Daylight Time. Offshore waters forecast Baltimore Canyon to Cape Charles Light to 100 nautical miles. Today, southwest winds less than 10 knots. Seas 4 to 5 feet. Areas of fog with visibility 1 nautical mile or less. Tonight, south winds 5 to 10 knots, becoming north to northwest 5 to 15 knots.
exceeds 3 to 4 feet. Areas of fog, then scattered showers and chance of thunderstorms. Visibility 1 nautical mile or less. Monday, north to northeast winds 10 to 20 knots. Seas 3 to 6 feet. Showers likely with visibility 1 nautical mile or less. Monday night, northeast winds 5 to 15 knots, becoming north to northwest 10 to 15 knots. Seas 5 to 7 feet. Chance of showers. Tuesday, north to northeast winds 10 to 15 knots. Seas 4 to 7 feet. Tuesday night, east winds 5 to 10 knots, becoming south to southeast. Seas 3 to 5 feet. Wednesday, south winds 10 to 15 knots, becoming 10 to 20 knots. Seas 3 to 4 feet. Wednesday night, south winds 15 to 25 knots. Seas 4 to 5 feet. Thursday, south to southwest winds 10 to 20 knots, becoming west to southwest 5 to 10 knots. Seas 3 to 5 feet. Thursday night, west winds 5 to 10 knots, becoming north to northwest 10 to 15 knots. Seas 3 to 4 feet. Hazardous weather information. Now here is the hazardous weather outlook for southeast Maryland, northeast North Carolina, central Virginia, east central Virginia, eastern Virginia, north central Virginia, south central Virginia, and southeast Virginia. Today and tonight. No hazardous weather is expected at this time. And now the extended outlook for the period Monday through Saturday. No hazardous weather is expected at this time. The key weather messages for the next 7 days. A cold front brings widespread rain and cooler temperatures late tonight into tomorrow. Seasonable temperatures mid to late week. Another cold front brings showers and perhaps a few storms late Wednesday into Thursday. Now the official National Weather Service forecast. Rest of today, mostly sunny. Highs in the mid-80s. West winds around 5 miles per hour. Tonight, mostly clear. Lows in the upper 50s. South winds around 5 miles per hour, becoming northwest after midnight. Monday, partly sunny with a slight chance of showers in the morning, then mostly cloudy with showers likely in the afternoon. Highs around 70. Northeast winds 5 to 10 miles per hour with gusts up to 20 miles per hour. Chance of rain 70%. Monday night, mostly cloudy with showers likely in the evening, then partly cloudy with a chance of showers after midnight. Lows in the upper 40s. North winds 5 to 10 miles per hour. Chance of rain 70%. Tuesday, mostly sunny. Highs around 70. Northeast winds 5 to 10 miles per hour. Tuesday night, clear. Lows around 50. Wednesday, sunny in the morning, then becoming partly sunny. Highs in the upper 70s. Wednesday night, showers likely. Lows in the upper 50s. Chance of rain 70%. Thursday, partly sunny. Showers likely, mainly in the morning. Highs in the mid-70s. Chance of rain 70%. Thursday night, mostly clear. Lows in the lower 50s. Friday, mostly sunny. Highs in the mid-70s. Friday night, mostly clear. Lows in the upper 50s. Saturday, mostly sunny. Highs in the mid-80s. Attention, voluntary speed reduction zones to protect North Atlantic right whales may be in effect along the USL. East Coast where right whales have been detected. All mariners and recreational boaters are requested to route these areas or transit through them at 10 knots or less. Consult broadcast notice to mariners, NAVTEX, and local notice to mariners for more information. Please report sightings of dead, injured, or entangled whales to 866-755-6622 or to the USL. 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Here are the marine and buoy reports for 2 p.m. across the lower Chesapeake Bay and coastal waters. All wave and swell heights are in feet. Wave and swell periods are in seconds. Potomac River buoy, air temperature was 66. The wind was southeast at 10 knots. Cove Point, air temperature was 65. The wind was southeast at 7 knots. Piney Point, winds were southeast, 5 knots. Bishop's Head, air temperature was 67. The wind was west at 7 knots. Lewisetta, air temperature was 70. Water temperature 66. The wind was east at 7 knots.
Rappahannock Light, winds were northwest, 2 knots. Yorktown Coast Guard Station, air temperature was 72. Water temperature 65.

Terminal Newport News, air temperature was 74. The wind was east at 5 knots. South Craney Island, air temperature was 74. The wind was northeast at 4 knots. Cape Henry, air temperature was 71, increasing to 15 to 20 knots in the afternoon. Gusts up to 25 knots. Waves 2 to 3 feet. Wednesday night, south winds 15 to 20 knots, becoming southwest 10 to 15 knots after midnight. Gusts up to 25 knots. Waves 2 to 3 feet. Showers. Thursday, west winds 10 knots with gusts up to 15 knots, becoming north in the afternoon. Waves 1 foot. Showers likely in the morning. Thursday night, north winds 5 to 10 knots, increasing to 10 to 15 knots after midnight. Waves 1 to 2 feet. Marine forecast, Chesapeake Bay from Little Creek, Virginia to Cape Henry, Virginia, including the Chesapeake Bay Bridge Tunnel. Small craft advisory in effect from 1 a.m. Monday through Monday evening. Through 7 p.m., southeast winds 5 to 10 knots. Gusts up to 15 knots late. Waves 1 to 2 feet. Wave detail, southeast 2 feet at 7 seconds. Tonight, south winds 10 to 15 knots, becoming southwest 5 to 10 knots after midnight, then becoming north 15 to 20 knots late. Gusts up to 25 knots. Waves around 2 feet. Wave detail, southeast 2 feet at 7 seconds and west 1 foot at 2 seconds. Monday, northeast winds 15 to 20 knots with gusts up to 25 knots. Waves 3 to 4 feet, occasionally to 5 feet. Wave detail, northeast 3 feet at 7 seconds and northwest 1 foot at 2 seconds. A chance of showers in the afternoon. Monday night, north winds 10 to 15 knots with gusts up to 20 knots. Waves 3 to 4 feet, occasionally to 5 feet. Wave detail, east 3 feet at 6 seconds and north 2 feet at 4 seconds. A chance of showers in the evening. Tuesday, northeast winds 10 to 15 knots with gusts up to 20 knots. Waves 2 to 3 feet. Wave detail, north 2 feet at 3 seconds and east 2 feet at 6 seconds. Tuesday night, southeast winds 5 to 10 knots with gusts up to 15 knots. Waves around 2 feet. Wave detail, east 2 feet at 7 seconds and north 1 foot at 3 seconds. Wednesday, south winds 10 to 15 knots, increasing to 15 to 20 knots with gusts up to 25 knots in the afternoon. Waves 2 to 3 feet. Wednesday night, south winds 15 to 20 knots, becoming southwest 10 to 15 knots after midnight. Gusts up to 25 knots. Waves 2 to 3 feet. Showers. Thursday, west winds 10 knots with gusts up to 15 knots, becoming north in the afternoon. Waves around 2 feet. Showers in the morning. Thursday night, north winds 5 to 10 knots, increasing to 10 to 15 knots after midnight. Waves 2 to 3 feet. Marine forecast, Kerr-Hick Sound. Small craft advisory in effect from Monday morning through Monday evening. Through 7 p.m., southeast winds 5 to 10 knots. Gusts up to 15 knots late. Waves around 1 foot. Tonight, south winds 5 to 10 knots with gusts up to 15 knots, becoming west with gusts up to 15 knots late. Waves around 1 foot. Monday, north winds 15 to 20 knots with gusts up to 25 knots. Waves around 2 feet. Monday night, northeast winds 15 to 20 knots, becoming north 10 to 15 knots after midnight. Gusts up to 25 knots. Waves around 2 feet, diminishing to 1 to 2 feet after midnight. A chance of showers in the evening. Tuesday, north winds 10 to 15 knots, becoming northeast 5 to 10 knots in the afternoon. Gusts up to 20 knots. Waves 1 to 2 feet, diminishing to around 1 foot in the afternoon. Tuesday night, southeast winds 5 to 10 knots. Waves around 1 foot. Wednesday, south winds 5 to 10 knots with gusts up to 15 knots, increasing to 10 to 15 knots with gusts up to 25 knots in the afternoon. Waves around 1 foot, increasing to 1 to 2 feet in the afternoon. Wednesday night, south winds 10 to 15 knots, becoming southwest 5 to 10 knots after midnight. Gusts up to 25 knots. Waves 1 to 2 feet, diminishing to around 1 foot after midnight. A chance of thunderstorms. Showers. Thursday, west winds 5 to 10 knots with gusts up to 15 knots, becoming north in the

afternoon. Waves around 1 foot, diminishing to 1 foot or less and light chop in the afternoon. Showers with a chance of thunderstorms in the morning, then a chance of showers in the afternoon. Thursday night, northeast winds 5 knots, becoming north with gusts up to 15 knots after midnight. Waves 1 foot or less and light chop, increasing to around 1 foot after midnight. Winds and waves higher in and near thunderstorms. The current time is 2:55 p.m. Eastern Daylight Time. Offshore waters forecast Baltimore Canyon to Cape Charles Light to 100 nautical miles. Today, southwest winds less than 10 knots. Seas 4 to 5 feet. Areas of fog with visibility 1 nautical mile or less. Tonight, south winds 5 to 10 knots, becoming north to northwest 5 to 15 knots. Seas 3 to 4 feet. Areas of fog, then scattered showers and chance of thunderstorms. Visibility 1 nautical mile or less. Monday, north to northeast winds 10 to 20 knots. Seas 3 to 6 feet. Showers likely with visibility 1 nautical mile or less. Monday night, northeast winds 5 to 15 knots, becoming north to northwest 10 to 15 knots. Seas 5 to 7 feet. Chance of showers. Tuesday, north to northeast winds 10 to 15 knots. Seas 4 to 7 feet. Tuesday night, east winds 5 to 10 knots, becoming south to southeast. Seas 3 to 5 feet. Wednesday, south winds 10 to 15 knots, becoming 10 to 20 knots. Seas 3 to 4 feet. Wednesday night, south winds 15 to 25 knots. Seas 4 to 5 feet. Thursday, south to southwest winds 10 to 20 knots, becoming west to southwest 5 to 10 knots. Seas 3 to 5 feet. Thursday night, west winds 5 to 10 knots, becoming north to northwest 10 to 15 knots. Seas 3 to 4 feet. Hazardous weather information. Now here is the hazardous weather outlook for southeast Maryland, northeast North Carolina, central Virginia, east central Virginia, eastern Virginia, north central Virginia, south central Virginia, and southeast Virginia. Tonight, no hazardous weather is expected at this time. And now the extended outlook for the period Monday through Saturday. No hazardous weather is expected at this time. The key weather messages for the next 7 days. Light rain and cooler temperatures remain likely behind a cold front Monday. A gradual warming trend is expected through the upcoming week. Showers with isolated storms are possible Wednesday afternoon into Wednesday night. Now the official National Weather Service forecast. This afternoon, sunny. Highs in the mid-80s. Southwest winds around 5 miles per hour. Tonight, clear in the evening, then becoming partly cloudy. Lows in the upper 50s. South winds around 5 miles per hour, becoming northwest after midnight. Monday, mostly cloudy. A chance of showers in the afternoon. Cooler with highs in the mid-60s. Northeast winds 10 to 15 miles per hour. Chance of rain 50%. Monday night, mostly cloudy with a chance of showers in the evening, then partly cloudy after midnight. Lows in the upper 40s. Northeast winds 5 to 10 miles per hour, becoming north after midnight. Chance of rain 50%. Tuesday, mostly sunny. Highs in the lower 70s. North winds 5 to 10 miles per hour, becoming northeast in the afternoon. Tuesday night, clear. Lows in the lower 50s. Wednesday, sunny in the morning, then becoming partly sunny. Highs in the upper 70s. Wednesday night, showers. Lows in the upper 50s. Chance of rain 90%. Thursday, partly sunny. Showers likely in the morning. Highs in the mid-70s. Chance of rain 70%. Thursday night, mostly clear. Lows in the lower 50s. Friday, sunny. Highs in the mid-70s. Friday night, mostly clear in the evening, then becoming partly cloudy. Lows in the upper 50s. Saturday, mostly sunny. Highs in the mid-80s. Here are the marine and buoy reports for 2 p.m. across the lower Chesapeake Bay and coastal waters. All wave and swell heights are in feet. Wave and swell periods are in seconds. Potomac River buoy, air temperature was 66. The wind was southeast at 10 knots. Cove Point, air temperature was 65. The wind was southeast at 7 knots. Piney Point, winds were southeast, 5 knots.
Bishop's Head, air temperature was 67. The wind was west at 7 knots. Lewisetta, air temperature was 70. Water temperature 66. The wind was east at 7 knots. Rappahannock Light, winds were northwest, 2 knots. Yorktown Coast Guard Station, air temperature was 72. Water temperature 65. The wind was east at 9 knots. Crypto Peak, water temperature 64. The wind was southwest at 5 knots. Dominion Terminal Newport News, air temperature was 74. The wind was east at 5 knots. South Craney Island, air temperature was 74. The wind was northeast at 4 knots. Cape Henry, air temperature was 71. The wind was east at 4 knots. Brandywine Chill Lake, Delaware, winds were southeast, 9 knots. Air temperature 67. Fenwick Island Buoy, winds were south, 6 knots. Water temperature 54. Air temperature 59. Buoy 64 nautical miles east of Virginia Beach, air temperature was 64. Wave height 5 feet. Wave period 8. Buoy just east of Cape Henry. Water temperature 65. Wave height 3. Wave period 7. Duck Cove Pier, air temperature was 71. The wind was north at 6 knots. Diamond Shoals Buoy, air temperature was 71. Wave height 3 feet. Wave period 7. The wind was west at 4 knots. Marine forecast, Chesapeake Bay from New Point Comfort to Little Creek, Virginia. Small craft advisory in effect from 1 a.m. Monday through Monday evening. Through 7 p.m., southeast winds 5 to 10 knots. Gusts up to 15 knots late. Waves 1 to 2 feet. Tonight, southeast winds 10 to 15 knots, becoming south 5 to 10 knots with gusts up to 15 knots late in the evening, then becoming northwest with gusts up to 15 knots after midnight, becoming north 15 to 20 knots with gusts up to 25 knots late. Waves 1 to 2 feet. Monday, northeast winds 15 to 20 knots with gusts up to 25 knots. Waves 3 to 4 feet, occasionally to 5 feet. Showers likely in the afternoon. Monday night, north winds 10 to 15 knots with gusts up to 20 knots. Waves 2 to 3 feet. A chance of showers in the evening. Tuesday, northeast winds 10 to 15 knots with gusts up to 20 knots. Waves 2 to 3 feet. Tuesday night, southeast winds 10 to 15 knots. Waves 1 to 2 feet. Wednesday, south winds 10 to 15 knots, increasing to 15 to 20 knots in the afternoon. Gusts up to 25 knots. Waves 2 to 3 feet. Wednesday night, south winds 15 to 20 knots, becoming southwest 10 to 15 knots after midnight. Gusts up to 25 knots. Waves 2 to 3 feet. Showers. Thursday, west winds 10 knots with gusts up to 15 knots, becoming north in the afternoon. Waves 1 foot. Showers likely in the morning. Thursday night, north winds 5 to 10 knots, increasing to 10 to 15 knots after midnight. Waves 1 to 2 feet. Marine forecast, Chesapeake Bay from Little Creek, Virginia to Cape Henry, Virginia, including the Chesapeake Bay Bridge Tunnel. Small craft advisory in effect from 1 a.m. Monday through Monday evening.

seconds and north 2 feet at 4 seconds. A chance of showers in the evening. Tuesday, northeast winds 10 to 15 knots with gusts up to 20 knots. Waves 2 to 3 feet. Wave detail, north 2 feet at 3 seconds and east 2 feet at 6 seconds. Tuesday night, southeast winds 5 to 10 knots with gusts up to 15 knots. Waves around 2 feet. Wave detail, east 2 feet at 7 seconds and north 1 foot at 3 seconds. Wednesday, south winds 10 to 15 knots, increasing to 15 to 20 knots with gusts up to 25 knots in the afternoon. Waves 2 to 3 feet. Wednesday night, south winds 15 to 20 knots, becoming southwest 10 to 15 knots after midnight. Gusts up to 25 knots. Waves 2 to 3 feet. Showers. Thursday, west winds 10 knots with gusts up to 15 knots, becoming north in the afternoon. Waves around 2 feet. Showers in the morning. Thursday night, north winds 5 to 10 knots, increasing to 10 to 15 knots after midnight. Waves 2 to 3 feet. This is NOAA's National Weather Service All Hazards Weather Radio, KHP 37, broadcasting from Wakefield, Virginia, transmitting from Driver, Virginia on a frequency of 162.550 MHz. The following information is for Hampton Roads and Northeast North Carolina, the southern part of the Chesapeake Bay and adjacent coastal waters. Marine forecast, Caribbean Sound. Small craft advisory in effect from Monday morning through Monday evening. Through 7 p.m., southeast winds 5 to 10 knots. Gusts up to 15 knots late. Waves around 1 foot. Tonight, south winds 5 to 10 knots with gusts up to 15 knots, becoming west with gusts up to 15 knots late. Waves around 1 foot. Monday, north winds 15 to 20 knots with gusts up to 25 knots. Waves around 2 feet. Monday night, northeast winds 15 to 20 knots, becoming north 10 to 15 knots after midnight. Gusts up to 25 knots. Waves around 2 feet, diminishing to 1 to 2 feet after midnight. A chance of showers in the evening. Tuesday, north winds 10 to 15 knots, becoming northeast 5 to 10 knots in the afternoon. Gusts up to 20 knots. Waves 1 to 2 feet, diminishing to around 1 foot in the afternoon. Tuesday night, southeast winds 5 to 10 knots. Waves around 1 foot. Wednesday, south winds 5 to 10 knots with gusts up to 15 knots, increasing to 10 to 15 knots with gusts up to 25 knots in the afternoon. Waves around 1 foot, increasing to 1 to 2 feet in the afternoon. Wednesday night, south winds 10 to 15 knots, becoming southwest 5 to 10 knots after midnight. Gusts up to 25 knots. Waves 1 to 2 feet, diminishing to around 1 foot after midnight. A chance of thunderstorms. Showers. Thursday, west winds 5 to 10 knots with gusts up to 15 knots, becoming north in the afternoon. Waves around 1 foot, diminishing to 1 foot or less and light chop in the afternoon. Showers with a chance of thunderstorms in the morning, then a chance of showers in the afternoon. Thursday night, northeast winds 5 knots, becoming north with gusts up to 15 knots after midnight. Waves 1 foot or less and light chop, increasing to around 1 foot after midnight. Winds and waves higher in and near thunderstorms. The current time is 3:08 p.m. Eastern Daylight Time. Offshore waters forecast Baltimore Canyon to Cape Charles Light to 100 nautical miles. Today, southwest winds less than 10 knots. Seas 4 to 5 feet. Areas of fog with visibility 1 nautical mile or less. Tonight, south winds 5 to 10 knots, becoming north to northwest 5 to 15 knots. Seas 3 to 4 feet. Areas of fog, then scattered showers and chance of thunderstorms. Visibility 1 nautical mile or less. Monday, north to northeast winds 10 to 20 knots. Seas 3 to 6 feet. Showers likely with visibility 1 nautical mile or less. Monday night, northeast winds 5 to 15 knots, becoming north to northwest 10 to 15 knots. Seas 5 to 7 feet. Chance of showers. Tuesday, north to northeast winds 10 to 15 knots. Seas 4 to 7 feet. Tuesday night, east winds 5 to 10 knots, becoming south to southeast. Seas 3 to 5 feet. Wednesday, south winds 10 to 15 knots, becoming 10 to 20 knots. Seas 3 to 4 feet. Wednesday.

Night, south winds 15 to 25 knots. Seas 4 to 5 feet. Thursday, south to southwest winds 10 to 20 knots, becoming west to southwest 5 to 10 knots. Seas 3 to 5 feet. Thursday night, west winds 5 to 10 knots, becoming north to northwest 10 to 15 knots. Seas 3 to 4 feet. Hazardous weather information. Now here is the hazardous weather outlook for southeast Maryland, northeast North Carolina, central Virginia, east central Virginia, eastern Virginia, north central Virginia, south central Virginia, and southeast Virginia. Tonight, no hazardous weather is expected at this time. And now the extended outlook for the period Monday through Saturday. No hazardous weather is expected at this time. The key weather messages for the next 7 days. Light rain and cooler temperatures remain likely behind a cold front Monday. A gradual warming trend is expected through the upcoming week. Showers with isolated storms are possible Wednesday afternoon into Wednesday night. Now the official National Weather Service forecast. This afternoon, sunny. Highs in the mid-80s. Southwest winds around 5 miles per hour. Tonight, clear in the evening, then becoming partly cloudy. Lows in the upper 50s. South winds around 5 miles per hour, becoming northwest after midnight. Monday, mostly cloudy. A chance of showers in the afternoon. Cooler with highs in the mid-60s. Northeast winds 10 to 15 miles per hour. Chance of rain 50%. Monday night, mostly cloudy with a chance of showers in the evening, then partly cloudy after midnight. Lows in the upper 40s. Northeast winds 5 to 10 miles per hour, becoming north after midnight. Chance of rain 50%. Tuesday, mostly sunny. Highs in the lower 70s. North winds 5 to 10 miles per hour, becoming northeast in the afternoon. Tuesday night, clear. Lows in the lower 50s. Wednesday, sunny in the morning, then becoming partly sunny. Highs in the upper 70s. Wednesday night, showers. Lows in the upper 50s. Chance of rain 90%. Thursday, partly sunny. Showers likely in the morning. Highs in the mid-70s. Chance of rain 70%. Thursday night, mostly clear. Lows in the lower 50s. Friday, sunny. Highs in the mid-70s. Friday night, mostly clear in the evening, then becoming partly cloudy. Lows in the upper 50s. Saturday, mostly sunny. Highs in the mid-80s. Here are the marine and buoy reports for 2 p.m. across the lower Chesapeake Bay and coastal waters. All wave and swell heights are in feet. Wave and swell periods are in seconds. Potomac River buoy, air temperature was 66. The wind was southeast at 10 knots. Cove Point, air temperature was 65. The wind was southeast at 7 knots. Piney Point, winds were southeast, 5 knots. Bishop's Head, air temperature was 67. The wind was west at 7 knots. Lewisetta, air temperature was 70. Water temperature 66. The wind was east at 7 knots. Rappahannock Light, winds were northwest, 2 knots. Yorktown Coast Guard Station, air temperature was 72. Water temperature 65. The wind was east at 9 knots. Crypto Peak, water temperature 64. The wind was southwest at 5 knots. Dominion Terminal Newport News, air temperature was 74. The wind was east at 5 knots. South Craney Island, air temperature was 74. The wind was northeast at 4 knots. Cape Henry, air temperature was 71. The wind was east at 4 knots. Brandywine Chill Lake, Delaware, winds were southeast, 9 knots. Air temperature 67. Fenwick Island buoy, winds were south, 6 knots. Water temperature 54. Air temperature 59. Buoy 64 nautical miles east of Virginia Beach, air temperature was 64. Wave height 5 feet. Wave period 8. Buoy just east of Cape Henry. Water temperature 65. Wave heights 3. Wave period 7. Duck Cove Pier, air temperature was 71. The wind was north at 6 knots. Diamond Shoals buoy, air temperature was 71. Wave height 3 feet. Wave period 7. The wind was west at 4 knots. Here are the marine and buoy reports for 3 p.m. across the lower Chesapeake Bay and coastal waters.
All wave and swell heights are in feet. Wave and swell periods are in seconds. Potomac River buoy, air temperature was 67. The wind was southeast at 10 knots. Cove Point, air temperature was 68. The wind was southeast at 9 knots. Piney Point, winds were southeast, 11 knots. Bishop's Head, air temperature was 71. The wind was south at 4 knots. Lewisetta, air temperature was 72. Water temperature 67. The wind was east at 9 knots. Rappahannock Light, winds were southwest, 4 knots. Yorktown Coast Guard Station, air temperature was 73. Water temperature 65. The wind was east at 12 knots. Crypto Peak, water temperature 64. Dominion Terminal Newport News, air temperature was 77. South Craney Island, air temperature was 78. The wind was north at 5 knots. Cape Henry, air temperature was 70. The wind was south at 11 knots. Brandywine Chill Lake, Delaware, winds were south, 13 knots. Air temperature 63. Fenwick Island buoy, winds were south, 8 knots. Water temperature 55. Air temperature 59. Buoy 64 nautical miles east of Virginia Beach, air temperature was 65. Wave height 5 feet. Wave period 7. Buoy just east of Cape Henry. Water temperature 65. Wave heights 3. Wave period 7. Duck Cove Pier, air temperature was 72. The wind was east at 7 knots. Diamond Shoals buoy, air temperature was 73. Wave height 3 feet. Wave period 6. The wind was southwest at 4 knots. Marine forecast, Chesapeake Bay from New Point Comfort to Little Creek, Virginia. Small craft advisory in effect from 1 a.m. Monday through Monday evening. Through 7 p.m., southeast winds 5 to 10 knots. Gusts up to 15 knots late. Waves 1 to 2 feet. Tonight, southeast winds 10 to 15 knots, becoming south 5 to 10 knots with gusts up to 15 knots late in the evening, then becoming northwest with gusts up to 15 knots after midnight, becoming north 15 to 20 knots with gusts up to 25 knots late. Waves 1 to 2 feet. Monday, northeast winds 15 to 20 knots with gusts up to 25 knots. Waves 3 to 4 feet, occasionally to 5 feet. Showers likely in the afternoon. Monday night, north winds 10 to 15 knots with gusts up to 20 knots. Waves 2 to 3 feet. A chance of showers in the evening. Tuesday, northeast winds 10 to 15 knots with gusts up to 20 knots. Waves 2 to 3 feet. Tuesday night, southeast winds 10 to 15 knots. Waves 1 to 2 feet. Wednesday, south winds 10 to 15 knots, increasing to 15 to 20 knots in the afternoon. Gusts up to 25 knots. Waves 2 to 3 feet. Wednesday night, south winds 15 to 20 knots, becoming southwest 10 to 15 knots after midnight. Gusts up to 25 knots. Waves 2 to 3 feet. Showers. Thursday, west winds 10 knots with gusts up to 15 knots, becoming north in the afternoon. Waves 1 foot. Showers likely in the morning. Thursday night, north winds 5 to 10 knots, increasing to 10 to 15 knots after midnight. Waves 1 to 2 feet. Marine forecast, Chesapeake Bay from Little Creek, Virginia to Cape Henry, Virginia, including the Chesapeake Bay Bridge Tunnel. Small craft advisory in effect from 1 a.m. Monday through Monday evening. Through 7 p.m., southeast winds 5 to 10 knots. Gusts up to 15 knots late. Waves 1 to 2 feet. Wave detail, southeast 2 feet at 7 seconds. Tonight, south winds 10 to 15 knots, becoming southwest 5 to 10 knots after midnight, then becoming north 15 to 20 knots late. Gusts up to 25 knots. Waves around 2 feet. Wave detail, southeast 2 feet at 7 seconds and west 1 foot at 2 seconds. Monday, northeast winds 15 to 20 knots with gusts up to 25 knots. Waves 3 to 4 feet, occasionally to 5 feet. Wave detail, northeast 3 feet at 7 seconds and northwest 1 foot at 2 seconds. A chance of showers in the afternoon. Monday night, north winds 10 to 15 knots with gusts up to 20 knots. Waves 3 to 4 feet, occasionally to 5 feet. Wave detail, east 3 feet at 6 seconds and north 2 feet at 4 seconds.
a chance of showers in the evening. Tuesday, northeast winds 10 to 15 knots with gusts up to 20 knots. Waves 2 to 3 feet. Wave detail, north 2 feet at 3 seconds and east 2 feet at 6 seconds. Tuesday night, southeast winds 5 to 10 knots with gusts up to 15 knots. Waves around 2 feet. Wave detail, east 2 feet at 7 seconds and north 1 foot at 3 seconds. Wednesday, south winds 10 to 15 knots, increasing to 15 to 20 knots with gusts up to 25 knots in the afternoon. Waves 2 to 3 feet. Wednesday night, south winds 15 to 20 knots, becoming southwest 10 to 15 knots after midnight. Gusts up to 25 knots. Waves 2 to 3 feet. Showers. Thursday, west winds 10 knots with gusts up to 15 knots, becoming north in the afternoon. Waves around 2 feet. Showers in the morning. Thursday night, north winds 5 to 10 knots, increasing to 10 to 15 knots after midnight. Waves 2 to 3 feet. Marine forecast, Caribbean Sound. Small craft advisory in effect from Monday morning through Monday evening. Through 7 p.m., southeast winds 5 to 10 knots. Gusts up to 15 knots late. Waves around 1 foot. Tonight, south winds 5 to 10 knots with gusts up to 15 knots, becoming west with gusts up to 15 knots late. Waves around 1 foot. Monday, north winds 15 to 20 knots with gusts up to 25 knots. Waves around 2 feet. Monday night, northeast winds 15 to 20 knots, becoming north 10 to 15 knots after midnight. Gusts up to 25 knots. Waves around 2 feet, diminishing to 1 to 2 feet after midnight. A chance of showers in the evening. Tuesday, north winds 10 to 15 knots, becoming northeast 5 to 10 knots in the afternoon. Gusts up to 20 knots. Waves 1 to 2 feet, diminishing to around 1 foot in the afternoon. Tuesday night, southeast winds 5 to 10 knots. Waves around 1 foot. Wednesday, south winds 5 to 10 knots with gusts up to 15 knots, increasing to 10 to 15 knots with gusts up to 25 knots in the afternoon. Waves around 1 foot, increasing to 1 to 2 feet in the afternoon. Wednesday night, south winds 10 to 15 knots, becoming southwest 5 to 10 knots after midnight. Gusts up to 25 knots. Waves 1 to 2 feet, diminishing to around 1 foot after midnight. A chance of thunderstorms. Showers. Thursday, west winds 5 to 10 knots with gusts up to 15 knots, becoming north in the afternoon. Waves around 1 foot, diminishing to 1 foot or less and light chop in the afternoon. Showers with a chance of thunderstorms in the morning, then a chance of showers in the afternoon. Thursday night, northeast winds 5 knots, becoming north with gusts up to 15 knots after midnight. Waves 1 foot or less and light chop, increasing to around 1 foot after midnight. Winds and waves higher in and near thunderstorms. The current time is 3:23 p.m. Eastern Daylight Time. Offshore waters forecast Baltimore Canyon to Cape Charles Light to 100 nautical miles. Today, southwest winds less than 10 knots. Seas 4 to 5 feet. Areas of fog with visibility 1 nautical mile or less. Tonight, south winds 5 to 10 knots, becoming north to northwest 5 to 15 knots. Seas 3 to 4 feet. Areas of fog, then scattered showers and chance of thunderstorms. Visibility 1 nautical mile or less. Monday, north to northeast winds 10 to 20 knots. Seas 3 to 6 feet. Showers likely with visibility 1 nautical mile or less. Monday night, northeast winds 5 to 15 knots, becoming north to northwest 10 to 15 knots. Seas 5 to 7 feet. Chance of showers. Tuesday, north to northeast winds 10 to 15 knots. Seas 4 to 7 feet. Tuesday night, east winds 5 to 10 knots, becoming south to southeast. Seas 3 to 5 feet. Wednesday, south winds 10 to 15 knots, becoming 10 to 20 knots. Seas 3 to 4 feet. Wednesday night, south winds 15 to 25 knots. Seas 4 to 5 feet. Thursday, south to southwest winds 10 to 20 knots, becoming west to southwest 5 to 10 knots. Seas 3 to 5 feet. Thursday night, west winds 5 to 10 knots, becoming north to northwest 10 to 15 knots. Seas 3 to 4 feet.
Hazardous weather information. Now here is the hazardous weather outlook for Southeast Maryland, Northeast North Carolina, Central Virginia, East Central Virginia, Eastern Virginia, North Central Virginia, South Central Virginia, and Southeast Virginia. Tonight, no hazardous weather is expected at this time. And now the extended outlook for the period Monday through Saturday. No hazardous weather is expected at this time. The key weather messages for the next 7 days. Light rain and cooler temperatures remain likely behind a cold front Monday. A gradual warming trend is expected through the upcoming week. Showers with isolated storms are possible Wednesday afternoon into Wednesday night. Now the official National Weather Service forecast. This afternoon, sunny. Highs in the mid-80s. Southwest winds around 5 miles per hour. Tonight, clear in the evening, then becoming partly cloudy. Lows in the upper 50s. South winds around 5 miles per hour, becoming northwest after midnight. Monday, mostly cloudy. A chance of showers in the afternoon. Cooler with highs in the mid-60s. Northeast winds 10 to 15 miles per hour. Chance of rain 50%. Monday night, mostly cloudy with a chance of showers in the evening, then partly cloudy after midnight. Lows in the upper 40s. Northeast winds 5 to 10 miles per hour, becoming north after midnight. Chance of rain 50%. Tuesday, mostly sunny. Highs in the lower 70s. North winds 5 to 10 miles per hour, becoming northeast in the afternoon. Tuesday night, clear. Lows in the lower 50s. Wednesday, sunny in the morning, then becoming partly sunny. Highs in the upper 70s. Wednesday night, showers. Lows in the upper 50s. Chance of rain 90%. Thursday, partly sunny. Showers likely in the morning. Highs in the mid-70s. Chance of rain 70%. Thursday night, mostly clear. Lows in the lower 50s. Friday, sunny. Highs in the mid-70s. Friday night, mostly clear in the evening, then becoming partly cloudy. Lows in the upper 50s. Saturday, mostly sunny. Highs in the mid-80s. Here are the marine and buoy reports for 3 p.m. across the lower Chesapeake Bay and coastal waters. All wave and swell heights are in feet. Wave and swell periods are in seconds. Potomac River buoy, air temperature was 67. The wind was southeast at 10 knots. Cove Point, air temperature was 68. The wind was southeast at 9 knots. Piney Point, winds were southeast, 11 knots. Bishop's Head, air temperature was 71. The wind was south at 4 knots. Lewisetta, air temperature was 72. Water temperature 67. The wind was east at 9 knots. Rappahannock Light, winds were southwest, 4 knots. Yorktown Coast Guard Station, air temperature was 73. Water temperature 65. The wind was east at 12 knots. Crypto Peak, water temperature 64. Dominion Terminal Newport News, air temperature was 77. South Craney Island, air temperature was 78. The wind was north at 5 knots. Cape Henry, air temperature was 70. The wind was south at 11 knots. Brandywine Chillicothe, Delaware, winds were south, 13 knots. Air temperature 63. Fenwick Island buoy, winds were south, 8 knots. Water temperature 55. Air temperature 59. Buoy 64 nautical miles east of Virginia Beach, air temperature was 65. Wave height 5 feet. Wave period 7. Buoy just east of Cape Henry. Water temperature 65. Wave height 3. Wave period 7. Duck Cove Pier, air temperature was 72. The wind was east at 7 knots. Diamond Shoals buoy, air temperature was 73. Wave height 3 feet. Wave period 6. The wind was southwest at 4 knots. Marine forecast, Chesapeake Bay from New Point Comfort to Little Creek, Virginia. Small craft advisory in effect from 1 a.m. Monday through Monday evening. Through 7 p.m., southeast winds 5 to 10 knots. Gusts up to 15 knots late. Waves 1 to 2 feet. Tonight, southeast winds 10 to 15 knots, becoming south 5 to 10 knots with gusts up to 15 knots late in the evening, then becoming northwest with gusts up to 15 knots after midnight, becoming north 15 to 20 knots with gusts up to 25 knots late.
waves 1 to 2 feet. Monday, northeast winds 15 to 20 knots with gusts up to 25 knots. Waves 3 to 4 feet, occasionally to 5 feet. Showers likely in the afternoon. Monday night, north winds 10 to 15 knots with gusts up to 20 knots. Waves 2 to 3 feet. A chance of showers in the evening. Tuesday, northeast winds 10 to 15 knots with gusts up to 20 knots. Waves 2 to 3 feet. Tuesday night, southeast winds 10 to 15 knots. Waves 1 to 2 feet. Wednesday, south winds 10 to 15 knots, increasing to 15 to 20 knots in the afternoon. Gusts up to 25 knots. Waves 2 to 3 feet. Wednesday night, south winds 15 to 20 knots, becoming southwest 10 to 15 knots after midnight. Gusts up to 25 knots. Waves 2 to 3 feet. Showers. Thursday, west winds 10 knots with gusts up to 15 knots, becoming north in the afternoon. Waves 1 foot. Showers likely in the morning. Thursday night, north winds 5 to 10 knots, increasing to 10 to 15 knots after midnight. Waves 1 to 2 feet. Marine forecast, Chesapeake Bay from Little Creek, Virginia to Cape Henry, Virginia, including the Chesapeake Bay Bridge Tunnel. Small craft advisory in effect from 1 a.m. Monday through Monday evening. Through 7 p.m., southeast winds 5 to 10 knots. Gusts up to 15 knots late. Waves 1 to 2 feet. Wave detail, southeast 2 feet at 7 seconds. Tonight, south winds 10 to 15 knots, becoming southwest 5 to 10 knots after midnight, then becoming north 15 to 20 knots late. Gusts up to 25 knots. Waves around 2 feet. Wave detail, southeast 2 feet at 7 seconds and west 1 foot at 2 seconds. Monday, northeast winds 15 to 20 knots with gusts up to 25 knots. Waves 3 to 4 feet, occasionally to 5 feet. Wave detail, northeast 3 feet at 7 seconds and northwest 1 foot at 2 seconds. A chance of showers in the afternoon. Monday night, north winds 10 to 15 knots with gusts up to 20 knots. Waves 3 to 4 feet, occasionally to 5 feet. Wave detail, east 3 feet at 6 seconds and north 2 feet at 4 seconds. A chance of showers in the evening. Tuesday, northeast winds 10 to 15 knots with gusts up to 20 knots. Waves 2 to 3 feet. Wave detail, north 2 feet at 3 seconds and east 2 feet at 6 seconds. Tuesday night, southeast winds 5 to 10 knots with gusts up to 15 knots. Waves around 2 feet. Wave detail, east 2 feet at 7 seconds and north 1 foot at 3 seconds. Wednesday, south winds 10 to 15 knots, increasing to 15 to 20 knots with gusts up to 25 knots in the afternoon. Waves 2 to 3 feet. Wednesday night, south winds 15 to 20 knots, becoming southwest 10 to 15 knots after midnight. Gusts up to 25 knots. Waves 2 to 3 feet. Showers. Thursday, west winds 10 knots with gusts up to 15 knots, becoming north in the afternoon. Waves around 2 feet. Showers in the morning. Thursday night, north winds 5 to 10 knots, increasing to 10 to 15 knots after midnight. Waves 2 to 3 feet. Marine forecast, Kerr-Hick Sound. Small craft advisory in effect from Monday morning through Monday evening. Through 7 p.m., southeast winds 5 to 10 knots. Gusts up to 15 knots late. Waves around 1 foot. Tonight, south winds 5 to 10 knots with gusts up to 15 knots, becoming west with gusts up to 15 knots late. Waves around 1 foot. Monday, north winds 15 to 20 knots with gusts up to 25 knots. Waves around 2 feet. Monday night, northeast winds 15 to 20 knots, becoming north 10 to 15 knots after midnight. Gusts up to 25 knots. Waves around 2 feet, diminishing to 1 to 2 feet after midnight. A chance of showers in the evening. Tuesday, north winds 10 to 15 knots, becoming northeast 5 to 10 knots in the afternoon. Gusts up to 20 knots. Waves 1 to 2 feet, diminishing to around 1 foot in the afternoon. Tuesday night, southeast winds 5 to 10 knots. Waves around 1 foot. Wednesday, south winds 5 to 10 knots with gusts up to 15 knots, increasing to 10 to 15 knots with gusts up to 25 knots in the afternoon.
waves around 1 foot, increasing to 1 to 2 feet in the afternoon. Wednesday night, south winds 10 to 15 knots, becoming southwest 5 to 10 knots after midnight. Gusts up to 25 knots. Waves 1 to 2 feet, diminishing to around 1 foot after midnight. A chance of thunderstorms. Showers. Thursday, west winds 5 to 10 knots with gusts up to 15 knots, becoming north in the afternoon. Waves around 1 foot, diminishing to 1 foot or less and light chop in the afternoon. Showers with a chance of thunderstorms in the morning, then a chance of showers in the afternoon. Thursday night, northeast winds 5 knots, becoming north with gusts up to 15 knots after midnight. Waves 1 foot or less and light chop, increasing to around 1 foot after midnight. Winds and waves higher and near thunderstorms. 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The following information is for Hampton Roads and Northeast North Carolina, the southern part of the Chesapeake Bay and adjacent coastal waters. The current time is 3:36 p.m. Eastern Daylight Time. Offshore waters forecast Baltimore Canyon to Cape Charles Light to 100 nautical miles. Today, southwest winds less than 10 knots. Seas 4 to 5 feet. Areas of fog with visibility 1 nautical mile or less. Tonight, south winds 5 to 10 knots, becoming north to northwest 5 to 15 knots. Seas 3 to 4 feet. Areas of fog, then scattered showers and chance of thunderstorms. Visibility 1 nautical mile or less. Monday, north to northeast winds 10 to 20 knots. Seas 3 to 6 feet. Showers likely with visibility 1 nautical mile or less. Monday night, northeast winds 5 to 15 knots, becoming north to northwest 10 to 15 knots. Seas 5 to 7 feet. Chance of showers. Tuesday, north to northeast winds 10 to 15 knots. Seas 4 to 7 feet. Tuesday night, east winds 5 to 10 knots, becoming south to southeast. Seas 3 to 5 feet. Wednesday, south winds 10 to 15 knots, becoming 10 to 20 knots. Seas 3 to 4 feet. Wednesday night, south winds 15 to 25 knots. Seas 4 to 5 feet. Thursday, south to southwest winds 10 to 20 knots, becoming west to southwest 5 to 10 knots. Seas 3 to 5 feet. Thursday night, west winds 5 to 10 knots, becoming north to northwest 10 to 15 knots. Seas 3 to 4 feet. Hazardous weather information. Now here is the hazardous weather outlook for southeast Maryland, northeast North Carolina, central Virginia, east central Virginia, eastern Virginia, north central Virginia, south central Virginia, and southeast Virginia. Tonight, no hazardous weather is expected at this time. And now the extended outlook for the period Monday through Saturday. No hazardous weather is expected at this time. The key weather messages for the next 7 days. Light rain and cooler temperatures remain likely behind a cold front Monday. A gradual warming trend is expected through the upcoming week. Showers with isolated storms are possible Wednesday afternoon into Wednesday night. Now the official National Weather Service forecast. This afternoon, sunny. Highs in the mid-80s. Southwest winds around 5 miles per hour. Tonight, clear in the evening, then becoming partly cloudy. Lows in the upper 50s. South winds around 5 miles per hour, becoming northwest after midnight. Monday, mostly cloudy. A chance of showers in the afternoon. Cooler with highs in the mid-60s. Northeast winds 10 to 15 miles per hour. Chance of rain 50%. Monday night, mostly cloudy with a chance of showers in the evening, then partly cloudy after midnight. Lows in the upper 40s. Northeast winds 5 to 10 miles per hour, becoming north after midnight. Chance of rain 50%. Tuesday, mostly sunny. Highs in the lower 70s. North winds 5 to 10 miles per hour, becoming northeast in the afternoon. Tuesday night, clear. Lows in the lower 50s. Wednesday, sunny in the morning, then becoming partly sunny. Highs in the upper 70s. Wednesday night, showers. Lows in the upper 50s. Chance of rain 90%. Thursday, partly sunny. Showers likely in the morning. Highs in the mid-70s. Chance of rain 70%.
Thursday night, mostly clear. Lows in lower 50s. Friday, sunny. Highs in the mid-70s. Friday night, mostly clear in the evening, then becoming partly cloudy. Lows in the upper 50s. Saturday, mostly sunny. Highs in the mid-80s. Here are the marine and buoy reports for 3 p.m. across the lower Chesapeake Bay and coastal waters. All wave and swell heights are in feet. Wave and swell periods are in seconds. Potomac River buoy, air temperature was 67. The wind was southeast at 10 knots. Cove Point, air temperature was 68. The wind was southeast at 9 knots. Piney Point, winds were southeast, 11 knots. Bishop's Head, air temperature was 71. The wind was south at 4 knots. Lewisetta, air temperature was 72. Water temperature 67. The wind was east at 9 knots. Rappahannock Light, winds were southwest, 4 knots. Yorktown Coast Guard Station, air temperature was 73. Water temperature 65. The wind was east at 12 knots. Crypto Peak, water temperature 64. Dominion Terminal Newport News, air temperature was 77. South Craney Island, air temperature was 78. The wind was north at 5 knots. Cape Henry, air temperature was 70. The wind was south at 11 knots. Brandywine Chill Lake, Delaware, winds were south, 13 knots. Air temperature 63. Fenwick Island buoy, winds were south, 8 knots. Water temperature 55. Air temperature 59. Buoy 64 nautical miles east of Virginia Beach, air temperature was 65. Wave height 5 feet. Wave period 7. Buoy just east of Cape Henry. Water temperature 65. Wave height 3. Wave period 7. Duck Cove Pier, air temperature was 72. The wind was east at 7 knots. Diamond Shoals buoy, air temperature was 73. Wave height 3 feet. Wave period 6. The wind was southwest at 4 knots. Marine forecast, Chesapeake Bay from New Point Comfort to Little Creek, Virginia. Small craft advisory in effect from 1 a.m. Monday through Monday evening. Through 7 p.m., southeast winds 5 to 10 knots. Gusts up to 15 knots late. Waves 1 to 2 feet. Tonight, southeast winds 10 to 15 knots, becoming south 5 to 10 knots with gusts up to 15 knots late in the evening, then becoming northwest with gusts up to 15 knots after midnight, becoming north 15 to 20 knots with gusts up to 25 knots late. Waves 1 to 2 feet. Monday, northeast winds 15 to 20 knots with gusts up to 25 knots. Waves 3 to 4 feet, occasionally to 5 feet. Showers likely in the afternoon. Monday night, north winds 10 to 15 knots with gusts up to 20 knots. Waves 2 to 3 feet. A chance of showers in the evening. Tuesday, northeast winds 10 to 15 knots with gusts up to 20 knots. Waves 2 to 3 feet. Tuesday night, southeast winds 10 to 15 knots. Waves 1 to 2 feet. Wednesday, south winds 10 to 15 knots, increasing to 15 to 20 knots in the afternoon. Gusts up to 25 knots. Waves 2 to 3 feet. Wednesday night, south winds 15 to 20 knots, becoming southwest 10 to 15 knots after midnight. Gusts up to 25 knots. Waves 2 to 3 feet. Showers. Thursday, west winds 10 knots with gusts up to 15 knots, becoming north in the afternoon. Waves 1 foot. Showers likely in the morning. Thursday night, north winds 5 to 10 knots, increasing to 10 to 15 knots after midnight. Waves 1 to 2 feet. Marine forecast, Chesapeake Bay from Little Creek, Virginia to Cape Henry, Virginia, including the Chesapeake Bay Bridge Tunnel. Small craft advisory in effect from 1 a.m. Monday through Monday evening. Through 7 p.m., southeast winds 5 to 10 knots. Gusts up to 15 knots late. Waves 1 to 2 feet. Wave detail, southeast 2 feet at 7 seconds. Tonight, south winds 10 to 15 knots, becoming southwest 5 to 10 knots after midnight, then becoming north 15 to 20 knots late. Gusts up to 25 knots. Waves around 2 feet. Wave detail, southeast 2 feet at 7 seconds and west 1 foot at 2 seconds.
Monday, northeast winds 15 to 20 knots with gusts up to 25 knots. Waves 3 to 4 feet, occasionally to 5 feet. Wave detail, northeast 3 feet at 7 seconds and northwest 1 foot at 2 seconds. A chance of showers in the afternoon. Monday night, north winds 10 to 15 knots with gusts up to 20 knots. Waves 3 to 4 feet, occasionally to 5 feet. Wave detail, east 3 feet at 6 seconds and north 2 feet at 4 seconds. A chance of showers in the evening. Tuesday, northeast winds 10 to 15 knots with gusts up to 20 knots. Waves 2 to 3 feet. Wave detail, north 2 feet at 3 seconds and east 2 feet at 6 seconds. Tuesday night, southeast winds 5 to 10 knots with gusts up to 15 knots. Waves around 2 feet. Wave detail, east 2 feet at 7 seconds and north 1 foot at 3 seconds. Wednesday, south winds 10 to 15 knots, increasing to 15 to 20 knots with gusts up to 25 knots in the afternoon. Waves 2 to 3 feet. Wednesday night, south winds 15 to 20 knots, becoming southwest 10 to 15 knots after midnight. Gusts up to 25 knots. Waves 2 to 3 feet. Showers. Thursday, west winds 10 knots with gusts up to 15 knots, becoming north in the afternoon. Waves around 2 feet. Showers in the morning. Thursday night, north winds 5 to 10 knots, increasing to 10 to 15 knots after midnight. Waves 2 to 3 feet. Attention, voluntary speed reduction zones to protect North Atlantic right whales may be in effect along the USL. East Coast where right whales have been detected. All mariners and recreational boaters are requested to route these areas or transit through them at 10 knots or less. Consult broadcast notice to mariners, NAVTEX, and local notice to mariners for more information. Please report sightings of dead, injured, or entangled whales to 866-755-6622 or to the USL. Coast Guard on Channel 16. 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Marine forecast, current sound. Small craft advisory in effect from Monday morning through Monday evening. Through 7 p.m., southeast winds 5 to 10 knots. Gusts up to 15 knots late. Waves around 1 foot. Tonight, south winds 5 to 10 knots with gusts up to 15 knots, becoming west with gusts up to 15 knots late. Waves around 1 foot. Monday, north winds 15 to 20 knots with gusts up to 25 knots. Waves around 2 feet. Monday night, northeast winds 15 to 20 knots, becoming north 10 to 15 knots after midnight. Gusts up to 25 knots. Waves around 2 feet, diminishing to 1 to 2 feet after midnight. A chance of showers in the evening. Tuesday, north winds 10 to 15 knots, becoming northeast 5 to 10 knots in the afternoon. Gusts up to 20 knots. Waves 1 to 2 feet, diminishing to around 1 foot in the afternoon. Tuesday night, southeast winds 5 to 10 knots. Waves around 1 foot. Wednesday, south winds 5 to 10 knots with gusts up to 15 knots, increasing to 10 to 15 knots with gusts up to 25 knots in the afternoon. Waves around 1 foot, increasing to 1 to 2 feet in the afternoon. Wednesday night, south winds 10 to 15 knots, becoming southwest 5 to 10 knots after midnight. Gusts up to 25 knots. Waves 1 to 2 feet, diminishing to around 1 foot after midnight. A chance of thunderstorms. Showers. Thursday, west winds 5 to 10 knots with gusts up to 15 knots, becoming north in the afternoon. Waves around 1 foot, diminishing to 1 foot or less and light chop in the afternoon. Showers with a chance of thunderstorms in the morning, then a chance of showers in the afternoon. Thursday night, northeast winds 5 knots, becoming north with gusts up to 15 knots after midnight. Waves 1 foot or less and light chop, increasing to around 1 foot after midnight. Winds and waves higher in and near thunderstorms. The current time is 3:49 p.m. Eastern Daylight Time. Offshore waters forecast Baltimore Canyon to Cape Charles Light to 100 nautical miles. Today, southwest winds less than 10 knots. Seas 4 to 5 feet. Areas of fog with visibility 1 nautical mile or less. Tonight, south winds 5 to 10 knots, becoming north to northwest 5 to 15 knots. Seas 3 to 4 feet,
Areas of fog, then scattered showers and chance of thunderstorms. Visibility 1 nautical mile or less. Monday, north to northeast winds 10 to 20 knots. Seas 3 to 6 feet. Showers likely with visibility 1 nautical mile or less. Monday night, northeast winds 5 to 15 knots, becoming north to northwest 10 to 15 knots. Seas 5 to 7 feet. Chance of showers. Tuesday, north to northeast winds 10 to 15 knots. Seas 4 to 7 feet. Tuesday night, east winds 5 to 10 knots, becoming south to southeast. Seas 3 to 5 feet. Wednesday, south winds 10 to 15 knots, becoming 10 to 20 knots. Seas 3 to 4 feet. Wednesday night, south winds 15 to 25 knots. Seas 4 to 5 feet. Thursday, south to southwest winds 10 to 20 knots, becoming west to southwest 5 to 10 knots. Seas 3 to 5 feet. Thursday night, west winds 5 to 10 knots, becoming north to northwest 10 to 15 knots. Seas 3 to 4 feet. Hazardous weather information. Now here is the hazardous weather outlook for southeast Maryland, northeast North Carolina, central Virginia, east central Virginia, eastern Virginia, north central Virginia, south central Virginia, and southeast Virginia. Tonight, no hazardous weather is expected at this time. And now the extended outlook for the period Monday through Saturday. No hazardous weather is expected at this time. The key weather messages for the next 7 days. Light rain and cooler temperatures remain likely behind a cold front Monday. A gradual warming trend is expected through the upcoming week. Showers with isolated storms are possible Wednesday afternoon into Wednesday night. Now the official National Weather Service forecast. This afternoon, sunny. Highs in the mid-80s. Southwest winds around 5 miles per hour. Tonight, clear in the evening, then becoming partly cloudy. Lows in the upper 50s. South winds around 5 miles per hour, becoming northwest after midnight. Monday, mostly cloudy. A chance of showers in the afternoon. Cooler with highs in the mid-60s. Northeast winds 10 to 15 miles per hour. Chance of rain 50%. Monday night, mostly cloudy with a chance of showers in the evening, then partly cloudy after midnight. Lows in the upper 40s. Northeast winds 5 to 10 miles per hour, becoming north after midnight. Chance of rain 50%. Tuesday, mostly sunny. Highs in the lower 70s. North winds 5 to 10 miles per hour, becoming northeast in the afternoon. Tuesday night, clear. Lows in the lower 50s. Wednesday, sunny in the morning, then becoming partly sunny. Highs in the upper 70s. Wednesday night, showers. Lows in the upper 50s. Chance of rain 90%. Thursday, partly sunny. Showers likely in the morning. Highs in the mid-70s. Chance of rain 70%. Thursday night, mostly clear. Lows in the lower 50s. Friday, sunny. Highs in the mid-70s. Friday night, mostly clear in the evening, then becoming partly cloudy. Lows in the upper 50s. Saturday, mostly sunny. Highs in the mid-80s. Here are the marine and buoy reports for 3 p.m. across the lower Chesapeake Bay and coastal waters. All wave and swell heights are in feet. Wave and swell periods are in seconds. Potomac River buoy, air temperature was 67. The wind was southeast at 10 knots. Cove Point, air temperature was 68. The wind was southeast at 9 knots. Piney Point, winds were southeast, 11 knots. Bishop's Head, air temperature was 71. The wind was south at 4 knots. Lewisetta, air temperature was 72. Water temperature 67. The wind was east at 9 knots. Rappahannock Light, winds were southwest, 4 knots. Yorktown Coast Guard Station, air temperature was 73. Water temperature 65. The wind was east at 12 knots. Crypto Peak, water temperature 64. Dominion Terminal Newport News, air temperature was 77. South Craney Island, air temperature was 78. The wind was north at 5 knots. Cape Henry, air temperature was 70. The wind was south at 11 knots. Brandywine Chill Lake, Delaware, winds were south, 13 knots. Air temperature 63. Fenwick Island buoy, winds were south, 8 knots.
Water temperature 55. Air temperature 59. Buoy 64 nautical miles east of Virginia Beach. Air temperature was 65. Wave height 5 feet. Wave period 7. Buoy just east of Cape Henry. Water temperature 65. Wave height 3. Wave period 7. Duck Cove Pier, air temperature was 72. The wind was east at 7 knots. Diamond Shoals Buoy, air temperature was 73. Wave height 3 feet. Wave period 6. The wind was southwest at 4 knots. Marine forecast, Chesapeake Bay from New Point Comfort to Little Creek, Virginia. Small craft advisory in effect from 1 a.m. Monday through Monday evening. Through 7 p.m., southeast winds 5 to 10 knots. Gusts up to 15 knots late. Waves 1 to 2 feet. Tonight, southeast winds 10 to 15 knots, becoming south 5 to 10 knots with gusts up to 15 knots late in the evening, then becoming northwest with gusts up to 15 knots after midnight, becoming north 15 to 20 knots with gusts up to 25 knots late. Waves 1 to 2 feet. Monday, northeast winds 15 to 20 knots with gusts up to 25 knots. Waves 3 to 4 feet, occasionally to 5 feet. Showers likely in the afternoon. Monday night, north winds 10 to 15 knots with gusts up to 20 knots. Waves 2 to 3 feet. A chance of showers in the evening. Tuesday, northeast winds 10 to 15 knots with gusts up to 20 knots. Waves 2 to 3 feet. Tuesday night, southeast winds 10 to 15 knots. Waves 1 to 2 feet. Wednesday, south winds 10 to 15 knots, increasing to 15 to 20 knots in the afternoon. Gusts up to 25 knots. Waves 2 to 3 feet. Wednesday night, south winds 15 to 20 knots, becoming southwest 10 to 15 knots after midnight. Gusts up to 25 knots. Waves 2 to 3 feet. Showers. Thursday, west winds 10 knots with gusts up to 15 knots, becoming north in the afternoon. Waves 1 foot. Showers likely in the morning. Thursday night, north winds 5 to 10 knots, increasing to 10 to 15 knots after midnight. Waves 1 to 2 feet. Marine forecast, Chesapeake Bay from Little Creek, Virginia to Cape Henry, Virginia, including the Chesapeake Bay Bridge Tunnel. Small craft advisory in effect from 1 a.m. Monday through Monday evening. Through 7 p.m., southeast winds 5 to 10 knots. Gusts up to 15 knots late. Waves 1 to 2 feet. Wave detail, southeast 2 feet at 7 seconds. Tonight, south winds 10 to 15 knots, becoming southwest 5 to 10 knots after midnight, then becoming north 15 to 20 knots late. Gusts up to 25 knots. Waves around 2 feet. Wave detail, southeast 2 feet at 7 seconds and west 1 foot at 2 seconds. Monday, northeast winds 15 to 20 knots with gusts up to 25 knots. Waves 3 to 4 feet, occasionally to 5 feet. Wave detail, northeast 3 feet at 7 seconds and northwest 1 foot at 2 seconds. A chance of showers in the afternoon. Monday night, north winds 10 to 15 knots with gusts up to 20 knots. Waves 3 to 4 feet, occasionally to 5 feet. Wave detail, east 3 feet at 6 seconds and north 2 feet at 4 seconds. A chance of showers in the evening. Tuesday, northeast winds 10 to 15 knots with gusts up to 20 knots. Waves 2 to 3 feet. Wave detail, north 2 feet at 3 seconds and east 2 feet at 6 seconds. Tuesday night, southeast winds 5 to 10 knots with gusts up to 15 knots. Waves around 2 feet. Wave detail, east 2 feet at 7 seconds and north 1 foot at 3 seconds. Wednesday, south winds 10 to 15 knots, increasing to 15 to 20 knots with gusts up to 25 knots in the afternoon. Waves 2 to 3 feet. Wednesday night, south winds 15 to 20 knots, becoming southwest 10 to 15 knots after midnight. Gusts up to 25 knots. Waves 2 to 3 feet. Showers. Thursday, west winds 10 knots with gusts up to 15 knots, becoming north in the afternoon. Waves around 2 feet. Showers in the morning. Thursday night, north winds 5 to 10 knots, increasing to 10 to 15 knots after midnight. Waves 2 to 3 feet. Marine forecast, Kerr-Hick Sound. Small craft advisory in effect from Monday morning through Monday evening.
through 7 p.m., southeast winds 5 to 10 knots. Gusts up to 15 knots late. Waves around 1 foot. Tonight, south winds 5 to 10 knots with gusts up to 15 knots, becoming west with gusts up to 15 knots late. Waves around 1 foot. Monday, north winds 15 to 20 knots with gusts up to 25 knots. Waves around 2 feet. Monday night, northeast winds 15 to 20 knots, becoming north 10 to 15 knots after midnight. Gusts up to 25 knots. Waves around 2 feet, diminishing to 1 to 2 feet after midnight. A chance of showers in the evening. Tuesday, north winds 10 to 15 knots, becoming northeast 5 to 10 knots in the afternoon. Gusts up to 20 knots. Waves 1 to 2 feet, diminishing to around 1 foot in the afternoon. Tuesday night, southeast winds 5 to 10 knots. Waves around 1 foot. Wednesday, south winds 5 to 10 knots with gusts up to 15 knots, increasing to 10 to 15 knots with gusts up to 25 knots in the afternoon. Waves around 1 foot, increasing to 1 to 2 feet in the afternoon. Wednesday night, south winds 10 to 15 knots, becoming southwest 5 to 10 knots after midnight. Gusts up to 25 knots. Waves 1 to 2 feet, diminishing to around 1 foot after midnight. A chance of thunderstorms. Showers. Thursday, west winds 5 to 10 knots with gusts up to 15 knots, becoming north in the afternoon. Waves around 1 foot, diminishing to 1 foot or less and light chop in the afternoon. Showers with a chance of thunderstorms in the morning, then a chance of showers in the afternoon. Thursday night, northeast winds 5 knots, becoming north with gusts up to 15 knots after midnight. Waves 1 foot or less and light chop, increasing to around 1 foot after midnight. Winds and waves higher in and near thunderstorms. The current time is 4:01 p.m. Eastern Daylight Time. Offshore waters forecast Baltimore Canyon to Cape Charles Light to 100 nautical miles. Today, southwest winds less than 10 knots. Seas 4 to 5 feet. Areas of fog with visibility 1 nautical mile or less. Tonight, south winds 5 to 10 knots, becoming north to northwest 5 to 15 knots. Seas 3 to 4 feet. Areas of fog, then scattered showers and chance of thunderstorms. Visibility 1 nautical mile or less. Monday, north to northeast winds 10 to 20 knots. Seas 3 to 6 feet. Showers likely with visibility 1 nautical mile or less. Monday night, northeast winds 5 to 15 knots, becoming north to northwest 10 to 15 knots. Seas 5 to 7 feet. Chance of showers. Tuesday, north to northeast winds 10 to 15 knots. Seas 4 to 7 feet. Tuesday night, east winds 5 to 10 knots, becoming south to southeast. Seas 3 to 5 feet. Wednesday, south winds 10 to 15 knots, becoming 10 to 20 knots. Seas 3 to 4 feet. Wednesday night, south winds 15 to 25 knots. Seas 4 to 5 feet. Thursday, south to southwest winds 10 to 20 knots, becoming west to southwest 5 to 10 knots. Seas 3 to 5 feet. Thursday night, west winds 5 to 10 knots, becoming north to northwest 10 to 15 knots. Seas 3 to 4 feet. Hazardous weather information. Now here is the hazardous weather outlook for southeast Maryland, northeast North Carolina, central Virginia, east central Virginia, eastern Virginia, north central Virginia, south central Virginia, and southeast Virginia. Tonight, no hazardous weather is expected at this time. And now the extended outlook for the period Monday through Saturday. No hazardous weather is expected at this time. The key weather messages for the next 7 days. Light rain and cooler temperatures remain likely behind a cold front Monday. A gradual warming trend is expected through the upcoming week. Showers with isolated storms are possible Wednesday afternoon into Wednesday night. Now the official National Weather Service forecast. This afternoon, sunny. Highs in the mid-80s. Southwest winds around 5 miles per hour. Tonight, clear in the evening, then becoming partly cloudy. Lows in the upper 50s. South winds around 5 miles per hour, becoming northwest after midnight. Monday, mostly cloudy. A chance of showers in the afternoon. Cooler with highs in the mid-60s. Northeast winds 10 to 15 miles per hour. Chance of rain 50%.
Monday night, mostly cloudy with a chance of showers in the evening, then partly cloudy after midnight. Lows in the upper 40s.

showers likely in the morning. Highs in the mid-70s. Chance of rain 70%. Thursday night, mostly clear. Lows in the lower 50s. Friday, sunny. Highs in the mid-70s. Friday night, mostly clear in the evening, then becoming partly cloudy. Lows in the upper 50s. Saturday, mostly sunny. Highs in the mid-80s. This is NOAA's National Weather Service All Hazards Weather Radio, KHP 37, broadcasting from Wakefield, Virginia, transmitting from Driver, Virginia on a frequency of 162.550 MHz. The following information is for Hampton Roads and Northeast North Carolina, the southern part of the Chesapeake Bay and adjacent coastal waters. Here are the marine and buoy reports for 3 p.m. across the lower Chesapeake Bay and coastal waters. All wave and swell heights are in feet. Wave and swell periods are in seconds. Potomac River buoy, air temperature was 67. The wind was southeast at 10 knots. Cove Point, air temperature was 68. The wind was southeast at 9 knots. Piney Point, winds were southeast, 11 knots. Bishop's Head, air temperature was 71. The wind was south at 4 knots. Lewisetta, air temperature was 72. Water temperature 67. The wind was east at 9 knots. Rappahannock Light, winds were southwest, 4 knots. Yorktown Coast Guard Station, air temperature was 73. Water temperature 65. The wind was east at 12 knots. Crypto Peak, water temperature 64. Dominion Terminal Newport News, air temperature was 77. South Craney Island, air temperature was 78. The wind was north at 5 knots. Cape Henry, air temperature was 70. The wind was south at 11 knots. Brandywine Chill Lake, Delaware, winds were south, 13 knots. Air temperature 63. Fenwick Island buoy, winds were south, 8 knots. Water temperature 55. Air temperature 59. Buoy 64 nautical miles east of Virginia Beach, air temperature was 65. Wave height 5 feet. Wave period 7. Buoy just east of Cape Henry. Water temperature 65. Wave height 3. Wave period 7. Duck Cove Pier, air temperature was 72. The wind was east at 7 knots. Diamond Shoals buoy, air temperature was 73. Wave height 3 feet. Wave period 6. The wind was southwest at 4 knots. Marine forecast, Chesapeake Bay from New Point Comfort to Little Creek, Virginia. Small craft advisory in effect from 1 a.m. Monday through Monday evening. Through 7 p.m., southeast winds 5 to 10 knots. Gusts up to 15 knots late. Waves 1 to 2 feet. Tonight, southeast winds 10 to 15 knots, becoming south 5 to 10 knots with gusts up to 15 knots late in the evening, then becoming northwest with gusts up to 15 knots after midnight, becoming north 15 to 20 knots with gusts up to 25 knots late. Waves 1 to 2 feet. Monday, northeast winds 15 to 20 knots with gusts up to 25 knots. Waves 3 to 4 feet, occasionally to 5 feet. Showers likely in the afternoon. Monday night, north winds 10 to 15 knots with gusts up to 20 knots. Waves 2 to 3 feet. A chance of showers in the evening. Tuesday, northeast winds 10 to 15 knots with gusts up to 20 knots. Waves 2 to 3 feet. Tuesday night, southeast winds 10 to 15 knots. Waves 1 to 2 feet. Wednesday, south winds 10 to 15 knots, increasing to 15 to 20 knots in the afternoon. Gusts up to 25 knots. Waves 2 to 3 feet. Wednesday night, south winds 15 to 20 knots, becoming southwest 10 to 15 knots after midnight. Gusts up to 25 knots. Waves 2 to 3 feet. Showers. Thursday, west winds 10 knots with gusts up to 15 knots, becoming north in the afternoon. Waves 1 foot. Showers likely in the morning. Thursday night, north winds 5 to 10 knots, increasing to 10 to 15 knots after midnight. Waves 1 to 2 feet. Marine forecast, Chesapeake Bay from Little Creek, Virginia to Cape Henry, Virginia, including the Chesapeake Bay Bridge Tunnel. Small craft advisory in effect from 1 a.m. Monday through Monday evening. Through 7 p.m., southeast winds 5 to 10 knots. Gusts up to 15 knots late. Waves 1 to 2 feet.

Wave detail, southeast 2 feet at 7 seconds. Tonight, south winds 10 to 15 knots, becoming southwest 5 to 10 knots after midnight, then becoming north 15 to 20 knots late. Gusts up to 25 knots. Waves around 2 feet. Wave detail, southeast 2 feet at 7 seconds and west 1 foot at 2 seconds. Monday, northeast winds 15 to 20 knots with gusts up to 25 knots. Waves 3 to 4 feet, occasionally to 5 feet. Wave detail, northeast 3 feet at 7 seconds and northwest 1 foot at 2 seconds. A chance of showers in the afternoon. Monday night, north winds 10 to 15 knots with gusts up to 20 knots. Waves 3 to 4 feet, occasionally to 5 feet. Wave detail, east 3 feet at 6 seconds and north 2 feet at 4 seconds. A chance of showers in the evening. Tuesday, northeast winds 10 to 15 knots with gusts up to 20 knots. Waves 2 to 3 feet. Wave detail, north 2 feet at 3 seconds and east 2 feet at 6 seconds. Tuesday night, southeast winds 5 to 10 knots with gusts up to 15 knots. Waves around 2 feet. Wave detail, east 2 feet at 7 seconds and north 1 foot at 3 seconds. Wednesday, south winds 10 to 15 knots, increasing to 15 to 20 knots with gusts up to 25 knots in the afternoon. Waves 2 to 3 feet. Wednesday night, south winds 15 to 20 knots, becoming southwest 10 to 15 knots after midnight. Gusts up to 25 knots. Waves 2 to 3 feet. Showers. Thursday, west winds 10 knots with gusts up to 15 knots, becoming north in the afternoon. Waves around 2 feet. Showers in the morning. Thursday night, north winds 5 to 10 knots, increasing to 10 to 15 knots after midnight. Waves 2 to 3 feet. Marine forecast, Caribbean Sound. Small craft advisory in effect from Monday morning through Monday evening. Through 7 p.m., southeast winds 5 to 10 knots. Gusts up to 15 knots late. Waves around 1 foot. Tonight, south winds 5 to 10 knots with gusts up to 15 knots, becoming west with gusts up to 15 knots late. Waves around 1 foot. Monday, north winds 15 to 20 knots with gusts up to 25 knots. Waves around 2 feet. Monday night, northeast winds 15 to 20 knots, becoming north 10 to 15 knots after midnight. Gusts up to 25 knots. Waves around 2 feet, diminishing to 1 to 2 feet after midnight. A chance of showers in the evening. Tuesday, north winds 10 to 15 knots, becoming northeast 5 to 10 knots in the afternoon. Gusts up to 20 knots. Waves 1 to 2 feet, diminishing to around 1 foot in the afternoon. Tuesday night, southeast winds 5 to 10 knots. Waves around 1 foot. Wednesday, south winds 5 to 10 knots with gusts up to 15 knots, increasing to 10 to 15 knots with gusts up to 25 knots in the afternoon. Waves around 1 foot, increasing to 1 to 2 feet in the afternoon. Wednesday night, south winds 10 to 15 knots, becoming southwest 5 to 10 knots after midnight. Gusts up to 25 knots. Waves 1 to 2 feet, diminishing to around 1 foot after midnight. A chance of thunderstorms. Showers. Thursday, west winds 5 to 10 knots with gusts up to 15 knots, becoming north in the afternoon. Waves around 1 foot, diminishing to 1 foot or less and light chop in the afternoon. Showers with a chance of thunderstorms in the morning, then a chance of showers in the afternoon. Thursday night, northeast winds 5 knots, becoming north with gusts up to 15 knots after midnight. Waves 1 foot or less and light chop, increasing to around 1 foot after midnight. Winds and waves higher in and near thunderstorms. The current time is 4:14 p.m. Eastern Daylight Time. Offshore waters forecast Baltimore Canyon to Cape Charles Light to 100 nautical miles. Today, southwest winds less than 10 knots. Seas 4 to 5 feet. Areas of fog with visibility 1 nautical mile or less. Tonight, south winds 5 to 10 knots, becoming north to northwest 5 to 15 knots. Seas 3 to 4 feet. Areas of fog, then scattered showers and chance of thunderstorms. Visibility 1 nautical mile or less. Monday, north to northeast winds 10 to 20 knots. Seas 3 to 6 feet. Showers likely with visibility 1 nautical mile or less.
Monday night, northeast winds 5 to 15 knots, becoming north to northwest 10 to 15 knots. Seas 5 to 7 feet. Chance of showers. Tuesday, north to northeast winds 10 to 15 knots. Seas 4 to 7 feet. Tuesday night, east winds 5 to 10 knots, becoming south to southeast. Seas 3 to 5 feet. Wednesday, south winds 10 to 15 knots, becoming 10 to 20 knots. Seas 3 to 4 feet. Wednesday night, south winds 15 to 25 knots. Seas 4 to 5 feet. Thursday, south to southwest winds 10 to 20 knots, becoming west to southwest 5 to 10 knots. Seas 3 to 5 feet. Thursday night, west winds 5 to 10 knots, becoming north to northwest 10 to 15 knots. Seas 3 to 4 feet. Hazardous weather information. Now here is the hazardous weather outlook for southeast Maryland, northeast North Carolina, central Virginia, east central Virginia, eastern Virginia, north central Virginia, south central Virginia, and southeast Virginia. Tonight, no hazardous weather is expected at this time. And now the extended outlook for the period Monday through Saturday. No hazardous weather is expected at this time. The key weather messages for the next 7 days. Light rain and cooler temperatures remain likely behind a cold front Monday. A gradual warming trend is expected through the upcoming week. Showers with isolated storms are possible Wednesday afternoon into Wednesday night. Now the official National Weather Service forecast. This afternoon, sunny. Highs in the mid-80s. Southwest winds around 5 miles per hour. Tonight, clear in the evening, then becoming partly cloudy. Lows in the upper 50s. South winds around 5 miles per hour, becoming northwest after midnight. Monday, mostly cloudy. A chance of showers in the afternoon. Cooler with highs in the mid-60s. Northeast winds 10 to 15 miles per hour. Chance of rain 50%. Monday night, mostly cloudy with a chance of showers in the evening, then partly cloudy after midnight. Lows in the upper 40s. Northeast winds 5 to 10 miles per hour, becoming north after midnight. Chance of rain 50%. Tuesday, mostly sunny. Highs in the lower 70s. North winds 5 to 10 miles per hour, becoming northeast in the afternoon. Tuesday night, clear. Lows in the lower 50s. Wednesday, sunny in the morning, then becoming partly sunny. Highs in the upper 70s. Wednesday night, showers. Lows in the upper 50s. Chance of rain 90%. Thursday, partly sunny. Showers likely in the morning. Highs in the mid-70s. Chance of rain 70%. Thursday night, mostly clear. Lows in the lower 50s. Friday, sunny. Highs in the mid-70s. Friday night, mostly clear in the evening, then becoming partly cloudy. Lows in the upper 50s. Saturday, mostly sunny. Highs in the mid-80s. Here are the marine and buoy reports for 4 p.m. across the lower Chesapeake Bay and coastal waters. All wave and swell heights are in feet. Wave and swell periods are in seconds. Potomac River buoy, air temperature was 69. The wind was east at 8 knots. Cove Point, air temperature was 68. The wind was southeast at 13 knots. Piney Point, winds were southeast, 12 knots. Bishop's Head, air temperature was 71. The wind was southeast at 8 knots. Lewisetta, air temperature was 72. Water temperature 67. The wind was east at 10 knots. Rappahannock Light, winds were south, 7 knots. Yorktown Coast Guard Station, air temperature was 73. Water temperature 65. The wind was east at 11 knots. Crypto Peak, water temperature 66. The wind was south at 8 knots. Dominion Terminal Newport News, air temperature was 77. South Craney Island, air temperature was 79. The wind was south at 5 knots. Cape Henry, air temperature was 72. The wind was southeast at 10 knots. Brandywine Chill Lake, Delaware, winds were south, 14 knots. Air temperature 63. Fenwick Island buoy, winds were south, 8 knots. Water temperature 56. Air temperature 59. Buoy off Virginia Beach 64 nautical miles. Water temperature 63. Air temperature 66.
Buoy just east of Cape Henry. Water temperature 66. Wave heights 3. Wave period 7. Duck Cove Pier, air temperature was 73. The wind was east at 8 knots. Diamond Shoals Buoy, air temperature was 74. Wave height 3 feet. Wave period 6. The wind was southwest at 6 knots. Marine forecast, Chesapeake Bay from New Point Comfort to Little Creek, Virginia. Small craft advisory in effect from 1 a.m. Monday through Monday evening. Through 7 p.m., southeast winds 5 to 10 knots. Gusts up to 15 knots late. Waves 1 to 2 feet. Tonight, southeast winds 10 to 15 knots, becoming south 5 to 10 knots with gusts up to 15 knots late in the evening, then becoming northwest with gusts up to 15 knots after midnight, becoming north 15 to 20 knots with gusts up to 25 knots late. Waves 1 to 2 feet. Monday, northeast winds 15 to 20 knots with gusts up to 25 knots. Waves 3 to 4 feet, occasionally to 5 feet. Showers likely in the afternoon. Monday night, north winds 10 to 15 knots with gusts up to 20 knots. Waves 2 to 3 feet. A chance of showers in the evening. Tuesday, northeast winds 10 to 15 knots with gusts up to 20 knots. Waves 2 to 3 feet. Tuesday night, southeast winds 10 to 15 knots. Waves 1 to 2 feet. Wednesday, south winds 10 to 15 knots, increasing to 15 to 20 knots in the afternoon. Gusts up to 25 knots. Waves 2 to 3 feet. Wednesday night, south winds 15 to 20 knots, becoming southwest 10 to 15 knots after midnight. Gusts up to 25 knots. Waves 2 to 3 feet. Showers. Thursday, west winds 10 knots with gusts up to 15 knots, becoming north in the afternoon. Waves 1 foot. Showers likely in the morning. Thursday night, north winds 5 to 10 knots, increasing to 10 to 15 knots after midnight. Waves 1 to 2 feet. Marine forecast, Chesapeake Bay from Little Creek, Virginia to Cape Henry, Virginia, including the Chesapeake Bay Bridge Tunnel. Small craft advisory in effect from 1 a.m. Monday through Monday evening. Through 7 p.m., southeast winds 5 to 10 knots. Gusts up to 15 knots late. Waves 1 to 2 feet. Wave detail, southeast 2 feet at 7 seconds. Tonight, south winds 10 to 15 knots, becoming southwest 5 to 10 knots after midnight, then becoming north 15 to 20 knots late. Gusts up to 25 knots. Waves around 2 feet. Wave detail, southeast 2 feet at 7 seconds and west 1 foot at 2 seconds. Monday, northeast winds 15 to 20 knots with gusts up to 25 knots. Waves 3 to 4 feet, occasionally to 5 feet. Wave detail, northeast 3 feet at 7 seconds and northwest 1 foot at 2 seconds. A chance of showers in the afternoon. Monday night, north winds 10 to 15 knots with gusts up to 20 knots. Waves 3 to 4 feet, occasionally to 5 feet. Wave detail, east 3 feet at 6 seconds and north 2 feet at 4 seconds. A chance of showers in the evening. Tuesday, northeast winds 10 to 15 knots with gusts up to 20 knots. Waves 2 to 3 feet. Wave detail, north 2 feet at 3 seconds and east 2 feet at 6 seconds. Tuesday night, southeast winds 5 to 10 knots with gusts up to 15 knots. Waves around 2 feet. Wave detail, east 2 feet at 7 seconds and north 1 foot at 3 seconds. Wednesday, south winds 10 to 15 knots, increasing to 15 to 20 knots with gusts up to 25 knots in the afternoon. Waves 2 to 3 feet. Wednesday night, south winds 15 to 20 knots, becoming southwest 10 to 15 knots after midnight. Gusts up to 25 knots. Waves 2 to 3 feet. Showers. Thursday, west winds 10 knots with gusts up to 15 knots, becoming north in the afternoon. Waves around 2 feet. Showers in the morning. Thursday night, north winds 5 to 10 knots, increasing to 10 to 15 knots after midnight. Waves 2 to 3 feet. Marine forecast, Currituck Sound. Small craft advisory in effect from Monday morning through Monday evening. Through 7 p.m., southeast winds 5 to 10 knots. Gusts up to 15 knots late. Waves around 1 foot. Tonight, south winds 5 to 10 knots with gusts up to 15 knots,
becoming west with gusts up to 15 knots late. Waves around 1 foot. Monday, north winds 15 to 20 knots with gusts up to 25 knots. Waves around 2 feet. Monday night, northeast winds 15 to 20 knots, becoming north 10 to 15 knots after midnight. Gusts up to 25 knots. Waves around 2 feet, diminishing to 1 to 2 feet after midnight. A chance of showers in the evening. Tuesday, north winds 10 to 15 knots, becoming northeast 5 to 10 knots in the afternoon. Gusts up to 20 knots. Waves 1 to 2 feet, diminishing to around 1 foot in the afternoon. Tuesday night, southeast winds 5 to 10 knots. Waves around 1 foot. Wednesday, south winds 5 to 10 knots with gusts up to 15 knots, increasing to 10 to 15 knots with gusts up to 25 knots in the afternoon. Waves around 1 foot, increasing to 1 to 2 feet in the afternoon. Wednesday night, south winds 10 to 15 knots, becoming southwest 5 to 10 knots after midnight. Gusts up to 25 knots. Waves 1 to 2 feet, diminishing to around 1 foot after midnight. A chance of thunderstorms. Showers. Thursday, west winds 5 to 10 knots with gusts up to 15 knots, becoming north in the afternoon. Waves around 1 foot, diminishing to 1 foot or less and light chop in the afternoon. Showers with a chance of thunderstorms in the morning, then a chance of showers in the afternoon. Thursday night, northeast winds 5 knots, becoming north with gusts up to 15 knots after midnight. Waves 1 foot or less and light chop, increasing to around 1 foot after midnight. Winds and waves higher in and near thunderstorms. The current time is 4:27 p.m. Eastern Daylight Time. Offshore waters forecast Baltimore Canyon to Cape Charles Light to 100 nautical miles. Today, southwest winds less than 10 knots. Seas 4 to 5 feet. Areas of fog with visibility 1 nautical mile or less. Tonight, south winds 5 to 10 knots, becoming north to northwest 5 to 15 knots. Seas 3 to 4 feet. Areas of fog, then scattered showers and chance of thunderstorms. Visibility 1 nautical mile or less. Monday, north to northeast winds 10 to 20 knots. Seas 3 to 6 feet. Showers likely with visibility 1 nautical mile or less. Monday night, northeast winds 5 to 15 knots, becoming north to northwest 10 to 15 knots. Seas 5 to 7 feet. Chance of showers. Tuesday, north to northeast winds 10 to 15 knots. Seas 4 to 7 feet. Tuesday night, east winds 5 to 10 knots, becoming south to southeast. Seas 3 to 5 feet. Wednesday, south winds 10 to 15 knots, becoming 10 to 20 knots. Seas 3 to 4 feet. Wednesday night, south winds 15 to 25 knots. Seas 4 to 5 feet. Thursday, south to southwest winds 10 to 20 knots, becoming west to southwest 5 to 10 knots. Seas 3 to 5 feet. Thursday night, west winds 5 to 10 knots, becoming north to northwest 10 to 15 knots. Seas 3 to 4 feet. Hazardous weather information. Now here is the hazardous weather outlook for southeast Maryland, northeast North Carolina, central Virginia, east central Virginia, eastern Virginia, north central Virginia, south central Virginia, and southeast Virginia. Tonight, no hazardous weather is expected at this time. And now the extended outlook for the period Monday through Saturday. No hazardous weather is expected at this time. The key weather messages for the next 7 days. Light rain and cooler temperatures remain likely behind a cold front Monday. A gradual warming trend is expected through the upcoming week. Showers with isolated storms are possible Wednesday afternoon into Wednesday night. Now the official National Weather Service forecast. This afternoon, sunny. Highs in the mid-80s. Southwest winds around 5 miles per hour. Tonight, clear in the evening, then becoming partly cloudy. Lows in the upper 50s. South winds around 5 miles per hour, becoming northwest after midnight. Monday, mostly cloudy. A chance of showers in the afternoon. Cooler with highs in the mid-60s. Northeast winds 10 to 15 miles per hour. Chance of rain 50%. Monday night, mostly cloudy with a chance of showers in the evening, then partly cloudy after midnight. Lows in the upper 40s. Northeast winds 5 to 10 miles per hour, becoming north after midnight.
chance of rain 50%. Tuesday, mostly sunny. Highs in the lower 70s. North winds 5 to 10 miles per hour, becoming northeast in the afternoon. Tuesday night, clear. Lows in the lower 50s. Wednesday, sunny in the morning, then becoming partly sunny. Highs in the upper 70s. Wednesday night, showers. Lows in the upper 50s. Chance of rain 90%. Thursday, partly sunny. Showers likely in the morning. Highs in the mid-70s. Chance of rain 70%. Thursday night, mostly clear. Lows in the lower 50s. Friday, sunny. Highs in the mid-70s. Friday night, mostly clear in the evening, then becoming partly cloudy. Lows in the upper 50s. Saturday, mostly sunny. Highs in the mid-80s. Here are the marine and buoy reports for 4 p.m. across the lower Chesapeake Bay and coastal waters. All wave and swell heights are in feet. Wave and swell periods are in seconds. Potomac River buoy, air temperature was 69. The wind was east at 8 knots. Cove Point, air temperature was 68. The wind was southeast at 13 knots. Piney Point, winds were southeast, 12 knots. Bishop's Head, air temperature was 71. The wind was southeast at 8 knots. Lewisetta, air temperature was 72. Water temperature 67. The wind was east at 10 knots. Rappahannock Light, winds were south, 7 knots. Yorktown Coast Guard Station, air temperature was 73. Water temperature 65. The wind was east at 11 knots. Crypto Peak, water temperature 66. The wind was south at 8 knots. Dominion Terminal Newport News, air temperature was 77. South Craney Island, air temperature was 79. The wind was south at 5 knots. Cape Henry, air temperature was 72. The wind was southeast at 10 knots. Brandywine Chillicothe, Delaware, winds were south, 14 knots. Air temperature 63. Fenwick Island buoy, winds were south, 8 knots. Water temperature 56. Air temperature 59. Buoy off Virginia Beach 64 nautical miles. Water temperature 63. Air temperature 66. Buoy just east of Cape Henry. Water temperature 66. Wave heights 3. Wave period 7. Duck Cove Pier, air temperature was 73. The wind was east at 8 knots. Diamond Shoals buoy, air temperature was 74. Wave height 3 feet. Wave period 6. The wind was southwest at 6 knots. Marine forecast, Chesapeake Bay from New Point Comfort to Little Creek, Virginia. Small craft advisory in effect from 1 a.m. Monday through Monday evening. Through 7 p.m., southeast winds 5 to 10 knots. Gusts up to 15 knots late. Waves 1 to 2 feet. Tonight, southeast winds 10 to 15 knots, becoming south 5 to 10 knots with gusts up to 15 knots late in the evening, then becoming northwest with gusts up to 15 knots after midnight, becoming north 15 to 20 knots with gusts up to 25 knots late. Waves 1 to 2 feet. Monday, northeast winds 15 to 20 knots with gusts up to 25 knots. Waves 3 to 4 feet, occasionally to 5 feet. Showers likely in the afternoon. Monday night, north winds 10 to 15 knots with gusts up to 20 knots. Waves 2 to 3 feet. A chance of showers in the evening. Tuesday, northeast winds 10 to 15 knots with gusts up to 20 knots. Waves 2 to 3 feet. Tuesday night, southeast winds 10 to 15 knots. Waves 1 to 2 feet. Wednesday, south winds 10 to 15 knots, increasing to 15 to 20 knots in the afternoon. Gusts up to 25 knots. Waves 2 to 3 feet. Wednesday night, south winds 15 to 20 knots, becoming southwest 10 to 15 knots after midnight. Gusts up to 25 knots. Waves 2 to 3 feet. Showers. Thursday, west winds 10 knots with gusts up to 15 knots, becoming north in the afternoon. Waves 1 foot. Showers likely in the morning. Thursday night, north winds 5 to 10 knots, increasing to 10 to 15 knots after midnight. Waves 1 to 2 feet. This is NOAA's National Weather Service All Hazards Weather Radio, KHB 37, broadcasting from Wakefield, Virginia,
transmitting from Driver, Virginia on a frequency of 162.550 MHz. The following information is for Hampton Roads in northeast North Carolina, the southern part of the Chesapeake Bay and adjacent coastal waters. Marine forecast, Chesapeake Bay from Little Creek, Virginia to Cape Henry, Virginia, including the Chesapeake Bay Bridge Tunnel. Small craft advisory in effect from 1 a.m. Monday through Monday evening. Through 7 p.m., southeast winds 5 to 10 knots. Gusts up to 15 knots late. Waves 1 to 2 feet. Wave detail, southeast 2 feet at 7 seconds. Tonight, south winds 10 to 15 knots, becoming southwest 5 to 10 knots after midnight, then becoming north 15 to 20 knots late. Gusts up to 25 knots. Waves around 2 feet. Wave detail, southeast 2 feet at 7 seconds and west 1 foot at 2 seconds. Monday, northeast winds 15 to 20 knots with gusts up to 25 knots. Waves 3 to 4 feet, occasionally to 5 feet. Wave detail, northeast 3 feet at 7 seconds and northwest 1 foot at 2 seconds. A chance of showers in the afternoon. Monday night, north winds 10 to 15 knots with gusts up to 20 knots. Waves 3 to 4 feet, occasionally to 5 feet. Wave detail, east 3 feet at 6 seconds and north 2 feet at 4 seconds. A chance of showers in the evening. Tuesday, northeast winds 10 to 15 knots with gusts up to 20 knots. Waves 2 to 3 feet. Wave detail, north 2 feet at 3 seconds and east 2 feet at 6 seconds. Tuesday night, southeast winds 5 to 10 knots with gusts up to 15 knots. Waves around 2 feet. Wave detail, east 2 feet at 7 seconds and north 1 foot at 3 seconds. Wednesday, south winds 10 to 15 knots, increasing to 15 to 20 knots with gusts up to 25 knots in the afternoon. Waves 2 to 3 feet. Wednesday night, south winds 15 to 20 knots, becoming southwest 10 to 15 knots after midnight. Gusts up to 25 knots. Waves 2 to 3 feet. Showers. Thursday, west winds 10 knots with gusts up to 15 knots, becoming north in the afternoon. Waves around 2 feet. Showers in the morning. Thursday night, north winds 5 to 10 knots, increasing to 10 to 15 knots after midnight. Waves 2 to 3 feet. Marine forecast, Currituck Sound. Small craft advisory in effect from Monday morning through Monday evening. Through 7 p.m., southeast winds 5 to 10 knots. Gusts up to 15 knots late. Waves around 1 foot. Tonight, south winds 5 to 10 knots with gusts up to 15 knots, becoming west with gusts up to 15 knots late. Waves around 1 foot. Monday, north winds 15 to 20 knots with gusts up to 25 knots. Waves around 2 feet. Monday night, northeast winds 15 to 20 knots, becoming north 10 to 15 knots after midnight. Gusts up to 25 knots. Waves around 2 feet, diminishing to 1 to 2 feet after midnight. A chance of showers in the evening. Tuesday, north winds 10 to 15 knots, becoming northeast 5 to 10 knots in the afternoon. Gusts up to 20 knots. Waves 1 to 2 feet, diminishing to around 1 foot in the afternoon. Tuesday night, southeast winds 5 to 10 knots. Waves around 1 foot. Wednesday, south winds 5 to 10 knots with gusts up to 15 knots, increasing to 10 to 15 knots with gusts up to 25 knots in the afternoon. Waves around 1 foot, increasing to 1 to 2 feet in the afternoon. Wednesday night, south winds 10 to 15 knots, becoming southwest 5 to 10 knots after midnight. Gusts up to 25 knots. Waves 1 to 2 feet, diminishing to around 1 foot after midnight. A chance of thunderstorms. Showers. Thursday, west winds 5 to 10 knots with gusts up to 15 knots, becoming north in the afternoon. Waves around 1 foot, diminishing to 1 foot or less and light chop in the afternoon. Showers with a chance of thunderstorms in the morning, then a chance of showers in the afternoon. Thursday night, northeast winds 5 knots, becoming north with gusts up to 15 knots after midnight. Waves 1 foot or less and light chop, increasing to around 1 foot after midnight. Winds and waves higher in and near thunderstorms. The current time is 4:40 p.m. Eastern Daylight Time. Offshore waters forecast Baltimore Canyon to Cape Charles Light to 100 nautical miles. Today,
southwest winds less than 10 knots. Seas 4 to 5 feet. Areas of fog with visibility 1 nautical mile or less. Tonight, south winds 5 to 10 knots, becoming north to northwest 5 to 15 knots. Seas 3 to 4 feet. Areas of fog, then scattered showers and chance of thunderstorms. Visibility 1 nautical mile or less. Monday, north to northeast winds 10 to 20 knots. Seas 3 to 6 feet. Showers likely with visibility 1 nautical mile or less. Monday night, northeast winds 5 to 15 knots, becoming north to northwest 10 to 15 knots. Seas 5 to 7 feet. Chance of showers. Tuesday, north to northeast winds 10 to 15 knots. Seas 4 to 7 feet. Tuesday night, east winds 5 to 10 knots, becoming south to southeast. Seas 3 to 5 feet. Wednesday, south winds 10 to 15 knots, becoming 10 to 20 knots. Seas 3 to 4 feet. Wednesday night, south winds 15 to 25 knots. Seas 4 to 5 feet. Thursday, south to southwest winds 10 to 20 knots, becoming west to southwest 5 to 10 knots. Seas 3 to 5 feet. Thursday night, west winds 5 to 10 knots, becoming north to northwest 10 to 15 knots. Seas 3 to 4 feet. Hazardous weather information. Now here is the hazardous weather outlook for southeast Maryland, northeast North Carolina, central Virginia, east central Virginia, eastern Virginia, north central Virginia, south central Virginia, and southeast Virginia. Tonight, no hazardous weather is expected at this time. And now the extended outlook for the period Monday through Saturday. No hazardous weather is expected at this time. The key weather messages for the next 7 days. Light rain and cooler temperatures remain likely behind a cold front Monday. A gradual warming trend is expected through the upcoming week. Showers with isolated storms are possible Wednesday afternoon into Wednesday night. Now the official National Weather Service forecast. This afternoon, sunny. Highs in the mid-80s. Southwest winds around 5 miles per hour. Tonight, clear in the evening, then becoming partly cloudy. Lows in the upper 50s. South winds around 5 miles per hour, becoming northwest after midnight. Monday, mostly cloudy. A chance of showers in the afternoon. Cooler with highs in the mid-60s. Northeast winds 10 to 15 miles per hour. Chance of rain 50%. Monday night, mostly cloudy with a chance of showers in the evening, then partly cloudy after midnight. Lows in the upper 40s. Northeast winds 5 to 10 miles per hour, becoming north after midnight. Chance of rain 50%. Tuesday, mostly sunny. Highs in the lower 70s. North winds 5 to 10 miles per hour, becoming northeast in the afternoon. Tuesday night, clear. Lows in the lower 50s. Wednesday, sunny in the morning, then becoming partly sunny. Highs in the upper 70s. Wednesday night, showers. Lows in the upper 50s. Chance of rain 90%. Thursday, partly sunny. Showers likely in the morning. Highs in the mid-70s. Chance of rain 70%. Thursday night, mostly clear. Lows in the lower 50s. Friday, sunny. Highs in the mid-70s. Friday night, mostly clear in the evening, then becoming partly cloudy. Lows in the upper 50s. Saturday, mostly sunny. Highs in the mid-80s. Here are the marine and buoy reports for 4 p.m. across the lower Chesapeake Bay and coastal waters. All wave and swell heights are in feet. Wave and swell periods are in seconds. Potomac River buoy, air temperature was 69. The wind was east at 8 knots. Cove Point, air temperature was 68. The wind was southeast at 13 knots. Piney Point, winds were southeast, 12 knots. Bishop's Head, air temperature was 71. The wind was southeast at 8 knots. Lewisetta, air temperature was 72. Water temperature 67. The wind was east at 10 knots. Rappahannock Light, winds were south, 7 knots. Yorktown Coast Guard Station, air temperature was 73. Water temperature 65. The wind was east at 11 knots. Crypto Peak, water temperature 66. The wind was south at 8 knots. Dominion Terminal Newport News, air temperature was 77. South Craney Island, air temperature was 79.
The wind was south at 5 knots. Cape Henry, air temperature was 72. The wind was southeast at 10 knots. Brandywine Chill Lake, Delaware, winds were south, 14 knots. Air temperature 63. Fenwick Island buoy, winds were south, 8 knots. Water temperature 56. Air temperature 59. Buoy off Virginia Beach 64 nautical miles. Water temperature 63. Air temperature 66. Buoy just east of Cape Henry. Water temperature 66. Wave heights 3. Wave period 7. Duck Cove Pier, air temperature was 73. The wind was east at 8 knots. Diamond Shoals buoy, air temperature was 74. Wave height 3 feet. Wave period 6. The wind was southwest at 6 knots. Attention, voluntary speed reduction zones to protect North Atlantic right whales may be in effect along the USL East Coast where right whales have been detected. All mariners and recreational boaters are requested to route these areas or transit through them at 10 knots or less. Consult broadcast notice to mariners, NAVTEX, and local notice to mariners for more information. Please report sightings of dead, injured, or entangled whales to 866-755-6622 or to the USL Coast Guard on Channel 16. 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Marine Forecast, Chesapeake Bay from New Point Comfort to Little Creek, Virginia. Small craft advisory in effect from 1 a.m. Monday through Monday evening. Through 7 p.m., southeast winds 5 to 10 knots. Gusts up to 15 knots late. Waves 1 to 2 feet. Tonight, southeast winds 10 to 15 knots, becoming south 5 to 10 knots with gusts up to 15 knots late in the evening, then becoming northwest with gusts up to 15 knots after midnight, becoming north 15 to 20 knots with gusts up to 25 knots late. Waves 1 to 2 feet. Monday, northeast winds 15 to 20 knots with gusts up to 25 knots. Waves 3 to 4 feet, occasionally to 5 feet. Showers likely in the afternoon. Monday night, north winds 10 to 15 knots with gusts up to 20 knots. Waves 2 to 3 feet. A chance of showers in the evening. Tuesday, northeast winds 10 to 15 knots with gusts up to 20 knots. Waves 2 to 3 feet. Tuesday night, southeast winds 10 to 15 knots. Waves 1 to 2 feet. Wednesday, south winds 10 to 15 knots, increasing to 15 to 20 knots in the afternoon. Gusts up to 25 knots. Waves 2 to 3 feet. Wednesday night, south winds 15 to 20 knots, becoming southwest 10 to 15 knots after midnight. Gusts up to 25 knots. Waves 2 to 3 feet. Showers. Thursday, west winds 10 knots with gusts up to 15 knots, becoming north in the afternoon. Waves 1 foot. Showers likely in the morning. Thursday night, north winds 5 to 10 knots, increasing to 10 to 15 knots after midnight. Waves 1 to 2 feet. Marine forecast, Chesapeake Bay from Little Creek, Virginia to Cape Henry, Virginia, including the Chesapeake Bay Bridge Tunnel. Small craft advisory in effect from 1 a.m. Monday through Monday evening. Through 7 p.m., southeast winds 5 to 10 knots. Gusts up to 15 knots late. Waves 1 to 2 feet. Wave detail, southeast 2 feet at 7 seconds. Tonight, south winds 10 to 15 knots, becoming southwest 5 to 10 knots after midnight, then becoming north 15 to 20 knots late. Gusts up to 25 knots. Waves around 2 feet. Wave detail, southeast 2 feet at 7 seconds and west 1 foot at 2 seconds. Monday, northeast winds 15 to 20 knots with gusts up to 25 knots. Waves 3 to 4 feet, occasionally to 5 feet. Wave detail, northeast 3 feet at 7 seconds and northwest 1 foot at 2 seconds. A chance of showers in the afternoon. Monday night, north winds 10 to 15 knots with gusts up to 20 knots. Waves 3 to 4 feet, occasionally to 5 feet. Wave detail, east 3 feet at 6 seconds and north 2 feet at 4 seconds. A chance of showers in the evening. Tuesday, northeast winds 10 to 15 knots with gusts up to 20 knots. Waves 2 to 3 feet. Wave detail, north 2 feet at 3 seconds and east 2 feet at 6 seconds. Tuesday night,
southeast winds 5 to 10 knots with gusts up to 15 knots. Waves around 2 feet. Wave detail, east 2 feet at 7 seconds and north 1 foot at 3 seconds. Wednesday, south winds 10 to 15 knots, increasing to 15 to 20 knots with gusts up to 25 knots in the afternoon. Waves 2 to 3 feet. Wednesday night, south winds 15 to 20 knots, becoming southwest 10 to 15 knots after midnight. Gusts up to 25 knots. Waves 2 to 3 feet. Showers. Thursday, west winds 10 knots with gusts up to 15 knots, becoming north in the afternoon. Waves around 2 feet. Showers in the morning. Thursday night, north winds 5 to 10 knots, increasing to 10 to 15 knots after midnight. Waves 2 to 3 feet. Marine forecast, Kerguelen Sound. Small craft advisory in effect from Monday morning through Monday evening. Through 7 p.m., southeast winds 5 to 10 knots. Gusts up to 15 knots late. Waves around 1 foot. Tonight, south winds 5 to 10 knots with gusts up to 15 knots, becoming west with gusts up to 15 knots late. Waves around 1 foot. Monday, north winds 15 to 20 knots with gusts up to 25 knots. Waves around 2 feet. Monday night, northeast winds 15 to 20 knots, becoming north 10 to 15 knots after midnight. Gusts up to 25 knots. Waves around 2 feet, diminishing to 1 to 2 feet after midnight. A chance of showers in the evening. Tuesday, north winds 10 to 15 knots, becoming northeast 5 to 10 knots in the afternoon. Gusts up to 20 knots. Waves 1 to 2 feet, diminishing to around 1 foot in the afternoon. Tuesday night, southeast winds 5 to 10 knots. Waves around 1 foot. Wednesday, south winds 5 to 10 knots with gusts up to 15 knots, increasing to 10 to 15 knots with gusts up to 25 knots in the afternoon. Waves around 1 foot, increasing to 1 to 2 feet in the afternoon. Wednesday night, south winds 10 to 15 knots, becoming southwest 5 to 10 knots after midnight. Gusts up to 25 knots. Waves 1 to 2 feet, diminishing to around 1 foot after midnight. A chance of thunderstorms. Showers. Thursday, west winds 5 to 10 knots with gusts up to 15 knots, becoming north in the afternoon. Waves around 1 foot, diminishing to 1 foot or less and light chop in the afternoon. Showers with a chance of thunderstorms in the morning, then a chance of showers in the afternoon. Thursday night, northeast winds 5 knots, becoming north with gusts up to 15 knots after midnight. Waves 1 foot or less and light chop, increasing to around 1 foot after midnight. Winds and waves higher in and near thunderstorms. The current time is 4:53 p.m. Eastern Daylight Time. Offshore waters forecast Baltimore Canyon to Cape Charles Light to 100 nautical miles. Tonight, south to southwest winds 5 to 10 knots, becoming west to southwest. Seas 3 to 5 feet. Monday, north to northeast winds 15 to 25 knots. Seas 4 to 7 feet. Monday night, north to northeast winds 10 to 20 knots, becoming north 5 to 15 knots. Seas 4 to 7 feet. Tuesday, north winds 10 to 15 knots, diminishing to 5 to 10 knots. Seas 4 to 5 feet. Tuesday night, east to southeast winds less than 10 knots, becoming south. Seas 3 to 4 feet. Wednesday, south winds 5 to 15 knots, increasing to 10 to 20 knots. Seas 3 to 4 feet. Wednesday night, south to southwest winds 10 to 20 knots. Seas 3 to 5 feet. Thursday, west to northwest winds 10 to 20 knots. Seas 4 to 5 feet. Thursday night, northwest winds 15 to 20 knots. Seas 4 to 6 feet. Friday, northwest winds 15 to 20 knots. Seas 5 to 6 feet. Friday night, west to southwest winds 5 to 15 knots. Seas 3 to 5 feet. Hazardous weather information. Now here is the hazardous weather outlook for southeast Maryland, northeast North Carolina, central Virginia, east central Virginia, eastern Virginia, north central Virginia, south central Virginia, and southeast Virginia. Tonight, no hazardous weather is expected at this time. And now the extended outlook for the period Monday through Saturday. No hazardous weather is expected at this time. The key weather messages for the next 7 days.
light rain and cooler temperatures remain likely behind a cold front Monday. A gradual warming trend is expected through the upcoming week. Showers with isolated storms are possible Wednesday afternoon into Wednesday night. Now the official National Weather Service forecast. This afternoon, sunny. Highs in the mid-80s. Southwest winds around 5 miles per hour. Tonight, clear in the evening, then becoming partly cloudy. Lows in the upper 50s. South winds around 5 miles per hour, becoming northwest after midnight. Monday, mostly cloudy. A chance of showers in the afternoon. Cooler with highs in the mid-60s. Northeast winds 10 to 15 miles per hour. Chance of rain 50%. Monday night, mostly cloudy with a chance of showers in the evening, then partly cloudy after midnight. Lows in the upper 40s. Northeast winds 5 to 10 miles per hour, becoming north after midnight. Chance of rain 50%. Tuesday, mostly sunny. Highs in the lower 70s. North winds 5 to 10 miles per hour, becoming northeast in the afternoon. Tuesday night, clear. Lows in the lower 50s. Wednesday, sunny in the morning, then becoming partly sunny. Highs in the upper 70s. Wednesday night, showers. Lows in the upper 50s. Chance of rain 90%. Thursday, partly sunny. Showers likely in the morning. Highs in the mid-70s. Chance of rain 70%. Thursday night, mostly clear. Lows in the lower 50s. Friday, sunny. Highs in the mid-70s. Friday night, mostly clear in the evening, then becoming partly cloudy. Lows in the upper 50s. Saturday, mostly sunny. Highs in the mid-80s. Here are the marine and buoy reports for 4 p.m. across the lower Chesapeake Bay and coastal waters. All wave and swell heights are in feet. Wave and swell periods are in seconds. Potomac River buoy, air temperature was 69. The wind was east at 8 knots. Cove Point, air temperature was 68. The wind was southeast at 13 knots. Piney Point, winds were southeast, 12 knots. Bishop's Head, air temperature was 71. The wind was southeast at 8 knots. Lewisetta, air temperature was 72. Water temperature 67. The wind was east at 10 knots. Rappahannock Light, winds were south, 7 knots. Yorktown Coast Guard Station, air temperature was 73. Water temperature 65. The wind was east at 11 knots. Crypto Peak, water temperature 66. The wind was south at 8 knots. Dominion Terminal Newport News, air temperature was 77. South Craney Island, air temperature was 79. The wind was south at 5 knots. Cape Henry, air temperature was 72. The wind was southeast at 10 knots. Brandywine Chill Lake, Delaware, winds were south, 14 knots. Air temperature 63. Fenwick Island buoy, winds were south, 8 knots. Water temperature 56. Air temperature 59. Buoy off Virginia Beach 64 nautical miles. Water temperature 63. Air temperature 66. Buoy just east of Cape Henry. Water temperature 66. Wave heights 3. Wave period 7. Duck Cove Pier, air temperature was 73. The wind was east at 8 knots. Diamond Shoals buoy, air temperature was 74. Wave height 3 feet. Wave period 6. The wind was southwest at 6 knots. Marine forecast, Chesapeake Bay from New Point Comfort to Little Creek, Virginia. Small craft advisory in effect from 1 a.m. Monday through Monday evening. Through 7 p.m., southeast winds 5 to 10 knots. Gusts up to 15 knots late. Waves 1 to 2 feet. Tonight, southeast winds 10 to 15 knots, becoming south 5 to 10 knots with gusts up to 15 knots late in the evening, then becoming northwest with gusts up to 15 knots after midnight, becoming north 15 to 20 knots with gusts up to 25 knots late. Waves 1 to 2 feet. Monday, northeast winds 15 to 20 knots with gusts up to 25 knots. Waves 3 to 4 feet, occasionally to 5 feet. Showers likely in the afternoon. Monday night, north winds 10 to 15 knots with gusts up to 20 knots. Waves 2 to 3 feet. A chance of showers in the evening.
Tuesday, northeast winds 10 to 15 knots with gusts up to 20 knots. Waves 2 to 3 feet. Tuesday night, southeast winds 10 to 15 knots. Waves 1 to 2 feet. Wednesday, south winds 10 to 15 knots, increasing to 15 to 20 knots in the afternoon. Gusts up to 25 knots. Waves 2 to 3 feet. Wednesday night, south winds 15 to 20 knots, becoming southwest 10 to 15 knots after midnight. Gusts up to 25 knots. Waves 2 to 3 feet. Showers. Thursday, west winds 10 knots with gusts up to 15 knots, becoming north in the afternoon. Waves 1 foot. Showers likely in the morning. Thursday night, north winds 5 to 10 knots, increasing to 10 to 15 knots after midnight. Waves 1 to 2 feet. Marine forecast, Chesapeake Bay from Little Creek, Virginia to Cape Henry, Virginia, including the Chesapeake Bay Bridge Tunnel. Small craft advisory in effect from 1 a.m. Monday through Monday evening. Through 7 p.m., southeast winds 5 to 10 knots. Gusts up to 15 knots late. Waves 1 to 2 feet. Wave detail, southeast 2 feet at 7 seconds. Tonight, south winds 10 to 15 knots, becoming southwest 5 to 10 knots after midnight, then becoming north 15 to 20 knots late. Gusts up to 25 knots. Waves around 2 feet. Wave detail, southeast 2 feet at 7 seconds and west 1 foot at 2 seconds. Monday, northeast winds 15 to 20 knots with gusts up to 25 knots. Waves 3 to 4 feet, occasionally to 5 feet. Wave detail, northeast 3 feet at 7 seconds and northwest 1 foot at 2 seconds. A chance of showers in the afternoon. Monday night, north winds 10 to 15 knots with gusts up to 20 knots. Waves 3 to 4 feet, occasionally to 5 feet. Wave detail, east 3 feet at 6 seconds and north 2 feet at 4 seconds. A chance of showers in the evening. Tuesday, northeast winds 10 to 15 knots with gusts up to 20 knots. Waves 2 to 3 feet. Wave detail, north 2 feet at 3 seconds and east 2 feet at 6 seconds. Tuesday night, southeast winds 5 to 10 knots with gusts up to 15 knots. Waves around 2 feet. Wave detail, east 2 feet at 7 seconds and north 1 foot at 3 seconds. Wednesday, south winds 10 to 15 knots, increasing to 15 to 20 knots with gusts up to 25 knots in the afternoon. Waves 2 to 3 feet. Wednesday night, south winds 15 to 20 knots, becoming southwest 10 to 15 knots after midnight. Gusts up to 25 knots. Waves 2 to 3 feet. Showers. Thursday, west winds 10 knots with gusts up to 15 knots, becoming north in the afternoon. Waves around 2 feet. Showers in the morning. Thursday night, north winds 5 to 10 knots, increasing to 10 to 15 knots after midnight. Waves 2 to 3 feet. Marine forecast, Currituck Sound. Small craft advisory in effect from Monday morning through Monday evening. Through 7 p.m., southeast winds 5 to 10 knots. Gusts up to 15 knots late. Waves around 1 foot. Tonight, south winds 5 to 10 knots with gusts up to 15 knots, becoming west with gusts up to 15 knots late. Waves around 1 foot. Monday, north winds 15 to 20 knots with gusts up to 25 knots. Waves around 2 feet. Monday night, northeast winds 15 to 20 knots, becoming north 10 to 15 knots after midnight. Gusts up to 25 knots. Waves around 2 feet, diminishing to 1 to 2 feet after midnight. A chance of showers in the evening. Tuesday, north winds 10 to 15 knots, becoming northeast 5 to 10 knots in the afternoon. Gusts up to 20 knots. Waves 1 to 2 feet, diminishing to around 1 foot in the afternoon. Tuesday night, southeast winds 5 to 10 knots. Waves around 1 foot. Wednesday, south winds 5 to 10 knots with gusts up to 15 knots, increasing to 10 to 15 knots with gusts up to 25 knots in the afternoon. Waves around 1 foot, increasing to 1 to 2 feet in the afternoon. Wednesday night, south winds 10 to 15 knots, becoming southwest 5 to 10 knots after midnight. Gusts up to 25 knots. Waves 1 to 2 feet, diminishing to around 1 foot after midnight. A chance of thunderstorms. Showers. Thursday,
West winds 5 to 10 knots with gusts up to 15 knots, becoming north in the afternoon. Waves around 1 foot, diminishing to 1 foot or less, and light chop in the afternoon. Showers with a chance of thunderstorms in the morning, then a chance of showers in the afternoon.

The current time is 5:06 p.m. Eastern Daylight Time. Offshore waters forecast Baltimore Canyon to Cape Charles Light to 100 nautical miles. Tonight, south to southwest winds 5 to 10 knots, becoming west to southwest. Seas 3 to 5 feet. Monday, north to northeast winds 15 to 25 knots. Seas 4 to 7 feet. Monday night, north to northeast winds 10 to 20 knots, becoming north 5 to 15 knots. Seas 4 to 7 feet. Tuesday, north winds 10 to 15 knots, diminishing to 5 to 10 knots. Seas 4 to 5 feet. Tuesday night, east to southeast winds less than 10 knots, becoming south. Seas 3 to 4 feet. Wednesday, south winds 5 to 15 knots, increasing to 10 to 20 knots. Seas 3 to 4 feet. Wednesday night, south to southwest winds 10 to 20 knots. Seas 3 to 5 feet. Thursday, west to northwest winds 10 to 20 knots. Seas 4 to 5 feet. Thursday night, northwest winds 15 to 20 knots. Seas 4 to 6 feet. Friday, northwest winds 15 to 20 knots. Seas 5 to 6 feet. Friday night, west to southwest winds 5 to 15 knots. Seas 3 to 5 feet. Hazardous weather information. Now here is the hazardous weather outlook for southeast Maryland, northeast North Carolina, central Virginia, east central Virginia, eastern Virginia, north central Virginia, south central Virginia, and southeast Virginia. Tonight, no hazardous weather is expected at this time. And now the extended outlook for the period Monday through Saturday. No hazardous weather is expected at this time. The key weather messages for the next 7 days. Light rain and cooler temperatures remain likely behind a cold front Monday. A gradual warming trend is expected through the upcoming week. Showers with isolated storms are possible Wednesday afternoon into Wednesday night. Now the official National Weather Service forecast. This afternoon, sunny. Highs in the mid-80s. Southwest winds around 5 miles per hour. Tonight, clear in the evening, then becoming partly cloudy. Lows in the upper 50s. South winds around 5 miles per hour, becoming northwest after midnight. Monday, mostly cloudy. A chance of showers in the afternoon. Cooler with highs in the mid-60s. Northeast winds 10 to 15 miles per hour. Chance of rain 50%. Monday night, mostly cloudy with a chance of showers in the evening, then partly cloudy after midnight. Lows in the upper 40s. Northeast winds 5 to 10 miles per hour, becoming north after midnight. Chance of rain 50%. Tuesday, mostly sunny. Highs in the lower 70s. North winds 5 to 10 miles per hour, becoming northeast in the afternoon. Tuesday night, clear. Lows in the lower 50s. Wednesday, sunny in the morning, then becoming partly sunny. Highs in the upper 70s. Wednesday night, showers. Lows in the upper 50s. Chance of rain 90%. Thursday, partly sunny. Showers likely in the morning. Highs in the mid-70s. Chance of rain 70%. Thursday night, mostly clear. Lows in the lower 50s. Friday, sunny. Highs in the mid-70s. Friday night, mostly clear in the evening, then becoming partly cloudy. Lows in the upper 50s. Saturday, mostly sunny. Highs in the mid-80s. Here are the marine and buoy reports for 4 p.m. across the lower Chesapeake Bay and coastal waters. All wave and swell heights are in feet. Wave and swell periods are in seconds. Potomac River buoy, air temperature was 69. The wind was east at 8 knots. Cove Point, air temperature was 68. The wind was southeast at 13 knots. Piney Point, winds were southeast, 12 knots. Bishop's Head, air temperature was 71. The wind was southeast at 8 knots. Lewisetta, air temperature was 72. Water temperature 67. The wind was east at 10 knots. Rappahannock Light, winds were south, 7 knots. Yorktown Coast Guard Station, air temperature was 73. Water temperature 65. The wind was east at 11 knots. Crypto Peak, water temperature 66. The wind was south at 8 knots. Dominion Terminal Newport News, air temperature was 77. South Craney Island, air temperature was 79.
The wind was south at 5 knots. Cape Henry, air temperature was 72. The wind was southeast at 10 knots. Brandywine Chill Lake, Delaware, winds were south, 14 knots. Air temperature 63. Fenwick Island buoy, winds were south, 8 knots. Water temperature 56. Air temperature 59. Buoy off Virginia Beach 64 nautical miles. Water temperature 63. Air temperature 66. Buoy just east of Cape Henry. Water temperature 66. Wave heights 3. Wave period 7. Duck Cove Pier, air temperature was 73. The wind was east at 8 knots. Diamond Shoals buoy, air temperature was 74. Wave height 3 feet. Wave period 6. The wind was southwest at 6 knots. Tidal information. For Sewell's Point. Low tide at 10:37 p.m. Sunday. High tide at 4:13 p.m. Sunday. Low tide at 10:08 a.m. Sunday. High tide at 3:39 a.m. Sunday. Low tide at 11:40 p.m. Monday. High tide at 5:12 p.m. Monday. Low tide at 11 a.m. Monday. High tide at 4:38 a.m. Monday. Marine forecast, Chesapeake Bay from New Point Comfort to Little Creek, Virginia. Small craft advisory in effect from 1 a.m. Monday through Monday evening. Through 7 p.m., southeast winds 5 to 10 knots. Gusts up to 15 knots late. Waves 1 to 2 feet. Tonight, southeast winds 10 to 15 knots, becoming south 5 to 10 knots with gusts up to 15 knots late in the evening, then becoming northwest with gusts up to 15 knots after midnight, becoming north 15 to 20 knots with gusts up to 25 knots late. Waves 1 to 2 feet. Monday, northeast winds 15 to 20 knots with gusts up to 25 knots. Waves 3 to 4 feet, occasionally to 5 feet. Showers likely in the afternoon. Monday night, north winds 10 to 15 knots with gusts up to 20 knots. Waves 2 to 3 feet. A chance of showers in the evening. Tuesday, northeast winds 10 to 15 knots with gusts up to 20 knots. Waves 2 to 3 feet. Tuesday night, southeast winds 10 to 15 knots. Waves 1 to 2 feet. Wednesday, south winds 10 to 15 knots, increasing to 15 to 20 knots in the afternoon. Gusts up to 25 knots. Waves 2 to 3 feet. Wednesday night, south winds 15 to 20 knots, becoming southwest 10 to 15 knots after midnight. Gusts up to 25 knots. Waves 2 to 3 feet. Showers. Thursday, west winds 10 knots with gusts up to 15 knots, becoming north in the afternoon. Waves 1 foot. Showers likely in the morning. Thursday night, north winds 5 to 10 knots, increasing to 10 to 15 knots after midnight. Waves 1 to 2 feet. Marine forecast, Chesapeake Bay from Little Creek, Virginia to Cape Henry, Virginia, including the Chesapeake Bay Bridge Tunnel. Small craft advisory in effect from 1 a.m. Monday through Monday evening. Through 7 p.m., southeast winds 5 to 10 knots. Gusts up to 15 knots late. Waves 1 to 2 feet. Wave detail, southeast 2 feet at 7 seconds. Tonight, south winds 10 to 15 knots, becoming southwest 5 to 10 knots after midnight, then becoming north 15 to 20 knots late. Gusts up to 25 knots. Waves around 2 feet. Wave detail, southeast 2 feet at 7 seconds and west 1 foot at 2 seconds. Monday, northeast winds 15 to 20 knots with gusts up to 25 knots. Waves 3 to 4 feet, occasionally to 5 feet. Wave detail, northeast 3 feet at 7 seconds and northwest 1 foot at 2 seconds. A chance of showers in the afternoon. Monday night, north winds 10 to 15 knots with gusts up to 20 knots. Waves 3 to 4 feet, occasionally to 5 feet. Wave detail, east 3 feet at 6 seconds and north 2 feet at 4 seconds. A chance of showers in the evening. Tuesday, northeast winds 10 to 15 knots with gusts up to 20 knots. Waves 2 to 3 feet. Wave detail, north 2 feet at 3 seconds and east 2 feet at 6 seconds. Tuesday night, southeast winds 5 to 10 knots with gusts up to 15 knots. Waves around 2 feet. Wave detail, east 2 feet at 7 seconds and north 1 foot at 3 seconds. Wednesday, south winds 10 to 15 knots,
increasing to 15 to 20 knots with gusts up to 25 knots in the afternoon. Waves 2 to 3 feet. Wednesday night, south winds 15 to 20 knots, becoming southwest 10 to 15 knots after midnight. Gusts up to 25 knots. Waves 2 to 3 feet. Showers. Thursday, west winds 10 knots with gusts up to 15 knots, becoming north in the afternoon. Waves around 2 feet. Showers in the morning. Thursday night, north winds 5 to 10 knots, increasing to 10 to 15 knots after midnight. Waves 2 to 3 feet. Marine forecast, Currituck Sound. Small craft advisory in effect from Monday morning through Monday evening. Through 7 p.m., southeast winds 5 to 10 knots. Gusts up to 15 knots late. Waves around 1 foot. Tonight, south winds 5 to 10 knots with gusts up to 15 knots, becoming west with gusts up to 15 knots late. Waves around 1 foot. Monday, north winds 15 to 20 knots with gusts up to 25 knots. Waves around 2 feet. Monday night, northeast winds 15 to 20 knots, becoming north 10 to 15 knots after midnight. Gusts up to 25 knots. Waves around 2 feet, diminishing to 1 to 2 feet after midnight. A chance of showers in the evening. Tuesday, north winds 10 to 15 knots, becoming northeast 5 to 10 knots in the afternoon. Gusts up to 20 knots. Waves 1 to 2 feet, diminishing to around 1 foot in the afternoon. Tuesday night, southeast winds 5 to 10 knots. Waves around 1 foot. Wednesday, south winds 5 to 10 knots with gusts up to 15 knots, increasing to 10 to 15 knots with gusts up to 25 knots in the afternoon. Waves around 1 foot, increasing to 1 to 2 feet in the afternoon. Wednesday night, south winds 10 to 15 knots, becoming southwest 5 to 10 knots after midnight. Gusts up to 25 knots. Waves 1 to 2 feet, diminishing to around 1 foot after midnight. A chance of thunderstorms. Showers. Thursday, west winds 5 to 10 knots with gusts up to 15 knots, becoming north in the afternoon. Waves around 1 foot, diminishing to 1 foot or less and light chop in the afternoon. Showers with a chance of thunderstorms in the morning, then a chance of showers in the afternoon. Thursday night, northeast winds 5 knots, becoming north with gusts up to 15 knots after midnight. Waves 1 foot or less and light chop, increasing to around 1 foot after midnight. Winds and waves higher in and near thunderstorms. The current time is 5:18 p.m. Eastern Daylight Time. Offshore waters forecast Baltimore Canyon to Cape Charles Light to 100 nautical miles. Tonight, south to southwest winds 5 to 10 knots, becoming west to southwest. Seas 3 to 5 feet. Monday, north to northeast winds 15 to 25 knots. Seas 4 to 7 feet. Monday night, north to northeast winds 10 to 20 knots, becoming north 5 to 15 knots. Seas 4 to 7 feet. Tuesday, north winds 10 to 15 knots, diminishing to 5 to 10 knots. Seas 4 to 5 feet. Tuesday night, east to southeast winds less than 10 knots, becoming south. Seas 3 to 4 feet. Wednesday, south winds 5 to 15 knots, increasing to 10 to 20 knots. Seas 3 to 4 feet. Wednesday night, south to southwest winds 10 to 20 knots. Seas 3 to 5 feet. Thursday, west to northwest winds 10 to 20 knots. Seas 4 to 5 feet. Thursday night, northwest winds 15 to 20 knots. Seas 4 to 6 feet. Friday, northwest winds 15 to 20 knots. Seas 5 to 6 feet. Friday night, west to southwest winds 5 to 15 knots. Seas 3 to 5 feet. Hazardous weather information. Now here is the hazardous weather outlook for southeast Maryland, northeast North Carolina, central Virginia, east central Virginia, eastern Virginia, north central Virginia, south central Virginia, and southeast Virginia. Tonight, no hazardous weather is expected at this time. And now the extended outlook for the period Monday through Saturday. No hazardous weather is expected at this time. The key weather messages for the next 7 days. Light rain and cooler temperatures remain likely behind a cold front Monday. A gradual warming trend is expected through the upcoming week. Showers with isolated storms are possible Wednesday afternoon into Wednesday night.
Now the official National Weather Service forecast. This afternoon, sunny. Highs in the mid-80s. Southwest winds around 5 miles per hour. Tonight, clear in the evening, then becoming partly cloudy. Lows in the upper 50s. South winds around 5 miles per hour, becoming northwest after midnight. Monday, mostly cloudy. A chance of showers in the afternoon. Cooler with highs in the mid-60s. Northeast winds 10 to 15 miles per hour. Chance of rain 50%. Monday night, mostly cloudy with a chance of showers in the evening, then partly cloudy after midnight. Lows in the upper 40s. Northeast winds 5 to 10 miles per hour, becoming north after midnight. Chance of rain 50%. Tuesday, mostly sunny. Highs in the lower 70s. North winds 5 to 10 miles per hour, becoming northeast in the afternoon. Tuesday night, clear. Lows in the lower 50s. Wednesday, sunny in the morning, then becoming partly sunny. Highs in the upper 70s. Wednesday night, showers. Lows in the upper 50s. Chance of rain 90%. Thursday, partly sunny. Showers likely in the morning. Highs in the mid-70s. Chance of rain 70%. Thursday night, mostly clear. Lows in the lower 50s. Friday, sunny. Highs in the mid-70s. Friday night, mostly clear in the evening, then becoming partly cloudy. Lows in the upper 50s. Saturday, mostly sunny. Highs in the mid-80s. Here are the marine and buoy reports for 5 p.m. across the lower Chesapeake Bay and coastal waters. All wave and swell heights are in feet. Wave and swell periods are in seconds. Potomac River buoy, air temperature was 69. The wind was southeast at 12 knots. Cove Point, air temperature was 68. The wind was southeast at 13 knots. Piney Point, winds were southeast, 14 knots. Bishop's Head, air temperature was 72. The wind was southeast at 9 knots. Lewisetta, air temperature was 77. Water temperature 67. The wind was southeast at 14 knots. Rappahannock Light, winds were south, 8 knots. Yorktown Coast Guard Station, air temperature was 75. Water temperature 65. The wind was east at 12 knots. Crypto Peak, water temperature 67. The wind was south at 11 knots. Dominion Terminal Newport News, air temperature was 77. The wind was east at 3 knots. South Craney Island, air temperature was 80. The wind was northeast at 3 knots. Cape Henry, air temperature was 73. The wind was south at 11 knots. Brandywine Chill Lake, Delaware, winds were south, 15 knots. Air temperature 63. Fenwick Island buoy, winds were south, 10 knots. Water temperature 56. Air temperature 59. Buoy 64 nautical miles east of Virginia Beach, air temperature was 66. Wave height 5 feet. Wave period 7. Buoy just east of Cape Henry. Water temperature 66. Wave height 3. Wave period 7. Duck Cove Pier, air temperature was 69. The wind was southeast at 10 knots. Diamond Shoals buoy, air temperature was 75. Wave height 3 feet. Wave period 6. The wind was southwest at 8 knots. Tidal information. For Sewell's Point. Low tide at 10:37 p.m. Sunday. High tide at 4:13 p.m. Sunday. Low tide at 10:08 a.m. Sunday. High tide at 3:39 a.m. Sunday. Low tide at 11:40 p.m. Monday. High tide at 5:12 p.m. Monday. Low tide at 11 a.m. Monday. High tide at 4:38 a.m. Monday. Marine forecast, Chesapeake Bay from New Point Comfort to Little Creek, Virginia. Small craft advisory in effect from 1 a.m. Monday through Monday evening. Through 7 p.m., southeast winds 5 to 10 knots. Gusts up to 15 knots late. Waves 1 to 2 feet. Tonight, southeast winds 10 to 15 knots, becoming south 5 to 10 knots with gusts up to 15 knots late in the evening, then becoming northwest with gusts up to 15 knots after midnight, becoming north 15 to 20 knots with gusts up to 25 knots late. Waves 1 to 2 feet. Monday, northeast winds 15 to 20 knots with gusts up to 25 knots.
waves 3 to 4 feet, occasionally to 5 feet. Showers likely in the afternoon. Monday night, north winds 10 to 15 knots with gusts up to 20 knots. Waves 2 to 3 feet. A chance of showers in the evening. Tuesday, northeast winds 10 to 15 knots with gusts up to 20 knots. Waves 2 to 3 feet. Tuesday night, southeast winds 10 to 15 knots. Waves 1 to 2 feet. Wednesday, south winds 10 to 15 knots, increasing to 15 to 20 knots in the afternoon. Gusts up to 25 knots. Waves 2 to 3 feet. Wednesday night, south winds 15 to 20 knots, becoming southwest 10 to 15 knots after midnight. Gusts up to 25 knots. Waves 2 to 3 feet. Showers. Thursday, west winds 10 knots with gusts up to 15 knots, becoming north in the afternoon. Waves 1 foot. Showers likely in the morning. Thursday night, north winds 5 to 10 knots, increasing to 10 to 15 knots after midnight. Waves 1 to 2 feet. Marine forecast, Chesapeake Bay from Little Creek, Virginia to Cape Henry, Virginia, including the Chesapeake Bay Bridge Tunnel. Small craft advisory in effect from 1 a.m. Monday through Monday evening. Through 7 p.m., southeast winds 5 to 10 knots. Gusts up to 15 knots late. Waves 1 to 2 feet. Wave detail, southeast 2 feet at 7 seconds. Tonight, south winds 10 to 15 knots, becoming southwest 5 to 10 knots after midnight, then becoming north 15 to 20 knots late. Gusts up to 25 knots. Waves around 2 feet. Wave detail, southeast 2 feet at 7 seconds and west 1 foot at 2 seconds. Monday, northeast winds 15 to 20 knots with gusts up to 25 knots. Waves 3 to 4 feet, occasionally to 5 feet. Wave detail, northeast 3 feet at 7 seconds and northwest 1 foot at 2 seconds. A chance of showers in the afternoon. Monday night, north winds 10 to 15 knots with gusts up to 20 knots. Waves 3 to 4 feet, occasionally to 5 feet. Wave detail, east 3 feet at 6 seconds and north 2 feet at 4 seconds. A chance of showers in the evening. Tuesday, northeast winds 10 to 15 knots with gusts up to 20 knots. Waves 2 to 3 feet. Wave detail, north 2 feet at 3 seconds and east 2 feet at 6 seconds. Tuesday night, southeast winds 5 to 10 knots with gusts up to 15 knots. Waves around 2 feet. Wave detail, east 2 feet at 7 seconds and north 1 foot at 3 seconds. Wednesday, south winds 10 to 15 knots, increasing to 15 to 20 knots with gusts up to 25 knots in the afternoon. Waves 2 to 3 feet. Wednesday night, south winds 15 to 20 knots, becoming southwest 10 to 15 knots after midnight. Gusts up to 25 knots. Waves 2 to 3 feet. Showers. Thursday, west winds 10 knots with gusts up to 15 knots, becoming north in the afternoon. Waves around 2 feet. Showers in the morning. Thursday night, north winds 5 to 10 knots, increasing to 10 to 15 knots after midnight. Waves 2 to 3 feet. Marine forecast, Kerr-Hick Sound. Small craft advisory in effect from Monday morning through Monday evening. Through 7 p.m., southeast winds 5 to 10 knots. Gusts up to 15 knots late. Waves around 1 foot. Tonight, south winds 5 to 10 knots with gusts up to 15 knots, becoming west with gusts up to 15 knots late. Waves around 1 foot. Monday, north winds 15 to 20 knots with gusts up to 25 knots. Waves around 2 feet. Monday night, northeast winds 15 to 20 knots, becoming north 10 to 15 knots after midnight. Gusts up to 25 knots. Waves around 2 feet, diminishing to 1 to 2 feet after midnight. A chance of showers in the evening. Tuesday, north winds 10 to 15 knots, becoming northeast 5 to 10 knots in the afternoon. Gusts up to 20 knots. Waves 1 to 2 feet, diminishing to around 1 foot in the afternoon. Tuesday night, southeast winds 5 to 10 knots. Waves around 1 foot. Wednesday, south winds 5 to 10 knots with gusts up to 15 knots, increasing to 10 to 15 knots with gusts up to 25 knots in the afternoon. Waves around 1 foot, increasing to 1 to 2 feet in the afternoon. Wednesday night, south winds 10 to 15 knots,
becoming southwest 5 to 10 knots after midnight. Gusts up to 25 knots. Waves 1 to 2 feet, diminishing to around 1 foot after midnight. A chance of thunderstorms. Showers. Thursday, west winds 5 to 10 knots with gusts up to 15 knots, becoming north in the afternoon. Waves around 1 foot, diminishing to 1 foot or less and light chop in the afternoon. Showers with a chance of thunderstorms in the morning, then a chance of showers in the afternoon. Thursday night, northeast winds 5 knots, becoming north with gusts up to 15 knots after midnight. Waves 1 foot or less and light chop, increasing to around 1 foot after midnight. Winds and waves higher in and near thunderstorms. Air quality forecast. The forecast Monday for Hampton Roads is code level green, which is good, and means little or no health risk. Primary pollutant will be ozone. The current time is 5:31 p.m. Eastern Daylight Time. Offshore waters forecast Baltimore Canyon to Cape Charles Light, to 100 nautical miles. Tonight, south to southwest winds 5 to 10 knots, becoming west to southwest. Seas 3 to 5 feet. Monday, north to northeast winds 15 to 25 knots. Seas 4 to 7 feet. Monday night, north to northeast winds 10 to 20 knots, becoming north 5 to 15 knots. Seas 4 to 7 feet. Tuesday, north winds 10 to 15 knots, diminishing to 5 to 10 knots. Seas 4 to 5 feet. Tuesday night, east to southeast winds less than 10 knots, becoming south. Seas 3 to 4 feet. Wednesday, south winds 5 to 15 knots, increasing to 10 to 20 knots. Seas 3 to 4 feet. Wednesday night, south to southwest winds 10 to 20 knots. Seas 3 to 5 feet. Thursday, west to northwest winds 10 to 20 knots. Seas 4 to 5 feet. Thursday night, northwest winds 15 to 20 knots. Seas 4 to 6 feet. Friday, northwest winds 15 to 20 knots. Seas 5 to 6 feet. Friday night, west to southwest winds 5 to 15 knots. Seas 3 to 5 feet. The Norfolk, Virginia climate summary for this evening, as of 5 p.m., May 10, 2026. Today's high temperature was 81 degrees and the low 60 degrees. No precipitation fell today, which leaves the monthly total at 1.51 inches. The total precipitation for the year still stands at 10.29 inches. The record high for tomorrow is 93, which occurred in 1889, and the record low is 36, which occurred in 1966. Sunset tonight is at 8:02 p.m. Sunrise tomorrow is at 6 a.m. Hazardous weather information. Now here is the hazardous weather outlook for Southeast Maryland, Northeast North Carolina, Central Virginia, East Central Virginia, Eastern Virginia, North Central Virginia, South Central Virginia, and Southeast Virginia. Tonight, no hazardous weather is expected at this time. And now the extended outlook for the period Monday through Saturday. No hazardous weather is expected at this time. The key weather messages for the next 7 days. Light rain and cooler temperatures remain likely behind a cold front Monday. A gradual warming trend is expected through the upcoming week. Showers with isolated storms are possible Wednesday afternoon into Wednesday night. Now the official National Weather Service forecast. This afternoon, sunny. Highs in the mid-80s. Southwest winds around 5 miles per hour. Tonight, clear in the evening, then becoming partly cloudy. Lows in the upper 50s. South winds around 5 miles per hour, becoming northwest after midnight. Monday, mostly cloudy. A chance of showers in the afternoon. Cooler with highs in the mid-60s. Northeast winds 10 to 15 miles per hour. Chance of rain 50%. Monday night, mostly cloudy with a chance of showers in the evening, then partly cloudy after midnight. Lows in the upper 40s. Northeast winds 5 to 10 miles per hour, becoming north after midnight. Chance of rain 50%. Tuesday, mostly sunny. Highs in the lower 70s. North winds 5 to 10 miles per hour, becoming northeast in the afternoon. Tuesday night, clear. Lows in the lower 50s. Wednesday, sunny in the morning, then becoming partly sunny. Highs in the upper 70s. Wednesday night, showers. Lows in the upper 50s. Chance of rain 90%. Thursday, partly sunny.
Showers likely in the morning. Highs in the mid-70s. Chance of rain 70%. Thursday night, mostly clear. Lows in the lower 50s. Friday, sunny. Highs in the mid-70s. Friday night, mostly clear in the evening, then becoming partly cloudy. Lows in the upper 50s. Saturday, mostly sunny. Highs in the mid-80s. This is NOAA's National Weather Service All Hazards Weather Radio, KHP 37, broadcasting from Wakefield, Virginia, transmitting from Driver, Virginia on a frequency of 162.550 MHz. The following information is for Hampton Roads and Northeast North Carolina, the southern part of the Chesapeake Bay and adjacent coastal waters. Here are the marine and buoy reports for 5 p.m. across the lower Chesapeake Bay and coastal waters. All wave and swell heights are in feet. Wave and swell periods are in seconds. Potomac River buoy, air temperature was 69. The wind was southeast at 12 knots. Cove Point, air temperature was 68. The wind was southeast at 13 knots. Piney Point, winds were southeast, 14 knots. Bishop's Head, air temperature was 72. The wind was southeast at 9 knots. Lewisetta, air temperature was 77. Water temperature 67. The wind was southeast at 14 knots. Rappahannock Light, winds were south, 8 knots. Yorktown Coast Guard Station, air temperature was 75. Water temperature 65. The wind was east at 12 knots. Crypto Peak, water temperature 67. The wind was south at 11 knots. Dominion Terminal Newport News, air temperature was 77. The wind was east at 3 knots. South Craney Island, air temperature was 80. The wind was northeast at 3 knots. Cape Henry, air temperature was 73. The wind was south at 11 knots. Brandywine Chill Lake, Delaware, winds were south, 15 knots. Air temperature 63. Fenwick Island buoy, winds were south, 10 knots. Water temperature 56. Air temperature 59. Buoy 64 nautical miles east of Virginia Beach, air temperature was 66. Wave height 5 feet. Wave period 7. Buoy just east of Cape Henry. Water temperature 66. Wave height 3. Wave period 7. Duck Cove Pier, air temperature was 69. The wind was southeast at 10 knots. Diamond Shoals buoy, air temperature was 75. Wave height 3 feet. Wave period 6. The wind was southwest at 8 knots. Tidal information. For Sewell's Point. Low tide at 10:37 p.m. Sunday. High tide at 4:13 p.m. Sunday. Low tide at 10:08 a.m. Sunday. High tide at 3:39 a.m. Sunday. Low tide at 11:40 p.m. Monday. High tide at 5:12 p.m. Monday. Low tide at 11 a.m. Monday. High tide at 4:38 a.m. Monday. Marine forecast, Chesapeake Bay from New Point Comfort to Little Creek, Virginia. Small craft advisory in effect from 1 a.m. Monday through Monday evening. Through 7 p.m., southeast winds 5 to 10 knots. Gusts up to 15 knots late. Waves 1 to 2 feet. Tonight, southeast winds 10 to 15 knots, becoming south 5 to 10 knots with gusts up to 15 knots late in the evening, then becoming northwest with gusts up to 15 knots after midnight, becoming north 15 to 20 knots with gusts up to 25 knots late. Waves 1 to 2 feet. Monday, northeast winds 15 to 20 knots with gusts up to 25 knots. Waves 3 to 4 feet, occasionally to 5 feet. Showers likely in the afternoon. Monday night, north winds 10 to 15 knots with gusts up to 20 knots. Waves 2 to 3 feet. A chance of showers in the evening. Tuesday, northeast winds 10 to 15 knots with gusts up to 20 knots. Waves 2 to 3 feet. Tuesday night, southeast winds 10 to 15 knots. Waves 1 to 2 feet. Wednesday, south winds 10 to 15 knots, increasing to 15 to 20 knots in the afternoon. Gusts up to 25 knots. Waves 2 to 3 feet. Wednesday night, south winds 15 to 20 knots, becoming southwest 10 to 15 knots after midnight. Gusts up to 25 knots. Waves 2 to 3 feet. Showers. Thursday, west winds 10 knots with gusts up to 15 knots,
becoming north in the afternoon. Waves 1 foot. Showers likely in the morning. Thursday night, north winds 5 to 10 knots, increasing to 10 to 15 knots after midnight. Waves 1 to 2 feet. Marine forecast, Chesapeake Bay from Little Creek, Virginia to Cape Henry, Virginia, including the Chesapeake Bay Bridge Tunnel. Small craft advisory in effect from 1 a.m. Monday through Monday evening. Through 7 p.m., southeast winds 5 to 10 knots. Gusts up to 15 knots late. Waves 1 to 2 feet. Wave detail, southeast 2 feet at 7 seconds. Tonight, south winds 10 to 15 knots, becoming southwest 5 to 10 knots after midnight, then becoming north 15 to 20 knots late. Gusts up to 25 knots. Waves around 2 feet. Wave detail, southeast 2 feet at 7 seconds and west 1 foot at 2 seconds. Monday, northeast winds 15 to 20 knots with gusts up to 25 knots. Waves 3 to 4 feet, occasionally to 5 feet. Wave detail, northeast 3 feet at 7 seconds and northwest 1 foot at 2 seconds. A chance of showers in the afternoon. Monday night, north winds 10 to 15 knots with gusts up to 20 knots. Waves 3 to 4 feet, occasionally to 5 feet. Wave detail, east 3 feet at 6 seconds and north 2 feet at 4 seconds. A chance of showers in the evening. Tuesday, northeast winds 10 to 15 knots with gusts up to 20 knots. Waves 2 to 3 feet. Wave detail, north 2 feet at 3 seconds and east 2 feet at 6 seconds. Tuesday night, southeast winds 5 to 10 knots with gusts up to 15 knots. Waves around 2 feet. Wave detail, east 2 feet at 7 seconds and north 1 foot at 3 seconds. Wednesday, south winds 10 to 15 knots, increasing to 15 to 20 knots with gusts up to 25 knots in the afternoon. Waves 2 to 3 feet. Wednesday night, south winds 15 to 20 knots, becoming southwest 10 to 15 knots after midnight. Gusts up to 25 knots. Waves 2 to 3 feet. Showers. Thursday, west winds 10 knots with gusts up to 15 knots, becoming north in the afternoon. Waves around 2 feet. Showers in the morning. Thursday night, north winds 5 to 10 knots, increasing to 10 to 15 knots after midnight. Waves 2 to 3 feet. Marine forecast, Kerr-Hick Sound. Small craft advisory in effect from Monday morning through Monday evening. Through 7 p.m., southeast winds 5 to 10 knots. Gusts up to 15 knots late. Waves around 1 foot. Tonight, south winds 5 to 10 knots with gusts up to 15 knots, becoming west with gusts up to 15 knots late. Waves around 1 foot. Monday, north winds 15 to 20 knots with gusts up to 25 knots. Waves around 2 feet. Monday night, northeast winds 15 to 20 knots, becoming north 10 to 15 knots after midnight. Gusts up to 25 knots. Waves around 2 feet, diminishing to 1 to 2 feet after midnight. A chance of showers in the evening. Tuesday, north winds 10 to 15 knots, becoming northeast 5 to 10 knots in the afternoon. Gusts up to 20 knots. Waves 1 to 2 feet, diminishing to around 1 foot in the afternoon. Tuesday night, southeast winds 5 to 10 knots. Waves around 1 foot. Wednesday, south winds 5 to 10 knots with gusts up to 15 knots, increasing to 10 to 15 knots with gusts up to 25 knots in the afternoon. Waves around 1 foot, increasing to 1 to 2 feet in the afternoon. Wednesday night, south winds 10 to 15 knots, becoming southwest 5 to 10 knots after midnight. Gusts up to 25 knots. Waves 1 to 2 feet, diminishing to around 1 foot after midnight. A chance of thunderstorms. Showers. Thursday, west winds 5 to 10 knots with gusts up to 15 knots, becoming north in the afternoon. Waves around 1 foot, diminishing to 1 foot or less and light chop in the afternoon. Showers with a chance of thunderstorms in the morning, then a chance of showers in the afternoon. Thursday night, northeast winds 5 knots, becoming north with gusts up to 15 knots after midnight. Waves 1 foot or less and light chop, increasing to around 1 foot after midnight. Winds and waves higher in and near thunderstorms. Air quality forecast. The forecast Monday for Hampton Roads is code level green, which is good, and means little or no health risk. Primary pollutant will be ozone.
The current time is 5:45 p.m. Eastern Daylight Time. The Norfolk, Virginia climate summary for this evening, as of 5 p.m., May 10, 2026. Today's high temperature was 81 degrees and the low 60 degrees. No precipitation fell today, which leaves the monthly total at 1.51 inches. The total precipitation for the year still stands at 10.29 inches. The record high for tomorrow is 93, which occurred in 1889, and the record low is 36, which occurred in 1966. Sunset tonight is at 8:02 p.m. Sunrise tomorrow is at 6 a.m. Attention, voluntary speed reduction zones to protect North Atlantic right whales may be in effect along the USL East Coast where right whales have been detected. All mariners and recreational boaters are requested to route these areas or transit through them at 10 knots or less. Consult broadcast notice to mariners, NAVTEX, and local notice to mariners for more information. 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Offshore waters forecast Baltimore Canyon to Cape Charles Light to 100 nautical miles. Tonight, south to southwest winds 5 to 10 knots, becoming west to southwest. Seas 3 to 5 feet. Monday, north to northeast winds 15 to 25 knots. Seas 4 to 7 feet. Monday night, north to northeast winds 10 to 20 knots, becoming north 5 to 15 knots. Seas 4 to 7 feet. Tuesday, north winds 10 to 15 knots, diminishing to 5 to 10 knots. Seas 4 to 5 feet. Tuesday night, east to southeast winds less than 10 knots, becoming south. Seas 3 to 4 feet. Wednesday, south winds 5 to 15 knots, increasing to 10 to 20 knots. Seas 3 to 4 feet. Wednesday night, south to southwest winds 10 to 20 knots. Seas 3 to 5 feet. Thursday, west to northwest winds 10 to 20 knots. Seas 4 to 5 feet. Thursday night, northwest winds 15 to 20 knots. Seas 4 to 6 feet. Friday, northwest winds 15 to 20 knots. Seas 5 to 6 feet. Friday night, west to southwest winds 5 to 15 knots. Seas 3 to 5 feet. Hazardous weather information. Now here is the hazardous weather outlook for Southeast Maryland, Northeast North Carolina, Central Virginia, East Central Virginia, Eastern Virginia, North Central Virginia, South Central Virginia, and Southeast Virginia. Tonight, no hazardous weather is expected at this time. And now the extended outlook for the period Monday through Saturday. No hazardous weather is expected at this time. The key weather messages for the next 7 days. Light rain and cooler temperatures remain likely behind a cold front Monday. A gradual warming trend is expected through the upcoming week. Showers with isolated storms are possible Wednesday afternoon into Wednesday night. Now the official National Weather Service forecast. This afternoon, sunny. Highs in the mid-80s. Southwest winds around 5 miles per hour. Tonight, clear in the evening, then becoming partly cloudy. Lows in the upper 50s. South winds around 5 miles per hour, becoming northwest after midnight. Monday, mostly cloudy. A chance of showers in the afternoon. Cooler with highs in the mid-60s. Northeast winds 10 to 15 miles per hour. Chance of rain 50%. Monday night, mostly cloudy with a chance of showers in the evening, then partly cloudy after midnight. Lows in the upper 40s. Northeast winds 5 to 10 miles per hour, becoming north after midnight. Chance of rain 50%. Tuesday, mostly sunny. Highs in the lower 70s. North winds 5 to 10 miles per hour, becoming northeast in the afternoon. Tuesday night, clear. Lows in the lower 50s. Wednesday, sunny in the morning, then becoming partly sunny. Highs in the upper 70s. Wednesday night, showers. Lows in the upper 50s. Chance of rain 90%. Thursday, partly sunny. Showers likely in the morning. Highs in the mid-70s. Chance of rain 70%. Thursday night, mostly clear. Lows in the lower 50s. Friday, sunny. Highs in the mid-70s.
Friday night, mostly clear in the evening, then becoming partly cloudy. Lows in the upper 50s. Saturday, mostly sunny. Highs in the mid-80s. Here are the marine and buoy reports for 5 p.m. across the lower Chesapeake Bay and coastal waters. All wave and swell heights are in feet. Wave and swell periods are in seconds. Potomac River buoy, air temperature was 69. The wind was southeast at 12 knots. Cove Point, air temperature was 68. The wind was southeast at 13 knots. Piney Point, winds were southeast, 14 knots. Bishop's Head, air temperature was 72. The wind was southeast at 9 knots. Lewisetta, air temperature was 77. Water temperature 67. The wind was southeast at 14 knots. Rappahannock Light, winds were south, 8 knots. Yorktown Coast Guard Station, air temperature was 75. Water temperature 65. The wind was east at 12 knots. Crypto Peak, water temperature 67. The wind was south at 11 knots. Dominion Terminal Newport News, air temperature was 77. The wind was east at 3 knots. South Craney Island, air temperature was 80. The wind was northeast at 3 knots. Cape Henry, air temperature was 73. The wind was south at 11 knots. Brandywine Chill Lake, Delaware, winds were south, 15 knots. Air temperature 63. Fenwick Island buoy, winds were south, 10 knots. Water temperature 56. Air temperature 59. Buoy 64 nautical miles east of Virginia Beach, air temperature was 66. Wave height 5 feet. Wave period 7. Buoy just east of Cape Henry. Water temperature 66. Wave height 3. Wave period 7. Duck Cove Pier, air temperature was 69. The wind was southeast at 10 knots. Diamond Shoals buoy, air temperature was 75. Wave height 3 feet. Wave period 6. The wind was southwest at 8 knots. Tidal information. For Sewell's Point. Low tide at 10:37 p.m. Sunday. High tide at 4:13 p.m. Sunday. Low tide at 10:08 a.m. Sunday. High tide at 3:39 a.m. Sunday. Low tide at 11:40 p.m. Monday. High tide at 5:12 p.m. Monday. Low tide at 11 a.m. Monday. High tide at 4:38 a.m. Monday. Marine forecast, Chesapeake Bay from New Point Comfort to Little Creek, Virginia. Small craft advisory in effect from 1 a.m. Monday through Monday evening. Through 7 p.m., southeast winds 5 to 10 knots. Gusts up to 15 knots late. Waves 1 to 2 feet. Tonight, southeast winds 10 to 15 knots, becoming south 5 to 10 knots with gusts up to 15 knots late in the evening, then becoming northwest with gusts up to 15 knots after midnight, becoming north 15 to 20 knots with gusts up to 25 knots late. Waves 1 to 2 feet. Monday, northeast winds 15 to 20 knots with gusts up to 25 knots. Waves 3 to 4 feet, occasionally to 5 feet. Showers likely in the afternoon. Monday night, north winds 10 to 15 knots with gusts up to 20 knots. Waves 2 to 3 feet. A chance of showers in the evening. Tuesday, northeast winds 10 to 15 knots with gusts up to 20 knots. Waves 2 to 3 feet. Tuesday night, southeast winds 10 to 15 knots. Waves 1 to 2 feet. Wednesday, south winds 10 to 15 knots, increasing to 15 to 20 knots in the afternoon. Gusts up to 25 knots. Waves 2 to 3 feet. Wednesday night, south winds 15 to 20 knots, becoming southwest 10 to 15 knots after midnight. Gusts up to 25 knots. Waves 2 to 3 feet. Showers. Thursday, west winds 10 knots with gusts up to 15 knots, becoming north in the afternoon. Waves 1 foot. Showers likely in the morning. Thursday night, north winds 5 to 10 knots, increasing to 10 to 15 knots after midnight. Waves 1 to 2 feet. Marine forecast, Chesapeake Bay from Little Creek, Virginia to Cape Henry, Virginia, including the Chesapeake Bay Bridge Tunnel. Small craft advisory in effect from 1 a.m. Monday through Monday evening. Through 7 p.m., southeast winds 5 to 10 knots. Gusts up to 15 knots late. Waves 1 to 2 feet. Wave detail,
southeast 2 feet at 7 seconds. Tonight, south winds 10 to 15 knots, becoming southwest 5 to 10 knots after midnight, then becoming north 15 to 20 knots late. Gusts up to 25 knots. Waves around 2 feet. Wave detail, southeast 2 feet at 7 seconds and west 1 foot at 2 seconds. Monday, northeast winds 15 to 20 knots with gusts up to 25 knots. Waves 3 to 4 feet, occasionally to 5 feet. Wave detail, northeast 3 feet at 7 seconds and northwest 1 foot at 2 seconds. A chance of showers in the afternoon. Monday night, north winds 10 to 15 knots with gusts up to 20 knots. Waves 3 to 4 feet, occasionally to 5 feet. Wave detail, east 3 feet at 6 seconds and north 2 feet at 4 seconds. A chance of showers in the evening. Tuesday, northeast winds 10 to 15 knots with gusts up to 20 knots. Waves 2 to 3 feet. Wave detail, north 2 feet at 3 seconds and east 2 feet at 6 seconds. Tuesday night, southeast winds 5 to 10 knots with gusts up to 15 knots. Waves around 2 feet. Wave detail, east 2 feet at 7 seconds and north 1 foot at 3 seconds. Wednesday, south winds 10 to 15 knots, increasing to 15 to 20 knots with gusts up to 25 knots in the afternoon. Waves 2 to 3 feet. Wednesday night, south winds 15 to 20 knots, becoming southwest 10 to 15 knots after midnight. Gusts up to 25 knots. Waves 2 to 3 feet. Showers. Thursday, west winds 10 knots with gusts up to 15 knots, becoming north in the afternoon. Waves around 2 feet. Showers in the morning. Thursday night, north winds 5 to 10 knots, increasing to 10 to 15 knots after midnight. Waves 2 to 3 feet. Marine forecast, Kurtic Sound. Small craft advisory in effect from Monday morning through Monday evening. Through 7 p.m., southeast winds 5 to 10 knots. Gusts up to 15 knots late. Waves around 1 foot. Tonight, south winds 5 to 10 knots with gusts up to 15 knots, becoming west with gusts up to 15 knots late. Waves around 1 foot. Monday, north winds 15 to 20 knots with gusts up to 25 knots. Waves around 2 feet. Monday night, northeast winds 15 to 20 knots, becoming north 10 to 15 knots after midnight. Gusts up to 25 knots. Waves around 2 feet, diminishing to 1 to 2 feet after midnight. A chance of showers in the evening. Tuesday, north winds 10 to 15 knots, becoming northeast 5 to 10 knots in the afternoon. Gusts up to 20 knots. Waves 1 to 2 feet, diminishing to around 1 foot in the afternoon. Tuesday night, southeast winds 5 to 10 knots. Waves around 1 foot. Wednesday, south winds 5 to 10 knots with gusts up to 15 knots, increasing to 10 to 15 knots with gusts up to 25 knots in the afternoon. Waves around 1 foot, increasing to 1 to 2 feet in the afternoon. Wednesday night, south winds 10 to 15 knots, becoming southwest 5 to 10 knots after midnight. Gusts up to 25 knots. Waves 1 to 2 feet, diminishing to around 1 foot after midnight. A chance of thunderstorms. Showers. Thursday, west winds 5 to 10 knots with gusts up to 15 knots, becoming north in the afternoon. Waves around 1 foot, diminishing to 1 foot or less and light chop in the afternoon. Showers with a chance of thunderstorms in the morning, then a chance of showers in the afternoon. Thursday night, northeast winds 5 knots, becoming north with gusts up to 15 knots after midnight. Waves 1 foot or less and light chop, increasing to around 1 foot after midnight. Winds and waves higher in and near thunderstorms. Air quality forecast. The forecast Monday for Hampton Roads is code level green, which is good, and means little or no health risk. Primary pollutant will be ozone. The current time is 6 p.m. Eastern Daylight Time. The Norfolk, Virginia climate summary for this evening, as of 5 p.m., May 10, 2026. Today's high temperature was 81 degrees and the low 60 degrees. No precipitation fell today, which leaves the monthly total at 1.51 inches. The total precipitation for the year still stands at 10.29 inches. The record high for tomorrow is 93, which occurred in 1889, and the record low is 36, which occurred in 1966. Sunset tonight is at 8:02 p.m.
Sunrise tomorrow is at 6 a.m. Offshore waters forecast Baltimore Canyon to Cape Charles Light to 100 nautical miles. Tonight, south to southwest winds 5 to 10 knots, becoming west to southwest. Seas 3 to 5 feet.

Monday, north to northeast winds 15 to 25 knots. Seas 4 to 7 feet. Monday night, north to northeast winds 10 to 20 knots, becoming north 5 to 15 knots. Seas 4 to 7 feet. Tuesday, north winds 10 to 15 knots, diminishing to 5 to 10 knots. Seas 4 to 5 feet. Tuesday night, east to southeast winds less than 10 knots, becoming south. Seas 3 to 4 feet. Wednesday, south winds 5 to 15 knots, increasing to 10 to 20 knots. Seas 3 to 4 feet. Wednesday night, south to southwest winds 10 to 20 knots. Seas 3 to 5 feet. Thursday, west to northwest winds 10 to 20 knots. Seas 4 to 5 feet. Thursday night, northwest winds 15 to 20 knots. Seas 4 to 6 feet. Friday, northwest winds 15 to 20 knots. Seas 5 to 6 feet. Friday night, west to southwest winds 5 to 15 knots. Seas 3 to 5 feet. Hazardous weather information. Now here is the hazardous weather outlook for southeast Maryland, northeast North Carolina, central Virginia, east central Virginia, eastern Virginia, north central Virginia, south central Virginia, and southeast Virginia. Tonight, no hazardous weather is expected at this time. And now the extended outlook for the period Monday through Saturday. No hazardous weather is expected at this time. The key weather messages for the next 7 days. Light rain and cooler temperatures remain likely behind a cold front Monday. A gradual warming trend is expected through the upcoming week. Showers with isolated storms are possible Wednesday afternoon into Wednesday night. Now the official National Weather Service forecast. This afternoon, sunny. Highs in the mid-80s. Southwest winds around 5 miles per hour. Tonight, clear in the evening, then becoming partly cloudy. Lows in the upper 50s. South winds around 5 miles per hour, becoming northwest after midnight. Monday, mostly cloudy. A chance of showers in the afternoon. Cooler with highs in the mid-60s. Northeast winds 10 to 15 miles per hour. Chance of rain 50%. Monday night, mostly cloudy with a chance of showers in the evening, then partly cloudy after midnight. Lows in the upper 40s. Northeast winds 5 to 10 miles per hour, becoming north after midnight. Chance of rain 50%. Tuesday, mostly sunny. Highs in the lower 70s. North winds 5 to 10 miles per hour, becoming northeast in the afternoon. Tuesday night, clear. Lows in the lower 50s. Wednesday, sunny in the morning, then becoming partly sunny. Highs in the upper 70s. Wednesday night, showers. Lows in the upper 50s. Chance of rain 90%. Thursday, partly sunny. Showers likely in the morning. Highs in the mid-70s. Chance of rain 70%. Thursday night, mostly clear. Lows in the lower 50s. Friday, sunny. Highs in the mid-70s. Friday night, mostly clear in the evening, then becoming partly cloudy. Lows in the upper 50s. Saturday, mostly sunny. Highs in the mid-80s. Here are the marine and buoy reports for 5 p.m. across the lower Chesapeake Bay and coastal waters. All wave and swell heights are in feet. Wave and swell periods are in seconds. Potomac River buoy, air temperature was 69. The wind was southeast at 12 knots. Cove Point, air temperature was 68. The wind was southeast at 13 knots. Piney Point, winds were southeast, 14 knots. Bishop's Head, air temperature was 72. The wind was southeast at 9 knots. Lewisetta, air temperature was 77. Water temperature 67. The wind was southeast at 14 knots. Rappahannock Light, winds were south, 8 knots. Yorktown Coast Guard Station, air temperature was 75. Water temperature 65. The wind was east at 12 knots. Crypto Peak, water temperature 67. The wind was south at 11 knots. Dominion Terminal Newport News, air temperature was 77. The wind was east at 3 knots. South Craney Island, air temperature was 80. The wind was northeast at 3 knots. Cape Henry, air temperature was 73. The wind was south at 11 knots. Brandywine Chill Lake, Delaware, winds were south, 15 knots. Air temperature 63.

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The wind was southwest at 8 knots. This is NOAA's National Weather Service All Hazards Weather Radio, KHP 37, broadcasting from Wakefield, Virginia, transmitting from Driver, Virginia on a frequency of 162.550 MHz. The following information is for Hampton Roads and Northeast North Carolina, the southern part of the Chesapeake Bay and adjacent coastal waters. Tidal information. For Sewell's Point. Low tide at 10:37 p.m. Sunday. High tide at 4:13 p.m. Sunday. Low tide at 10:08 a.m. Sunday. High tide at 3:39 a.m. Sunday. Low tide at 11:40 p.m. Monday. High tide at 5:12 p.m. Monday. Low tide at 11 a.m. Monday. High tide at 4:38 a.m. Monday. Marine forecast, Chesapeake Bay from New Point Comfort to Little Creek, Virginia. Small craft advisory in effect from 1 a.m. Monday through Monday evening. Through 7 p.m., southeast winds 5 to 10 knots. Gusts up to 15 knots late. Waves 1 to 2 feet. Tonight, southeast winds 10 to 15 knots, becoming south 5 to 10 knots with gusts up to 15 knots late in the evening, then becoming northwest with gusts up to 15 knots after midnight, becoming north 15 to 20 knots with gusts up to 25 knots late. Waves 1 to 2 feet. Monday, northeast winds 15 to 20 knots with gusts up to 25 knots. Waves 3 to 4 feet, occasionally to 5 feet. Showers likely in the afternoon. Monday night, north winds 10 to 15 knots with gusts up to 20 knots. Waves 2 to 3 feet. A chance of showers in the evening. Tuesday, northeast winds 10 to 15 knots with gusts up to 20 knots. Waves 2 to 3 feet. Tuesday night, southeast winds 10 to 15 knots. Waves 1 to 2 feet. Wednesday, south winds 10 to 15 knots, increasing to 15 to 20 knots in the afternoon. Gusts up to 25 knots. Waves 2 to 3 feet. Wednesday night, south winds 15 to 20 knots, becoming southwest 10 to 15 knots after midnight. Gusts up to 25 knots. Waves 2 to 3 feet. Showers. Thursday, west winds 10 knots with gusts up to 15 knots, becoming north in the afternoon. Waves 1 foot. Showers likely in the morning. Thursday night, north winds 5 to 10 knots, increasing to 10 to 15 knots after midnight. Waves 1 to 2 feet. Marine forecast, Chesapeake Bay from Little Creek, Virginia to Cape Henry, Virginia, including the Chesapeake Bay Bridge Tunnel. Small craft advisory in effect from 1 a.m. Monday through Monday evening. Through 7 p.m., southeast winds 5 to 10 knots. Gusts up to 15 knots late. Waves 1 to 2 feet. Wave detail, southeast 2 feet at 7 seconds. Tonight, south winds 10 to 15 knots, becoming southwest 5 to 10 knots after midnight, then becoming north 15 to 20 knots late. Gusts up to 25 knots. Waves around 2 feet. Wave detail, southeast 2 feet at 7 seconds and west 1 foot at 2 seconds. Monday, northeast winds 15 to 20 knots with gusts up to 25 knots. Waves 3 to 4 feet, occasionally to 5 feet. Wave detail, northeast 3 feet at 7 seconds and northwest 1 foot at 2 seconds. A chance of showers in the afternoon. Monday night, north winds 10 to 15 knots with gusts up to 20 knots. Waves 3 to 4 feet, occasionally to 5 feet. Wave detail, east 3 feet at 6 seconds and north 2 feet at 4 seconds. A chance of showers in the evening. Tuesday, northeast winds 10 to 15 knots with gusts up to 20 knots. Waves 2 to 3 feet. Wave detail, north 2 feet at 3 seconds and east 2 feet at 6 seconds. Tuesday night, southeast winds 5 to 10 knots with gusts up to 15 knots. Waves around 2 feet. Wave detail, east 2 feet at 7 seconds and north 1 foot at 3 seconds. Wednesday, south winds 10 to 15 knots, increasing to 15 to 20 knots with gusts up to 25 knots in the afternoon. Waves 2 to 3 feet. Wednesday night, south winds 15 to 20 knots, becoming southwest 10 to 15 knots after midnight. Gusts up to 25 knots. Waves 2 to 3 feet. Showers. Thursday, west winds 10 knots with gusts up to 15 knots, becoming north in the afternoon. Waves around 2 feet. Showers in the morning. Thursday.
Thursday night, north winds 5 to 10 knots, increasing to 10 to 15 knots after midnight. Waves 2 to 3 feet. Marine forecast, Kerr Sound. Small craft advisory in effect from Monday morning through Monday evening. Through 7 p.m., southeast winds 5 to 10 knots. Gusts up to 15 knots late. Waves around 1 foot. Tonight, south winds 5 to 10 knots with gusts up to 15 knots, becoming west with gusts up to 15 knots late. Waves around 1 foot. Monday, north winds 15 to 20 knots with gusts up to 25 knots. Waves around 2 feet. Monday night, northeast winds 15 to 20 knots, becoming north 10 to 15 knots after midnight. Gusts up to 25 knots. Waves around 2 feet, diminishing to 1 to 2 feet after midnight. A chance of showers in the evening. Tuesday, north winds 10 to 15 knots, becoming northeast 5 to 10 knots in the afternoon. Gusts up to 20 knots. Waves 1 to 2 feet, diminishing to around 1 foot in the afternoon. Tuesday night, southeast winds 5 to 10 knots. Waves around 1 foot. Wednesday, south winds 5 to 10 knots with gusts up to 15 knots, increasing to 10 to 15 knots with gusts up to 25 knots in the afternoon. Waves around 1 foot, increasing to 1 to 2 feet in the afternoon. Wednesday night, south winds 10 to 15 knots, becoming southwest 5 to 10 knots after midnight. Gusts up to 25 knots. Waves 1 to 2 feet, diminishing to around 1 foot after midnight. A chance of thunderstorms. Showers. Thursday, west winds 5 to 10 knots with gusts up to 15 knots, becoming north in the afternoon. Waves around 1 foot, diminishing to 1 foot or less and light chop in the afternoon. Showers with a chance of thunderstorms in the morning, then a chance of showers in the afternoon. Thursday night, northeast winds 5 knots, becoming north with gusts up to 15 knots after midnight. Waves 1 foot or less and light chop, increasing to around 1 foot after midnight. Winds and waves higher in and near thunderstorms. Air quality forecast. The forecast Monday for Hampton Roads is code level green, which is good, and means little or no health risk. Primary pollutant will be ozone. The current time is 6:14 p.m. Eastern Daylight Time. The Norfolk, Virginia climate summary for this evening, as of 5 p.m., May 10, 2026. Today's high temperature was 81 degrees and the low 60 degrees. No precipitation fell today, which leaves the monthly total at 1.51 inches. The total precipitation for the year still stands at 10.29 inches. The record high for tomorrow is 93, which occurred in 1889, and the record low is 36, which occurred in 1966. Sunset tonight is at 8:02 p.m. Sunrise tomorrow is at 6 a.m. Offshore waters forecast Baltimore Canyon to Cape Charles Light, to 100 nautical miles. Tonight, south to southwest winds 5 to 10 knots, becoming west to southwest. Seas 3 to 5 feet. Monday, north to northeast winds 15 to 25 knots. Seas 4 to 7 feet. Monday night, north to northeast winds 10 to 20 knots, becoming north 5 to 15 knots. Seas 4 to 7 feet. Tuesday, north winds 10 to 15 knots, diminishing to 5 to 10 knots. Seas 4 to 5 feet. Tuesday night, east to southeast winds less than 10 knots, becoming south. Seas 3 to 4 feet. Wednesday, south winds 5 to 15 knots, increasing to 10 to 20 knots. Seas 3 to 4 feet. Wednesday night, south to southwest winds 10 to 20 knots. Seas 3 to 5 feet. Thursday, west to northwest winds 10 to 20 knots. Seas 4 to 5 feet. Thursday night, northwest winds 15 to 20 knots. Seas 4 to 6 feet. Friday, northwest winds 15 to 20 knots. Seas 5 to 6 feet. Friday night, west to southwest winds 5 to 15 knots. Seas 3 to 5 feet. Hazardous weather information. Now here is the hazardous weather outlook for southeast Maryland, northeast North Carolina, central Virginia, east central Virginia, eastern Virginia, north central Virginia, south central Virginia, and southeast Virginia. Tonight, no hazardous weather is expected at this time. And now the extended outlook for the period Monday through Saturday. No hazardous weather is expected at this time. The key weather messages for the next 7 days.
light rain and cooler temperatures remain likely behind a cold front Monday. A gradual warming trend is expected through the upcoming week. Showers with isolated storms are possible Wednesday afternoon into Wednesday night. Now the official National Weather Service forecast. This afternoon, sunny. Highs in the mid-80s. Southwest winds around 5 miles per hour. Tonight, clear in the evening, then becoming partly cloudy. Lows in the upper 50s. South winds around 5 miles per hour, becoming northwest after midnight. Monday, mostly cloudy. A chance of showers in the afternoon. Cooler with highs in the mid-60s. Northeast winds 10 to 15 miles per hour. Chance of rain 50%. Monday night, mostly cloudy with a chance of showers in the evening, then partly cloudy after midnight. Lows in the upper 40s. Northeast winds 5 to 10 miles per hour, becoming north after midnight. Chance of rain 50%. Tuesday, mostly sunny. Highs in the lower 70s. North winds 5 to 10 miles per hour, becoming northeast in the afternoon. Tuesday night, clear. Lows in the lower 50s. Wednesday, sunny in the morning, then becoming partly sunny. Highs in the upper 70s. Wednesday night, showers. Lows in the upper 50s. Chance of rain 90%. Thursday, partly sunny. Showers likely in the morning. Highs in the mid-70s. Chance of rain 70%. Thursday night, mostly clear. Lows in the lower 50s. Friday, sunny. Highs in the mid-70s. Friday night, mostly clear in the evening, then becoming partly cloudy. Lows in the upper 50s. Saturday, mostly sunny. Highs in the mid-80s. Here are the marine and buoy reports for 6 p.m. across the lower Chesapeake Bay and coastal waters. All wave and swell heights are in feet. Wave and swell periods are in seconds. Potomac River buoy, air temperature was 71. The wind was southeast at 12 knots. Cove Point, air temperature was 69. The wind was southeast at 15 knots. Piney Point, winds were southeast, 14 knots. Bishop's Head, air temperature was 73. The wind was south at 8 knots. Lewisetta, air temperature was 77. Water temperature 67. The wind was southeast at 13 knots. Rappahannock Light, winds were southeast, 9 knots. Yorktown Coast Guard Station, air temperature was 76. Water temperature 65. The wind was east at 8 knots. Crypto Peak, water temperature 67. The wind was south at 11 knots. Dominion Terminal Newport News, air temperature was 76. The wind was east at 5 knots. South Craney Island, air temperature was 79. The wind was southeast at 5 knots. Cape Henry, air temperature was 72. The wind was southeast at 10 knots. Brandywine Chill Lake, Delaware, winds were south, 16 knots. Air temperature 65. Fenwick Island buoy, winds were south, 10 knots. Water temperature 56. Air temperature 58. Buoy 64 nautical miles east of Virginia Beach, air temperature was 66. Wave height 5 feet. Wave period 7. Buoy just east of Cape Henry. Water temperature 65. Wave height 3. Wave period 7. Duck Cove Pier, air temperature was 67. The wind was southeast at 9 knots. Diamond Shoals buoy, air temperature was 75. Wave height 3 feet. Wave period 7. The wind was south at 10 knots. Tidal information. For Sewell's Point. Low tide at 10:37 p.m. Sunday. High tide at 4:13 p.m. Sunday. Low tide at 10:08 a.m. Sunday. High tide at 3:39 a.m. Sunday. Low tide at 11:40 p.m. Monday. High tide at 5:12 p.m. Monday. Low tide at 11 a.m. Monday. High tide at 4:38 a.m. Monday. Marine forecast, Chesapeake Bay from New Point Comfort to Little Creek, Virginia. Small craft advisory in effect from 1 a.m. Monday through Monday evening. Through 7 p.m., southeast winds 5 to 10 knots. Gusts up to 15 knots late. Waves 1 to 2 feet. Tonight,
Southeast winds 10 to 15 knots, becoming south 5 to 10 knots with gusts up to 15 knots late in the evening, then becoming northwest with gusts up to 15 knots after midnight, becoming north 15 to 20 knots with gusts up to 25 knots late. Waves 1 to 2 feet. Monday, northeast winds 15 to 20 knots with gusts up to 25 knots. Waves 3 to 4 feet, occasionally to 5 feet. Showers likely in the afternoon. Monday night, north winds 10 to 15 knots with gusts up to 20 knots. Waves 2 to 3 feet. A chance of showers in the evening. Tuesday, northeast winds 10 to 15 knots with gusts up to 20 knots. Waves 2 to 3 feet. Tuesday night, southeast winds 10 to 15 knots. Waves 1 to 2 feet. Wednesday, south winds 10 to 15 knots, increasing to 15 to 20 knots in the afternoon. Gusts up to 25 knots. Waves 2 to 3 feet. Wednesday night, south winds 15 to 20 knots, becoming southwest 10 to 15 knots after midnight. Gusts up to 25 knots. Waves 2 to 3 feet. Showers. Thursday, west winds 10 knots with gusts up to 15 knots, becoming north in the afternoon. Waves 1 foot. Showers likely in the morning. Thursday night, north winds 5 to 10 knots, increasing to 10 to 15 knots after midnight. Waves 1 to 2 feet. Marine forecast, Chesapeake Bay from Little Creek, Virginia to Cape Henry, Virginia, including the Chesapeake Bay Bridge Tunnel. Small craft advisory in effect from 1 a.m. Monday through Monday evening. Through 7 p.m., southeast winds 5 to 10 knots. Gusts up to 15 knots late. Waves 1 to 2 feet. Wave detail, southeast 2 feet at 7 seconds. Tonight, south winds 10 to 15 knots, becoming southwest 5 to 10 knots after midnight, then becoming north 15 to 20 knots late. Gusts up to 25 knots. Waves around 2 feet. Wave detail, southeast 2 feet at 7 seconds and west 1 foot at 2 seconds. Monday, northeast winds 15 to 20 knots with gusts up to 25 knots. Waves 3 to 4 feet, occasionally to 5 feet. Wave detail, northeast 3 feet at 7 seconds and northwest 1 foot at 2 seconds. A chance of showers in the afternoon. Monday night, north winds 10 to 15 knots with gusts up to 20 knots. Waves 3 to 4 feet, occasionally to 5 feet. Wave detail, east 3 feet at 6 seconds and north 2 feet at 4 seconds. A chance of showers in the evening. Tuesday, northeast winds 10 to 15 knots with gusts up to 20 knots. Waves 2 to 3 feet. Wave detail, north 2 feet at 3 seconds and east 2 feet at 6 seconds. Tuesday night, southeast winds 5 to 10 knots with gusts up to 15 knots. Waves around 2 feet. Wave detail, east 2 feet at 7 seconds and north 1 foot at 3 seconds. Wednesday, south winds 10 to 15 knots, increasing to 15 to 20 knots with gusts up to 25 knots in the afternoon. Waves 2 to 3 feet. Wednesday night, south winds 15 to 20 knots, becoming southwest 10 to 15 knots after midnight. Gusts up to 25 knots. Waves 2 to 3 feet. Showers. Thursday, west winds 10 knots with gusts up to 15 knots, becoming north in the afternoon. Waves around 2 feet. Showers in the morning. Thursday night, north winds 5 to 10 knots, increasing to 10 to 15 knots after midnight. Waves 2 to 3 feet. Marine forecast, Kerrig Sound. Small craft advisory in effect from Monday morning through Monday evening. Through 7 p.m., southeast winds 5 to 10 knots. Gusts up to 15 knots late. Waves around 1 foot. Tonight, south winds 5 to 10 knots with gusts up to 15 knots, becoming west with gusts up to 15 knots late. Waves around 1 foot. Monday, north winds 15 to 20 knots with gusts up to 25 knots. Waves around 2 feet. Monday night, northeast winds 15 to 20 knots, becoming north 10 to 15 knots after midnight. Gusts up to 25 knots. Waves around 2 feet, diminishing to 1 to 2 feet after midnight. A chance of showers in the evening. Tuesday, north winds 10 to 15 knots, becoming northeast 5 to 10 knots in the afternoon. Gusts up to 20 knots. Waves 1 to 2 feet, diminishing to around 1 foot in the afternoon. Tuesday night,
southeast winds 5 to 10 knots. Waves around 1 foot. Wednesday, south winds 5 to 10 knots with gusts up to 15 knots, increasing to 10 to 15 knots with gusts up to 25 knots in the afternoon. Waves around 1 foot, increasing to 1 to 2 feet in the afternoon. Wednesday night, south winds 10 to 15 knots, becoming southwest 5 to 10 knots after midnight. Gusts up to 25 knots. Waves 1 to 2 feet, diminishing to around 1 foot after midnight. A chance of thunderstorms. Showers. Thursday, west winds 5 to 10 knots with gusts up to 15 knots, becoming north in the afternoon. Waves around 1 foot, diminishing to 1 foot or less and light chop in the afternoon. Showers with a chance of thunderstorms in the morning, then a chance of showers in the afternoon. Thursday night, northeast winds 5 knots, becoming north with gusts up to 15 knots after midnight. Waves 1 foot or less and light chop, increasing to around 1 foot after midnight. Winds and waves higher in and near thunderstorms. Air quality forecast. The forecast Monday for Hampton Roads is code level green, which is good, and means little or no health risk. Primary pollutant will be ozone. The current time is 6:27 p.m. Eastern Daylight Time. The Norfolk, Virginia climate summary for this evening, as of 5 p.m., May 10, 2026. Today's high temperature was 81 degrees and the low 60 degrees. No precipitation fell today, which leaves the monthly total at 1.51 inches. The total precipitation for the year still stands at 10.29 inches. The record high for tomorrow is 93, which occurred in 1889, and the record low is 36, which occurred in 1966. Sunset tonight is at 8:02 p.m. Sunrise tomorrow is at 6 a.m. Offshore waters forecast Baltimore Canyon to Cape Charles Light, to 100 nautical miles. Tonight, south to southwest winds 5 to 10 knots, becoming west to southwest. Seas 3 to 5 feet. Monday, north to northeast winds 15 to 25 knots. Seas 4 to 7 feet. Monday night, north to northeast winds 10 to 20 knots, becoming north 5 to 15 knots. Seas 4 to 7 feet. Tuesday, north winds 10 to 15 knots, diminishing to 5 to 10 knots. Seas 4 to 5 feet. Tuesday night, east to southeast winds less than 10 knots, becoming south. Seas 3 to 4 feet. Wednesday, south winds 5 to 15 knots, increasing to 10 to 20 knots. Seas 3 to 4 feet. Wednesday night, south to southwest winds 10 to 20 knots. Seas 3 to 5 feet. Thursday, west to northwest winds 10 to 20 knots. Seas 4 to 5 feet. Thursday night, northwest winds 15 to 20 knots. Seas 4 to 6 feet. Friday, northwest winds 15 to 20 knots. Seas 5 to 6 feet. Friday night, west to southwest winds 5 to 15 knots. Seas 3 to 5 feet. Hazardous weather information. Now here is the hazardous weather outlook for southeast Maryland, northeast North Carolina, central Virginia, east central Virginia, eastern Virginia, north central Virginia, south central Virginia, and southeast Virginia. Tonight, no hazardous weather is expected at this time. And now the extended outlook for the period Monday through Saturday. No hazardous weather is expected at this time. The key weather messages for the next 7 days. Light rain and cooler temperatures remain likely behind a cold front Monday. A gradual warming trend is expected through the upcoming week. Showers with isolated storms are possible Wednesday afternoon into Wednesday night. Now the official National Weather Service forecast. This afternoon, sunny. Highs in the mid-80s. Southwest winds around 5 miles per hour. Tonight, clear in the evening, then becoming partly cloudy. Lows in the upper 50s. South winds around 5 miles per hour, becoming northwest after midnight. Monday, mostly cloudy. A chance of showers in the afternoon. Cooler with highs in the mid-60s. Northeast winds 10 to 15 miles per hour. Chance of rain 50%. Monday night, mostly cloudy with a chance of showers in the evening, then partly cloudy after midnight. Lows in the upper 40s. Northeast winds 5 to 10 miles per hour, becoming north after midnight. Chance of rain 50%. Tuesday, mostly sunny. Highs in the lower 70s. North winds 5 to 10 miles per hour,
becoming northeast in the afternoon. Tuesday night, clear. Lows in the lower 50s. Wednesday, sunny in the morning, then becoming partly sunny. Highs in the upper 70s. Wednesday night, showers. Lows in the upper 50s. Chance of rain 90%. Thursday, partly sunny. Showers likely in the morning. Highs in the mid-70s. Chance of rain 70%. Thursday night, mostly clear. Lows in the lower 50s. Friday, sunny. Highs in the mid-70s. Friday night, mostly clear in the evening, then becoming partly cloudy. Lows in the upper 50s. Saturday, mostly sunny. Highs in the mid-80s. Here are the marine and buoy reports for 6 p.m. across the lower Chesapeake Bay and coastal waters. All wave and swell heights are in feet. Wave and swell periods are in seconds. Potomac River buoy, air temperature was 71. The wind was southeast at 12 knots. Cove Point, air temperature was 69. The wind was southeast at 15 knots. Piney Point, winds were southeast, 14 knots. Bishop's Head, air temperature was 73. The wind was south at 8 knots. Lewisetta, air temperature was 77. Water temperature 67. The wind was southeast at 13 knots. Rappahannock Light, winds were southeast, 9 knots. Yorktown Coast Guard Station, air temperature was 76. Water temperature 65. The wind was east at 8 knots. Crypto Peak, water temperature 67. The wind was south at 11 knots. Dominion Terminal Newport News, air temperature was 76. The wind was east at 5 knots. South Craney Island, air temperature was 79. The wind was southeast at 5 knots. Cape Henry, air temperature was 72. The wind was southeast at 10 knots. Brandywine Chill Lake, Delaware, winds were south, 16 knots. Air temperature 65. Fenwick Island buoy, winds were south, 10 knots. Water temperature 56. Air temperature 58. Buoy 64 nautical miles east of Virginia Beach, air temperature was 66. Wave height 5 feet. Wave period 7. Buoy just east of Cape Henry. Water temperature 65. Wave height 3. Wave period 7. Duck Cove Pier, air temperature was 67. The wind was southeast at 9 knots. Diamond Shoals buoy, air temperature was 75. Wave height 3 feet. Wave period 7. The wind was south at 10 knots. Tidal information. For Sewell's Point. Low tide at 10:37 p.m. Sunday. High tide at 4:13 p.m. Sunday. Low tide at 10:08 a.m. Sunday. High tide at 3:39 a.m. Sunday. Low tide at 11:40 p.m. Monday. High tide at 5:12 p.m. Monday. Low tide at 11 a.m. Monday. High tide at 4:38 a.m. Monday. Marine forecast, Chesapeake Bay from New Point Comfort to Little Creek, Virginia. Small craft advisory in effect from 1 a.m. Monday through Monday evening. Through 7 p.m., southeast winds 5 to 10 knots. Gusts up to 15 knots late. Waves 1 to 2 feet. Tonight, southeast winds 10 to 15 knots, becoming south 5 to 10 knots with gusts up to 15 knots late in the evening, then becoming northwest with gusts up to 15 knots after midnight, becoming north 15 to 20 knots with gusts up to 25 knots late. Waves 1 to 2 feet. Monday, northeast winds 15 to 20 knots with gusts up to 25 knots. Waves 3 to 4 feet, occasionally to 5 feet. Showers likely in the afternoon. Monday night, north winds 10 to 15 knots with gusts up to 20 knots. Waves 2 to 3 feet. A chance of showers in the evening. Tuesday, northeast winds 10 to 15 knots with gusts up to 20 knots. Waves 2 to 3 feet. Tuesday night, southeast winds 10 to 15 knots. Waves 1 to 2 feet. Wednesday, south winds 10 to 15 knots, increasing to 15 to 20 knots in the afternoon. Gusts up to 25 knots. Waves 2 to 3 feet. Wednesday night, south winds 15 to 20 knots, becoming southwest 10 to 15 knots after midnight. Gusts up to 25 knots. Waves 2 to 3 feet. Showers. Thursday, west winds 10 knots with gusts up to 15 knots,
becoming north in the afternoon. Waves 1 foot. Showers likely in the morning. Thursday night, north winds 5 to 10 knots, increasing to 10 to 15 knots after midnight. Waves 1 to 2 feet. This is NOAA's National Weather Service All Hazards Weather Radio, KHP 37, broadcasting from Wakefield, Virginia, transmitting from Driver, Virginia on a frequency of 162.550 MHz. The following information is for Hampton Roads and Northeast North Carolina, the southern part of the Chesapeake Bay and adjacent coastal waters. Marine forecast, Chesapeake Bay from Little Creek, Virginia to Cape Henry, Virginia, including the Chesapeake Bay Bridge Tunnel. Small craft advisory in effect from 1 a.m. Monday through Monday evening. Through 7 p.m., southeast winds 5 to 10 knots. Gusts up to 15 knots late. Waves 1 to 2 feet. Wave detail, southeast 2 feet at 7 seconds. Tonight, south winds 10 to 15 knots, becoming southwest 5 to 10 knots after midnight, then becoming north 15 to 20 knots late. Gusts up to 25 knots. Waves around 2 feet. Wave detail, southeast 2 feet at 7 seconds and west 1 foot at 2 seconds. Monday, northeast winds 15 to 20 knots with gusts up to 25 knots. Waves 3 to 4 feet, occasionally to 5 feet. Wave detail, northeast 3 feet at 7 seconds and northwest 1 foot at 2 seconds. A chance of showers in the afternoon. Monday night, north winds 10 to 15 knots with gusts up to 20 knots. Waves 3 to 4 feet, occasionally to 5 feet. Wave detail, east 3 feet at 6 seconds and north 2 feet at 4 seconds. A chance of showers in the evening. Tuesday, northeast winds 10 to 15 knots with gusts up to 20 knots. Waves 2 to 3 feet. Wave detail, north 2 feet at 3 seconds and east 2 feet at 6 seconds. Tuesday night, southeast winds 5 to 10 knots with gusts up to 15 knots. Waves around 2 feet. Wave detail, east 2 feet at 7 seconds and north 1 foot at 3 seconds. Wednesday, south winds 10 to 15 knots, increasing to 15 to 20 knots with gusts up to 25 knots in the afternoon. Waves 2 to 3 feet. Wednesday night, south winds 15 to 20 knots, becoming southwest 10 to 15 knots after midnight. Gusts up to 25 knots. Waves 2 to 3 feet. Showers. Thursday, west winds 10 knots with gusts up to 15 knots, becoming north in the afternoon. Waves around 2 feet. Showers in the morning. Thursday night, north winds 5 to 10 knots, increasing to 10 to 15 knots after midnight. Waves 2 to 3 feet. Marine forecast, Kermit Sound. Small craft advisory in effect from Monday morning through Monday evening. Through 7 p.m., southeast winds 5 to 10 knots. Gusts up to 15 knots late. Waves around 1 foot. Tonight, south winds 5 to 10 knots with gusts up to 15 knots, becoming west with gusts up to 15 knots late. Waves around 1 foot. Monday, north winds 15 to 20 knots with gusts up to 25 knots. Waves around 2 feet. Monday night, northeast winds 15 to 20 knots, becoming north 10 to 15 knots after midnight. Gusts up to 25 knots. Waves around 2 feet, diminishing to 1 to 2 feet after midnight. A chance of showers in the evening. Tuesday, north winds 10 to 15 knots, becoming northeast 5 to 10 knots in the afternoon. Gusts up to 20 knots. Waves 1 to 2 feet, diminishing to around 1 foot in the afternoon. Tuesday night, southeast winds 5 to 10 knots. Waves around 1 foot. Wednesday, south winds 5 to 10 knots with gusts up to 15 knots, increasing to 10 to 15 knots with gusts up to 25 knots in the afternoon. Waves around 1 foot, increasing to 1 to 2 feet in the afternoon. Wednesday night, south winds 10 to 15 knots, becoming southwest 5 to 10 knots after midnight. Gusts up to 25 knots. Waves 1 to 2 feet, diminishing to around 1 foot after midnight. A chance of thunderstorms. Showers. Thursday, west winds 5 to 10 knots with gusts up to 15 knots, becoming north in the afternoon. Waves around 1 foot, diminishing to 1 foot or less and light chop in the afternoon. Showers with a chance of thunderstorms in the morning, then a chance of showers in the afternoon. Thursday night, northeast winds 5 knots, becoming north with gusts up to 15 knots after midnight.
Waves 1 foot or less and light chop, increasing to around 1 foot after midnight. Winds and waves higher and near thunderstorms. Air quality forecast. The forecast Monday for Hampton Roads is code level green, which is good, and means little or no health risk. Primary pollutant will be ozone. The current time is 6:41 p.m. Eastern Daylight Time. The Norfolk, Virginia climate summary for this evening, as of 5 p.m., May 10, 2026. Today's high temperature was 81 degrees and the low 60 degrees. No precipitation fell today, which leaves the monthly total at 1.51 inches. The total precipitation for the year still stands at 10.29 inches. The record high for tomorrow is 93, which occurred in 1889, and the record low is 36, which occurred in 1966. Sunset tonight is at 8:02 p.m. Sunrise tomorrow is at 6 a.m. Offshore waters forecast Baltimore Canyon to Cape Charles Light, to 100 nautical miles. Tonight, south to southwest winds 5 to 10 knots, becoming west to southwest. Seas 3 to 5 feet. Monday, north to northeast winds 15 to 25 knots. Seas 4 to 7 feet. Monday night, north to northeast winds 10 to 20 knots, becoming north 5 to 15 knots. Seas 4 to 7 feet. Tuesday, north winds 10 to 15 knots, diminishing to 5 to 10 knots. Seas 4 to 5 feet. Tuesday night, east to southeast winds less than 10 knots, becoming south. Seas 3 to 4 feet. Wednesday, south winds 5 to 15 knots, increasing to 10 to 20 knots. Seas 3 to 4 feet. Wednesday night, south to southwest winds 10 to 20 knots. Seas 3 to 5 feet. Thursday, west to northwest winds 10 to 20 knots. Seas 4 to 5 feet. Thursday night, northwest winds 15 to 20 knots. Seas 4 to 6 feet. Friday, northwest winds 15 to 20 knots. Seas 5 to 6 feet. Friday night, west to southwest winds 5 to 15 knots. Seas 3 to 5 feet. Hazardous weather information. Now here is the hazardous weather outlook for southeast Maryland, northeast North Carolina, central Virginia, east central Virginia, eastern Virginia, north central Virginia, south central Virginia, and southeast Virginia. Tonight, no hazardous weather is expected at this time. And now the extended outlook for the period Monday through Saturday. No hazardous weather is expected at this time. The key weather messages for the next 7 days. Light rain and cooler temperatures remain likely behind a cold front Monday. A gradual warming trend is expected through the upcoming week. Showers with isolated storms are possible Wednesday afternoon into Wednesday night. Now the official National Weather Service forecast. This afternoon, sunny. Highs in the mid-80s. Southwest winds around 5 miles per hour. Tonight, clear in the evening, then becoming partly cloudy. Lows in the upper 50s. South winds around 5 miles per hour, becoming northwest after midnight. Monday, mostly cloudy. A chance of showers in the afternoon. Cooler with highs in the mid-60s. Northeast winds 10 to 15 miles per hour. Chance of rain 50%. Monday night, mostly cloudy with a chance of showers in the evening, then partly cloudy after midnight. Lows in the upper 40s. Northeast winds 5 to 10 miles per hour, becoming north after midnight. Chance of rain 50%. Tuesday, mostly sunny. Highs in the lower 70s. North winds 5 to 10 miles per hour, becoming northeast in the afternoon. Tuesday night, clear. Lows in the lower 50s. Wednesday, sunny in the morning, then becoming partly sunny. Highs in the upper 70s. Wednesday night, showers. Lows in the upper 50s. Chance of rain 90%. Thursday, partly sunny. Showers likely in the morning. Highs in the mid-70s. Chance of rain 70%. Thursday night, mostly clear. Lows in the lower 50s. Friday, sunny. Highs in the mid-70s. Friday night, mostly clear in the evening, then becoming partly cloudy. Lows in the upper 50s. Saturday, mostly sunny. Highs in the mid-80s. Attention, voluntary speed reduction zones to protect North Atlantic right whales may be in effect along the USL. East Coast where right whales have been detected.
All mariners and recreational boaters are requested to route these areas or transit through them at 10 knots or less. 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Here are the marine and buoy reports for 6 p.m. across the lower Chesapeake Bay and coastal waters. All wave and swell heights are in feet. Wave and swell periods are in seconds. Potomac River buoy, air temperature was 71. The wind was southeast at 12 knots. Cove Point, air temperature was 69. The wind was southeast at 15 knots. Piney Point, winds were southeast, 14 knots. Bishop's Head, air temperature was 73. The wind was south at 8 knots. Lewisetta, air temperature was 77. Water temperature 67. The wind was southeast at 13 knots. Rappahannock Light, winds were southeast, 9 knots. Yorktown Coast Guard Station, air temperature was 76. Water temperature 65. The wind was east at 8 knots. Crypto Peak, water temperature 67. The wind was south at 11 knots. Dominion Terminal Newport News, air temperature was 76. The wind was east at 5 knots. South Craney Island, air temperature was 79. The wind was southeast at 5 knots. Cape Henry, air temperature was 72. The wind was southeast at 10 knots. Brandywine Chill Lake, Delaware, winds were south, 16 knots. Air temperature 65. Fenwick Island buoy, winds were south, 10 knots. Water temperature 56. Air temperature 58. Buoy 64 nautical miles east of Virginia Beach, air temperature was 66. Wave height 5 feet. Wave period 7. Buoy just east of Cape Henry. Water temperature 65. Wave height 3. Wave period 7. Duck Cove Pier, air temperature was 67. The wind was southeast at 9 knots. Diamond Shoals buoy, air temperature was 75. Wave height 3 feet. Wave period 7. The wind was south at 10 knots. Tidal information. For Sewell's Point. Low tide at 10:37 p.m. Sunday. High tide at 4:13 p.m. Sunday. Low tide at 10:08 a.m. Sunday. High tide at 3:39 a.m. Sunday. Low tide at 11:40 p.m. Monday. High tide at 5:12 p.m. Monday. Low tide at 11 a.m. Monday. High tide at 4:38 a.m. Monday. Marine forecast, Chesapeake Bay from New Point Comfort to Little Creek, Virginia. Small craft advisory in effect from 1 a.m. Monday through Monday evening. Through 7 p.m., southeast winds 5 to 10 knots. Gusts up to 15 knots late. Waves 1 to 2 feet. Tonight, southeast winds 10 to 15 knots, becoming south 5 to 10 knots with gusts up to 15 knots late in the evening, then becoming northwest with gusts up to 15 knots after midnight, becoming north 15 to 20 knots with gusts up to 25 knots late. Waves 1 to 2 feet. Monday, northeast winds 15 to 20 knots with gusts up to 25 knots. Waves 3 to 4 feet, occasionally to 5 feet. Showers likely in the afternoon. Monday night, north winds 10 to 15 knots with gusts up to 20 knots. Waves 2 to 3 feet. A chance of showers in the evening. Tuesday, northeast winds 10 to 15 knots with gusts up to 20 knots. Waves 2 to 3 feet. Tuesday night, southeast winds 10 to 15 knots. Waves 1 to 2 feet. Wednesday, south winds 10 to 15 knots, increasing to 15 to 20 knots in the afternoon. Gusts up to 25 knots. Waves 2 to 3 feet. Wednesday night, south winds 15 to 20 knots, becoming southwest 10 to 15 knots after midnight. Gusts up to 25 knots. Waves 2 to 3 feet. Showers. Thursday, west winds 10 knots with gusts up to 15 knots, becoming north in the afternoon. Waves 1 foot. Showers likely in the morning. Thursday night, north winds 5 to 10 knots, increasing to 10 to 15 knots after midnight. Waves 1 to 2 feet.
Marine forecast. Chesapeake Bay from Little Creek, Virginia to Cape Henry, Virginia, including the Chesapeake Bay Bridge Tunnel. Small craft advisory in effect from 1 a.m. Monday through Monday evening through 7 p.m., southeast winds 5 to 10 knots. Gusts up to 15 knots late. Waves 1 to 2 feet. Wave detail, southeast 2 feet at 7 seconds. Tonight, south winds 10 to 15 knots, becoming southwest 5 to 10 knots after midnight, then becoming north 15 to 20 knots late. Gusts up to 25 knots. Waves around 2 feet. Wave detail, southeast 2 feet at 7 seconds and west 1 foot at 2 seconds. Monday, northeast winds 15 to 20 knots with gusts up to 25 knots. Waves 3 to 4 feet, occasionally to 5 feet. Wave detail, northeast 3 feet at 7 seconds and northwest 1 foot at 2 seconds. A chance of showers in the afternoon. Monday night, north winds 10 to 15 knots with gusts up to 20 knots. Waves 3 to 4 feet, occasionally to 5 feet. Wave detail, east 3 feet at 6 seconds and north 2 feet at 4 seconds. A chance of showers in the evening. Tuesday, northeast winds 10 to 15 knots with gusts up to 20 knots. Waves 2 to 3 feet. Wave detail, north 2 feet at 3 seconds and east 2 feet at 6 seconds. Tuesday night, southeast winds 5 to 10 knots with gusts up to 15 knots. Waves around 2 feet. Wave detail, east 2 feet at 7 seconds and north 1 foot at 3 seconds. Wednesday, south winds 10 to 15 knots, increasing to 15 to 20 knots with gusts up to 25 knots in the afternoon. Waves 2 to 3 feet. Wednesday night, south winds 15 to 20 knots, becoming southwest 10 to 15 knots after midnight. Gusts up to 25 knots. Waves 2 to 3 feet. Showers. Thursday, west winds 10 knots with gusts up to 15 knots, becoming north in the afternoon. Waves around 2 feet. Showers in the morning. Thursday night, north winds 5 to 10 knots, increasing to 10 to 15 knots after midnight. Waves 2 to 3 feet. Marine forecast, Currid Sound. Small craft advisory in effect from Monday morning through Monday evening. Through 7 p.m., southeast winds 5 to 10 knots. Gusts up to 15 knots late. Waves around 1 foot. Tonight, south winds 5 to 10 knots with gusts up to 15 knots, becoming west with gusts up to 15 knots late. Waves around 1 foot. Monday, north winds 15 to 20 knots with gusts up to 25 knots. Waves around 2 feet. Monday night, northeast winds 15 to 20 knots, becoming north 10 to 15 knots after midnight. Gusts up to 25 knots. Waves around 2 feet, diminishing to 1 to 2 feet after midnight. A chance of showers in the evening. Tuesday, north winds 10 to 15 knots, becoming northeast 5 to 10 knots in the afternoon. Gusts up to 20 knots. Waves 1 to 2 feet, diminishing to around 1 foot in the afternoon. Tuesday night, southeast winds 5 to 10 knots. Waves around 1 foot. Wednesday, south winds 5 to 10 knots with gusts up to 15 knots, increasing to 10 to 15 knots with gusts up to 25 knots in the afternoon. Waves around 1 foot, increasing to 1 to 2 feet in the afternoon. Wednesday night, south winds 10 to 15 knots, becoming southwest 5 to 10 knots after midnight. Gusts up to 25 knots. Waves 1 to 2 feet, diminishing to around 1 foot after midnight. A chance of thunderstorms. Showers. Thursday, west winds 5 to 10 knots with gusts up to 15 knots, becoming north in the afternoon. Waves around 1 foot, diminishing to 1 foot or less and light chop in the afternoon. Showers with a chance of thunderstorms in the morning, then a chance of showers in the afternoon. Thursday night, northeast winds 5 knots, becoming north with gusts up to 15 knots after midnight. Waves 1 foot or less and light chop, increasing to around 1 foot after midnight. Winds and waves higher in and near thunderstorms. Marine forecast, Chesapeake Bay from New Point Comfort to Little Creek, Virginia. Small craft advisory in effect from 1 a.m. Monday through Monday evening. Tonight, southeast winds 10 to 15 knots, becoming south 5 to 10 knots with gusts up to 15 knots late this evening, then becoming west after midnight, becoming north 15 to 20 knots with gusts up to 25 knots late. Waves 1 to 2 feet.
Monday, northeast winds 15 to 20 knots with gusts up to 25 knots. Waves 3 to 4 feet, occasionally to 5 feet. A chance of showers in the late morning and afternoon. Monday night, north winds 10 to 15 knots with gusts up to 20 knots. Waves 2 to 3 feet. A chance of showers in the evening. Tuesday, northeast winds 10 to 15 knots with gusts up to 20 knots. Waves 2 to 3 feet. Tuesday night, southeast winds 10 to 15 knots. Waves 1 to 2 feet. Wednesday, south winds 10 to 15 knots, increasing to 15 to 20 knots in the afternoon. Gusts up to 25 knots. Waves 2 to 3 feet. Wednesday night, south winds 20 to 25 knots, becoming southwest 10 to 15 knots after midnight. Waves 2 to 3 feet. Showers. Thursday, west winds 10 knots with gusts up to 15 knots, becoming north in the afternoon. Waves 1 foot. Showers likely in the morning. Thursday night, north winds 5 to 10 knots, increasing to 10 to 15 knots after midnight. Waves 1 to 2 feet. Friday, northwest winds 10 to 15 knots, diminishing to 5 to 10 knots in the afternoon. Waves 1 to 2 feet. Friday night, south winds 5 to 10 knots. Waves 1 foot. Marine forecast, Chesapeake Bay from Little Creek, Virginia to Cape Henry, Virginia, including the Chesapeake Bay Bridge Tunnel. Small craft advisory in effect from 1 a.m. Monday through Monday evening. Tonight, southeast winds 5 to 10 knots with gusts up to 15 knots, becoming southwest after midnight, then becoming northwest 10 to 15 knots with gusts up to 20 knots late. Waves around 2 feet. Wave detail, southeast 2 feet at 7 seconds and west 1 foot at 2 seconds. Monday, northeast winds 15 to 20 knots with gusts up to 25 knots. Waves 3 to 4 feet, occasionally to 5 feet. Wave detail, northeast 3 feet at 7 seconds and northwest 2 feet at 3 seconds. A chance of showers in the late morning and afternoon. Monday night, north winds 10 to 15 knots with gusts up to 20 knots. Waves 3 to 4 feet, occasionally to 5 feet. Wave detail, east 3 feet at 6 seconds and north 2 feet at 4 seconds. A chance of showers in the evening. Tuesday, northeast winds 10 to 15 knots with gusts up to 20 knots. Waves 2 to 3 feet. Wave detail, north 2 feet at 3 seconds and east 2 feet at 7 seconds. Tuesday night, southeast winds 5 to 10 knots with gusts up to 15 knots. Waves around 2 feet. Wave detail, east 2 feet at 7 seconds and north 1 foot at 3 seconds. Wednesday, south winds 10 to 15 knots, increasing to 15 to 20 knots with gusts up to 25 knots in the afternoon. Waves 2 to 3 feet. Wave detail, southeast 3 feet at 5 seconds and south 1 foot at 2 seconds. Wednesday night, south winds 15 to 20 knots, becoming southwest 10 to 15 knots after midnight. Gusts up to 25 knots. Waves 2 to 3 feet. Showers. Thursday, west winds 10 knots with gusts up to 15 knots, becoming north in the afternoon. Waves around 2 feet. Showers in the morning. Thursday night, north winds 5 to 10 knots, increasing to 10 to 15 knots after midnight. Waves 2 to 3 feet. Friday, northwest winds 10 to 15 knots, becoming north 5 to 10 knots in the afternoon. Waves 2 to 3 feet. Friday night, south winds 5 to 10 knots. Waves 1 to 2 feet. Marine forecast, Caribbean Sound. Small craft advisory in effect from Monday morning through Monday evening. Tonight, south winds 5 to 10 knots with gusts up to 15 knots, becoming west with gusts up to 15 knots late. Waves around 1 foot. Monday, north winds 10 to 15 knots, increasing to 15 to 20 knots in the late morning and afternoon. Gusts up to 25 knots. Waves 1 to 2 feet, increasing to 2 to 3 feet in the late morning and afternoon. A chance of showers late. Monday night, northeast winds 15 to 20 knots, becoming north 10 to 15 knots after midnight. Gusts up to 25 knots. Waves 2 to 3 feet, diminishing to 1 to 2 feet after midnight. A chance of showers in the evening. Tuesday, north winds 10 to 15 knots, becoming northeast 5 to 10 knots in the afternoon. Gusts up to 20 knots. Waves 1 to 2 feet, diminishing to around 1 foot in the afternoon.
Tuesday night, southeast winds 5 to 10 knots. Waves around 1 foot. Wednesday, south winds 5 to 10 knots with gusts up to 15 knots, increasing to 10 to 15 knots with gusts up to 25 knots in the afternoon. Waves around 1 foot, increasing to 1 to 2 feet in the afternoon.

Wednesday night, south winds 10 to 15 knots, becoming southwest 5 to 10 knots after midnight. Gusts up to 25 knots. Waves 1 to 2 feet, diminishing to around 1 foot after midnight. A chance of thunderstorms. Showers. Thursday, west winds 5 to 10 knots with gusts up to 15 knots, becoming north in the afternoon. Waves around 1 foot, diminishing to 1 foot or less and light chop in the afternoon. Showers with a chance of thunderstorms in the morning, then a chance of showers in the afternoon. Thursday night, northeast winds 5 knots, becoming north with gusts up to 15 knots after midnight. Waves 1 foot or less and light chop, increasing to around 1 foot after midnight. Friday, northwest winds 5 to 10 knots, becoming northeast in the afternoon. Gusts up to 15 knots. Waves around 1 foot. Friday night, south winds 5 knots. Waves 1 foot or less and light chop. Winds and waves higher in and near thunderstorms. The current time is 7:02 p.m. Eastern Daylight Time. The Norfolk, Virginia climate summary for this evening, as of 5 p.m., May 10, 2026. Today's high temperature was 81 degrees and the low 60 degrees. No precipitation fell today, which leaves the monthly total at 1.51 inches. The total precipitation for the year still stands at 10.29 inches. The record high for tomorrow is 93, which occurred in 1889, and the record low is 36, which occurred in 1966. Sunset tonight is at 8:02 p.m. Sunrise tomorrow is at 6 a.m. Offshore waters forecast Baltimore Canyon to Cape Charles Light, to 100 nautical miles. Tonight, south to southwest winds 5 to 10 knots, becoming west to southwest. Seas 3 to 5 feet. Monday, north to northeast winds 15 to 25 knots. Seas 4 to 7 feet. Monday night, north to northeast winds 10 to 20 knots, becoming north 5 to 15 knots. Seas 4 to 7 feet. Tuesday, north winds 10 to 15 knots, diminishing to 5 to 10 knots. Seas 4 to 5 feet. Tuesday night, east to southeast winds less than 10 knots, becoming south. Seas 3 to 4 feet. Wednesday, south winds 5 to 15 knots, increasing to 10 to 20 knots. Seas 3 to 4 feet. Wednesday night, south to southwest winds 10 to 20 knots. Seas 3 to 5 feet. Thursday, west to northwest winds 10 to 20 knots. Seas 4 to 5 feet. Thursday night, northwest winds 15 to 20 knots. Seas 4 to 6 feet. Friday, northwest winds 15 to 20 knots. Seas 5 to 6 feet. Friday night, west to southwest winds 5 to 15 knots. Seas 3 to 5 feet. Hazardous weather information. Now here is the hazardous weather outlook for southeast Maryland, northeast North Carolina, central Virginia, east central Virginia, eastern Virginia, north central Virginia, south central Virginia, and southeast Virginia. Tonight, no hazardous weather is expected at this time. And now the extended outlook for the period Monday through Saturday. No hazardous weather is expected at this time. This is NOAA's National Weather Service All Hazards Weather Radio, KHB 37, broadcasting from Wakefield, Virginia, transmitting from Driver, Virginia on a frequency of 162.550 MHz. The following information is for Hampton Roads and northeast North Carolina, the southern part of the Chesapeake Bay and adjacent coastal waters. The key weather messages for the next 7 days. Light rain and cooler temperatures remain likely behind a cold front Monday. A gradual warming trend is expected through the upcoming week. Showers with isolated storms are possible Wednesday afternoon into Wednesday night. Now the official National Weather Service forecast. Tonight, clear this evening, then becoming partly cloudy. Lows in the upper 50s. South winds around 5 miles per hour, becoming west after midnight. Monday, mostly cloudy with a 50% chance of showers. Cooler with highs in the mid-60s. Northeast winds 10 to 15 miles per hour. Monday night, mostly cloudy with a chance of showers in the evening, then partly cloudy after midnight. Lows in the upper 40s. Northeast winds 5 to 10 miles per hour, becoming north after midnight. Chance of rain 40%. Tuesday, mostly sunny. Highs in the lower 70s. North winds 5 to 10 miles per hour, becoming northeast in the afternoon. Tuesday night, clear,

Friday night, mostly clear in the evening, then becoming partly cloudy. Lows in the upper 50s. Saturday, mostly sunny. Highs in the mid-80s. Saturday night, mostly clear. Lows in the mid-60s. Sunday, mostly sunny. Highs in the upper 80s. Here are the marine and buoy reports for 6 p.m. across the lower Chesapeake Bay and coastal waters. All wave and swell heights are in feet. Wave and swell periods are in seconds. Potomac River buoy, air temperature was 71. The wind was southeast at 12 knots. Cove Point, air temperature was 69. The wind was southeast at 15 knots. Piney Point, winds were southeast, 14 knots. Bishop's Head, air temperature was 73. The wind was south at 8 knots. Lewisetta, air temperature was 77. Water temperature 67. The wind was southeast at 13 knots. Rappahannock Light, winds were southeast, 9 knots. Yorktown Coast Guard Station, air temperature was 76. Water temperature 65. The wind was east at 8 knots. Crypto Peak, water temperature 67. The wind was south at 11 knots. Dominion Terminal Newport News, air temperature was 76. The wind was east at 5 knots. South Craney Island, air temperature was 79. The wind was southeast at 5 knots. Cape Henry, air temperature was 72. The wind was southeast at 10 knots. Brandywine Chill Lake, Delaware, winds were south, 16 knots. Air temperature 65. Fenwick Island buoy, winds were south, 10 knots. Water temperature 56. Air temperature 58. Buoy 64 nautical miles east of Virginia Beach, air temperature was 66. Wave height 5 feet. Wave period 7. Buoy just east of Cape Henry. Water temperature 65. Wave height 3. Wave period 7. Duck Cove Pier, air temperature was 67. The wind was southeast at 9 knots. Diamond Shoals buoy, air temperature was 75. Wave height 3 feet. Wave period 7. The wind was south at 10 knots. Tidal information. For Sewell's Point. Low tide at 10:37 p.m. Sunday. High tide at 4:13 p.m. Sunday. Low tide at 10:08 a.m. Sunday. High tide at 3:39 a.m. Sunday. Low tide at 11:40 p.m. Monday. High tide at 5:12 p.m. Monday. Low tide at 11 a.m. Monday. High tide at 4:38 a.m. Monday. Marine forecast, Chesapeake Bay from New Point Comfort to Little Creek, Virginia. Small craft advisory in effect from 1 a.m. Monday through Monday evening. Tonight, southeast winds 10 to 15 knots, becoming south 5 to 10 knots with gusts up to 15 knots late this evening, then becoming west after midnight, becoming north 15 to 20 knots with gusts up to 25 knots late. Waves 1 to 2 feet. Monday, northeast winds 15 to 20 knots with gusts up to 25 knots. Waves 3 to 4 feet, occasionally to 5 feet. A chance of showers in the late morning and afternoon. Monday night, north winds 10 to 15 knots with gusts up to 20 knots. Waves 2 to 3 feet. A chance of showers in the evening. Tuesday, northeast winds 10 to 15 knots with gusts up to 20 knots. Waves 2 to 3 feet. Tuesday night, southeast winds 10 to 15 knots. Waves 1 to 2 feet. Wednesday, south winds 10 to 15 knots, increasing to 15 to 20 knots in the afternoon. Gusts up to 25 knots. Waves 2 to 3 feet. Wednesday night, south winds 20 to 25 knots, becoming southwest 10 to 15 knots after midnight. Waves 2 to 3 feet. Showers. Thursday, west winds 10 knots with gusts up to 15 knots, becoming north in the afternoon. Waves 1 foot. Showers likely in the morning. Thursday night, north winds 5 to 10 knots, increasing to 10 to 15 knots after midnight. Waves 1 to 2 feet. Friday, northwest winds 10 to 15 knots, diminishing to 5 to 10 knots in the afternoon. Waves 1 to 2 feet. Friday night, south winds 5 to 10 knots. Waves 1 foot. Marine forecast, Chesapeake Bay from Little Creek, Virginia to Cape Henry, Virginia, including the Chesapeake Bay Bridge Tunnel. Small craft advisory in effect from 1 a.m. Monday through Monday evening. Tonight,
Southeast winds 5 to 10 knots with gusts up to 15 knots, becoming southwest after midnight, then becoming northwest 10 to 15 knots with gusts up to 20 knots late. Waves around 2 feet. Wave detail, southeast 2 feet at 7 seconds and west 1 foot at 2 seconds. Monday, northeast winds 15 to 20 knots with gusts up to 25 knots. Waves 3 to 4 feet, occasionally to 5 feet. Wave detail, northeast 3 feet at 7 seconds and northwest 2 feet at 3 seconds. A chance of showers in the late morning and afternoon. Monday night, north winds 10 to 15 knots with gusts up to 20 knots. Waves 3 to 4 feet, occasionally to 5 feet. Wave detail, east 3 feet at 6 seconds and north 2 feet at 4 seconds. A chance of showers in the evening. Tuesday, northeast winds 10 to 15 knots with gusts up to 20 knots. Waves 2 to 3 feet. Wave detail, north 2 feet at 3 seconds and east 2 feet at 7 seconds. Tuesday night, southeast winds 5 to 10 knots with gusts up to 15 knots. Waves around 2 feet. Wave detail, east 2 feet at 7 seconds and north 1 foot at 3 seconds. Wednesday, south winds 10 to 15 knots, increasing to 15 to 20 knots with gusts up to 25 knots in the afternoon. Waves 2 to 3 feet. Wave detail, southeast 3 feet at 5 seconds and south 1 foot at 2 seconds. Wednesday night, south winds 15 to 20 knots, becoming southwest 10 to 15 knots after midnight. Gusts up to 25 knots. Waves 2 to 3 feet. Showers. Thursday, west winds 10 knots with gusts up to 15 knots, becoming north in the afternoon. Waves around 2 feet. Showers in the morning. Thursday night, north winds 5 to 10 knots, increasing to 10 to 15 knots after midnight. Waves 2 to 3 feet. Friday, northwest winds 10 to 15 knots, becoming north 5 to 10 knots in the afternoon. Waves 2 to 3 feet. Friday night, south winds 5 to 10 knots. Waves 1 to 2 feet. Marine forecast, Caribbean Sound. Small craft advisory in effect from Monday morning through Monday evening. Tonight, south winds 5 to 10 knots with gusts up to 15 knots, becoming west with gusts up to 15 knots late. Waves around 1 foot. Monday, north winds 10 to 15 knots, increasing to 15 to 20 knots in the late morning and afternoon. Gusts up to 25 knots. Waves 1 to 2 feet, increasing to 2 to 3 feet in the late morning and afternoon. A chance of showers late. Monday night, northeast winds 15 to 20 knots, becoming north 10 to 15 knots after midnight. Gusts up to 25 knots. Waves 2 to 3 feet, diminishing to 1 to 2 feet after midnight. A chance of showers in the evening. Tuesday, north winds 10 to 15 knots, becoming northeast 5 to 10 knots in the afternoon. Gusts up to 20 knots. Waves 1 to 2 feet, diminishing to around 1 foot in the afternoon. Tuesday night, southeast winds 5 to 10 knots. Waves around 1 foot. Wednesday, south winds 5 to 10 knots with gusts up to 15 knots, increasing to 10 to 15 knots with gusts up to 25 knots in the afternoon. Waves around 1 foot, increasing to 1 to 2 feet in the afternoon. Wednesday night, south winds 10 to 15 knots, becoming southwest 5 to 10 knots after midnight. Gusts up to 25 knots. Waves 1 to 2 feet, diminishing to around 1 foot after midnight. A chance of thunderstorms. Showers. Thursday, west winds 5 to 10 knots with gusts up to 15 knots, becoming north in the afternoon. Waves around 1 foot, diminishing to 1 foot or less and light chop in the afternoon. Showers with a chance of thunderstorms in the morning, then a chance of showers in the afternoon. Thursday night, northeast winds 5 knots, becoming north with gusts up to 15 knots after midnight. Waves 1 foot or less and light chop, increasing to around 1 foot after midnight. Friday, northwest winds 5 to 10 knots, becoming northeast in the afternoon. Gusts up to 15 knots. Waves around 1 foot. Friday night, south winds 5 knots. Waves 1 foot or less and light chop. Winds and waves higher in and near thunderstorms. The current time is 7:16 p.m. Eastern Daylight Time. The Norfolk, Virginia climate summary for this evening, as of 5 p.m., May 10, 2026. Today's high temperature was 81 degrees and the low 60 degrees.
No precipitation fell today, which leaves the monthly total at 1.51 inches. The total precipitation for the year still stands at 10.29 inches. The record high for tomorrow is 93, which occurred in 1889, and the record low is 36, which occurred in 1966. Sunset tonight is at 8.02 p.m. Sunrise tomorrow is at 6 a.m. Offshore waters forecast Baltimore Canyon to Cape Charles Light, to 100 nautical miles. Tonight, south to southwest winds 5 to 10 knots, becoming west to southwest. Seas 3 to 5 feet. Monday, north to northeast winds 15 to 25 knots. Seas 4 to 7 feet. Monday night, north to northeast winds 10 to 20 knots, becoming north 5 to 15 knots. Seas 4 to 7 feet. Tuesday, north winds 10 to 15 knots, diminishing to 5 to 10 knots. Seas 4 to 5 feet. Tuesday night, east to southeast winds less than 10 knots, becoming south. Seas 3 to 4 feet. Wednesday, south winds 5 to 15 knots, increasing to 10 to 20 knots. Seas 3 to 4 feet. Wednesday night, south to southwest winds 10 to 20 knots. Seas 3 to 5 feet. Thursday, west to northwest winds 10 to 20 knots. Seas 4 to 5 feet. Thursday night, northwest winds 15 to 20 knots. Seas 4 to 6 feet. Friday, northwest winds 15 to 20 knots. Seas 5 to 6 feet. Friday night, west to southwest winds 5 to 15 knots. Seas 3 to 5 feet. Hazardous weather information. Now here is the hazardous weather outlook for southeast Maryland, northeast North Carolina, central Virginia, east central Virginia, eastern Virginia, north central Virginia, south central Virginia, and southeast Virginia. Tonight, no hazardous weather is expected at this time. And now the extended outlook for the period Monday through Saturday. No hazardous weather is expected at this time. The key weather messages for the next 7 days. Light rain and cooler temperatures remain likely behind a cold front Monday. A gradual warming trend is expected through the upcoming week. Showers with isolated storms are possible Wednesday afternoon into Wednesday night. Now the official National Weather Service forecast. Tonight, clear this evening, then becoming partly cloudy. Lows in the upper 50s. South winds around 5 miles per hour, becoming west after midnight. Monday, mostly cloudy with a 50% chance of showers. Cooler with highs in the mid-60s. Northeast winds 10 to 15 miles per hour. Monday night, mostly cloudy with a chance of showers in the evening, then partly cloudy after midnight. Lows in the upper 40s. Northeast winds 5 to 10 miles per hour, becoming north after midnight. Chance of rain 40%. Tuesday, mostly sunny. Highs in the lower 70s. North winds 5 to 10 miles per hour, becoming northeast in the afternoon. Tuesday night, clear. Lows in the lower 50s. Southeast winds around 5 miles per hour. Wednesday, sunny in the morning, then becoming partly sunny. Highs in the upper 70s. Wednesday night, showers. Lows in the upper 50s. Chance of rain 90%. Thursday, partly sunny. Showers likely in the morning. Highs in the mid-70s. Chance of rain 70%. Thursday night, mostly clear. Lows in the lower 50s. Friday, sunny. Highs in the mid-70s. Friday night, mostly clear in the evening, then becoming partly cloudy. Lows in the upper 50s. Saturday, mostly sunny. Highs in the mid-80s. Saturday night, mostly clear. Lows in the mid-60s. Sunday, mostly sunny. Highs in the upper 80s. Here are the marine and buoy reports for 7 p.m. across the lower Chesapeake Bay and coastal waters. All wave and swell heights are in feet. Wave and swell periods are in seconds. Potomac River buoy, air temperature was 70. The wind was southeast at 12 knots. Cove Point, air temperature was 67. The wind was southeast at 12 knots. Piney Point, winds were southeast, 14 knots. Bishop's Head, air temperature was 71. The wind was south at 7 knots. Lewisetta, air temperature was 76. Water temperature 68. The wind was southeast at 10 knots. Rappahannock Light, winds were southeast, 12 knots.
Yorktown Coast Guard Station, air temperature was 77. Water temperature 65. The wind was southeast at 11 knots. Crypto Peak, water temperature 66. The wind was south at 9 knots. Dominion Terminal Newport News, air temperature was 76. The wind was east at 2 knots. South Craney Island, air temperature was 80. The wind was south at 7 knots. Cape Henry, air temperature was 69. The wind was south at 11 knots. Brandywine Chill Lake, Delaware, winds were south, 14 knots. Air temperature 63. Fenwick Island Buoy, winds were south, 10 knots. Water temperature 56. Air temperature 59. Buoy 64 nautical miles east of Virginia Beach, air temperature was 66. Wave height 4 feet. Wave period 7. Buoy just east of Cape Henry. Water temperature 65. Wave height 3. Wave period 7. Duck Cove Pier, air temperature was 67. The wind was southeast at 14 knots. Diamond Shoals Buoy, air temperature was 75. Wave height 3 feet. Wave period 7. The wind was south at 10 knots. Tidal information. For Sewell's Point. Low tide at 10:37 p.m. Sunday. High tide at 4:13 p.m. Sunday. Low tide at 10:08 a.m. Sunday. High tide at 3:39 a.m. Sunday. Low tide at 11:40 p.m. Monday. High tide at 5:12 p.m. Monday. Low tide at 11 a.m. Monday. High tide at 4:38 a.m. Monday. Marine forecast, Chesapeake Bay from New Point Comfort to Little Creek, Virginia. Small craft advisory in effect from 1 a.m. Monday through Monday evening. Tonight, southeast winds 10 to 15 knots, becoming south 5 to 10 knots with gusts up to 15 knots late this evening, then becoming west after midnight, becoming north 15 to 20 knots with gusts up to 25 knots late. Waves 1 to 2 feet. Monday, northeast winds 15 to 20 knots with gusts up to 25 knots. Waves 3 to 4 feet, occasionally to 5 feet. A chance of showers in the late morning and afternoon. Monday night, north winds 10 to 15 knots with gusts up to 20 knots. Waves 2 to 3 feet. A chance of showers in the evening. Tuesday, northeast winds 10 to 15 knots with gusts up to 20 knots. Waves 2 to 3 feet. Tuesday night, southeast winds 10 to 15 knots. Waves 1 to 2 feet. Wednesday, south winds 10 to 15 knots, increasing to 15 to 20 knots in the afternoon. Gusts up to 25 knots. Waves 2 to 3 feet. Wednesday night, south winds 20 to 25 knots, becoming southwest 10 to 15 knots after midnight. Waves 2 to 3 feet. Showers. Thursday, west winds 10 knots with gusts up to 15 knots, becoming north in the afternoon. Waves 1 foot. Showers likely in the morning. Thursday night, north winds 5 to 10 knots, increasing to 10 to 15 knots after midnight. Waves 1 to 2 feet. Friday, northwest winds 10 to 15 knots, diminishing to 5 to 10 knots in the afternoon. Waves 1 to 2 feet. Friday night, south winds 5 to 10 knots. Waves 1 foot. Marine forecast, Chesapeake Bay from Little Creek, Virginia to Cape Henry, Virginia, including the Chesapeake Bay Bridge Tunnel. Small craft advisory in effect from 1 a.m. Monday through Monday evening. Tonight, southeast winds 5 to 10 knots with gusts up to 15 knots, becoming southwest after midnight, then becoming northwest 10 to 15 knots with gusts up to 20 knots late. Waves around 2 feet. Wave detail, southeast 2 feet at 7 seconds and west 1 foot at 2 seconds. Monday, northeast winds 15 to 20 knots with gusts up to 25 knots. Waves 3 to 4 feet, occasionally to 5 feet. Wave detail, northeast 3 feet at 7 seconds and northwest 2 feet at 3 seconds. A chance of showers in the late morning and afternoon. Monday night, north winds 10 to 15 knots with gusts up to 20 knots. Waves 3 to 4 feet, occasionally to 5 feet. Wave detail, east 3 feet at 6 seconds and north 2 feet at 4 seconds. A chance of showers in the evening. Tuesday, northeast winds 10 to 15 knots with gusts up to 20 knots. Waves 2 to 3 feet. Wave detail, north 2 feet at 3 seconds and east 2 feet at 7 seconds. Tuesday night,
Southeast winds 5 to 10 knots with gusts up to 15 knots. Waves around 2 feet. Wave detail, east 2 feet at 7 seconds and north 1 foot at 3 seconds. Wednesday, south winds 10 to 15 knots, increasing to 15 to 20 knots with gusts up to 25 knots in the afternoon. Waves 2 to 3 feet. Wave detail, southeast 3 feet at 5 seconds and south 1 foot at 2 seconds. Wednesday night, south winds 15 to 20 knots, becoming southwest 10 to 15 knots after midnight. Gusts up to 25 knots. Waves 2 to 3 feet. Showers. Thursday, west winds 10 knots with gusts up to 15 knots, becoming north in the afternoon. Waves around 2 feet. Showers in the morning. Thursday night, north winds 5 to 10 knots, increasing to 10 to 15 knots after midnight. Waves 2 to 3 feet. Friday, northwest winds 10 to 15 knots, becoming north 5 to 10 knots in the afternoon. Waves 2 to 3 feet. Friday night, south winds 5 to 10 knots. Waves 1 to 2 feet. Marine forecast, Caribbean Sound. Small craft advisory in effect from Monday morning through Monday evening. Tonight, south winds 5 to 10 knots with gusts up to 15 knots, becoming west with gusts up to 15 knots late. Waves around 1 foot. Monday, north winds 10 to 15 knots, increasing to 15 to 20 knots in the late morning and afternoon. Gusts up to 25 knots. Waves 1 to 2 feet, increasing to 2 to 3 feet in the late morning and afternoon. A chance of showers late. Monday night, northeast winds 15 to 20 knots, becoming north 10 to 15 knots after midnight. Gusts up to 25 knots. Waves 2 to 3 feet, diminishing to 1 to 2 feet after midnight. A chance of showers in the evening. Tuesday, north winds 10 to 15 knots, becoming northeast 5 to 10 knots in the afternoon. Gusts up to 20 knots. Waves 1 to 2 feet, diminishing to around 1 foot in the afternoon. Tuesday night, southeast winds 5 to 10 knots. Waves around 1 foot. Wednesday, south winds 5 to 10 knots with gusts up to 15 knots, increasing to 10 to 15 knots with gusts up to 25 knots in the afternoon. Waves around 1 foot, increasing to 1 to 2 feet in the afternoon. Wednesday night, south winds 10 to 15 knots, becoming southwest 5 to 10 knots after midnight. Gusts up to 25 knots. Waves 1 to 2 feet, diminishing to around 1 foot after midnight. A chance of thunderstorms. Showers. Thursday, west winds 5 to 10 knots with gusts up to 15 knots, becoming north in the afternoon. Waves around 1 foot, diminishing to 1 foot or less and light chop in the afternoon. Showers with a chance of thunderstorms in the morning, then a chance of showers in the afternoon. Thursday night, northeast winds 5 knots, becoming north with gusts up to 15 knots after midnight. Waves 1 foot or less and light chop, increasing to around 1 foot after midnight. Friday, northwest winds 5 to 10 knots, becoming northeast in the afternoon. Gusts up to 15 knots. Waves around 1 foot. Friday night, south winds 5 knots. Waves 1 foot or less and light chop. Winds and waves higher and near thunderstorms. The current time is 7:30 p.m. Eastern Daylight Time. The Norfolk, Virginia climate summary for this evening, as of 5 p.m., May 10, 2026. Today's high temperature was 81 degrees and the low 60 degrees. No precipitation fell today, which leaves the monthly total at 1.51 inches. The total precipitation for the year still stands at 10.29 inches. The record high for tomorrow is 93, which occurred in 1889, and the record low is 36, which occurred in 1966. Sunset tonight is at 8:02 p.m. Sunrise tomorrow is at 6 a.m. Offshore waters forecast Baltimore Canyon to Cape Charles Light to 100 nautical miles. Tonight, south to southwest winds 5 to 10 knots, becoming west to southwest. Seas 3 to 5 feet. Monday, north to northeast winds 15 to 25 knots. Seas 4 to 7 feet. Monday night, north to northeast winds 10 to 20 knots, becoming north 5 to 15 knots. Seas 4 to 7 feet. Tuesday, north winds 10 to 15 knots, diminishing to 5 to 10 knots. Seas 4 to 5 feet. Tuesday night, east to southeast winds less than 10 knots, becoming south.
seas 3 to 4 feet. Wednesday, south winds 5 to 15 knots, increasing to 10 to 20 knots. Seas 3 to 4 feet. Wednesday night, south to southwest winds 10 to 20 knots. Seas 3 to 5 feet. Thursday, west to northwest winds 10 to 20 knots. Seas 4 to 5 feet. Thursday night, northwest winds 15 to 20 knots. Seas 4 to 6 feet. Friday, northwest winds 15 to 20 knots. Seas 5 to 6 feet. Friday night, west to southwest winds 5 to 15 knots. Seas 3 to 5 feet. Hazardous weather information. Now here is the hazardous weather outlook for Southeast Maryland, Northeast North Carolina, Central Virginia, East Central Virginia, Eastern Virginia, North Central Virginia, South Central Virginia, and Southeast Virginia. Tonight, no hazardous weather is expected at this time. And now the extended outlook for the period Monday through Saturday. No hazardous weather is expected at this time. The key weather messages for the next 7 days. Light rain and cooler temperatures remain likely behind a cold front Monday. A gradual warming trend is expected through the upcoming week. Showers with isolated storms are possible Wednesday afternoon into Wednesday night. Now the official National Weather Service forecast. Tonight, clear this evening, then becoming partly cloudy. Lows in the upper 50s. South winds around 5 miles per hour, becoming west after midnight. Monday, mostly cloudy with a 50% chance of showers. Cooler with highs in the mid-60s. Northeast winds 10 to 15 miles per hour. Monday night, mostly cloudy with a chance of showers in the evening, then partly cloudy after midnight. Lows in the upper 40s. Northeast winds 5 to 10 miles per hour, becoming north after midnight. Chance of rain 40%. Tuesday, mostly sunny. Highs in the lower 70s. North winds 5 to 10 miles per hour, becoming northeast in the afternoon. Tuesday night, clear. Lows in the lower 50s. Southeast winds around 5 miles per hour. Wednesday, sunny in the morning, then becoming partly sunny. Highs in the upper 70s. Wednesday night, showers. Lows in the upper 50s. Chance of rain 90%. Thursday, partly sunny. Showers likely in the morning. Highs in the mid-70s. Chance of rain 70%. Thursday night, mostly clear. Lows in the lower 50s. Friday, sunny. Highs in the mid-70s. Friday night, mostly clear in the evening, then becoming partly cloudy. Lows in the upper 50s. Saturday, mostly sunny. Highs in the mid-80s. Saturday night, mostly clear. Lows in the mid-60s. Sunday, mostly sunny. Highs in the upper 80s. This is NOAA's National Weather Service All Hazards Weather Radio, KHP 37, broadcasting from Wakefield, Virginia, transmitting from Driver, Virginia on a frequency of 162.550 MHz. The following information is for Hampton Roads and Northeast North Carolina, the southern part of the Chesapeake Bay and adjacent coastal waters. Here are the marine and buoy reports for 7 p.m. across the lower Chesapeake Bay and coastal waters. All wave and swell heights are in feet. Wave and swell in seconds. Potomac River buoy, air temperature was 70. The wind was southeast at 12 knots. Cove Point, air temperature was 67. The wind was southeast at 12 knots. Piney Point, winds were southeast, 14 knots. Bishop's Head, air temperature was 71. The wind was south at 7 knots. Lewisetta, air temperature was 76. Water temperature 68. The wind was southeast at 10 knots. Rappahannock Light, winds were southeast, 12 knots. Yorktown Coast Guard Station, air temperature was 77. Water temperature 65. The wind was southeast at 11 knots. Crypto Peak, water temperature 66. The wind was south at 9 knots. Dominion Terminal Newport News, air temperature was 76. The wind was east at 2 knots. South Craney Island, air temperature was 80. The wind was south at 7 knots. Cape Henry, air temperature was 69. The wind was south at 11 knots. Brandywine Chill Lake, Delaware, winds were south, 14 knots. Air temperature 63. Fenwick Island buoy, winds were south, 10 knots. Water temperature 56.
air temperature 59. Buoy 64 nautical miles east of Virginia Beach, air temperature was 66. Wave height 4 feet. Wave period 7. Buoy just east of Cape Henry. Water temperature 65. Wave height 3. Wave period 7. Duck Cove Pier, air temperature was 67. The wind was southeast at 14 knots. Diamond Shoals Buoy, air temperature was 75. Wave height 3 feet. Wave period 7. The wind was south at 10 knots. Tidal information. For Sewell's Point. Low tide at 10:37 p.m. Sunday. High tide at 4:13 p.m. Sunday. Low tide at 10:08 a.m. Sunday. High tide at 3:39 a.m. Sunday. Low tide at 11:40 p.m. Monday. High tide at 5:12 p.m. Monday. Low tide at 11 a.m. Monday. High tide at 4:38 a.m. Monday. Marine forecast, Chesapeake Bay from New Point Comfort to Little Creek, Virginia. Small craft advisory in effect from 1 a.m. Monday through Monday evening. Tonight, southeast winds 10 to 15 knots, becoming south 5 to 10 knots with gusts up to 15 knots late this evening, then becoming west after midnight, becoming north 15 to 20 knots with gusts up to 25 knots late. Waves 1 to 2 feet. Monday, northeast winds 15 to 20 knots with gusts up to 25 knots. Waves 3 to 4 feet, occasionally to 5 feet. A chance of showers in the late morning and afternoon. Monday night, north winds 10 to 15 knots with gusts up to 20 knots. Waves 2 to 3 feet. A chance of showers in the evening. Tuesday, northeast winds 10 to 15 knots with gusts up to 20 knots. Waves 2 to 3 feet. Tuesday night, southeast winds 10 to 15 knots. Waves 1 to 2 feet. Wednesday, south winds 10 to 15 knots, increasing to 15 to 20 knots in the afternoon. Gusts up to 25 knots. Waves 2 to 3 feet. Wednesday night, south winds 20 to 25 knots, becoming southwest 10 to 15 knots after midnight. Waves 2 to 3 feet. Showers. Thursday, west winds 10 knots with gusts up to 15 knots, becoming north in the afternoon. Waves 1 foot. Showers likely in the morning. Thursday night, north winds 5 to 10 knots, increasing to 10 to 15 knots after midnight. Waves 1 to 2 feet. Friday, northwest winds 10 to 15 knots, diminishing to 5 to 10 knots in the afternoon. Waves 1 to 2 feet. Friday night, south winds 5 to 10 knots. Waves 1 foot. Marine forecast, Chesapeake Bay from Little Creek, Virginia to Cape Henry, Virginia, including the Chesapeake Bay Bridge Tunnel. Small craft advisory in effect from 1 a.m. Monday through Monday evening. Tonight, southeast winds 5 to 10 knots with gusts up to 15 knots, becoming southwest after midnight, then becoming northwest 10 to 15 knots with gusts up to 20 knots late. Waves around 2 feet. Wave detail, southeast 2 feet at 7 seconds and west 1 foot at 2 seconds. Monday, northeast winds 15 to 20 knots with gusts up to 25 knots. Waves 3 to 4 feet, occasionally to 5 feet. Wave detail, northeast 3 feet at 7 seconds and northwest 2 feet at 3 seconds. A chance of showers in the late morning and afternoon. Monday night, north winds 10 to 15 knots with gusts up to 20 knots. Waves 3 to 4 feet, occasionally to 5 feet. Wave detail, east 3 feet at 6 seconds and north 2 feet at 4 seconds. A chance of showers in the evening. Tuesday, northeast winds 10 to 15 knots with gusts up to 20 knots. Waves 2 to 3 feet. Wave detail, north 2 feet at 3 seconds and east 2 feet at 7 seconds. Tuesday night, southeast winds 5 to 10 knots with gusts up to 15 knots. Waves around 2 feet. Wave detail, east 2 feet at 7 seconds and north 1 foot at 3 seconds. Wednesday, south winds 10 to 15 knots, increasing to 15 to 20 knots with gusts up to 25 knots in the afternoon. Waves 2 to 3 feet. Wave detail, southeast 3 feet at 5 seconds and south 1 foot at 2 seconds. Wednesday night, south winds 15 to 20 knots, becoming southwest 10 to 15 knots after midnight. Gusts up to 25 knots. Waves 2 to 3 feet. Showers. Thursday, west winds 10 knots with gusts up to 15 knots, becoming north in the afternoon.
waves around 2 feet. Showers in the morning. Thursday night, north winds 5 to 10 knots, increasing to 10 to 15 knots after midnight. Waves 2 to 3 feet. Friday, northwest winds 10 to 15 knots, becoming north 5 to 10 knots in the afternoon. Waves 2 to 3 feet. Friday night, south winds 5 to 10 knots. Waves 1 to 2 feet. Marine forecast, Kerbic Sound. Small craft advisory in effect from Monday morning through Monday evening. Tonight, south winds 5 to 10 knots with gusts up to 15 knots, becoming west with gusts up to 15 knots late. Waves around 1 foot. Monday, north winds 10 to 15 knots, increasing to 15 to 20 knots in the late morning and afternoon. Gusts up to 25 knots. Waves 1 to 2 feet, increasing to 2 to 3 feet in the late morning and afternoon. A chance of showers late. Monday night, northeast winds 15 to 20 knots, becoming north 10 to 15 knots after midnight. Gusts up to 25 knots. Waves 2 to 3 feet, diminishing to 1 to 2 feet after midnight. A chance of showers in the evening. Tuesday, north winds 10 to 15 knots, becoming northeast 5 to 10 knots in the afternoon. Gusts up to 20 knots. Waves 1 to 2 feet, diminishing to around 1 foot in the afternoon. Tuesday night, southeast winds 5 to 10 knots. Waves around 1 foot. Wednesday, south winds 5 to 10 knots with gusts up to 15 knots, increasing to 10 to 15 knots with gusts up to 25 knots in the afternoon. Waves around 1 foot, increasing to 1 to 2 feet in the afternoon. Wednesday night, south winds 10 to 15 knots, becoming southwest 5 to 10 knots after midnight. Gusts up to 25 knots. Waves 1 to 2 feet, diminishing to around 1 foot after midnight. A chance of thunderstorms. Showers. Thursday, west winds 5 to 10 knots with gusts up to 15 knots, becoming north in the afternoon. Waves around 1 foot, diminishing to 1 foot or less and light chop in the afternoon. Showers with a chance of thunderstorms in the morning, then a chance of showers in the afternoon. Thursday night, northeast winds 5 knots, becoming north with gusts up to 15 knots after midnight. Waves 1 foot or less and light chop, increasing to around 1 foot after midnight. Friday, northwest winds 5 to 10 knots, becoming northeast in the afternoon. Gusts up to 15 knots. Waves around 1 foot. Friday night, south winds 5 knots. Waves 1 foot or less and light chop. Winds and waves higher in and near thunderstorms. The current time is 7:45 p.m. Eastern Daylight Time. The Norfolk, Virginia climate summary for this evening, as of 5 p.m., May 10, 2026. Today's high temperature was 81 degrees and the low 60 degrees. No precipitation fell today, which leaves the monthly total at 1.51 inches. The total precipitation for the year still stands at 10.29 inches. The record high for tomorrow is 93, which occurred in 1889, and the record low is 36, which occurred in 1966. Sunset tonight is at 8:02 p.m. Sunrise tomorrow is at 6 a.m. Offshore waters forecast Baltimore Canyon to Cape Charles Light, to 100 nautical miles. Tonight, south to southwest winds 5 to 10 knots, becoming west to southwest. Seas 3 to 5 feet. Monday, north to northeast winds 15 to 25 knots. Seas 4 to 7 feet. Monday night, north to northeast winds 10 to 20 knots, becoming north 5 to 15 knots. Seas 4 to 7 feet. Tuesday, north winds 10 to 15 knots, diminishing to 5 to 10 knots. Seas 4 to 5 feet. Tuesday night, east to southeast winds less than 10 knots, becoming south. Seas 3 to 4 feet. Wednesday, south winds 5 to 15 knots, increasing to 10 to 20 knots. Seas 3 to 4 feet. Wednesday night, south to southwest winds 10 to 20 knots. Seas 3 to 5 feet. Thursday, west to northwest winds 10 to 20 knots. Seas 4 to 5 feet. Thursday night, northwest winds 15 to 20 knots. Seas 4 to 6 feet. Friday, northwest winds 15 to 20 knots. Seas 5 to 6 feet. Friday night, west to southwest winds 5 to 15 knots. Seas 3 to 5 feet.
Attention, voluntary speed reduction zones to protect North Atlantic right whales may be in effect along the USL East Coast where right whales have been detected. All mariners and recreational boaters are requested to route these areas or transit through them at 10 knots or less. Consult broadcast notice to mariners, NAVTEX, and local notice to mariners for more information. Please report sightings of dead, injured, or entangled whales to 866-755-6622 or to the USL Coast Guard on Channel 16. 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Hazardous weather information. Now here is the hazardous weather outlook for Southeast Maryland, Northeast North Carolina, Central Virginia, East Central Virginia, Eastern Virginia, North Central Virginia, South Central Virginia, and Southeast Virginia. Tonight, no hazardous weather is expected at this time. And now the extended outlook for the period Monday through Saturday. No hazardous weather is expected at this time. The key weather messages for the next 7 days. Light rain and cooler temperatures remain likely behind a cold front Monday. A gradual warming trend is expected through the upcoming week. Showers with isolated storms are possible Wednesday afternoon into Wednesday night. Now the official National Weather Service forecast. Tonight, clear this evening, then becoming partly cloudy. Lows in the upper 50s. South winds around 5 miles per hour, becoming west after midnight. Monday, mostly cloudy with a 50% chance of showers. Cooler with highs in the mid-60s. Northeast winds 10 to 15 miles per hour. Monday night, mostly cloudy with a chance of showers in the evening, then partly cloudy after midnight. Lows in the upper 40s. Northeast winds 5 to 10 miles per hour, becoming north after midnight. Chance of rain 40%. Tuesday, mostly sunny. Highs in the lower 70s. North winds 5 to 10 miles per hour, becoming northeast in the afternoon. Tuesday night, clear. Lows in the lower 50s. Southeast winds around 5 miles per hour. Wednesday, sunny in the morning, then becoming partly sunny. Highs in the upper 70s. Wednesday night, showers. Lows in the upper 50s. Chance of rain 90%. Thursday, partly sunny. Showers likely in the morning. Highs in the mid-70s. Chance of rain 70%. Thursday night, mostly clear. Lows in the lower 50s. Friday, sunny. Highs in the mid-70s. Friday night, mostly clear in the evening, then becoming partly cloudy. Lows in the upper 50s. Saturday, mostly sunny. Highs in the mid-80s. Saturday night, mostly clear. Lows in the mid-60s. Sunday, mostly sunny. Highs in the upper 80s. Here are the marine and buoy reports for 7 p.m. across the lower Chesapeake Bay and coastal waters. All wave and swell heights are in feet. Wave and swell periods are in seconds. Potomac River buoy, air temperature was 70. The wind was southeast at 12 knots. Cove Point, air temperature was 67. The wind was southeast at 12 knots. Piney Point, winds were southeast, 14 knots. Bishop's Head, air temperature was 71. The wind was south at 7 knots. Lewisetta, air temperature was 76. Water temperature 68. The wind was southeast at 10 knots. Rappahannock Light, winds were southeast, 12 knots. Yorktown Coast Guard Station, air temperature was 77. Water temperature 65. The wind was southeast at 11 knots. Crypto Peak, water temperature 66. The wind was south at 9 knots. Dominion Terminal Newport News, air temperature was 76. The wind was east at 2 knots. South Craney Island, air temperature was 80. The wind was south at 7 knots. Cape Henry, air temperature was 69. The wind was south at 11 knots. Brandywine Chill Lake, Delaware, winds were south, 14 knots. Air temperature 63. Fenwick Island buoy, winds were south, 10 knots. Water temperature 56. Air temperature 59. Buoy 64 nautical miles east of Virginia Beach, air temperature was 66. Wave height 4 feet. Wave period 7. Buoy just east of Cape Henry. Water temperature 65. Wave heights 3. Wave period 7.
Duck Cove Pier, air temperature was 67. The wind was southeast at 14 knots. Diamond Shoals Buoy, air temperature was 75. Wave height 3 feet. Wave period 7. The wind was south at 10 knots. Tidal information. For Sewell's Point. Low tide at 10:37 p.m. Sunday. High tide at 4:13 p.m. Sunday. Low tide at 10:08 a.m. Sunday. High tide at 3:39 a.m. Sunday. Low tide at 11:40 p.m. Monday. High tide at 5:12 p.m. Monday. Low tide at 11 a.m. Monday. High tide at 4:38 a.m. Monday. Marine forecast, Chesapeake Bay from New Point Comfort to Little Creek, Virginia. Small craft advisory in effect from 1 a.m. Monday through Monday evening. Tonight, southeast winds 10 to 15 knots, becoming south 5 to 10 knots with gusts up to 15 knots late this evening, then becoming west after midnight, becoming north 15 to 20 knots with gusts up to 25 knots late. Waves 1 to 2 feet. Monday, northeast winds 15 to 20 knots with gusts up to 25 knots. Waves 3 to 4 feet, occasionally to 5 feet. A chance of showers in the late morning and afternoon. Monday night, north winds 10 to 15 knots with gusts up to 20 knots. Waves 2 to 3 feet. A chance of showers in the evening. Tuesday, northeast winds 10 to 15 knots with gusts up to 20 knots. Waves 2 to 3 feet. Tuesday night, southeast winds 10 to 15 knots. Waves 1 to 2 feet. Wednesday, south winds 10 to 15 knots, increasing to 15 to 20 knots in the afternoon. Gusts up to 25 knots. Waves 2 to 3 feet. Wednesday night, south winds 20 to 25 knots, becoming southwest 10 to 15 knots after midnight. Waves 2 to 3 feet. Showers. Thursday, west winds 10 knots with gusts up to 15 knots, becoming north in the afternoon. Waves 1 foot. Showers likely in the morning. Thursday night, north winds 5 to 10 knots, increasing to 10 to 15 knots after midnight. Waves 1 to 2 feet. Friday, northwest winds 10 to 15 knots, diminishing to 5 to 10 knots in the afternoon. Waves 1 to 2 feet. Friday night, south winds 5 to 10 knots. Waves 1 foot. Marine forecast, Chesapeake Bay from Little Creek, Virginia to Cape Henry, Virginia, including the Chesapeake Bay Bridge Tunnel. Small craft advisory in effect from 1 a.m. Monday through Monday evening. Tonight, southeast winds 5 to 10 knots with gusts up to 15 knots, becoming southwest after midnight, then becoming northwest 10 to 15 knots with gusts up to 20 knots late. Waves around 2 feet. Wave detail, southeast 2 feet at 7 seconds and west 1 foot at 2 seconds. Monday, northeast winds 15 to 20 knots with gusts up to 25 knots. Waves 3 to 4 feet, occasionally to 5 feet. Wave detail, northeast 3 feet at 7 seconds and northwest 2 feet at 3 seconds. A chance of showers in the late morning and afternoon. Monday night, north winds 10 to 15 knots with gusts up to 20 knots. Waves 3 to 4 feet, occasionally to 5 feet. Wave detail, east 3 feet at 6 seconds and north 2 feet at 4 seconds. A chance of showers in the evening. Tuesday, northeast winds 10 to 15 knots with gusts up to 20 knots. Waves 2 to 3 feet. Wave detail, north 2 feet at 3 seconds and east 2 feet at 7 seconds. Tuesday night, southeast winds 5 to 10 knots with gusts up to 15 knots. Waves around 2 feet. Wave detail, east 2 feet at 7 seconds and north 1 foot at 3 seconds. Wednesday, south winds 10 to 15 knots, increasing to 15 to 20 knots with gusts up to 25 knots in the afternoon. Waves 2 to 3 feet. Wave detail, southeast 3 feet at 5 seconds and south 1 foot at 2 seconds. Wednesday night, south winds 15 to 20 knots, becoming southwest 10 to 15 knots after midnight. Gusts up to 25 knots. Waves 2 to 3 feet. Showers. Thursday, west winds 10 knots with gusts up to 15 knots, becoming north in the afternoon. Waves around 2 feet. Showers in the morning. Thursday night, north winds 5 to 10 knots, increasing to 10 to 15 knots after midnight. Waves 2 to 3 feet. Friday, northwest winds 10 to 15 knots, becoming north 5 to 10 knots in the afternoon.
waves 2 to 3 feet. Friday night, south winds 5 to 10 knots, waves 1 to 2 feet. Marine forecast, Kerbic Sound. Small craft advisory in effect from Monday morning through Monday evening. Tonight, south winds 5 to 10 knots with gusts up to 15 knots, becoming west with gusts up to 15 knots late. Waves around 1 foot. Monday, north winds 10 to 15 knots, increasing to 15 to 20 knots in the late morning and afternoon. Gusts up to 25 knots. Waves 1 to 2 feet, increasing to 2 to 3 feet in the late morning and afternoon. A chance of showers late. Monday night, northeast winds 15 to 20 knots, becoming north 10 to 15 knots after midnight. Gusts up to 25 knots. Waves 2 to 3 feet, diminishing to 1 to 2 feet after midnight. A chance of showers in the evening. Tuesday, north winds 10 to 15 knots, becoming northeast 5 to 10 knots in the afternoon. Gusts up to 20 knots. Waves 1 to 2 feet, diminishing to around 1 foot in the afternoon. Tuesday night, southeast winds 5 to 10 knots. Waves around 1 foot. Wednesday, south winds 5 to 10 knots with gusts up to 15 knots, increasing to 10 to 15 knots with gusts up to 25 knots in the afternoon. Waves around 1 foot, increasing to 1 to 2 feet in the afternoon. Wednesday night, south winds 10 to 15 knots, becoming southwest 5 to 10 knots after midnight. Gusts up to 25 knots. Waves 1 to 2 feet, diminishing to around 1 foot after midnight. A chance of thunderstorms. Showers. Thursday, west winds 5 to 10 knots with gusts up to 15 knots, becoming north in the afternoon. Waves around 1 foot, diminishing to 1 foot or less and light chop in the afternoon. Showers with a chance of thunderstorms in the morning, then a chance of showers in the afternoon. Thursday night, northeast winds 5 knots, becoming north with gusts up to 15 knots after midnight. Waves 1 foot or less and light chop, increasing to around 1 foot after midnight. Friday, northwest winds 5 to 10 knots, becoming northeast in the afternoon. Gusts up to 15 knots. Waves around 1 foot. Friday night, south winds 5 knots. Waves 1 foot or less and light chop. Winds and waves higher in and near thunderstorms. The current time is 7:59 p.m. Eastern Daylight Time. The Norfolk, Virginia climate summary for this evening, as of 5 p.m., May 10, 2026. Today's high temperature was 81 degrees and the low 60 degrees. No precipitation fell today, which leaves the monthly total at 1.51 inches. The total precipitation for the year still stands at 10.29 inches. The record high for tomorrow is 93, which occurred in 1889, and the record low is 36, which occurred in 1966. Sunset tonight is at 8:02 p.m. Sunrise tomorrow is at 6 a.m. Offshore waters forecast Baltimore Canyon to Cape Charles Light, to 100 nautical miles. Tonight, south to southwest winds 5 to 10 knots, becoming west to southwest. Seas 3 to 5 feet. Monday, north to northeast winds 15 to 25 knots. Seas 4 to 7 feet. Monday night, north to northeast winds 10 to 20 knots, becoming north 5 to 15 knots. Seas 4 to 7 feet. Tuesday, north winds 10 to 15 knots, diminishing to 5 to 10 knots. Seas 4 to 5 feet. Tuesday night, east to southeast winds less than 10 knots, becoming south. Seas 3 to 4 feet. Wednesday, south winds 5 to 15 knots, increasing to 10 to 20 knots. Seas 3 to 4 feet. Wednesday night, south to southwest winds 10 to 20 knots. Seas 3 to 5 feet. Thursday, west to northwest winds 10 to 20 knots. Seas 4 to 5 feet. Thursday night, northwest winds 15 to 20 knots. Seas 4 to 6 feet. Friday, northwest winds 15 to 20 knots. Seas 5 to 6 feet. Friday night, west to southwest winds 5 to 15 knots. Seas 3 to 5 feet. Hazardous weather information. Now here is the hazardous weather outlook for southeast Maryland, northeast North Carolina, central Virginia, east central Virginia, eastern Virginia, north central Virginia, south central Virginia, and southeast Virginia. Tonight, no hazardous weather is expected at this time. And now the extended outlook for the period Monday through Saturday.
no hazardous weather is expected at this time. The key weather messages for the next 7 days. Light rain and cooler temperatures remain likely behind a cold front Monday. A gradual warming trend